0: Weddings, parties, anything. Wrapping up the Thursday theme train here in Adelaide's Triple M. And yes, the theme was Father's Day. All the songs mentioned a father in some form or other. I think one of them said the word daddy. But anyway, went off way too early. And yes, I'm going to make it much more difficult next week. Ditz and Loz for breakfast have their rumour mill, 7:40 weekday mornings. It's Adelaide's most listened to segment on radio. And this morning, very juicy rumour regarding the F1.
1: Yeah, a bit of an update on those two that got cancelled. Malaysia has been announced to cover Bahrain. But right. They're now saying that our chances of getting one has slipped due to all the tree protesting that's been going on. So the tree huggers out there will be happy with that.
2: I've had a minor victory.
1: The Saudi GP, which was the one Adelaide were going to get, looks like going to India.
2: India?
1: Don't
2: know that they've ever had a Grand Prix.
0: I think Ditz may be right. If you have a rumour as juicy as that, tomorrow morning, 7:40, get yours in last chance of the week for the $500 rumour of the week. Otherwise, you can catch up on any rumour you've missed this week right now on the Listener app. Just put in Roo Ditz and Loz for breakfast. 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
5: 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In Cudley Creek, a rock slide on Gorge Road near Torrens Hill Road. Crews are just tidying an earlier crash in Ottaway, Eastern Parade near Rosewater Terrace. 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That's the latest traffic on Adelaide's 104.7 Triple M.
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0: Speaking of sun, finally is sunny for once, after what felt like 3 years' worth of rain in 3 days. Question is, will it stay that way? 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
5: 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Rock slide in Cuddly Creek, Gorge Road near Torrens Hill Road. South Road seeing headaches through Theberton and Mylan due to ongoing works. Clear though for the freeway, Southern Expressway and the North-South Motorway. 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That's the latest traffic on Adelaide's 104.7 Triple M.
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16: Good morning, I'm Matthew Layton. Prime Minister Anthony Albanese has confirmed 34 Australians are missing after devastating flash floods killed at least 160 people. The disaster has torn through the Nepal-Tibet border region, wiping out villages and leaving hundreds unaccounted for.
17: Our thoughts are with all those who'll be concerned about their loved ones today.
16: The PM on News 24 there. War in the Middle East has clipped Qantas's wings, knocking hundreds of millions off its bottom line. The airline's annual profit dropped 19.8% to $1.3 billion, with the US-Iran conflict blamed for a $420 million hit from fuel costs and rerouted flights. US President Donald Trump has taken another swipe at Canada, calling it one of the world's worst countries to deal with as tariffs ramp up. And Facebook and Instagram teens face new daily limits after Meta agreed to a nearly $24 billion settlement in the US over claims its platforms harmed children's mental health.
15: Triple M Adelaide. Sport.
16: New Essendon coach Mark McVeigh knows there's plenty of work ahead, with Bombers fans desperate to see improvement. He's told us the expectations are crystal clear.
18: In terms of playing against the better teams in the competition, do you have a system that stands up that holds you in games for longer and therefore gives you an opportunity? So we need to see some results in that area.
16: And Mitchell Starc has bowled his way to number one in the ICC Test rankings, courtesy of 10 wickets against Bangladesh in Mackay.
10: Worried about rising for high
16: across Adelaide, mostly sunny today, down to 10 tonight, sunny again tomorrow and 20, more of the same for Saturday and cloud clearing Sunday. Listener knows what Aussie ears want to hear. 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
22: Legendary. Morning, it's Keegan with you. 133353. Kerry in Anglevale. What are you up to this morning?
23: I'm just doing the shopping at Coles. You know, my life is so exciting. I hope I'm not...
22: How about I make it more exciting for you, Kerry?
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22: Well, Roo Dits and Loss for Breakfast, they're making our Legends Lunch even bigger this year.
24: I can't believe this. It doesn't get any bigger. We're talking Legends, and we've got the number one man, Malcolm Blight. Thanks so much for joining us.
25: Chris, Mark, and not Loz, but Laura. Hi, yeah. Laura.
22: If Blighty wasn't enough, Gleeso has also been locked in so far. Frontman of the Jets, Triple M Knights. He's performing at the after party. It's definitely not your usual sports lunch at a pub. It's all going down at the highway and you're way to grab an exclusive invite. It's less than half an hour away. I'll tell you when to ring. Triple M.

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0: John Lennon on your home of non-stop music and no repeats. It's Adelaide's Triple M. 1998, about the same time that New Radicals popped out You Get What You Give. Only a couple of days later, it was announced we'd be hosting our first ever Adelaide 500. And a couple of chainsaws were heard starting in the distance.
1: Just moments away from sensational Adelaide 500. There's the green at the back. Get ready to rock and roll. The streets of

0: 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They've managed to lock in Malcolm Blight for our Legends lunch.
1: Looking forward to it. Thursday the 10th of September, I'll be there.
0: Peter in Blakeview, 133.53. How's that sound, mate?
2: Delighted to be awesome, mate. I went to the 97 grand final and all the finals in 98, so been a fan for a while.
0: You're exactly the sort of person we want sitting inside the highway when we kick this thing off. 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
3: Legendary. 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Rooditz and Loss for breakfast. They've already managed to lock in Gleeso.
4: You know, obviously we'll play a few jet songs, but yep. 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
3: Only Triple M could lock the front man of the Jets in for the after party of our Legends Lunch. Jess from Unley, 133353. Why do you want to head along?
5: I might have not got my husband a Father's Day present yet, so it would really save me.
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3: 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Another double exclusive invite to our Legends Lunch at the Highway coming up after one with Matteo the Savo.
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Hey McGill, 50 grand will buy you a bottle of Penfold's finest. 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

0: Good times, greatest hits. You can get a scoop of both right here on Adelaide's Triple M. It's Keegan with you. Straight after the news. Ready to stamp your feet. Plus a track from Pearl Jam I'm sure a lot of dams across our state can relate to. I read this morning, what is it? Kangaroo Creek Dam is open for the first time. Its spillway is suffering an even flow for the first time in years. A crowded house song before 20 past as well that is setting us a curfew. Triple M.
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3: Census night was Tuesday the 11th of August. 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Crews are working on a burst water main in Paralowie on Waterloo Corner Road near Poplar Road. Take care as you're driving past. Works to watch out for in Prospect on Churchill Road near Charles Street. Speed back to 40k's in both directions. That's also the case for works in Plimpton, Crossroad near Maynard Road. 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And that's the latest traffic on Adelaide's 104.7 Triple M.
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14: Good morning, I'm Matthew Layton. 34 Australians remain missing as the death toll from catastrophic flooding reaches at least 160. The disaster has devastated communities along the Nepal-Tibet border, with hundreds still unaccounted for. Nepal's embassy in Canberra is preparing to ask the Australian government for urgent financial and technical assistance. Qantas has posted a weaker annual profit after soaring fuel costs from the US-Iran war. The airline made $1.3 billion, down almost 20%, with the conflict costing the carrier $420 million through pricier jet fuel and longer flight routes. Premier Ben Carroll has promised to kill off a hidden 1% fare levy, while refusing to say when he first learned Victorians were being charged it to help fund the suburban rail loop. And Meta has agreed to new teen safeguards and a nearly $24 billion settlement after 29 US states sued over allegedly addictive Facebook and Instagram features.
1: Triple M Adelaide. Sport.
14: Mark McVeigh knows winning over Essendon fans won't happen overnight, but he's embracing the challenge. The new Bombers coach says he loves their passion.
15: If you felt like you'd had enough, I appreciate that. If it's not James Hurd, I also understand those feelings. But yeah, all I ask for is the opportunity. I might not win them over straight away, and that will take time, and I understand that and respect that, but I am willing to do the hard yards to hopefully win them back.
14: He's also hinted the Bombers could target an experienced leader like Scott Pendlebury.
16: South Australia winter.
14: Across Adelaide, mostly sunny today, down to 10 tonight. Sunny again tomorrow and 20. More of the same for Saturday and cloud clearing Sunday. Listener knows what Aussie ears want to hear. 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

0: Crowded House on 104.7. It's Adelaide's Triple M. It was on this day, 1991, that Pearl Jam managed to give birth to their debut album, 10. But it wasn't until 4 years later that they managed to bring it to Memorial Drive. Now, crisp that recording is. Pearl Jam, right here in Adelaide. Luke, in Elizabeth, you managed to catch the concert and it got you hooked on the album, mate, did it?
1: Big fan. The album is absolute fire. It's different, so, and I think it's really good.
0: Different's a good way of putting it, but also really good. A lovely description, mate. On this day, Pearl Jam popped out their album 10. Here's Even Flow, Triple M.

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0: Good times and greatest hits live here on Adelaide's Triple M. It's Keegan with you. 133353, who's this?
1: It's Paul from Redwood Park, hoping for some Legends tickets.
0: Invite to a room full of SA's biggest sports stars. You ever been to a Legends lunch before, mate?
1: No, I have not. I've been desperate to go, though.
0: You ever been to any Triple M event before, Paul?
1: I've missed out on all of them.
0: Well, that's just tragic, mate, isn't it? The way to solve that, after 1 o'clock today, your next chance to grab an invite. Triple M.

0: G'day, it's Rudits and Loz for breakfast on Triple M.
1: Between 9 and 4 today, if we repeat a song,
0: we're in trouble. But you're in the money. $50,000 says we won't mess it up.
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0: Put us on at work and I can promise you nobody is going to give you strife. 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We've taken the baby out of the cradle and put something else in. Brew Dits and Loz for breakfast this morning, talking the Meta fine, the Facebook fine. A huge amount of money from our perspective, but our tech expert Trevor Long jumped on to chat all the details.
1: $17 billion US dollars is the fine. Over 10 years they have to pay that.
2: Devil in the detail.
1: Hang on. They make $20 billion a quarter. So it's not even 3 months worth of profit for them that they get to spread over 10 years.
0: In other words, water off a duck's back. But anyway, catch the full chat with Trevor from this morning right now on Rudits and Loz's podcast on Listener. Otherwise, tomorrow morning, 10 past 7, Jason Orme Francis of Port Adelaide is going to join them for real this time. No, we said that earlier this week. He's going to chat all things Zach Butters after the departure was announced. Triple M.
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0: It's good times and greatest hits here on Adelaide's Triple M. It's been Keegan with you. Matty O'Nix. Flip all the fuses with Nirvana, go back to basics. Won't you take me to a funky town? Studio Echo popping up in a sec as well. I'll tell you what a funky town is, Wyala. I was there a couple of weeks ago and that certainly fits the definition. In a good way, in a good way. ZZ Top, a couple of songs away as well. Hard and Heavy, Being Greedy About Love. 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
13: Triple M's Legends Lunch is back at the highway. 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
14: Hello there, I'm Matthew Layton. More details have emerged about 15 Australians unaccounted for after catastrophic flooding. The group was hiking in Nepal and includes boys aged 11 and 14, with the oldest member aged 64. Prime Minister Anthony Albanese says 34 Australians are missing in total.
15: Nepal, you know, is a developing country. It doesn't have the resources that an event like that would have in Australia. So information is difficult. Now, our thoughts are with all those who'll be concerned about their loved ones today.
14: The PM speaking there on News 24. And war in the Middle East has hit Qantas hard, wiping $420 million from earnings as annual net profits slid almost 20%.
16: Fares have had to increase because the cost input from the higher fuel price has been significant, and particularly significant for Qantas International.
14: Qantas CEO Vanessa Hudson there.
13: Triple M Adelaide. Sport.
14: AFL Rising Star winner Jagger Smith can't believe he's getting ready to line up for a final when his Blues go up against the Demons on Saturday night.
17: Yeah, it's pretty exciting to see where we've come from the middle of the year to where we are now.
4: to think I'm playing in a final series in sort of my first season playing AFL footy, it's pretty special, so I just can't wait to get out there and play on Saturday. I think the pressure's going to be pretty high, so looking forward to it.
14: And Geelong will learn today what penalty it faces over the Jade Collar Jasny concussion waiver saga after the AFL Commission met last night.
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14: Across Adelaide, mostly sunny today, down to 10 tonight. Sunny again tomorrow and 20. More of the same for Saturday and cloud clearing Sunday. 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
1: 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More maritime news. 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

0: 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What were you like in Glenelg in the 80s?
1: Matty, you've got to love the 80s, mate, yep. Don't you? I'm loving the music that you're pumping out, mate, back in the 80s when we were getting out and ripping up them dance floors, mate. How could you not love all this music?
0: Causing a bit of mischief, mate.
1: Oh, always, Matty. Back then, you had to live it up, buddy.
0: Well, here we go. It is an 80s triple play. We got ZZ Top after Pseudo Echo on Triple M.

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And you could also... No, you pretty much just do that, but still. Triple M's 50K, no

Mighty Hunters and Collectors on Triple M. Will Gleeso give that a spin at the Legends Lunch at the Highway? You got to be there. Malcolm Blight will also be there. Win your exclusive invites just after one today. And while we're talking about singing, we're talking about karaoke songs. And audio surfaced of a performance of Islands in the Stream by Lewin Ditz. This could happen at the Legends Lunch too, actually.

0: Loz and Dids in great form there. 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Tomorrow morning, Jason Horne-Francis, yes, he will be live in the studio at 10 past 7 following Zach Butter's departure announcement. Big show tomorrow morning. Triple M's Rudits and Loz awaken us up from 6.
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0: Good times and greatest hits. All right, in my hot little hands, I've got two exclusive invites to Triple M's Legends Lunch at the Highway. I'll be giving those away after one. Everyone, 3353, ready to go. But thanks to Leica, glorious dog food for glorious dog poo. Triple M's Rush Hour is back today. JB and Billy are joined by legendary commentator Brian Taylor. He calls tonight 4-20 Legends game, which kicks off after the Thursday rub. A game that he and Billy once played in on opposite teams.
1: Another time Brian and I ran onto the ground. Remember?
2: Oh, no, I saw it. Yeah.
1: We had stones in our feet.
2: You were basically running S-shaped.
1: And you know what happened? Brian took off and used his pace and burnt me off.
2: And he took off.
0: Always fun catching up with BT. Some big names in the Legends game too. Buddy Franklin, Dustin Martin, Eddie Betts, Andrew McLeod. You hear it all on Triple M. But it all starts with Triple M's Rush Hour. Brian Taylor, snowboarding sensation, Scotty James, an idiot song, and a fruity joke from Billy. It wraps up Triple M's Rush Hour. 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
5: 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Crews are working on a burst water main in Parralowie on Waterloo Corner Road near Poplar Road.

0: motorcade driving through. In Findon, works on Crittenden Road outbound near Glen Elder Street, speed back to 40Ks. Also works in Felixstowe on OG Road outbound near Kent Street. South Australia brings you the simple pleasures of winter with hundreds of experiences and offers. 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And that's the latest traffic on Adelaide's 104.7 Triple M.
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17: Hello there, I'm Matthew Layton. At least 34 Australians are unaccounted for after deadly Himalayan floods, including boys aged 11 and 14. Foreign Minister Penny Wong says officials in Nepal and Tibet are urgently checking tour groups and pilgrimages, with the number of missing Aussies potentially rising.
18: I've conveyed to them our support, my request that they do everything they are able to ascertain the whereabouts and welfare of any Australians, and invited them to contact me if they need further assistance.
17: Qantas is fast-tracking the exit of its iconic A380s from 2028 after net profit fell nearly 20% to $1.3 billion. Meta will tighten teen safety rules on Facebook and Instagram and pay nearly $24 billion to settle a landmark lawsuit brought by 29 US states. And Tim Curry has died aged 80, decades after making his mark in the Rocky Horror Picture Show.
16: Triple M Adelaide. Sport.
17: Geelong has been slugged with a $140,000 AFL fine over Jake Colajasny's concussion agreement. The league found the Cats failed to lodge the contract variation, with an investigation ruling it was an oversight rather than a deliberate cover-up. And Bulldogs coach Luke Beveridge says he almost fell off his chair after hearing about Collingwood's training plans. The Magpies were granted a full session at Marvel Stadium ahead of tomorrow night's wildcard final. Beveridge says it's hilarious, given the Bulldogs have struggled to get access there.
19: Father's Day is 6th. 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
17: Across Adelaide, mostly sunny today, down to 10 tonight. Sunny again tomorrow and 20. More of the same for Saturday and cloud clearing Sunday. 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
22: Do not be mistaken, this is the party of the year. Triple M's Legends Lunch at the Highway. Malcolm Blight telling stories. Adelaide Premiership coach. And we spoke to Triple M's Dave Gleeson about what he's got in store. He's hosting the after party.
23: Once our lunch is over, at 4 o'clock, the doors open for the beer garden at the Highway, which is a ripper of a beer garden. What are you going to be playing, Gleeson?
24: I've been actually working on a bit of a set list so that, you know, obviously we'll play a few Jet songs, but yep, what you want to do is play enough songs, all the songs that get people up and singing and dancing. And see, I work harder on these set lists than I do for the Jets.
23: Oh, that's good, Gleeson. That's why we have you back.
22: I've got two exclusive invites to give away, so have 133353 ready in the next 30 minutes. I got a feeling Gleeson will play this. The Gunners are touring for us in November. Here is Sweet Child of Mine, Triple M's Legends Lunch.

Michael Jackson on your home of Adelaide's number one breakfast show. Of course, I'm talking about Triple M's Rooted and Laws. Our Legends Lunch happening at the Highway, 10th of September. Malcolm Blight will be there. Triple M's very own Dave Gleeson on after party duties. If you'd like to get along, 133 533 in the next 5 minutes on Triple M.

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3: Legendary. Yep, it is the event of the year. You've got to get there. It's an incredible day. Legends Lunch and Dave Gleeson looking after the after party. Triple M's Legends Lunch as we go out to Seaford Rise. Alex, how are you going?
4: Great, thanks. How are you?
3: Good. What are you doing?
4: I've got a sick kid at home and looking after her, but otherwise just doing laundry and stuff. Boring.
3: So you're saying that, you're looking for a reason to get out of the house?
4: Definitely need a good reason.
3: And the Legends Lunch sounds pretty good. I mean, we've got Malcolm Blight, we've got Dave Gleeson doing the after party. What would it mean for you to get there?
4: Oh, it'd be amazing. I'd love to meet Malcolm Blight. He's an absolute legend.
3: I'm guessing you're a big Crows fan?
4: Big, big Crows fan.
3: So that means you're a fan of Roo too?
4: Oh, I love Roo. I've actually met Roo.
3: Well, you get to catch up with him again. You and a friend, you are off to the Legends Lunch. Congratulations.
4: Yay, thank you so much.
3: You get to take someone. Who are we going to bring along?
4: Definitely my husband. He would kill me if I took anyone else.
3: There you go. Now, you know Dave Gleeson's running the after party, don't you?
4: Yes, love him.
3: Brace yourself, okay? It could be a late night. Make sure you get a babysitter, okay?
4: Amazing, will do. Thank you so much.
3: You are more than welcome. Win every day to Triple M's Legends Lunch. 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
5: G'day, it's Rudy to Loz for breakfast on Triple M.
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0: Good times, greatest hits, live across Adelaide, Triple M's Lou and Judge are next, and it is a big night of footy. All starts with Triple M's Rush Hour, brought to you by Leica, glorious dog food for glorious dog poo. JB, Billy, Rabsy, huge.
1: Huge, huge. Of course, we've got the Legends lunch in Adelaide. We've got the Legends game tonight at Marvel Stadium. Thank you, Brian.
0: Thank you, Brian Taylor
1: will be commentating that. He's going to pop by on the way to Marvel Stadium and chat to JB and Bill about tonight's game. Snowboarding superstar Scotty James, who's playing in tonight's Legends game, is going to be joining us in studio as well. So that is awesome. Got an idiot song by Weird Al Yankovic.
0: Yep.
1: To the theme of Bill's food antics. I'll just say that. So that's going to be on the show today. Plus, we've got a Fruity Thursday joke on the way. And don't forget, straight after us, it is the Thursday rub ahead of that Legends game. And, of course, Isaac Smith, Kat McCarthy, part of the Thursday rub team, both playing for the All-Stars.
0: Well said. Big game. Raising money for Prostate Cancer Australia. Andrew McLeod, Eddie Betts.
1: Oh, yeah. Bungie, he's fit as a fiddle. And Eddie Betts, of course, superstar. They're both playing.
0: Buddy Franklin, Gary Ablett Jr. Mm-hmm. You hear it all They're tonight. All starts with Triple M's Rush Hour. JB, Billy, Rabsy driving us home today from 4.
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4: 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In Paralowie, crews continue works on a burst water main on Waterloo Corner Road near Poplar Road. Take your driving through. There's works to watch out for in Prospect on Churchill Road near Charles Street. Speed back to 40k's in both directions. And works in Findon on Crittenden Road outbound near Glen Elder Streets. Want safer roads for all Aussies? 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And that's the latest traffic on Adelaide's 104.7 Triple M.
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9: I'm Tessa Randello. Two boys are believed to be among 34 Australians missing after a deadly flood in Nepal. A travel operator says the boys were part of a tour group in the area. The foreign minister says they can't confirm that information. Penny Wong with a message to family and friends of those missing.
10: I would say to you at this stage, access and information are very limited given the scale of disaster. We will do our best to ascertain whatever information we can.
9: In the AFL reports, Geelong's been hit with an $140,000 fine over a controversial concussion waiver. Defender Jake Colajasny signed a waiver that made him personally responsible for any further concussion-related injuries. Meta's agreed to major changes to Instagram and Facebook, bringing an end to a landmark lawsuit in the US. The tech giant will also pay more than $23 billion after dozens of states alleged it designed the app to be addictive for kids. And tributes are flowing for actor Tim Curry, who passed away at the age of 80. He starred in the Rocky Horror Picture Show.
8: Triple M Adelaide. Sport.
9: Carlton will head into Saturday's wildcard final against Melbourne in red-hot form with 11 wins and a draw in 14 games. But coach Josh Fraser says nothing is guaranteed.
11: There is a level of belief that we are building somewhere towards the style of football we want to play. The challenge is to be as consistent as you can be, particularly against these really good teams.
9: And Bulldogs coach Luke Beveridge is confident two stars will return against the Pies tomorrow night. Aaron Norton suffered an ankle injury last weekend, and Tim English has been sidelined since round 22 with a knee issue.
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9: Clear skies for the rest of the day in Adelaide, dropping to a low of 10 degrees overnight. Sunny again tomorrow, heading for a top of 21 and clear over the weekend. 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
4: Yes, and I got a fresh blow wave.
5: Oh, God, you said wave. How are ya? Go on, do your thrust. Go
4: your
5: on.
4: Your face. I was like, you'd seen it, guys. Jack, I went to the hairdresser.
5: Yeah, no, the hair looks...
4: Got a blow
5: away. Looks bloody good, sorry.
4: Oh, yeah.
5: Oh, my days. That was a big thrust, kid.
4: It was. Your face.
5: Gee whiz.
4: Gee,
5: I was going, geez, we've had similar mornings. Now,
4: you wish, now, probably, I reckon, mate. I reckon Hank's been crying all morning.
5: And that is correct.
4: Yeah, poor little Hank.
5: Great to be here, though.
4: Yeah, it is.
5: How are you feeling? Feeling good? You got a fresh blow wave. You're looking good. You're feeling fresh. You're feeling fancy.
4: Yeah, we got a nice work event tonight. I'm feeling really well.
5: Oh, love that, mate. Mm. And what about you, LP?
3: Good. What about you, mate?
5: Mm. Yeah, I don't know why you had to. No! I'm really well. It's great to be here.
3: Nice.
5: Did you get a fresh blow wave too, mate?
3: No. No, actually, I did, yes. Yeah, I actually did.
4: He came.
3: Thank you for noticing.
4: To the hairdresser. We went together before the show.
5: Jeez, that's cute.
3: Lula, let me go with her for once.
5: Oh, yeah. For once, mate.
4: I know. So it's an alone time.
5: Do you know what? You're looking good. You're feeling good. Are you feeling smart?
4: I'm always feeling smart.
5: Well, if you are feeling that smart, Lou, I reckon we get 133353. I think if you want to call and verse mummy in you versus Lou.
3: You know, straight away.
4: Yeah.
5: Straight away. No.
4: Let's do it.
5: No, she's full of energy. We want to see how she goes.
3: You've gone mad.
4: Yeah. He's crazy.
5: I'm mental.
3: Okay. This is going to be one of those days.
5: That's it.
3: 133353. Lou and Judge, crazy kids.
5: Call us now if you want to verse you. Verse Lou.
3: On Triple M.

0: Triple M. You want a Mac? And you are listening to Lou and Judge. Why don't we play a bit of... And who's got a shed full of stuff he doesn't need? That's right, Dad. 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
1: It's a mad prize.
2: It's a great prize.
1: It is.
2: It's a shame I haven't won it this week. I've been too generous.
1: Well, generous or sub-intelligent?
2: No. I've won at least once this week.
1: Have you?
2: Yes. Yesterday I gave it away. I did. I smoked it.
1: Did you?
2: Yeah.
1: Oh, yeah. So
2: Dylan. Dylan, how you feeling?
3: Damn good. How are you?
1: Oh,
0: well done.
1: Great
2: That's
1: retort.
2: My boy.
1: Dylan, mate, trivia. Talk to us. You any good?
3: We'll see. I'm better than Lou.
1: Good. Love this confidence.
0: That's all we've got to be.
2: Okay, well, now I might not give you the voucher if I win. We'll see.
0: That won't be a problem.
1: I'm the conductor, and LP also conducts, and we have power in this game. Yeah, because I rule it.
2: I keep the gift vouchers at my house.
1: Oh, you got all stuck.
2: Yeah, I do.
1: And you said you'll mail them out. No one's got them yet.
2: Wow, I didn't know what happened. The mailman stole them.
1: Okay, Dylan, I'm going to read the questions. First who answer gets the point. No need to buzz in. Are you ready, Big Rig?
3: I think so.
1: Lou Stealing, you ready?
2: Yes. I'll see you.
1: And don't be stealing from Dylan. Lou vs. Lou. In that case, ladies and gentlemen, you've lost Lou. Begins in 3, 2, 1. Go! Tim Curry's passed away. Which Christmas movie did you famously star in?
3: Home Alone.
1: Correct. Who wrote The Chronicles of Narnia?
2: J.K. Rowling. Oh, I don't know. L. Lewis. D.L. Lewis.
1: Oh, it's C.S. Lewis.
2: No.
1: Who directed Back to the Future?
2: Steven Spielberg.
1: Correct, Lou. What are Australian schools celebrating this week?
2: Book week.
1: Giving it to Dylan.
2: No.
1: I am giving it to Dylan. No. Which state is home to the Blue Mountains?
2: New South Wales.
1: Correct, Lou. The Lions are an AFL team from which city?
2: Brisbane.
1: Yeah, correct, Lou. Who was Dolly Parton married to?
2: Richard Gere.
1: Also a footy team in the AFL.
2: Mr. Panther? Sorry.
0: Wrong code.
1: AFL.
2: Collingwood. Mr. Collingwood.
3: What was his initials?
1: CTD.
2: Mr. Carlton. Carlton.
1: It's Carlton Thomas Dean, but no one gets it. Who sang Livin' De Vida Loca?
2: Ricky Martin.
1: Correct. Which Australian politician is going viral for stacking it on a bike earlier
2: Pauline
1: this
2: Hanson.
1: Week? No.
2: Is it Albo?
3: Can we have that question again without the laughing?
1: Yes, sorry, mate. Which Australian politician is going viral for stacking it on his bike earlier this week?
2: Anthony Albanese.
1: Starts with an A.
2: Aaron.
3: Abbott.
1: Angus Taylor. What colour flag signals the end of the Formula One race?
2: Red.
3: Black and white.
1: That's correct, Dylan. Lou might have... Dylan 3, Lou 4.
0: Wow.
2: Sorry, Dylan. Jokes, you can have it.
1: She's an angel. You'll still get the $300 Giftsy voucher, big fella.
3: Perfect. Thanks, Mummy and Daddy.
1: No worries, son. Enjoy. Spend it wisely.
0: Lou and Judge and Triple M. Up next, we ask the age-old question, how long does it take to make a friend?
1: Oh.
0: Keep listening for potentially the answer. Ooh. Lou and Judge and Triple M.
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0: It is your Thrust Thursday on Triple M, and you're listening to Lou and Jarch.
1: Well, that's correct.
2: How many friends you got, Jack?
1: How many mates have I got?
2: Yeah.
1: 80.
2: No. You don't, bud.
0: No. Those are strangers, remember?
3: 50.
2: No.
1: 12.
2: Yeah. I reckon around 12 to 15.
0: A good number.
1: 12 to
2: 15. That's all you need at this age.
1: 25.
2: No.
1: How many have
2: you got?
1: Let's
2: say 10.
1: 10.
2: I reckon 20.
1: No.
2: But what? Yeah.
1: No, I reckon I've got, like, as good mates, second tier, third tier, 80. I reckon there's 80 mates.
2: Yeah, you know what?
1: Think about
2: it. Yeah, I know. I was like, that's ridiculous. Then I was like, oh, you got your high school mates.
1: You got everything.
2: Yeah, I reckon
1: I'd be. Old work mates. Yeah, like, you know what I mean?
2: 250 then. I'm kidding.
1: But you probably do. Well, think about a wedding.
2: Yeah, you know what? It'd be hard to narrow it under a hundy.
1: That's right, eh? Pretty popular toots, aren't you? Look at you.
2: Hey, Tush. Hey, Tush. Well, like, they got me thinking, Jack, because I saw something online.
1: Okay.
2: About how long it takes to make a friend.
1: Right.
2: So, a doctor is saying a lack of connection poses health risks that are equivalent to smoking 20 cigarettes a day. Experts have weighed in with how long it takes to make a casual friend and how long it takes to make a close friend. So, there's some audio of it.
1: Righto.
4: So, apparently, it takes 50 hours.
1: Okay.
4: To make a casual friend. And to be considered close friends, it takes 80 to 100 hours.
2: Wow.
4: Okay, what if you want a bestie? That's going to cost you 200 hours.
2: a close friend to me, 50 hours seems a lot.
1: It doesn't seem that much to me. 50 hours? It's 2 days.
2: Oh, yeah.
1: Like, you go to a bloody water park for a day. What am I talking about?
0: Now, that bombs you for life.
2: Oh, no, we did do that our first time we became friends. We went to the water park together, so you're right, Jack. Forgot about that. Jack texted me the day after we met and said, hey, mate, water park today?
1: My idea of a friendship, making friends, is just going back to, like, being a child. Well, if your mum says you can come over, play PlayStation.
2: You sweet.
1: You can do that for 10 hours.
2: Yeah. Well, you can go over to the house for a sleepover.
1: Your best
2: mates.
1: Okay, let's adult it up.
2: And then,
1: you can have a session at the pub. You could do 10 hours, like.
2: Yeah.
1: You know what I mean?
2: But I think you could make a good friend in 20 hours. Not a good friend, but like a.
1: Seems a lot. You said, you think you don't need. Yeah, that's what I'm.
2: But like for an acquaintancy kind of vibe, I feel like you can sort of. No, actually, I take it back.
1: Right.
2: 50 for an. A friend.
1: 50 hours you need to have for a friend.
2: To trust them and, you know, that's 3 water park days.
0: It's got to be at the water park.
2: For a best friend, you need a week at the water. No, 3 weeks at the water.
1: But see, best friend, 200 hours. Like, I've known my best friend for bloody 30 years.
2: Same. My best friends are from when I was 5.
1: What point am I making again?
0: Yeah, I don't know what, Jack, I don't know what you're saying.
2: You have taken. I was like, where are we? What are we both saying?
0: It doesn't
1: mean. You said it seems like a lot of hours. And I'm saying, I think 50's not that much.
0: Yeah, your thing about 30 years, it's not like when you go over 200 hours, you stop being besties.
2: What point am I making?
0: Don't know.
1: I've forgotten where I stand on this.
2: The whole thing I wanted to do.
1: Yeah.
2: Is call if you need a new friend.
1: Nice.
2: Because we'll help you next.
1: Yeah, nice.
2: I want to make get people talking, have some mates.
1: Well, this is what
2: can find some friends online.
1: Well, allow me to propose something to Jill.
2: Yeah.
1: And to the listeners. You call us. They're saying 50 hours. I think. Kapush to that.
2: Shug your water park and take it.
1: I'm giving you 50 seconds.
2: I like it.
1: How about we get two people on the line? You got 50 seconds, make a mate.
2: Yep.
0: Yeah.
1: And we'll see, and we'll judge how you did.
2: Yeah, I like it.
1: You know what I mean?
0: It's Mythbusters. We're busting this theory.
2: We're Cupids of friends. Hours.
1: We're busting the theory of the 50.
2: Cupids of friends. Cupid friends.
1: Kens.
0: Cool. Yeah. Cool. 133353. Give us a call if you need to make a friend.
1: Yeah, just call us.
0: We'll help you next.
5: Yep. Certified chaos merchants. Triple M's Lewin.
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0: Yeah, that's right. It's Lou and Jarch on Triple M. Give us a call right now on 133353 if you are looking to make a friend.
2: Yep, we're going to put two people to the test.
1: Yep.
2: You got 50 seconds instead of 50 hours. That's apparently how long it takes to make a friend.
1: That's right.
2: We're going to put you to the test 50 seconds and you might have a best friend by the end of it.
1: Well, we think it, I personally think it doesn't take 50 hours to make a friend.
2: Yeah.
1: I think it takes less.
2: You think
1: one
2: it takes one
1: day at the water park. Dude, you don't reckon you have one day at the water park with someone and be like, oh, that's my mate now.
2: Yeah. You know what? The water park thing was brilliant.
1: Thanks.
2: You're dead right.
0: You're much more than casual friends at that point.
1: Yeah,
2: you're hooting down the hydro slide together. That was awesome.
1: Yeah, and then you get home to your wife and you go, Jeremy's a legend.
2: Yeah.
1: You know? And then Jeremy's now my mate. And that's 10 hours.
2: Then you're playing tennis, you're going to the pub.
1: That's right. Yeah. So we want to see how long it takes you. Call us now, 133353. We're giving you 50 seconds. We'll match you with someone, see if you can make a mate.
0: Call us next. I'm Lloyd Jarch, Triple M.

0: Lou and Jarch on Triple M. Our number is 133353. Some lovely listeners have given us a call who are looking to make a friend and see if they can do it very quickly.
1: Yeah.
2: Yeah, because some experts gave us the, what's it called, research on how long it takes to make a friend, which is apparently 50 hours.
1: Well,
2: so we thought, no, let's do it in 50 seconds.
1: That's right.
2: We've got some callers on the line. We're going to make your friends in 50 seconds. We're just going to let you guys have a chit-chat, talk to each other.
1: Okay, well, first up, we got Jack, we got Noah.
3: Hey, Noah, how are you?
1: Well, hold on. Hey, whoa. Love the energy from Jack.
2: Yeah.
1: Love the energy.
4: G'day, Jack. It's Noah here. How are you?
2: guys, calm it down. We're going to give you 50 seconds. Just to chit-chat and get to know each other. Have you got a timer on your phone, Jack?
1: Yeah, I do, mate.
2: Okay.
4: Big shout-out to me best mate, Brad Edwards, as well.
1: Well, don't talk about your other friends.
2: Rule 101. You've got a new friend.
1: But your other friend.
4: Sorry about that.
1: No, that's fine, mate. Okay, I'm going to give you 50 seconds, and your time starts now.
3: Hey, Noah, how are you, mate?
4: G'day, mate.
3: Hello.
2: Yeah.
1: Can you hear each other? Can you hear each other?
4: No, I can't hear anyone.
0: Oh, what?
2: What?
1: Don't do this to us.
2: Oh, no, not technical difficulties when we're trying to make two best friends.
1: This is trying to make friends. Talk, Jack.
3: Hello.
4: G'day, Jack, mate. You there? Got a copy?
3: Noah.
0: Oh, what's going on? Let's see if we can sort that out.
1: How's he supposed to get to Noah?
2: If he can't even bloody hear her.
0: What's going on there? Should we go? Okay, let's let Jack Noah stay on the line. See if we can figure it out.
2: I'm really upset.
0: That is,
2: I know. All the times they have technical difficulties.
1: No. I'm not happy.
2: Oh, okay, well,
4: we'll make another friend.
0: I've got the upbeat music playing as well.
1: I know, it's
0: just
1: beautiful.
0: I know.
1: Well, what do we do here?
2: Well, should we see if Trish and Damo can hear each other?
0: Yeah, let's try that.
1: Tramo.
2: Okay. Oh, Trish and Damo, guys.
5: Hi.
1: There goes the timer.
2: Can you hear each other? Trish, say hello to Damo.
5: Hi, Damo.
6: Hi, Trish, this is Damo.
1: Can you hear? Did you hear that?
0: What is going on? Oh, no.
5: it's live
0: radio, people.
2: No!
1: All right, do you know what? Trish, I'm going to make friends with you.
0: Okay,
5: how are you?
2: All right,
0: the time starts
2: 50 seconds.
0: Now.
1: Very well, Trish, how are you?
5: It's good, thank you. It's been a nice day today.
1: Well, it's been a lovely day. Now, Trish, what do you do?
5: I'm a retired teacher.
1: Well, great, so you got time to be my mate.
5: Yes.
1: I work radio, so I've got heaps of time to be your mate. What do you like to do for fun?
5: I like to go to the gym. I like to go to the pictures.
1: Trish,
5: go to the
1: acre. I also call it the pictures. And I do like to go to the gym. This feels like match made in heaven sort of stuff. Do you like a red wine or a whiskey?
5: No, I only drink rum.
1: Trish, you are a woman. I love rum.
2: And he loves you.
0: Wow.
1: That's a fairly good mate.
2: That is like three of your favourite things.
1: That's
2: rum, pictures, and the gym.
1: And the
2: you guys need to exchange numbers and hang out.
1: I think now.
2: Okay, now I've got to make a friend.
1: Well, I want you to make friends. Thank you, Trish. You're my friend now. With Jack. See if you can make friends with another
2: Jacko.
1: Jack.
0: Okay, let's get Jack up. Here we go.
2: Hey, Jack.
7: Hey, how you going?
2: Good. How you got? How old are you, mate?
7: I'm 27. 27. 28.
2: Oh, nice. Cool. And what do you do? What do you do for fun?
7: For fun, also if I love going for a walk, the beach, that sort of stuff, getting outside, I love getting outside.
2: I love hot girl laps! We can hot girl laps together!
7: Yeah, just walking, I'm not a runner though, so...
2: Oh my, Jack!
1: You think she runs?
2: I don't run, I walk, bud! Hey, question, you got any stuffed animals?
7: Stuffed animals?
2: You know, like you sleep with a teddy?
1: Taxidermy, even.
7: Nah, I don't, unfortunately.
2: Mm. What do you think if I had three stuffed koalas that I like to sleep with?
7: It's a bit odd, but, you know.
2: But we can get past it on the friend basis?
1: Okay.
7: Yeah, that sounds good.
2: Okay, all and right, do you like going to the pub, Jack?
7: Oh, who doesn't? I love the pub.
2: And what's your drink of choice?
7: Usually just a beer.
2: Oh, here we go. Beer and tequila beer goes well together. My mate Jacko.
1: Well, we've made friends.
0: There you go.
2: I'm happy.
0: Poor old Noah and Damo didn't get to, but maybe we could keep them on the line or get them back for two letters, one word, which we'll play next.
1: Yeah,
0: what do you think?
1: Yeah, good idea.
0: Yeah, no, so they get a go.
1: That's good. That's a good idea.
0: Okay.
2: Nice.
0: 133. Oh, let's just keep Noah and Damo.
1: Yeah,
0: there you go. You know the number. Lou and Josh and Triple M. We're going to play two letters, one word next.
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0: Louis Arch on Triple M, and right now it is time for
1: two letters, one word.
2: Today, one of them.
1: Jack.
2: Nailed that.
1: Jack.
2: Well, the good thing is I'm always on time.
1: You are with arriving, but
2: correct,
1: not.
2: But not with two letters, one word.
1: No. So basically this game, I've got a letter that I'll start with, and then Jack will have a letter that the word has to end with, and you've got to find a complete word.
2: Correct, a word we've in the middle. Well, we got Dean and Noah.
1: Yeah.
2: From last break, because they didn't get to make best friends.
1: I thought it was Dino.
2: What?
0: We've got Noah back.
1: I don't think it was Dean.
2: Well,
1: Damo. He didn't want to do it.
2: Damo. Oh,
1: he's busy.
2: He's been Damo.
1: Okay, we've got Dino. Dino and Noah. How are you guys?
3: I'm good. How are you doing?
2: Very well, thank you. Okay.
1: I'm going to start with the first letter.
2: So remember, gentlemen.
1: Yes.
2: It's best out of five, so essentially first to three, and buzz in with your name. You can't just yell out a word. We will not accept it. So buzz in with your name, okay, boys?
3: Yep, sounds good.
2: Rattle. Cool.
1: All right. B.
2: T.
3: Noah.
2: Noah.
3: Oh, my God. Bet.
0: Bess.
1: Nice.
0: He's got it.
2: You bet. You bet he has.
0: 1-0 to Noah.
1: O.
2: L.
3: L. Noah. L.
2: Noah. L.
3: L.
1: Oh, nice. I would have said oil.
2: God. I said oral.
3: I couldn't think of anything.
0: He's okay. Up 2-0. This right. is now his match point.
2: Oh, yeah, this is
1: the quickest game ever.
2: Dean, can I just suggest something?
3: Yeah?
2: Quick on the draw, mate. Wild Bill Hickok sort of stuff. Quick on the draw, because if you don't get this one...
1: You're done.
2: You know what happens. Lulu?
1: Okay.
3: The comeback is real.
1: Yes. All right. N.
2: E.
3: Noah.
1: Yep.
3: Neil.
2: Noah.
3: Neo.
2: That's finished with an O, buddy.
1: What did you say, Jack?
2: E.
1: Dean?
2: Dean, just buzz in.
3: Indeed. Needle.
2: Very good.
1: Wow.
0: Good job, Dean.
1: Okay.
2: Very good. Wow.
0: 2-1 to Noah.
1: T.
2: S.
3: Noah.
4: Dean. Jeez.
1: Noah.
2: It goes to Dean. Yeah,
1: Dean?
4: Jeez.
2: Tease.
1: Oh, that ends in an E.
3: No, that's wrong.
2: Tease.
4: No.
2: Oh, but like tease, a golf tee. Yeah. Tease.
4: Yeah, like T-double-E.
2: Oh. Like you've got some golf tees.
0: Okay. Yes, okay. Yeah. That is 2-2.
2: That's 2-2.
0: Oh, my, it all comes down to this.
1: All right. Okay, boys, ready? L.
2: G.
3: Noah.
2: Noah. Yeah.
3: Leg.
2: Correct.
1: Nice, Noah.
0: Nice, Noah. Well
1: He's
0: done.
1: He's done it.
3: Come on, guys.
2: Attaboy. Well done. But, Dean, very, very good comeback, mate. Very impressive.
3: Yep, thank you very much.
2: Also, needle. What a word.
1: I know. Huge.
2: Tremendous. True. Thanks,
0: Louis Jarge on Triple M. Up next, we'll tell you about something very exciting that we're going to get started with next week in the lead-up to Father's Day on Triple M.
2: Ooh.
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9: Good afternoon, Rosanna Mangiarelli here with your news headlines. Up to 34 Australians are missing after a catastrophic flash flood hit Nepal. At least 160 people have been killed. The deadly disaster likely triggered by an ice avalanche. Desperate rescue operations are underway. A man's been arrested at Brahma Lodge after police uncovered homemade weapons and a gun manufacturing workshop. The 34-year-old's been charged with serious firearms offences and will front a magistrate today. The war in the Middle East has cost Qantas a whopping $420 million, the carrier's profit dropping to a four-year low. Twin tragedies have rocked the showbiz world. Actor Tim Curry, best known for his iconic role in the Rocky Horror Picture Show, has died aged 80, while tributes for Dolly Parton continue to grow. And 24-carat singer Bruno Mars has snubbed Adelaide. The global superstars added new dates to his The Romantic Tour, with stadium performances in Brisbane, Sydney and Melbourne. Sadly, Adelaide is not on the list.
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2: Crows coach Matthew Nicks believes Adelaide's player management in the second half of the season has it well positioned to peak during finals after last year's straight sets exit. At Alberton, Port Adelaide's hoping to regain Sachi Symes and Piper Window for its AFLW clash with the Giants on Sunday in Sydney. The Crows host the Eagles on Saturday only. And Aussie paceman Mitch Stark has officially been crowned the world's best test bowler, dethroning India's Jasprit Bumrah on the world ranking.
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4: Gertie Sperling here with mostly clear skies overnight. It'll drop down to 10 degrees in the city. Tomorrow, looking sunny and heading for a top of 21, staying mild over the weekend. For Adelaide's best news, sport and weather, watch 7 News at 6.
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0: Thrust Thursday rolls on.
1: What is this?
2: What?
1: What is this?
2: I'm getting my nails done.
1: Lulu has had a nail technician come into the studio whilst we're here. What do you think this is?
2: I've got a shoot tomorrow, Jack.
1: God.
2: I'm time poor.
1: Princess.
2: Cindy's doing a fabulous job.
1: Look, Cindy, you are doing a tremendous job. I don't doubt it for a second. But it's we're sitting here.
2: I'm time poor. This is a very smart thing to do.
1: We're trying to play Scro, and Lou's sitting there with her hand up on a fancy thing, getting her nails did like some sort of
2: princess.
1: You are a princess.
0: I didn't know that was an option, that we could just do that.
2: Well, you can if you want.
0: That's why I've been putting my ones off.
2: Pushing the buttons.
0: True.
1: Well, I just chew mine, so.
2: You got podcast hands, don't you?
1: Yeah, little softies.
2: Yeah. Very soft. You can get a little hand massage.
1: Maybe I should get a little bloody nail.
2: No, you might.
1: Done.
2: You might need to.
0: Yeah. Hey, Judge, our hands look like this so that Lou's hands
1: can look like that.
2: True.
1: Great point, mate.
2: Hey, don't forget Dear to Daddy is starting.
0: Next week.
2: Very soon.
1: Next week.
2: A lot of cash on the line. This is where you get to nominate for Judge to do bold, fun, weird challenges for Judge to take on.
1: Basically.
2: Very excited. Yeah. You're a bit nervous.
1: Well, yeah. I mean, I am, because people are daring me to do things that I don't want to do so they can win cash. It's basically the easiest way for you, the listener, to win cash.
0: Sort of a humiliation ritual for yourself.
1: It kind of is, yeah. Mm-hmm.
0: But it's also to prove that, you know, just because you're a daddy doesn't mean you don't still got it.
1: I still love pranking and stuff, so it actually will be fun.
2: Who's a little prankster?
1: Mate.
0: Get to our socials, at Lou and Jarch, or the Triple M win page now to let us know you dare, and maybe Jarch will do it. And maybe you'll win cash.
1: Mm.
0: It's all thanks to Bundy Rum.
1: We love Bundy.
0: Oh, we do.
2: Mm-hmm.
0: Here's to kicking back with Dad and doing Father's Day the Bundy way with Bundy Campfire Bourbon Barrel Rum. Drink responsibly. Flew and Jarch and Triple M.
1: Yeah.

0: It's Lou and Jarch on Triple M for you, Thrusters.
1: Sorry.
2: Hilarious.
1: Sorry, Lou's getting her nails done at the moment in the studio because she's got to shoot tomorrow. And you've just tried to pick up the story to read. You've got foil on all your fingers.
2: Yeah, Jack, you've got to get
1: you look like 1/40th of a robot.
2: It's because you've got to take off what's...
1: It's so funny, dude.
2: Oh, my God.
1: You're just trying to pick up that paper with all this foil on your fingers.
2: Okay.
1: Oh,
2: okay.
1: Dear, oh, dear.
2: This news story really tickled my fancy. There is a dad online, and he's mourning his 36-year-old fridge. So he sent a text to his family and he said, bad news. After 36 years, the garage fridge finally died.
1: Oh.
2: Been through a lot together. Outlasted 3 trucks, 2 wives. Went out quiet like a cowboy.
1: Oh.
2: Must have kept 10,000 beers cold. Thinking about giving it a proper funeral.
1: Went out quiet like a cowboy.
2: I want to have a beer with this bloke and I don't even drink beer.
1: What a weapon.
2: Does he sound like the funniest dad?
1: Our fridge was born when I was born.
2: He bought it in 1990.
1: Oh, 89, but anyhow.
2: The Australian's garage fridge outlived 3 trucks and 2 marriages.
1: What, went out quiet like a cowboy.
2: Oh, no.
1: I love that he's like, he didn't make a fuss. There wasn't a gurgle and a splutter and death. He just went out. He went out on a hill.
2: Oh, no.
1: Smoking a cigarillo. Hat tipped over his nose, just looking at the sunset.
2: See you later, mate. It's been swell. People online in the comments are, like, joking around, like, as if he lost a son. So being like, mate, condolences.
1: Hey, if there's anything I can do.
2: Yeah, can I help you out, mate? Well, I'd love to know if we can find out at some point if he actually gives the fridge a funeral. Would be unbelievable. I'd love to send something into him.
1: Well, do you know what? I don't know if he should give it a funeral, but more of a rebirth.
2: Yes.
1: Now, if I was
2: storage.
1: Here, that's what I mean.
2: You could make it into like
1: a big esky.
2: Yeah.
1: Like the old fridge. So you chuck her out the back. You got a man cave or something. Or you could even just, you know, make it smaller if you don't want it that big.
0: Yeah.
1: Parts of the fridge. Turn it into a beautiful esky. When you have mates over, fill it with ice. Fill it with grogs. Bob's
2: I like
1: your
2: that.
1: Uncle.
2: Or a pantry. Put condiments in it. Because it still just opens.
1: Yeah,
2: it's just not frozen.
1: Just becomes a cupboard.
2: Yeah, literally. His fridge cupboard.
0: But its purpose in life was to hold, like, cold drinks.
1: And
2: cold
1: it's had
2: beers.
1: Well, mate, if it's had 10,000 beers in it.
2: He doesn't want tomato sauce in it. It's disrespectful. I take it back. It's disrespectful.
1: But keep letting it have 10,100.
2: He wants to keep those beers ice cold.
1: You know, you could repurpose the fridge into something beautiful.
2: Mm. I lost it. Like, that was so funny.
1: It's the best thing you've ever read to me. You know how, like, when you die, you can get turned into a tree?
2: Yeah.
1: Same thing with the fridge. Turn it into something else.
2: I thought you were going to say he could turn into the fridge.
1: Oh, he can be his coffin.
0: Oh,
1: when he croaks.
0: Yeah.
2: He can jump in the fridge.
1: It can be his coffin.
0: That's great
2: idea.
0: Great.
2: So can we get a hold of him, Code? We'd love to give him some thoughts.
1: He needs tips. I don't know whether his family has given him enough.
2: I know. Yeah, we really need to get him on the line. Damn, I wish we had him on the line
1: Stuff
2: now.
1: Stuff him into the fridge and bury him.
2: Yeah.
1: Oh.
2: God, but you know what it did get me thinking, Jack?
1: What?
2: What non-human item are you in love with?
1: Your 3 koalas, Kevin.
2: Literally just thinking that. And you know how some people are, like, so in love with their car?
1: Yeah, yeah, yeah.
2: Or, like, so in love with, like, the cat. They've got a lazy boy or something.
1: Yeah.
2: It's, like, part of the family.
1: Yeah, 1-3-3-5-3. Call us now because we'd love to know what inanimate object you're in love with.
2: Mm-hmm.
1: But non-human art, is it just like a Pokemon car that you got?
2: Yeah.
1: Is it a drill? Is it just like a drill
2: Something
1: you've
2: weird,
1: had?
2: Yeah.
1: Since you're an apprentice, you know, and you've been working for 50, like, you know?
2: Yeah. 1-3-3-5-3, what non-human item are you in love with?
1: Call us.
0: We get your calls next. It's Lou and Jarch on Triple M.

0: It's Lou and Jarch on Triple M for your Thrust Thursday. Our number is 133353. Give us a call. We're asking, what non-human item are you in love with?
1: Yeah, basically because a dad online is mourning his 36-year-old fridge, and I have to read the text messages
2: Please
1: he
2: do.
1: Sent to his family group chat again because it's that good. He said, bad news. After 36 years, the garage fridge finally died. Been through a lot together. Outlasted 3 trucks, 2 wives. Went out quiet like a cowboy. Must have kept 10,000 beers cold, thinking about giving it a proper funeral. Unbelievable.
2: It's just unbelievable stuff.
1: So we wanted to know, what non-human item are you in love with?
2: That's right.
1: Tim on the line. Tim, talk to us.
3: Hey, Mummy. Hey, Daddy.
1: Hey, son.
2: How are you?
3: Oh, I'm good, mate. I literally just knocked off, sat in the car, and you were talking about cool stuff.
2: Yeah. Cool stuff. And what's the cool stuff you love?
3: Well, I don't want to detract too much, but it's not Pokemon because I don't really like that. It's more Yu-Gi-Oh.
2: Okay. Oh. You love your Yu-Gi-Oh
0: cards.
2: But Yu-Gi-Oh cards. So,
3: yeah, all of it.
2: Have you been collecting them since you were a young fella?
3: Oh, I was when I was younger, got out of it, got back into it. And I think what really got me back into it is, Josh, do you know Yu-Gi-Oh at all? Like Dark Magician, Blue Eyes, White Dragon, all that?
2: Mate, I know a bit of it.
1: Yeah,
2: I had a bit of it growing up.
3: Yeah, I was in Mackay one day.
2: Yeah.
3: And I just went into EB Games. They had a box, comes with 4 packs. Just rip it open, get the chase cards worth $1,200 on the first go.
2: It's okay.
1: Yeah, right. Okay. Hey. I see why you like them now,
2: so
1: Tim.
2: So they're worth a heap as well. Yeah, okay. Yeah, okay. That'll get anyone into Yu-Gi-Oh!
1: Makes sense.
2: Thanks, Tim.
1: TJ.
4: Hey, Mummy and Daddy.
1: Hey.
2: Hello. How are you?
4: Good, good, guys.
2: That's the way.
4: Would you believe my most non-favourite thing is an orange microfiber cloth?
2: Wait, like
1: one that you just...
4: It actually has a name, Wilson.
1: Wait, so you just wipe the, like, kitchen bench with it and you love it?
4: Well, Wilson and I became best friends when I flipped a house. And I had 12 days and I worked 12 hours a day.
2: Yeah.
4: Flat out.
2: Yeah.
4: And he hung outside my pocket. I became so attached to him, I washed him, and he's now under my cupboard sink, and I say hello to Wilson, and I open the cupboard.
1: That is so me-coded. Well,
2: yeah,
1: I love that.
2: That
4: it
2: is
4: was
2: you.
4: During yeah. COVID. It was during, and Wilson, like, cast away with Tom Hanks in the volleyball.
2: Yeah.
1: I love that. That's awesome.
2: Oh, I'd hate to see you clean it outside. There's a flash flood. Wilson's washed away.
0: Oh, no.
2: Wilson! Oh, TJ, thank you.
1: John.
2: Thank you, daughter. John, how are you?
5: Hey, Jargy Lou.
2: How are you, brother?
5: First time, long time. Whichever way it goes.
2: Thank you, mate.
5: Not too shabby. How are you going?
2: Very well,
1: good,
2: thank
1: mate.
2: You.
5: All right. So I bought a R6 in 1999, brand new, third one in Australia.
2: Yeah.
5: And she died about 9 years ago. My wife won't let me ride anymore, too many accidents.
2: Yeah.
5: Oh. So I told her I'm going to gut it, fix it up, make it look brand new, and I'm going to hang it in the lounge room. She can put those smell pretty things and go, psh, and candles on it. And she laughed at me, thought I was joking. No way in hell.
2: Yeah.
5: So then I came up with another idea. A coffee table. I'll turn it on its side.
2: What?
5: I'll cut it in half.
2: I can have
5: 2 coffee tables.
2: Yeah.
1: Or you could have,
5: and it's like,
1: you could have it in half and then put a nice piece of marble on top of it.
2: What is with you and marble?
5: So you've got to be able to see it. It's got to be like see-through.
0: Yeah, you can do glass.
2: Yeah, you got a glass.
1: Yeah, no, I reckon marble, John.
2: No, you don't want marble. You want glass so you can see the rig.
1: Yeah, but I don't think his wife wants to see it.
2: It's
1: like best of both worlds.
2: Have you done that, John?
5: I have. I've still got it. It's going to happen.
2: I'm proud of you, mate.
5: Mate, I'll send you a photo when I do it.
2: I love that, mate.
1: I can't wait to see your wife throw it out of the house.
2: Thanks, John. Katrina, talk to us. What's the inanimate object that you're just in love with?
6: Oh, my God. I've had this pillow for about 10 years, and I know people will say that that is gross, wash it.
2: Yep.
6: Its cover has broken. I've sewn it up by hand. I've cried into it. I've laughed on it. I've had intimate moments where the pillow has been there when things are going on.
2: Now we're cooking with gas.
6: Special stuff, a special time, you know.
2: I do.
6: My other idea for calling was, I think poor old mate who's lost his fridge, which is very, very sad, and I feel for him. It would be nice if the listeners all could get in and maybe we could all donate a little bit of money, raise maybe $1,000 for him to buy a new one.
2: Get him a new fridge.
1: Yeah,
6: yes.
1: I love that idea,
2: Katrina.
1: I love the idea. I don't reckon he wants a new fridge. I reckon he's still in mourning. He's like, nah, telephone.
2: I can't. I love the idea, Katrina.
0: Good on you, Katrina.
1: These are great calls. Thanks, guys.
0: Lou and Jarch on Triple M. Now, Jarch, what's going on with your leg, mate? Mm. Got a little...
2: Well, a bit of blood coming out of it.
0: Yeah. Tell us all about what that's about next, will you?
2: Well, I will, thank you.
0: Okay, Triple M, Lou and Jarch.
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10: 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Slowing through Dry Creek, we've got a breakdown on the North South Motorway near Globe Derby Drive. Around Paralowie, a burst waterman causing issues at Waterloo Corner near Park Terrace. And in Cuddly Creek, watch out for the rock slide on Gorge Road near Torrance Hill Road. 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That's the latest traffic on Adelaide's 104.7 Triple M.
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1: You are indeed. Now, I've had a morning.
2: You're a bit grumpy, aren't you?
1: Well, I've had a morning.
2: You actually have.
1: You know?
2: And everything's just gone wrong.
1: Well, it's just one of those mornings where I was going, what's doing? So get up. Look, Hank Elish wasn't great last night. So not a tremendous kip. Wake up and it's probably about, I don't know, 6. And I go, I'll change his nappy. So I'm changing his nappy. He does a big wee all over the tray table where we changed. I go, that's fine. So he's wet that. I sort of dry him off, put him on the doona right next to me. To then like get it sorted so I can then change his nappy. He does one of the great wees of all time.
2: I thought you were going to say number 2.
1: So he pisses all over the bed. It's mm-hmm. huge. I go, perfect. Okay. That's the start. Go out into the kitchen. Brutus's crate, I left in Walker. So we just had him on the dog bed, right? He's inside. He's done one of the great turds of all time on the floor.
2: How big?
1: Diarrhea, probably the size of an extra large pizza.
2: Oh.
1: With clumps, lumps in the middle of it. So I've got a screaming baby. Steph needed kip, so I've got him in the living room screaming. Dog turd all over the floor. I'm wiping it up. I'm going, okay, this is just, it's a bit of an aggressive way to wake up.
2: Yep.
1: Brutus has his farm day today. So basically where I drop him off to a mate, they've got a van, they have about 20 dogs.
2: So cute.
1: And they take all these dogs to a farm day.
0: So anyway, good.
2: Their little adjustment.
1: That's right. So he was a bit late this morning. So I'm sort of waiting there with another lady who has her dog in the farm day and we're just yarning. Anyway, this bird's walking along with this, I don't know what it was, like a border collie mixed with something. It was a mixed breed dog. And and he's on a lead. She's got it on a lead. And I'm like, sweet. Brutus is off lead, just sort of running around. And Brutus loves every dog. This dog, she let him off. She just let go of the lead, and he went straight for Brutus. And I'm going, oh my god! And I'm like, I'm just grabbing Brutus. Brutus takes off quite aggressive. Oh yeah, no, he was fully cracking, punching on with Brutus.
2: Yeah.
1: So I call Brutus to me. I'm like, come, you know. So Brutus spots me, comes to me for protection, and this dog's having a full crack. And I'm like, get back, you mongrel! Like, get out of it, you mongrel! Anyway, the dog bites my knee. Right, so bites my knee. Now I'm fuming, right? And I said, get your dog on a leash.
2: Yeah.
1: Put it on a lead. I'm like, if you can't control your dog, don't let it off. Anyway, I'm going off. She hasn't said a word yet, right?
2: Was she not like, oh, my God?
1: She hasn't said a word, right? What? The dog's bit. I'm looking at my knee. I've held Brutus back. I've got the other dog, and I'm like, very cranky. I'm cranky.
2: Yeah.
1: Anyway, I go, your dog's just bitten me. And she goes, I'm sorry. And I go, well, just learn how to control your animal. Anyway, I'm getting Brutus in my ute. So I walk him up. I've been bitten. I'm checking my knee. The knee's sort of bleeding. And I'm like, oh, geez. I'm just thinking, imagine that was a kid and this mongrel dog.
2: Like, you can't save that situation.
1: Yeah, but I just thought, you know what? I'm just going to remove myself from the situation. I'm fuming, but I'm going to remove myself from it for a second just to calm down. I put Brutus in the ute and it'd be kind of funny to see, but I'm now just pacing up and down my ute because I'm so cranky. And one of the ladies, the lovely ladies who drops her dog off as well, she was in that car, and she goes, did that dog just bite you? And I was like, I'm sorry, I'm very cranky at the moment. I just can't talk at the moment. I'm just very cranky. I'm very cranky.
2: At least you pointed it out. You weren't just rude, looked at her, away like death stare.
1: Because I was pacing like this guy. This dog, mongrel dog. So I'm very cranky. And then I saw, she's like, oh, sorry. I'm like, no. I'm so sorry. He did bite me. Anyway, the dogs bit me and I go, righto, I'm a bit cooler now. She sort of calmed me down a bit. I'll go and just talk to the owner and she's like, mate, if your dog's like that, don't. She bug it off.
2: Oh, she just left.
1: Oh, like, she took off.
2: She thought, beautiful. Got she Jack goes, Archdale on the knee. See you later.
1: Yeah. Mission accomplished.
2: Yeah, she could, done. Maybe. Great.
1: I'm feeling sick.
2: Oh, no. Oh, you're okay, but
0: we'll
2: have to check on Jay.
0: You know what? I was going to say we could wake him up by reverse the verse.
1: Hey.
2: Oh, he's awake.
1: Anyway, but the only reason I bring it up is because when I walked in here today, you were like, why have you got blood on your knee? Because it's still bleeding. It's bleeding into my jeans.
2: We have to get you some new jeans. We've got a fancy event tonight.
1: Yeah, we've got a fancy event tonight. Well, wearing jeans. Can't be that fancy.
0: Hang on, I'm just getting a phone call. Yep. Claire, we got him. Okay, it's Lou and Josh from Triple M. Reverse the Verse is up next.

0: It's Lou and Jarch on Triple M. Let's play this.
1: Reverse the verse.
2: I love this.
3: Me too.
2: I love this game.
3: I'm feeling quietly confident today. You know, I've sort of been going, shh.
2: Yes.
3: Yeah, I think I'm going to go, I'm going to say the words.
2: Well, you've got, I think you learnt from last time and you got like a 94%er.
3: Enunciate.
2: Enunciate. Your words. Yeah, that's right. Yeah. Diction.
3: Yeah.
2: Now, basically, the game is, if you haven't heard it, Lou and I, so hypothetically Lou, she'll sing part of a song.
3: Mm-hmm.
2: LP will then reverse it. I will then have to emulate the reversal of the song to try and get it back to its original form. It can be pretty hard.
3: Rewarding though.
2: It is rewarding when you get it right. Do you want me to start?
3: Yes, please.
2: Okay.
0: Take it away.
2: Two strong hearts.
3: Whoa. We stick together like the honey in the trees.
2: Well, bees. Anyway.
0: My favorite John Farnham song.
2: Is it? There are some schwuss in there. Star Wars schwuss.
0: Go, Lou.
3: Star Wars schwuss.
0: Oh.
2: You said shush.
0: Oh. Okay, let's reverse it.
3: Schwuss on hearts.
2: Yes! Pretty good.
3: That was... Schwuss on hearts.
2: It was shush on hearts.
3: Two strong hearts.
2: Well, no, it was shush on hearts.
3: 80?
2: 80? Louisa, you've got about a 44.
3: 55.
2: You got hearts right.
3: 50, call it a 50.
0: I'm happy with 55.
3: 55, yes.
0: Hey.
2: 55 is it? Okay.
0: Lou?
2: Shush on hearts. Okay,
0: do
2: Lulu.
0: Some singing.
2: Go, Lulu.
3: Be the one. Oh, Dua Lipa.
0: Oh, Dua Lipa.
3: Nice and short.
2: I knew that.
0: That is my nice boo. And short. It's quite nice to Josh there.
3: Now the. Nailed it.
0: Hey.
3: Gotta be nice to you today.
0: Okay, let's see.
2: And now, really? Me the one.
0: Oh, yeah.
3: Nice.
2: Go again, mate. Me the one.
0: Pretty
2: even
0: good.
2: Even the.
0: Yeah.
2: That's a 98%er.
3: I was going to go 99, mate.
2: Oh, well, I'll go 99. I'll go 99.
0: Getting the is getting, it, very good.
2: It was hard. I felt like an idiot doing it. I went, be the little.
0: Okay, next. Round right. Two. Go, Josh.
2: You're the voice.
0: Oh, more Johnny Farnham.
2: I just saw double Farnham today.
3: Yeah, double F.
0: Double F, okay. Yeah.
2: Silver the...
0: Oh.
2: Sounds like European. Silver the... This will be 100%.
3: Really?
2: I reckon this is 100%.
0: Oh, my goodness. The anticipation. Let's find out.
3: You're the bless.
2: Oh, the voice! The voice, go again, mate.
0: Okay.
3: You're the bless.
0: Pretty good.
2: It's 94.
3: Yes.
2: It's a 94%er.
3: Okay.
0: Final.
3: All right.
2: I've really got to get above 56% here.
3: Okay. And for Dolly Parton.
2: Yeah.
0: Oh.
3: Jolene.
0: Kept it at two, Jolene.
2: My lie, thank you.
0: That's very kind.
2: That is kind.
0: Okay, let's reverse it.
3: Honey Lodge.
0: Ooh. For the final reverse.
3: Josh is backed away.
0: He's backed away. He's standing in the corner of the room as we wait to find out.
2: Snowlin.
3: I reckon we'll tie.
2: No, that's a 62%er.
3: It was Snowlin.
0: Let's listen one more time.
2: Snowlin. That's pretty close.
3: Fine, you
0: 62%.
3: Can win. Okay, well done, mate.
2: Hey, great work.
0: Everyone wins. The sport of reverse the verse is the winner today.
2: That is correct, mate.
0: On Lou and Jarch, Triple M.
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7: 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Triple M traffic starts with Adelaide's biggest delays. It is slow inbound for a burst water main Paralowie on Waterloo Corner Road near Park Terrace, Rockslide Cuddly Creek, Gorge Road near Torrens Hill Road, and just be sure to check your speed, Gorge Road Paradise. Dan Murphy's has Father's Day at low prices. 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That's the latest traffic on Adelaide's 104.7 Triple M.
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0: Triple M's Lou and Judge for your Thrust Thursday, but not for much longer.
1: No, not for much longer. Look,
2: you're going to have to do them, mate. My hands are full.
1: Well, you're covered in foil and you've got a nail technician, Cindy, doing your nails as we work.
2: I don't even have my headphones on.
1: Dude, this would be like me when I was working here at the desk, just getting a foot massage as I input a data. Anyway, we got some DMs. Mm-hmm. We talked about what did you accidentally crash in terms of weddings, funerals, whatever.
2: Yeah, love that.
1: Damien_Allen, I accidentally crashed a wake once. So I was absolutely starving and helped myself to some of the food. Got caught out pretty damn quick. Yeah, bud. Probably Tez_Cruz. I crashed a work Christmas party for a company I didn't work for. It was at a pub and I was already there, so I helped myself to a free bar tab and a few pints.
2: I reckon you could get away with that pretty easily.
1: Well, it's genius.
2: Yeah.
1: Hey, we love the lot of you. We'll be seeing you tomorrow for Freeball Friday.
2: Yeah. See you Thrust Thursday. Your afternoon upstarts are back tomorrow.

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4: 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Triple M traffic starts with Adelaide's biggest delays. It is slow inbound for a crash in Blackwood Main Road near Shepherd's Hill Road. A couple of incidents on Waterloo Corner Road and Parallel. We've got a crash there and also a burst water main. One is near Martins Road and the other near Park Terrace. The Premier League has returned to Stan Sport. 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That's the latest traffic on Adelaide's 104.7 Triple M.
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2: Hello again, Rosanna Mangiarelli here. A 14-year-old boy who allegedly went on a dangerous joyride in a stolen Volkswagen has been arrested at Elizabeth Grove. Police say the teen ran a red light and drove on the wrong side of the road to evade officers. There are grave fears for dozens of Australian tourists caught in Nepal's flood-ravaged zone. At least 160 people have been killed in the disaster. Meta, the parent company of Facebook and Instagram, has agreed to an $18 billion settlement in the US, promising to introduce new child safety measures across its platforms. Geelong has been hit with a $140,000 fine over its concussion cover-up scandal. The AFL imposed the hefty sanction, ruling the club failed to lodge the controversial clause in Premiership defender Jake Colajasny's contract. And an annual food fight has made quite the mess in Spain. 165 tonnes of tomatoes were trucked into Valencia and quickly turned into projectiles. Festival goers left soaked in the overripe fruit.
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1: 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Sport.
2: Crows midfielder James Peatling was part of Adelaide's rehab group at West Lakes today, all but ruling him out of next weekend's home elimination final. The Western Bulldogs have had their final hit out before taking on Collingwood in tomorrow night's wildcard final. Power AFLW coach Glenn Strawn's back forward Gemma Houghton to respond after a slow start to the season. And Nikita Zou's world title hopes have been put on hold after a controversial split decision draw with Aussie Ben Marnie.
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4: Curtis Sperling here. With mostly clear skies overnight, it'll drop down to 10 degrees in the city. Tomorrow, looking sunny and heading for a top of 21, staying mild over the weekend. For Adelaide's best news, sport and weather, watch 7 News at 6.
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12: Is this moron number one?
7: One under seven, he uses a hanky.
12: Put moron number two on the phone.
13: What the hell is wrong?

0: beautiful Thursday afternoon. Here we go with a big helping Scotty James in.
1: Oh, Scotty!
0: And getting ready. Big night for Scotty James. Already a superstar, of course, in his own caper.
1: Exactly, Jim.
0: We'll see if he can adapt.
1: Exactly.
0: And then we do a deep dive into the history of the Legends game and maybe even have a look at the old chompity chomp chomp and where that got started.
1: Really?
0: Because it might have been back in the Legends game.
1: Righto.
0: We chat to Jagger Smith. He's, of course, the rising star, the Telstra rising star.
1: Yep.
0: A beautiful idiot song. I've heard it. It's brilliant.
1: Oh, yeah.
0: And then
1: sure.
0: Thank you, Brian. Brian Taylor, who will call tonight to shreds. Oh, boy. He is in. So this is a big, big show. And then...
1: A joke.
0: We flatten it right out just at the end. But hello to you, Fat.
1: G'day, Jimmy boy. What are you doing today?
0: I have basically done all of my emails in one day. Every email.
1: Nothing, yep. Jim. No. What do you
0: sat
1: say?
0: There for, in my robe for 2.5 hours, returning emails.
1: In your robe?
0: Yep. I have.
1: What are you, king or something?
0: No, I just couldn't be asked having a shower, so I sat there and,
1: in your robe.
0: And sent all the emails back that I haven't sent back before.
1: I've been down to Richmond Church Street, Jim.
0: Oh, good down there.
1: Couch shopping, trying to find a... Do you know how many couch shoppers shops there are?
2: Oh, no. So would you mean furniture shops?
1: Furniture shops.
0: Right. Yes.
1: Okay. How many? I reckon there's 22.
0: Why wouldn't you just...
2: Specific?
1: No, I know, I didn't count them all, but let's just say 20.
0: Why wouldn't you enlist the help of the, what did you call it, internal designer, my wife, who'll A, choose you the best couch and get you the best price for it?
1: No, because I had Christelle with me and she knew what, and we had to sit in them all. And you know what the biggest thing is, Jim, for myself and maybe a bit chubby?
0: Recliner?
1: No, everyone needs a recliner. Don't worry about that. No, if you sit in the couch... You got to get out, and if you can't get out, because a lot of them are too low, Jim.
0: Oh,
1: so you got to find a nice couch you can just get out of, no worries. So that's
0: did you settle for one in the end?
1: I did in the end. Got a nice little discount too. I think it's discount season, so that's nice. So
0: hey, while we're speaking about very nice people, last night Orong Hotel,
1: good pub.
0: Had a steak night with the kids. Good pub.
1: Good pub.
0: And Nick came up, Buddha! And he said, I'm normally dealing with your mate in the front bar.
1: Who's that?
0: I thought he was talking about Gil McLaughlin, because it's Gil's local, he just lives around the corner.
1: Yeah.
0: He goes, nah, Fat!
1: Oh,
0: when was the last time you were in the front bar of the Orong?
1: Monday night.
0: No, it is a good pub and beautiful food too. I had the Palmer, it was magnificent. So thanks, Buddha.
1: No, we like the Orong. Don't worry about that.
0: It is good.
1: Well done, Buddha. Hello, Reps.
0: You go down to Maslin's at any stage, the nude beach just around the corner?
3: I did when I was young, mate, when we used to haul fish. We were about 10 years old and we used to go out and put the net around the fish with this old boy called Lordy Roy. He's dead now.
1: Was it a nude beach then?
3: And looking up, there's the old bearded clan.
1: Jim! Come on, Bert! It's a family show, Bert!
0: Now let's the Bert go!
2: One of the all-time moments.
0: Rabs, I was lying in bed last night, and my wife's next to me, and I was just giggling, and she's like, what are you laughing at?
1: Yeah.
0: And I'm like, Rabs played Lordy Wright today. And I can't get it out of my head. Yeah, looked up, and there was the old beard.
1: Who was his mate?
2: Lordy Wright.
1: Yeah, he's
0: Lordy
1: dead.
0: Wright.
1: He's dead now.
0: Anyway, time now for a bit of rap.
4: Now on Triple M's Rush Hour.
1: Well, let's have a nice little get-together with... Whap.
4: It's Billy's All Sports Report.
1: The Cats, Jim.
0: Yes.
1: Have been fined $140,000...
0: I saw that.
1: ..for failing to put a letter in the post.
0: So
1: that's a big, big fine for just something like that. So
0: remember when this story broke, Rabs? Mm. We were sitting in this studio and Fat sitting there going... I don't even understand whether it's a story
2: or not. It's not a story.
0: It's just not a story. Yeah. It's just nothing.
2: You cracked the shits.
1: Well, it really wasn't a big story.
0: No, that's where 140 grand comes from, because it was not
1: a
0: story.
1: 100 plus 40 that they... It was a carryover from the last sanction. So anyway, it's all done and dusted. We move on from here. Get out to Garfield or somewhere.
0: Right.
1: Chase that up.
0: Wasn't that a bloody storm in a teacup, by the way?
1: Garfield
0: what the hell
1: was. That's the biggest... that's ridiculous, that.
0: Biggest lot of crap of all time. They couldn't have done a post-season drink any more respectfully or mindfully.
1: And even the pub, the Garfield pub, said they were great. They looked
0: great
1: after
0: people.
1: Great people to deal with.
0: Nonsense.
1: Unbelievable, some of the stories. But anyway.
0: I agree.
1: What about this? The Dogs ahead of their first wild card match tomorrow night, Jim. I checked in with Bevo because I asked him his thoughts about the Pies training at Marvel.
5: I just think it's hilarious. I just think it, and so, yeah, but it's a crack up, really.
6: With the momentum.
5: None of the tenant clubs can get on it. Now, I think we've been offered a captain's run in runners at some point. We're not driving down to do that. So when we heard about it, I almost fell off the chair. Like, it was hilarious.
1: He's amused by that, Jim.
0: Well, he makes a fair point.
1: Yeah.
0: If the tenant clubs can't get on there to train, how did Collingwood get on there?
1: They got offered a captain's run in runners.
0: In runners.
1: Well, Cal Toomey, our man.
0: Oh, Cal Toomey. Yep,
1: yeah, Cal.
0: Yep.
1: He said the Dogs had offered Zach Butters $17 million over 9 years, Jim. $17 million over nine, but that is below the Richmond offer, by the way.
0: Yep.
1: $17 million over 9 years. I worked that out, Jim.
0: Oh, did you? What is it?
1: 1.8 repeater.
0: That's a good wedge.
1: Mm. Oh, it's good.
0: That
1: wedge
0: is good
1: per
0: wedge.
1: Year. St Kilda Football Club have informed Isaac Keeler, Paddy Dow, and Patrick said that they will not be offered contracts in the 2027 season, Jim.
0: Mm-hmm.
1: West Coast, Harley Reid will miss the first two rounds next year after the tribunal rejected the West Coast bid to downgrade it, the charge. So he's out for the first 2 weeks. 12 rounds of boxing last night. Nikita Zhu and Ben Mahoney's fight ended in a split decision draw.
0: Split decision, yes.
1: He's done well, Ben. He was two-horse race. He was about $6 to win, which is way overs. And a split decision draw. The crowd weren't happy with the result and let the promoter, George Ross, know. And have a listen to George, the promoter, fire back here.
7: I thought it was a rightful draw. I'll tell you what. I'll keep my composure because I want to slap the out of somebody if you just keep going. It's annoying the out of me. It really is. I don't like cheeky people. Like, I haven't got time for that.
0: Cheeky.
7: Look, I thought it was a great fight. It was a great card. Nothing but respect to everybody who turned up and supported. Anybody who wants to boo me, meet me at the front and we'll sort it out.
1: That's the promoter, Georgie Ross.
0: Cheeky people.
1: I know, he doesn't like cheeky people. A Melbourne Storm travel to play Brisbane Broncos.
0: Run the league. Run the Broncos.
1: The season is already over for the Storm, as well as the Broncos. They won it last year, Jim.
0: I can't believe it.
8: You sure?
1: Yes, they won it last year, and they're 15th.
0: What's happened to them?
1: Well, I don't know. They've just gone... nothing.
9: We've gone off half-cocked.
1: They went off fully cocked. Wallabies. Oh, the Wallabies head to Argentina this weekend for the first two tests against Argentina.
0: And the Pumas, the coach.
1: Les Kiss.
0: Well, just let's get to know each other first.
1: Probably not yet, Jim. He's hoping to make it three wins in a row. Travis Balzana.
0: Oh, yeah, the legend.
2: How long has this rappy gone for, by the way?
1: His side come back from zip three down to win against the Los Angeles Angels. Have a listen to this.
10: Travis Balzana, the batter. And with one out, Balzana with a boomer to deep right. It'll be caught, tagging up, coming home with a go-ahead run. Rocchio will score. 4-3 Cleveland in the ninth. They have gotten up off the mat once again.
1: He's
0: a star, mate.
1: He is.
0: He is an absolute star, Travis Balzana.
1: And San Francisco 49ers have launched the Melbourne Foodie Passport to allow fans travelling from around the world to experience some of Melbourne's iconic spots, Jim.
0: Right.
1: Because they take on the Rams, of course, shortly. So can you believe ticket sales show people are coming from over 35 different countries and nearly 50% of the 100,000 people at the G on September 11th are coming from interstate or overseas. That's 50,000. It is.
0: Bloody oath it is. So worth the investment from, what's the board called? Melbourne Special Events or whatever.
1: Yeah.
0: They've done a bloody great job to bring that event here.
1: So the Melbourne Foodie Passport includes Bunnings at Port Melbourne, so you can get a sausage there.
0: Sausage sizzle.
1: Queen Victoria Market, the Donut Kitchen, Collingwood Burger Joint Easy's, and Transport Bar, the Cremorne Hotel and the Common Dauphine Hotel.
0: Oh, my God.
1: That's it.
0: Oh, it was always going to happen. Nothing to do with Melbourne or the 49ers. Well, Rabs, who have we got waiting?
2: Oh, the legend that is Scotty James.
1: Scotty!
2: We can call him good friend of the show. He's been on that often. On the way to the Legends game at Marvel tonight. Oh. What's green gold? 100 years strong, Bill?
1: Penrite!
2: That's it. Now proudly wearing the Australian-made logo. 100 years still driven. Scotty James on next.

0: Brayshaw and Billy Brownless. Right now we're joined by a superstar in the snowboarding industry, good friend of the show, playing in the Legends game tonight, hopefully gets an Essendon list spot. It's Scotty James.
1: Last time our next guest joined us, he'd just been dutted out of a gold medal in Milan.
2: So anyway, I'm watching and I'm like, he's got it, our man.
3: Yeah.
2: He's got it. And then the Japanese, down he goes. And I'm like, that's not as good as Scotty. We are home.
0: Yes.
2: And then the score came up and I said, get
3: me too.
2: We've been me.
1: But he did get a small consolation prize.
2: Well, what's he doing? He's up out of his seat. What are you doing, fat?
4: Jim, I always wanted to do this.
2: He's hugging you.
5: Oh my God, he's hugging you.
0: That was a deep hug.
2: Oh, what are you doing, fat?
1: Please welcome snowboarding legend Scotty James.
2: Yes, he is a snowboarding legend, one of Australia's greatest. But we now are talking footy with you, Scotty James, as we say hello. We know you're a massive fan. Can you actually play the game?
3: Well, we're soon going to find out, aren't we?
0: yes.
3: I'm a little bit nervous, to be frank with you.
6: Did you play as a kid? And where?
3: I did play as a kid. Played tackers. That was about as far into it as I got. I played a bit of school footy till grade 9, and then school just didn't let me play anymore because I was pursuing snowboarding.
2: Scotty, your body is an Australian treasure.
6: Yes.
2: Like, we can't have anything happen to it. Because you're going to win gold medals for us in your chosen sport. Have you thought about that?
3: Yeah, we thought about it a lot. That's why I've decided I'm going to stay well away from any drama tonight. Hopefully just in the forward line, but that's also pretty ambitious for me because if I actually do get the ball, I'm not sure it'll go through the sticks. But anyway.
6: So are you ready? Have you got your mouth guard?
3: Mouth guard sorted.
6: Boots?
3: Boots sorted.
6: Where'd you get them from?
2: A sponsor or?
3: Nah, just bought them at Rebel Sport.
6: You just walked
2: Which
6: into Rebel.
2: You, go for?
6: You walked into Rebel and what? Just bought a pair of.
3: Nah, mum did.
6: Oh! You no made her pay way. For it, did you? Scotty!
3: No. I sent the credit card, but mum went into Rebel for me.
2: Nike, Puma, Adidas. Yeah. What did you go for?
3: I got some Adidas. Ooh. I think they're called Copas.
2: Oh, Copa Monday.
6: Copa Elves. I wore them.
3: Not messing
2: They're
3: around.
2: They're a great boot.
6: I wore them 30 years ago.
3: Okay, so I'm on something good
6: No,
3: then.
6: You're not.
2: retro boot, black and white.
6: Jock strap?
3: Didn't manage one of those. Actually, I was going to ask if you had a spare one today before I head over.
6: It might be a bit big for you. I'm using it as a hammock as we speak. Now, yeah, so looking forward to it. It'll be a big game, this one. You know, it gets a bit fair dinkum out there,
2: and
6: Scotland.
2: Big crowd and huge TV audience too, Scotty.
3: Yeah, huge. How many? What numbers are we talking?
6: We're talking a million.
2: Easily over a million.
6: How many watched you in the Olympics?
3: No idea.
5: I think it'd be worldwide.
3: You and your neighbour.
5: So it'd be a lot.
6: I watched it, yeah. Me and old knackers next door watched it, yeah.
3: Yeah, I reckon there would have been a few for the games, but this might be on another level. I mean, we've got Dusty, Gaz.
6: Oh, who would you love a photo with?
3: Both of them, 100%.
6: Would you?
3: I'm wearing number 31. 31? Going to try and throw a, or do a big talk, Fletcher.
2: Dustin Fletcher. Oh, Dusty Fletcher.
6: Yes.
3: Yeah.
6: Dusty, yes.
3: That was a trick question. See if you guys would pick up on it.
6: No, we didn't.
3: Yeah.
6: Because we don't talk Essendon here, but we will because you're here.
3: Mm-hmm.
6: You happy with Mark McVay?
3: Very excited.
6: Yes.
3: Though I must say, in the hair department, less spiky, more smooth these days.
6: Yeah, not spiky anymore.
3: But more well-rounded, it seems. I think it's a better approach coming into that coaching role. It's good. No, I'm excited.
2: This is a big job, Scotty. He has got a massive job ahead of him, Spike McVay.
3: It does. It's a huge job, but I think when you got to make big changes, you got to really shake up the environment. And obviously, as a fan, passionate fan, I think it's. I mean, I don't want to say too much, but I also said we'd be in the finals this year.
6: No, we got that. Wait for that. were you a Hurdy fan?
3: I am a Hurdy fan. I'm a fan of both, honestly. I kind of was fortunate to grow up watching them, and obviously, my dad's a big fan of the two of them as well, and my family.
6: Mm.
3: And like, I mean. I wasn't swayed either way. To be honest, at this point, I'm a fan. I just want to see us win games. And that's, you know, if that's the right person to do it, then it's the right person.
6: Because at the start of the year, or last time, when was it? When we spoke to Scotty?
0: This year.
6: Yeah. In March. And we asked you, how do you think the Bombers will go this year? Do you know what you said?
3: Yes, I remember very well, yeah.
6: And we had a bet.
3: Yeah, we did.
6: Well, let's have a listen.
3: I think we'll be... Honestly, I reckon we'll be finals.
6: Good.
2: Well, you only got to be in the top 10.
3: I'm calling it now.
6: Oh, say
3: so
6: that
3: when
6: again.
3: When finals come, I'll come back in here.
6: I'll do the show nude with you.
2: Oh, no.
6: I actually don't say that.
3: Yeah, can we hold him accountable for that?
2: Yes. Yeah.
3: Everyone listening, he was nude when I came in here. He doesn't need to lose a bet to come in nude, Bill.
6: So you're going to make finals. You won two games. Scotty, two games.
3: Hey, I'm a snowboarder from Australia. I got to dream big, don't I? Well, goes into everything in life that I do.
6: Mate, I'm telling you, two games is not a lot. Yeah. You won the wooden spoon.
3: Yeah, we did win the wooden spoon. I don't even think we need a ruck either. So we pick number one in the draft. I don't know what's going to happen.
2: I'm circling back to you playing tonight. Now, your people, your entourage, of which there's an extensive amount of them,
3: mm-hmm.
2: surely they're saying to you, why are you doing this? You could do an ACL or an ankle syndesmosis, and it could affect your ability to do what you're extraordinarily good at.
3: Mm. Yeah, no, didn't quite go that far into it, to be honest. As I said, I'm a snowboarder. Remember, we keep it very simple up here in the head. No, we'll be playing it safe for sure. And don't forget, JB, I'm pretty elite. So
2: good, you are elite. That's what I'm worried about. I don't want you to stop being elite.
6: Lucky there's a fence to keep him in tonight. Fair. So who's your coach, Joel Selwood?
3: Yeah,
6: have you spoken to Joel yet?
3: Haven't spoken to Joel. Spoke to the captain yesterday, Fev.
6: Fev?
2: And what'd you get out of Fev?
3: He was actually,
6: get out of my road.
3: He should have been a little bit more. I was hoping for a little bit more positivity. He just kind of said, mate, you're going to be on the bench the whole game. Yeah. Watch the big dog kick goals. I was like, all right.
2: What's the loosh?
6: He was drinking a wine at the time. I saw that.
3: He was. And I really questioned his preparation. I did a 40-minute jog this morning. It was in the gym. I've stretched. I've warmed up.
6: That's how we used to prepare, Fev.
3: Yeah.
6: Exactly. Even when he played. Don't worry about
2: 100%. Now, Scotty, I've got some stuff I want to ask you next. Oh, yes. You went to the World Cup final. I want to know about that.
6: Ooh.
2: And, of course, your deep heritage in F1. And they've completely cocked that sport up. I'm going to ask you about that as well.
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9: 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Triple M traffic starts with Adelaide's biggest delays. It is slow for a crash in Paralowy outbound Waterloo Corner Road near Martins Road. Also Paralowy on Waterloo Corner Road near Park Terrace, we have a burst water main and a separate crash Blackwood Main Road near Shepherd's Hill Road. 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That's the latest traffic on Adelaide's 104.7 Triple M.
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16: Rosanna Mangiarelli here on 7 News. Fears for dozens of Australians missing in the Nepal flood disaster. 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
0: Idiot Song on the way, BT on the way, plus Jagger Smith. But Scotty James has stuck around ahead of the Legends game tonight, JB. By the way, it is all to raise money for Prostate Cancer Australia. So if you can, donate.
2: All right, he's global, our man. He doesn't just come back here and enjoy his family and friends. He travels the world for us, including the World Cup final in New York, Spain, Argentina. So only fitting that a world champion would have a seat to the most boring game of soccer ever played. Argentina, Scotty, had 3 shots in 2 hours.
3: Yeah, it doesn't have to be the World Cup for it to be boring. Let's call a spade, that's just soccer generally, watching paint dry. But yeah, it was an amazing experience. It was really, really good. And actually, who won the game in the end? Spain, not Argentina, Spain, sorry.
2: Yeah.
3: Genuine question. But when he kicked the goal, I forget who kicked the goal, but he kind of kicked it off as a celebration. It went straight over my head, like,
2: oh, really?
3: Within, you know, a few centimeters, and the guy behind me caught it. Oh, I got to actually hold the ball.
2: Did you?
6: You pluck it out in front?
3: Well, I saw it go over my head because I had my phone out like an idiot recording the whole thing, and then it went over my head.
6: That would have been
2: After that, I saw you went to old mate Sandy Lee's joint in New York. Was that good?
3: I did. Yep. We shouted some beers for all the Aussies and wanted to just say thanks to everyone because I know they really got behind me in Feb. It was good fun.
6: You shouted the bar. Hey, you shouted the bar, but you got to ring a bell, don't you?
3: Yep. So you get to ring the Rip Curl Pro bell when
2: From
3: you win
2: Bell's
3: the Rip
2: Beach.
3: Curl. Yeah, Bell's Beach.
6: Yep.
3: And then you pick a song.
6: Oh.
3: I picked Living in the 70s by Skyhooks.
6: 70s!
3: Yeah.
6: Geez, the Aussies would have loved that.
3: And from the beginning to the end, there was as many beers as I could pour.
6: Ooh, wow.
3: For the whole bar.
6: How many do you reckon you shouted?
3: Yeah, I probably was serving a lot of froth rather than beer.
6: Yeah, well done.
2: Scotty, 3 minutes
0: 40, that song.
3: Yeah.
2: So that's a decent amount. So I understand.
6: All
2: I haven't been there myself, but they reckon it's absolutely magnificent, and you can order ice cream and Milo.
3: Yeah, true story.
0: Oh, really?
3: Yeah.
2: Is that good?
3: It is a ripper of a spot, and there's a lot of people there. It's awesome.
2: Good. That's so good. So the other thing I want to ask you about, because, of course, you're related through marriage to the Stroll family and Aston Martin Racing in Formula One. Why have they allowed these stupid electric engines to ruin the sport?
3: Yeah, it's been a bit of it's been a
2: cluster,
3: little tough,
2: you know,
3: tough
2: what
3: this year in the family unit. Yeah, the racing at the back's not fun, as you can imagine. But yeah, I think generally a lot of the drivers, I think so. Without getting too tech, because I have no idea what I'm talking about. But yeah, they're doing a lot of like the high speed corners. I don't know, 10, 15k slower than they were last year. Which naturally, when you're a racing car driver, you want to be going 10, 15k faster than the year before.
6: Mm-hmm.
3: So it's just generally they've been a little bit flat by that whole situation.
2: Scotty, they've cocked the whole sport up. They've cocked your bloody team up.
6: Yes.
2: They've cocked Oscar Piastri up. Our man.
6: Yes, he's exactly. Jim, keep going.
2: Throw all the rules out and start again. Surely that's what we got to do.
3: Yeah, I agree. Put everyone in a go-kart. Make it an even game.
6: And where have you been lately? A bit of training up in New South Wales?
3: Yeah, so I've been up in Thredbo training up there, which has been good.
6: Did you have a competition up there?
3: I did have a little competition up there, quite literally little. It was a little version half pipe of what I do, which I donated to the mountain up at Thredbo, my home resort. And had a lot of little competitors in it. It's called Mookie's Mini Pipe Cup. So it's just about getting the community together, all the little kids. And it was a really fun day, actually.
6: Some genuine stars there.
3: Yeah, genuine stars there. We got some good things coming through in the future.
6: And your training, are you working on anything new that the Chinese might be following?
3: Yeah, well, that's what I came in here today to just kind of get my plans for the 26-27 season.
6: Exactly.
3: Any ideas that you might have thought of night at a pub recently?
6: Yeah, so when you go up and then when you come down, just stay on the snowboard.
3: Stay on the board.
6: Yeah, that'd be
3: it. Okay, sounds good.
2: I think he's pretty good at doing this.
6: He is.
3: Part out, fortunately.
6: Yes, I've never done it, so I'd have no idea. Where do you live?
3: You've asked me this question.
6: I know
3: where I live.
6: Well,
3: you
6: change
3: around.
6: You just
3: want me to say it on the radio, so I sound like a wanker.
6: No, Warren, you live out in Narre Warren or wherever it is.
0: No, Warrandyte.
6: Warrandyte.
3: Okay, Warrandyte, yeah.
6: Yeah, and then where, if you're overseas, where? Do you go to Morocco or the Alps?
2: Morocco.
3: Where do I live, Bill, overseas?
6: You live... I don't know.
0: Sounds like Morocco, but it's not.
6: Monaco.
0: Yes.
3: Yeah, that's the one.
6: That's right. You don't pay tax.
2: So, Scotty, we have asked you about this before.
3: Go tell Husey.
6: Oh, Husey will be on to you. No, right. Monaco. I've got to go there. I've got a mate there. Look, so you haven't ran into Philip? Look, no.
3: Yeah, I have actually. Genuinely, I do.
6: Philip Lawkin.
3: He lives in the same building as me.
6: Yes.
3: And I was walking out of the cafe one day, and this Australian guy, there's not many Aussies there, he's like, oh, g'day, Scotty. And I said, what?
6: Yeah.
3: It was Phil.
6: Yeah.
3: And then,
6: that's him.
3: However long I was chatting away with him, 12 months later, I'm walking past the cafe and Dusty Martin's sitting there Phil.
6: He's mates with Dusty.
3: Was that Dusty? Yeah. That was really strange.
6: Yeah.
3: And then I didn't say anything and he's like, oh yeah, when he's in town, he comes, stays with me.
6: I'm going to see Phil, so I might come and see you.
3: Yeah, you'll see me. You'll be staying in my same building.
6: Oh,
2: Brabs, there's only one person alive who could ask the question. Have you run into my mate Lorks and a really big celebrity goes, actually, yes, I have. 99 other times it'd be, he's joking me.
6: I can't believe to get mate Lorks. I'll shovel it. I'm going to text him now.
3: He is a ripper, actually.
6: No, he's good for good bloke to know.
3: Yeah.
2: So have you been around the Formula One track in Monaco? Because it is the most iconic of any track in the Caper. Have you jumped in an Aston Martin and been around there?
3: Sadly, not in a race car yet. But yeah, obviously been very close to the track, been around it. obviously day to day, just driving around on my Vespa. Yes. Vespa's a little less aerodynamic, but I'm pretty quick in it though, on my bike actually, through the hairpins. But yeah, no, it is amazing. It's an incredible thing to see and experience. Obviously, the history there, and obviously having some friends in the race cars now, for them it is the one. They all want to win that track
2: through the tunnel. Did normal traffic go through that same tunnel?
3: Yeah. The road actually opens at night. Like, so when they race during the day, because you have to access the casino people like Bill are in town.
2: Yeah. And Lorks.
3: Yeah, and Lorks. So they open the track so you can drive on the track at night, and they close it at 4 a.m. so they can get it ready again.
4: Do you get on one of the big yachts when the Grand Prix's on?
3: Mm. Yeah, I've been on one or two.
4: Listen to him. Sit on the back there drinking champagne while they go past.
3: Yeah.
2: Have you got a mate that lives anywhere else in the world you want to ask Scotty about?
4: Yeah, Gav up in Gold Coast. You run into me, mate, Gav? No.
3: Funnily enough, I think everyone in Australia knows a Gav on the Gold Coast.
2: Scotty,
4: Monica.
2: Good luck, mate. Yep. We're going to be watching. The whole of Australia watches this game. It's absolutely brilliant that you are involved. Good luck tonight, but also with everything else that's coming up for our number one snowboarder.
3: Cheers, guys. Thank you.
0: And Bill's on commentary, so I'm sure he'll be very polite about your performance tonight.
4: I'll look after you, Scotty.
3: Oh, yeah, good.
4: We like that.
3: Give me a wrap.
0: Before you get on the piss in Monaco. Yeah. Scotty James on the Rush Hour. If you don't follow him on socials, please do so. He is bloody hilarious.

0: Triple M's Rush Hour, James Brayshaw and Bill Brownless. And Bill, make sure you're on your best behaviour. We've got a couple of interns watching every single move you make today.
1: Where?
0: Just out there in the airlock.
1: Oh, what's their names?
0: Will and Isabel.
1: Ah, hello.
2: How disappointed are they going to be?
0: Well, they're very, very excited because Scotty James was in.
2: They're excited about Scotty.
0: And Brian's going to be in a little bit later on because he's heading to the Legends game tonight. By the way, we are doing this all thanks to Penrite Oil.
1: Exactly right.
2: Of course we are. Now, next, Fab, we're going to have... Oh, we've got more Penrite Oil.
0: Just a little bit more. If you can.
1: Just a bit about the legacy,
2: Jim. Get it done then, Fat, will you?
1: The crafts, the family. Also, major sponsors of the Major sponsor of the Melbourne Football Club.
0: Yes.
1: The Perth Bears.
2: Penrite Racing.
1: They love it. So, Penrite Oil, 100 years, still driven.
0: Well done.
2: Nice. Now, next we're going to take a deep dive into this Legends game and also the origins of Tone the Chompers Jones.
1: Oh, really?
2: Rarely, if ever, told story.
3: Ooh. All right, thanks for joining us, Drew, and we'll see you on the footy show tonight.
4: Thanks, chompity chomp, chomp, chomp.
3: Okay, thanks for that.
0: The origins of that is coming up next on the Rush Hour. Well, thanks to Penrite, Triple M.
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0: A food-related idiot song is on the way, and the Telstra Rising Star winner, Jagger Smith, not too far away, JB.
2: And Scotty James, of course, playing tonight in the Legends game. Fats a part of the commentary team. Yes. BT is coming in later on to chat about it. He's, of course, the number one commentator for tonight's game. But you got Richo, you got Hosco, who else? You got
0: Queensland Premier.
2: Oh, the Queensland Jack Premier. Hebron. Jackie Heffron's going to be doing it.
1: Beck so Madden.
2: Big lineup.
1: Yes, exactly. Be huge. A dipper, of course, Jimmy. It's all
2: so
1: happening.
2: We can have a listen, I think, Rabs, to Fat from last year.
1: Oh, no.
2: If we
1: want
2: to just get your head around how Fat's going to go about commentating this one.
28: Well, I needed that guy. Just thought I'd better say something.
2: Thank you, Bill. Underway again.
1: Oh, well, no
2: they
1: one was saying anything, Jim.
2: That goal.
1: Well, aren't you supposed to come back and say there's a goal? That's 9.969 to 4.8.
0: Well, the specials usually bring the people out of the break. Well, talking about the goal that's just been kicked.
1: And the other thing, it's not like radio, Jim. You actually go to a ad break and then you don't know when you're back on. Well, I didn't. So it's a bit more difficult, isn't it?
2: Also, 9.9's not 69. But here's the thing, Fat. It's about, like our midweek hump day quiz, you've got to be up and about
1: exactly
2: in the commentary. You've got to be excited. Now, years ago, when this particular game was on the Nine Network, we got to Marvel Stadium, Gary Lyon and myself, to get ready to call the Legends game. I had to go downstairs into the rooms for some reason. I can't remember what it was. Gaz was doing a cross back to the news. I got down there, and our head of sport and the head of the production came up to me while we were waiting and said, "I just got to tell you something." I said, "Yeah, what's that?" He goes, "Look, Tony Jones has had his teeth whitened."
0: Oh, no.
2: And he said, he's a bit touchy about
0: sensitive.
2: It, so you're not allowed to bring it up. That's what he said.
1: No.
2: So
1: is this when it all first started?
2: I got in the lift. I got straight back up to the commentary box. By this stage, Gaz had finished doing his cross to the news. I said, "Gary, Chompers has had his teeth done."
1: I said, "But we're not allowed to say anything."
2: I said, "You wait till you see him when we first bring him onto the show." So anyway, we get Gaz hosting it. He gets it all started and everyone's introduced. And they're, "All right, let's get down to ground level with Tony Jones." Tone tries to speak without his mouth open. Like the wide mouth frog.
1: Yes,
2: Tone
1: yes.
2: tries to give it some of that.
1: Oh, I kept my job.
2: Gary and I are sitting upstairs. We said, "Come on, open them up, Tone. Give us a look at the chompers." He says, He goes, oh, that's funny, is it, you two? And we go, yes, it's hilarious. So from that moment on, we gave him, Bill, Chompers 1,000 times that night. I reckon he was referred to as Chompers another 35 times before the game even started.
0: Oh, no.
2: He cracked it.
0: He did.
2: Cracked it on television.
0: Yes.
2: And that is where it all started. So then we rolled, and you were, of course, a part of this too. We then rolled from the Legends game into the footy show.
0: Oh, Jim.
2: And we were doing the footy show every Thursday night. We obviously had amazing guests, you know, Nick Del Santo, Drew Petrie, all the rest of the legends
0: stars.
2: And they would do Across to Tone in the News before we would do the footy show at 9 o'clock that night.
0: Yep.
2: And the head of news for Nine Network Australia, not just Melbourne, contacted us and said, under no circumstances are you allowed to refer to the fact that Tone's had his teeth on. So I would then go and grab Nicky Dell and say, Dell, at the end of the cross, make sure you say, thanks, Chomp. So every single guest did it.
0: Yeah,
2: and that is why we have this, the Chompilation.
3: Cheers, Chompers.
4: Thanks, Chompers.
3: Thanks very much, Chompers.
4: Pleasure, Chompers.
3: Good on you, Chompers.
4: Thanks, Uncle Chomp Chomp.
5: Thanks, Chomp.
6: Thanks a lot, Chompers.
4: Thanks, Chompers.
3: Teeth are looking great, Chompers.
4: Thanks, Chompity Chomp Chomp Chomp.
2: But every night, that's how the cross is finished.
0: And he hated it. He hated it, Jim. But he had to come around at some stage, didn't he, a bit?
2: Well, and in fact, it has now made him. Everyone loves the Chompers.
0: They do love the Chompers.
2: Even Marcus Harris and Jimmy Pattinson at the Oval in England chomped
0: him. That's right. They chomped him. So he's well known for it now. It's made him.
2: Softened him up. People now see him as relatable. It's helped the Chompers.
0: He should thank you and Gary.
2: He bloody oath he should. I don't reckon he's going to, though.
0: No, I don't think he will.
2: Well, all right, big second half coming up.
0: Yes, Jagger Smith, the Telstra rising star from the Blues, is joining us next on the Rush Hour, Triple M.
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9: 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Got a couple of crashes out there at the moment. Athol Park on Hanson Road, Chandler's Hill on Chandler's Hill Road near Sugarloaf Road, Burst Waterway in Paralowie on Waterloo Corner Road near Park Terrace, and a rock slide Cuddly Creek on Gorge Road near Torrens Hill Road. Gather your cubs and get your paws down to Adelaide Zoo to celebrate the giant panda's birthdays. 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
15: Hello again, Rosanna Mangiarelli here, making news this hour. The Prime Minister says 34 Australians, including two boys aged 11 and 14, remain unaccounted for after devastating flash floods in the Himalayan border region. At least 160 people have been killed after an ice avalanche triggered the disaster. A man's been arrested at Brahma Lodge after police uncovered homemade firearms and a gun manufacturing workshop. The 34-year-old's been charged with serious firearms offences. Qantas has posted its lowest pre-tax profit in 4 years at just over $2 billion. The airline says the war on Iran pushed its fuel bill up by $610 million. Prince Harry and Meghan Markle have quietly touched down in the UK after packing up their lives in California. The Sussexes are believed to be in the Cotswolds with their children. And tributes are flowing for Tim Curry, the actor who made Frankenfurter from the Rocky Horror Show a worldwide cult figure. After a long illness, the actor died aged 80.
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14: 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Sport.
15: Crows coach Matthew Nix believes Adelaide's player management in the second half of the season has it well positioned to peak during finals after last year's straight sets exit. At Alberton, Port Adelaide's hoping to regain Sachi Symes and Piper Window for its AFLW clash with the Giants on Sunday in Sydney. The Crows host the Eagles on Saturday.

0: And Aussie paceman Mitch Stark has officially been crowned the world's best test bowler, dethroning India's Jaspreet Bumrah on the world ranking.
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2: Gertie Sperling here with mostly clear skies overnight. It'll drop down to 10 degrees in the city. Tomorrow, looking sunny and heading for a top of 21, staying mild over the weekend. For Adelaide's best news, sport and weather, watch 7 News at 6.
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0: Tyler's coming in. Thank you, Brian. Of course, huge game tonight. And Bill,
1: yes,
0: also a part of the commentary team for the 4-20 Legends game. Also got idiot file, got the joke. All of that stuff's coming up. But now, Telstra Rising Star winner. Hit it, please, Rabbit.
2: Jagger Smith. He's done most things so far in his short career. He's yet to kick a goal in AFL footy. What a moment to do it on the MCG. Feeds it wide to Jagger Smith. Smith from 50 goes for goal. Look out, look out. It's all away, it's all the way. Jagger Smith on a night Carlton will never forget.
0: All right, when you come into our show, which this man did 2 weeks ago,
1: Fat,
0: good things happen. Since he came in here, he has been recognised as the game's best young player. Jagger Smith, welcome to the Rush Hour.
3: Well, thanks, JB. Thanks for having me on again, twice in 2 weeks.
0: Congratulations, mate. This is great for you.
3: Yeah, no, it's obviously an honour to win the award last night, and you see some of the names that have come through and won the award. It's pretty special to have my name alongside them.
1: Last night, geez, you won it the other night too, so you've done well here, two in a row, Jagger. What do you get, mate, for winning the 2026 Telstra Rising Star? What do you actually get?
3: I actually haven't been told what I get. I get a nice looking medal, but no one's really told me what I've received. But just an honour to win the award, mate.
1: No, of course. But there's always, if there's a little envelope or
0: just a little urn,
1: or some free phone calls for 5 years or something from Telstra. I don't know. That'd be nice. Jack?
3: Yeah, that'd be handy. You would have loved your envelopes back in the day, Bill, I'm sure.
1: Oh, I still do. Don't worry about that, Jack. What do you mean, back in the day? Hey, well done. 54 votes, Jim, out of a possible 55.
0: No. Did it easy.
1: Are you dirty on that, Jack?
3: Oh, not too dirty. I think the who got voted five in from Laura was Harry Dean. So as long as it's a Carlton teammate, I'm fine with that.
0: Now, mate, you've got bigger fish to fry than this, of course, although it is a magnificent award. You've got a final to play. Woo-hoo. And the Blues could not be in better shape after dismantling the league leaders.
3: Yeah, it's very exciting. Obviously, we've been playing some good footy the last 10 weeks. Taking down Brisbane was a really good thing for our confidence as well. And then to beat Freo as well last week was great. But we know that Melbourne's a big challenge ahead of us. They're a great team and they're up and going. But we're looking forward to challenging ourselves on Saturday in front of a packed MCG, in front of a big crowd.
1: Oh, Saturday night MCG. How have you gone against the D's this year?
3: I think we choked a big lead the first time we played them, but so hopefully we don't do that again. But we're obviously really excited. We know they've got some weapons in Gorney and Cozzy Pickett, and they've got a lot of other good players as well. So it's going to be a good test for our boys, but I reckon we're up for the challenge on Saturday.
0: We asked you when you came in about the coach. We said, would Josh end up with the main role? And you disco danced a little, Jag, but you basically said you love playing under him. And since then, he's been given the main job and richly deserved it.
3: Yeah, 100%. We all love Fraser's players, and he's thoroughly deserved to be given the head coach role for the next 3 years. And we just love playing under him. He's a real cool, calm, collected bloke, and we just love playing for him. So all credit to him, and he's done really well to turn this season around from where we were.
1: Great appointment. We all love that. Hey, will your mum be able to watch you at the MCG on Saturday night, or has she got a function?
3: Nah, she'll be there. She won't be working. She sort of schedules the work off when I'm playing, so she works it out pretty well.
1: She works at the G, remember, Jim. Oh, hey, I've got it here. Telstra, you win the medal, and you win $20,000 cash, Jag.
3: Oh, how good's that? How good's that, Bill?
1: I know. What are you going to do with it, mate? Straight in the bank, or are you going to buy a new car? Or
3: Maybe straight in the bank, and maybe a nice holiday or something. And maybe you'll spend it on my girlfriend. She would love that.
1: Not at all.
0: That'll be bloody good.
1: Not all of it, Jagger.
0: Hey, Jags, what else are you going to do? Like, tonight we've got, of course, the Legends game. Are you going to tune in? Are you going to listen to Bill's special comments and watch some of the old boys run around?
3: Well, I actually didn't know it was on tonight, but now you mentioned it, I will chuck it on. What channel is it on?
1: Channel 7.
3: Channel 7. All right, I'll be watching it for sure. I'll see how the boys go.
1: 7 o'clock, mate. Hey, what about the other night when you're at the awards? Do you go around and see blokes that you'd love to get a photo with or an autograph or something like that?
3: Well, sort of. They're sort of who I'm going up against now, so you can't really idolise them too much.
0: Can't do that, Bill.
3: I was trying to get a hold of Nick Dacos, but he's too busy up on stage the whole time winning the awards, which wasn't ideal.
1: Well, that's what I would have thought. It wasn't a nice photo with Nicky Day or any of those blokes.
3: Yeah, he's a pretty good player.
1: Also, the Bont.
0: Who else, Bill?
1: The Bont.
4: Max.
0: Yeah.
1: Jordan Dawson, Max Gorn. Who else you got?
3: Yeah, there was a few stars there a few nights ago for sure.
1: Zach Bill. Butters, did you ask him what he's doing next year?
3: Yeah, I was trying to get him over the line, but I don't know if we can do that, but he'd be bloody handy at Carlton in the midfield for sure.
0: Fat, Jagger himself is a star. He doesn't need to go to anyone else. They sidle up next to him.
1: It's nice to have these people to look up to and get a photo with or something.
3: No, it is. You're right, Bill. You're right.
0: Actually, how deep can you go? Yes, go on.
1: He got a photo with Murphy Reid. I'm just looking at here.
3: Yeah, we've got a photo with Murphy Reid. We played together in the under-12s team, so I think they did an 8 years later sort of photo. So we've both grown up since then, and yeah, he's a gun player too, Murph.
1: Did you ask him how his groin is?
3: Yeah, I think he thinks it's pretty sore, to be fair. He said he just copped one right in the middle, so I think he'll be right to go for his first final, though.
1: In the middle.
0: Jagger, this must be a...
1: I want to know what the middle...
4: No, leave it, it's fine. I think
0: Stay where you are, Jags. Now, this must be a bad camera angle, because Murphy Reid's a tiny little bastard, and he looks like he's taller than you.
1: Exactly.
3: Yeah, I think they've got the angle wrong there. I've got him covered in the height, for sure. Yeah, don't know what's going on.
0: How deep can you go, mate? You are among the hottest teams left in the comp. What's the vibe like? How deep can you take this?
3: Yeah, it's really exciting. Obviously, there's a big final series to play, and hopefully we play a part in that. But to be fair, it's my first final coming up, so I've just really thought about this week against the D's, and don't look too far ahead. Fraser's preached that to us. We take it, you know, 1 week at a time. It is a cliche, but we've got a big challenge against Melbourne on Saturday, so I don't want to put the eyes forward too much, but it is really exciting.
1: 1 week at a time. Well done, Jagger. Hey, well done on your award, the 2026 Telstra Rising Star, Jagger Smith.
3: Rep. Thanks, Bill. Thanks, Alex.
0: well done, Jack.
4: You said it all, Bill. Yes. Jagger Smith, the superstar from the Blues, on the line ahead of their massive wildcard game on Saturday. Brian Taylor still to come. Fruity Thursday jokes still to come. But next, an idiot song. Triple M's Rush Hour.

0: The great Brian Taylor.
1: Boy! Oh, boy!
0: He's going to be joining us in studio about 5:30 on his way to Marvel Stadium. He's calling the Legends game tonight alongside the Queensland Premier, Jack Heverin, and our man, Bill Brownless.
2: Yes.
0: You can hear it on Triple M, but you can also watch it on the screens of 7 from 7 p.m.
2: Yeah, looking forward to that. Now, idiot song. One week we get the file, next week we get the song. That's how it works. And this week it's song. And the theme is food. I haven't heard it. So, therefore, I am very much looking forward to it. Rabs?
3: Food.
2: And
4: what's Fat doing?
5: What was that?
2: What are you eating? Damn it, Cremorne, what are you eating?
4: Curry sausages, Jim, just turned up.
2: Oh, my God.
4: Have a look at that. Curry sausages and mash.
2: Phil, we're in the middle of a segment with Damo and you're eating curry sausages.
4: Exactly. they're on the specials board. I said I could have them at the creamy. Jim, curry sausages
2: look at him.
4: And mash.
2: Phil, we're on air.
4: No, we're not.
2: We're actually broadcasting.
6: How come you're always such a fussy young man?
3: Yuck.
2: What did you put behind the bar?
4: No, let me tell you, Jim, the boys...
2: Don't know me. What did you put behind the bar?
4: I'll tell you. 80 breakfasts.
5: Breakfast. 80 what?
6: I don't want to argue, I don't want to debate. Yeah. Don't want to hear about what kind of food you hate.
4: Banana man.
2: Ready to go.
4: Get out. It stinks.
2: Let it.
6: So eat it.
4: Eating a banana in the studio. Get out.
6: Eat it.
3: Need more salt on me, dimmies.
7: Have some more chicken, have some more.
2: Brad's been baking.
4: You know what happens then?
3: I eat half the pie.
6: Just eat it.
4: San Antone, open for lunch and dinner. So both...
2: lunch and dinner.
6: Your table manners are a crying shame.
2: Bill, stop eating while we're on air.
3: It's not. That's not craft.
2: It's not professional.
8: That's rubbish is what that is, Bill.
6: So eat it.
3: Yum, yum, yum.
6: Just eat it.
4: Yum, yum. Hey, Gab. He's got a tooth in his ear after he bought a hamburger.
9: Yeah, like that. Yes, Bill.
2: Hamburger.
6: You better chow down or it's gonna get cold, so eat it.
3: Excuse me.
6: Just eat it. Eat it.
4: What are you addicted to?
10: Potato cake.
4: I must admit, on Sunday I was feeling a bit wheezy and I had to go and get 3 with plenty of salt.
2: Wheezy.
4: Oozy.
2: Oozy.
6: Just eat it.
2: So, Bill, what's the feeling you get before you need one?
4: Just wheezy.
6: Eat it.
4: You bake me, Jim.
2: What do you mean?
4: I got an apple stuck in my...
2: Oh!
4: I had an...
2: He's underway with the next one already.
4: Jim, I got an apple. Yeah. You know why that... I pinched it out of the fridge, and karma getting me back.
2: Oh,
4: I got this. I got apple stuck in back of throat.
2: Phil.
4: It's getting into my artillery. Where is Rat?
2: He's touring around France at the moment.
4: And what's he eating?
2: Oh, escargot.
4: No, snails.
2: Oh, right, okay.
4: The 3 hardest things to say in the world are, Jim.
3: What?
4: 1, I was wrong.
3: You find that hard to say.
4: Oh. Number 2, I need help.
3: Mm.
4: Number 3, Worcestershire sauce.
3: Worcestershire.
2: Well, interesting to me that with a idiot song about eating, Hig popped up a couple of times.
4: Old KFC Hig.
2: Oh, well done, Matty. Well done, Matty. Very, very good. And some historical pieces in there, which I like to hear.
4: Oh, no. What happened with the apple? Got stuck in back of throat. It was Adams, I think.
0: So get all your
2: really
0: shit stuff out before the Legends game tonight.
2: Let's get BT in next.
0: Yes, not far away. This is Triple M's Rush Hour. So is Bill's Fruity Thursday joke.
4: Yes.
0: Oh, you got one?
4: Yeah.
11: Triple M's Rush Hour will be back after this.
2: Always leave them wanting more.
4: Yes.
2: You didn't.
11: Here's one from Leica. 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
9: 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That's the latest traffic on Adelaide's 104.7 Triple M.
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0: Triple M's Rush Hour. Brian Taylor joining us next. Ahead of the Legends game tonight. Don't forget, straight after us, it is the Thursday rub, and then we'll be taking Channel 7's call of that Legends game, which features five Triple M stars. Daisy Thomas, Kate McCarthy, Isaac Smith, Nick Revolt, and Jude Bolton all playing tonight to raise funds for prostate cancer. So make sure you're watching and listening to the Legends game. But Brian Taylor is joining us next on the Rush Hour.

0: JB and Bill, this is Triple M's Rush Hour. Our next guest is the best caller in footy, and I got a feeling he's going to really open the shoulders tonight. It is the great Brian Taylor.
1: The finals are just around the corner. How far away that corner is depends on your feelings about wildcard round.
2: Okay.
1: But when September hits, our next guest brings out his absolute best.
3: Swanton, magnificent, left foot straight up.
1: Please welcome Brian Taylor.
4: Now he's here to tear it to shreds. Welcome, Bristle.
5: Yeah, were we taping that ad break then?
6: No.
5: Because that would have been the better. That would have been the better on air content.
6: We need to do a podcast, not the Life of Brian.
4: Well, Brian, he does one already.
6: No, a better one than that.
5: The Life of Brian.
4: Now listen, Bristle. I love how you do these games, and I'm just looking at a few names.
5: Well, you were
4: attached.
5: The master, JB. Why did you pull the pin? You and Gary were the two men that got it all going.
4: You are the man, and I'm just looking down at the Victorian team, Bristle, and I can see one name that jumps off the page at me.
6: Who?
4: Mitch Cleary.
5: Yes.
4: How are we going to assess his performance, please?
5: How inappropriate that he's playing. But Mitch Cleary could possibly... He's either the number one or number two target on the night for the hitters. Normally, Richie Vandenberg would play in this game, and Richie doesn't understand that it's a Legends game, and it's to be played in the spirit of the Legends game, and he just wants to bowl people over. I believe his place has been taken by Mitch Robinson, and he just wants to bowl people over. His number one target is Mitch. His number two target is the other one, Tom.
6: Tom Morris.
5: Yes.
6: Turkey.
5: Tom.
4: All right,
6: Turkey,
4: so
6: Tom.
4: Brian. I'm still looking.
6: Do you call him Turkey?
5: Turkey Tom, is it? What, he's swallower?
6: No. He's got the feathers.
5: Oh, got the feathers.
6: With the turkey for the feathers. Come on, Brian.
4: That's my next question. So he's there.
5: Yeah.
4: Tom Morris is on the other side of the equation.
5: Oh, no.
4: And there's another journo. I see some names here, Bristle, I don't get.
6: Yeah,
4: Shepmates. I don't
5: know
4: them.
5: Yeah, they're great. They take you off, JB, the Shepmates.
4: Oh,
5: do wonderful things with your vision.
6: And you.
4: I see. Right.
5: So they're really good. But the one that could possibly be interesting tonight, probably the when you're looking at egos, everyone's got
6: egos.
5: An ego, but you're looking at, perhaps inflated or monster, or whatever you want to use the term. It's probably Nick Butler now.
6: he played footy, Brian.
5: No, he did, but I think he thinks he really played at the top. But no, Nick's going to be there. He's 40's way in. How, I don't know. But
0: he chewed Bill's ear off at the pub in Noosa. Nick Butler.
4: Noosa.
5: He's a good man, and he can't. You didn't know who he was at the time, Bill?
6: No, I knew him. He's a Geelong supporter, so I know.
4: No, you didn't.
6: We go way back, Nick and I.
4: That's incorrect.
6: Channel 10.
5: He will take it very seriously, Nick, because he will see this as his opportunity of stardom.
6: Is Dave Hughes playing, and why?
5: It's a wonder. He'd be wrapped in plenty of cotton wool, I would have thought, or he should be, because someone will be after him again. I don't know why he'd come back for a second dose.
6: I know. Bill. Yes.
5: But anyway, these are all things we've got to deal
4: with. Well, Nick Cody's back for a second dose. And
6: the little man.
4: Little man, and he didn't do enough, I didn't think, in his first outing, Bristle, to get another look.
5: Down the hallway.
6: With Fev.
5: Yes, that's right.
6: He had four touches, Jim.
5: I think we referred to him last year as Fev's mate.
6: Yeah, that's him.
5: This year, his name's Nick. Yeah. Okay, right. So we'll get that right this year, JB.
4: All right. Now, Bristle, I've got other names to run by you, but the one that really smacks out to me is Leon Davis, the Igniter.
5: You single-handedly made
4: this man.
5: Yes, I spoke to him not long ago. This is a man that is magically can just do things that are absolutely out of this tree. But Leon is the sort of player that I love, JB, when I call footy, because he can win you the game, but he can also lose you the game. And they're the ones we like that live right on the edge. Paddy Voss can win you the game.
4: Yes.
5: He can lose you the game and right on the edge, but can do mercurial things. Oh. Leon Davis, he is just an absolute weapon. I believe he's still playing down near Warrnambool down there somewhere.
4: Bill. Oh, right.
5: Yes. Down that way.
4: Sort of way. Yep.
5: Captain coach down there and doing wonderful things is Leon. So in between his jobs at Collingwood, I think he's employed full-time there, but he's only there for once a month or so, but he's in contact via phone.
6: Is he?
5: The other time.
6: That's good. He's on the phone.
5: So it's going to be an absolutely fantastic night on the. You can catch it on Seven, by the way. JB, as you know, this is one of the. This will be one of the highest rating games of the year, and that's what the players forget. They think, there's 30,000 that were there last year, 30,000 in the stands, but they forget there's a million watching on the network.
4: Yes, network. At least
2: at 7 p.m. in all the states. Is that right?
5: Yes, it's going on to all of the primary channels in all of the states. That includes New South Wales and Queensland, which is remarkable. Very few games, yes. Bill. And it's because you're on, go on the primary channel in every state of Australia at 7 o'clock.
2: And Perth too, which will be...
5: Well, that's part of Australia.
2: Oh, I know that, but of course, it will be what?
5: And it's a city, but
2: what
5: it's
2: time
5: WA.
2: Will be in, what time will it be in Perth Australia? At 7?
5: Yeah. Well, it'll be 7 o'clock at 7.
0: Yeah, it's on delay, so it's at 7 in every state.
4: Daisy Thomas Bristol, he has been on... He's been on some sort of weight loss.
5: He has.
4: I don't know if it's a drug or what it is, but
5: he's
4: shed
5: drugs,
4: a lot of kilos.
5: Yeah, he has. He's, what is it called? It's, they've gone past those Ozempic. It's
2: they've
5: something
2: gone,
5: else.
2: Yeah, it's...
4: whatever it is, he's on it.
5: The lose the fat jab.
2: Exactly. Yep. There's two and three. There's a couple of them.
5: Retta.
2: Yeah, you're right. Something like that.
5: I think it's Retta or...
2: Everyone's Retric. On it. Everyone right. seems
4: he's looking
2: to be
4: good
2: on it.
4: Too.
5: Anyway, he's looking good, JB, and it just doesn't have the manpower or the willpower to be able to do it naturally, so he's gone on to, onto Retric and is, believed, taking it in some way, shape or form. But anyway, he's doing
4: Tommy
5: that.
4: Sheridan, our man, gives us the Rick sunglasses, which are very, very sharp.
5: I'm not dropping names, but as I pulled up in the car park, I was speaking to Tommy doing just a bit of research, JB. But he's got a new line of glasses that are coming out. I don't know what they're called, but under the Rick's brand, they will be they're safety glasses. So, Bill, you wouldn't need them.
2: No, I don't need
5: never turn on
2: you
5: the
2: do.
5: JB,
2: when you
5: when
2: fix
5: he's,
2: the fence down there,
5: when
2: chopping.
5: JB's splitting wood with
4: chopping
5: that axe,
4: wood.
5: It still has the stickers on it.
4: Well said, Brian.
5: You will need the Rick's safety glasses on, JB.
2: You should have had them when
4: wear them too.
5: Tommy Sheridan.
2: When you fixed the hot water system, would have been handy if you had them on.
5: Yes,
4: that wouldn't have been a bad idea.
5: That my hair caught on fire that day, and
4: the stack.
5: After I survived the bomb that went off, walked around the corner, and Tanya said, "There's smoke coming out of your hair," and someone whacked the towel on me. And it wasn't until 1.5 hours later when I got to Alfred, I was able to take the towel off. And I realised that my head was okay. But, you know, they stuck...
2: But there was nothing wrong with you.
5: Hang on, I flew in the helicopter.
4: Oh!
5: And so I was, you know, urgent and critical care. Flew in, they whisked me into a bed and, he's going to die. He swallowed oxygen and flames and this man's incredible. And they stuck a camera down my lungs.
2: Ooh.
5: And at this stage, there were 20 specialists surrounding the bed in a horseshoe shape. You know, they come from everywhere and they're all surrounding. And when they stuck the camera down and they had a look for about 10 seconds... And they all just started to wander off.
2: Oh.
5: There was absolutely nothing wrong with me. And I'm not joking. 10 minutes later, I was down in the cafeteria having a coffee.
4: Absolutely nothing.
5: And the news are out the front with the cameras going, he's died, he's dead, you know, blowing his head off.
2: Get a chopper in.
5: I've got a chopper in, unfortunately.
4: Chopper.
2: Oh.
4: Yeah. All right, Bristle, stick around, please. We have more to discuss with you about the Legends game.
0: More with Brian Taylor. Thank you, Brian. Next on Triple M's Rush Hour.
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7: 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That's the latest traffic on Adelaide's 104.7 Triple M.
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5: Triple M's Rush Hour always backs Australia.
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7: Yes.
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7: Hey, Jackie Heffron calling with him tonight.
6: Do a great job, yes. Jackie.
7: And you had him on Life of Brian. What did you find out about Jack?
9: This will be good.
10: Not a lot. About Jack? No. Jack's a great young man that's going to be doing big things. He'll be there when JB and I are long gone.
7: Yep. He will.
10: He'll be doing a tremendous job. He's incredibly adaptable. Cricket, you name it. Dog lapping up.
6: Lawn bowls.
8: You learned about his journey, didn't you? From community radio to how he got in all the hard yards that he did to get to 7 and Triple M.
6: Brian, I've got another question for you. Yep. The coach of the All-Stars is by nature a boring man.
10: Who is it?
7: Corn.
6: Kane Corns. Oh, Corn. Jesus. Is he going to be able to park his own conservative personality and get some expression out of his team tonight?
10: He will win the Richie Vandenberg Award for taking things too seriously.
7: Yes.
10: Kane will be wanting commitment, and I wouldn't be surprised whether Kane gets punched in the face by one of his teammates tonight, because how could you possibly take orders off Kane, you know, do it this way? You know, you're being paid $1 million, you should be able to handle. Yeah. I mean, he's full of negativity, is Kane, so we'll just see what
7: That will be interesting, exactly. Mm-hmm. Hey, how was the...
10: I'm not supposed to say a lot of these things.
7: No, we won't put them to
6: it's good that you are. We won't put them to it.
7: How were the Logies?
10: Yeah. Well, I said to Tanya, that's my wife.
7: She wasn't invited, was she?
10: I said to her, we're going to the Logies. Yeah. She said, great, I'll book a ticket. Up she went, you know, frocked up, all the thing, went and had the hair done that day.
7: Wow.
10: And I was just wondering when I would tell her that it was only a ticket for me.
7: Oh, no.
10: So I let her get the hair done.
7: Yes.
10: And then I ordered some a steak sandwich for her. And I said, you just stay here and have the steak sandwich. I've just got to go to the Logies. Hey, I'll be back shortly.
7: What happened there? You thought you were going to win it. You thought you were going to win the AFL Grand Final, the Logie for that, and it went to the tennis coverage, and you and Daisy actually got up out of your seats.
10: No.
7: Yes, you did.
10: Daisy was being a smart ass, and he got up out of his seats to accept the award.
7: Right.
10: The camera was on him, so that's what you saw, Bill. But he was just taking the
7: Mickey.
10: Yeah.
6: Right. The Mick.
10: But we should have won it.
7: Well, you thought you were going to win it.
10: Should have won. I had a speech and everything ready to go. And
7: who
10: Daisy
7: are you going to thank?
10: I was going to thank JB, of course, for being our fearless leader. And that was about it. It was all about me and JB.
7: Exactly. And you're doing the cashies already. You won yesterday for Toyota with James Heard.
10: No, I'm now community-based and giving back to those that give forward. So Toyota have been a 23-year sponsor of the AFL.
7: They have.
10: And people like you should look after them.
7: Yeah, no, I do. I love my...
10: Toyota.
7: Peter Dacos was there. Have you read his new book?
10: That's on the...
7: Peter Dacos.
10: On the Collingwood Footy Club?
7: No, on his family and immigrating out to Australia.
10: I haven't read that, Bill.
7: No. Will you?
10: Oh, I'll take a look at the cover of it and read the... is it called the preface, JB, or the...
6: Family Journey, I think it's
10: family
6: called.
10: Journey. Yep. Yeah. The forward. Yep. I'll read the forward and see
6: if Bill hasn't read it.
7: Oh, I did. I looked at the pictures. Some great pictures.
6: Oh, my God.
7: Really?
10: I'm reading The Dealmaker. Scotty Clayton and Peter Ryan, the journo, wrote it. Yes. The Dealmaker. It was all about the draft and all of that. Very, very impressive book. Mm-hmm. Good.
7: All right. Do you read much? Yeah.
10: I don't read a lot of books, but when I do, I speed read. So I read that book in one flight from Perth to Melbourne.
7: What do you do speed read? What, three pages at once?
10: No, no, one page at a time, but I have an ability to take out the words that matter, put it through my brain and go, I get what he's talking about, and move on to the next page. Sometimes I can even skip a page because I know what it's doing. It's just backgrounding those words.
7: You're full of shit.
10: That's true.
7: You're full of shit.
10: It's a rare thing. But speed I have it. Yes.
7: Oh, Brian.
10: I am a speed
7: now,
10: reader.
7: Speed read. I might bring that up tonight. Speed
6: what
7: read.
6: Are you expecting out of Bill tonight, by the way, by way of comments?
10: A please. Contribution of some shape and form. What are you going to be doing, Bill?
7: But they're not special comments. They're just comments.
10: Comments.
7: Yeah, just right. Comments.
10: Right. What's going to be your opening? Have you thought of an opening? You've got to have something for the camera to welcome Australia. What are you thinking?
7: No, I'm looking forward to the Fords tonight. Have a look at the Fords in the commentary box. Me, you and Richo.
10: Bit straight. Bit down the line.
6: Yeah, that's boring. This is a entertainment vehicle.
10: You need something with
7: there's
10: a bit
7: no
10: more.
7: There's no fatties playing anymore like when we played
10: we
7: Brian.
10: We can't say that anymore, Bill.
6: No, let us say that anymore.
7: Well, if it's me and you, I think we can say it.
10: Yeah, but you got anything else? Nothing struck me so far.
6: He's got nothing else?
7: No, not really. I haven't really thought
10: so
7: of it.
10: So are you wondering why they asked you? Because I am.
7: Why?
10: Well, I don't know.
7: No, I said, if you want to put someone else in there, I'm happy for someone else to do the specials. And Hutchie come back and he was a bit upset and I actually got paid more.
6: No!
7: Oh,
6: no.
7: I did.
6: No.
7: I can't believe
10: Hutchie's
7: it.
10: Hutchie's paid you more, has he?
7: Well, he thought I didn't want to do it. I said, no, if you got someone else that you'd like to do the specials. And he came back and said, oh, no, we might be able to find you some more money. I said, I wasn't after the money, to be honest.
10: No, we'll be looking forward to what Billy's got to say tonight.
7: Right.
10: It'll
7: we'll
10: be
7: have a bit of
10: quality.
7: Fun, Brian.
10: Yes,
7: we'll banter.
10: Will. It's going to be hard, but who are we working with?
7: Dipper. Jack.
10: Dipper.
7: Dipper.
6: Richo.
7: Beck Madden.
10: Yeah, Beck. Be good.
7: Sarah Hoskins.
6: Oh, yeah. Strong lineup.
7: Hosko.
10: Sarah's good.
7: Right. She's got a big job tonight. She's got to do all the... She's what do you call it? The
10: Hutchie's
7: sponsors.
10: Work.
7: Yeah, the sponsors.
10: Which are we call
6: well, 4 and 20.
7: Yes.
6: One of the, major sponsors. Yeah. And they've put good money in. So well done to them, by
10: we
6: the way.
10: We thank them because remember, Bill, this is all about prostate cancer.
7: Exactly. Yep.
10: And the Australian Prostate Cancer Centre.
7: Yeah.
10: So this is what it's all about. And this is what it's been about for the 30 years that it's been going. Formerly the EJ Witten Legends game.
7: That's right.
10: Now just a more broader prostate cancer objective.
7: Exactly.
10: So it's what it's all about. And that's why we do it. And hopefully we get 30,000 there tonight and a million watching on TV.
7: That's it, Brian.
6: Will Bristle.
7: Well,
6: good luck
7: up.
6: With it all, you two.
7: Come on, Brian.
10: Thank you. Bye.
8: The great Brian Taylor on the Rush Hour. The Legends game kicks off at Marvel from 7 p.m. You can also hear it on Triple M as well. And don't forget, the wildcard finals arrive tomorrow and Saturday night on 7 from 7 p.m. And buy your virtual jumper for just $25 to raise money for prostate cancer.

0: 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JB and Bill.
1: Very good, boys. Go on here, Willis.
2: It's all made up. That's fake.
0: Of course it is. Fake news.
3: I was sitting there when it happened. Paddy Voss next week.
0: Oh, Paddy.
3: The Keys.
0: Yes.
3: The Keys are.
0: Two of your favourites.
3: By the way, two of my favourites. Terry Wallace. Spewer! Have not heard from Plough for too long. He's
0: great
3: a legend.
0: Player, great coach.
3: Bloody oath, and a good man. Maxi Gawn,
0: number nine.
3: Yep. Oh, I tell you what, we've got a big week coming up next week, so let's finish this week in the best possible fashion.

0: can tell you how bad it was. Yep. Even Keith McGowan was offended by it.
1: Come on, Keith.
2: Poor old Keith
1: was offended.
3: Good luck tonight, by the way, with your comments in the Legends game.
4: Yeah,
3: you can hear it on Triple M, watch it on screens of 7.
4: Exactly.
1: Get it right, Fat, because you represent us tonight.
4: I do every day, Jim. I always get it right, unlike you.
1: All right, here we go.
4: Here we go. I saw a sign the other day, Jim. I saw a sign the other day, Jim.
1: Yes.
4: I don't know if I've told this one, but probably. Yeah. And it said, Viagra. It won't make you James Bond, but it will make you Roger Moore.
1: Yeah, so just at the end of the week, when we finish the week and we want some fruit on a Thursday, Jim, we get a joke to take us into the weekend.
4: Look at Jim. Like,
1: so let's
4: He's
1: go with
4: disgusted.
1: That. It let's was, go with a joke
4: it was
1: to
4: James,
1: finish the week.
4: James Bond and Roger Moore, Jim.
1: Rabs.
4: Rabs.
1: Rabbits.
3: Well, you like James Bond. Do you like that joke or not?
1: You cannot give that plastic.
4: Oh,
1: that fat. That's
4: actually okay.
1: No, it isn't.
4: That'll
1: terrible.
4: Get used. That'll get that's used.
1: No, it won't. By no one. No one, fat.
4: I want a sex change, Jim.
3: No.
1: Yeah, go on.
4: From none to lots.
1: Oh, no.
3: That's better.
0: Come on, fat.
1: Just not grandfather in the bed.
4: No, no. James,
1: so we don't go down that path.
4: When's our last day?
5: My name is Pussy Galore.
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10: 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Burst Water Main Paralowie on Waterloo Corner Road near Park Terrace and a rock slide in Cuddly Creek on Gorge Road near Torrens Hill Road. 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
13: Hello again, Rosanna Mangiarelli here. There are grave fears for dozens of Australian tourists caught in Nepal's flood-ravaged zone. The Prime Minister says 34 Australians, including two boys, aged 11 and 14, remain unaccounted for. At least 160 people have been killed in the disaster. Pet owners are taking extra precautions after authorities suspect a fox contracted the deadly bird flu virus. Dogs are being kept on lead, some off the beach altogether. A 14-year-old boy who allegedly went on a dangerous joyride in a stolen Volkswagen has been arrested at Elizabeth Grove. Police say the teen ran a red light and drove on the wrong side of the road to evade officers. Police are investigating after a 13-year-old girl was found unresponsive, still in her school uniform, on the side of a major Sydney highway. And Meta has agreed to pay up to $18 billion and add child safety measures to its Facebook and Instagram platforms to end a landmark trial over teen social media addiction.
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2: Crows midfielder James Peatlin was part of Adelaide's rehab group at West Lakes today, all but ruling him out of next weekend's home elimination final. The Western Bulldogs have had their final hit out before taking on Collingwood in tomorrow night's wildcard final. Power AFLW coach Glenn Strawn's back forward Gemma Houghton to respond after a slow start to the season. And Nikita Zou's world title hopes have been put on hold after a controversial split decision draw with Aussie Ben Marnie.
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4: Gertie Sperling here with mostly clear skies overnight. It'll drop down to 10 degrees in the city. Tomorrow, looking sunny and heading for a top of 21, staying mild over the weekend. For Adelaide's best news, sport and weather, watch 7 News at 6.
5: G'day, Shane Jacobson here. Summertime in Adelaide means high to extreme UV levels, but Chris from Clovelly Park's not worried. That Black Panther hybrid matrix tint he got from Tintacar is keeping his new EV at a perfect 20 degrees as he crawls along South Road. 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
11: It's a night in the footy world where everyone can just smile. We can put our fighting weapons down for one night. We can put aside who's going to win and who's going to lose on the weekend. It's all about enjoying the great game that we love and having a lot of fun doing it as well. It is the EJ Witten's Legends Game, the 30th edition of the EJ Witten Legends Game, brought to you by 4&20, all in the aid of prostate cancer. One in five men over the course of their life will be affected by prostate cancer. Please donate, please jump online and be a part of a worthwhile cause. And at Triple M Footy, we are delighted to be here tonight. We've got Kate McCarthy and Isaac Smith playing in the game for the All-Stars. And for those listening across South Australia for the first time, a very big hello and welcome. Jack Heverin and Jay-Z Clark out in the middle of Marvel Stadium, Jay-Z. This is a nice little luxury for us on the cut stuff.
12: We're on the green stuff. JB would be horrified with us out here at the moment. So I tell you what, it's a nice crowd building here. We've just been in the rooms and the tension, the excitement is just sort of starting to bubble away. And I can just see a young girl in the crowd at the moment. And I like her sign because it says...
11: I'm shocked.
12: Breaking, Mitch Cleary is the GOAT. And there's a picture of his head on a goat's body.
11: I'm shocked. I actually walked over to the young lady before and said, are you part of Mitch's family or are you...
12: She Surely.
11: Said, she said, no, I really think he's the GOAT. I said, what?
12: Well, I agree. No doubt about that. Big eye on the journos tonight. I'm cheering for them. Tommy Morris and Mitch Cleary versus some of the absolute superstars. Now, we haven't really gone through the teams yet. Should we do a bit of that?
11: We haven't had a chance. By the way, if you are listening to tonight, stay with us tonight on Triple M. As soon as we finish our pregame here on the Thursday Rub, you'll hear the 7 simulcast of the game all night long. Brian Taylor will go bananas tonight. He'll be leading the call. Matty Richardson will be there.
12: You're calling.
11: Fat's going to be there as well. Billy Brownless will be on the call. I'm just going to tag along and see what happens. And Sarah Hosking, our very own, is roaming around Marvel Stadium.
12: On the ground?
11: For all the different stuff that she can find. And how good's this, by the way, too, Jay? Like last year, the legendary Dipper is back on the boundary tonight. He'll be part of the coverage.
12: Shook his hand. Speaking of goats, I've just seen one. It's Gary Ablett Jr., and he's just playing with a footy. I think he'll have some special things in store for us tonight. Can we go to the rooms of the teams just quickly?
11: Tell us about the team.
12: So for the Vics, it's Dane Swan. I've seen he could looking as relaxed and as chilled out. Like if he could be any more relaxed, he'd be dead, Dane Swan. So I look forward to seeing him. Dave Hughes, Dylan Buckley, the great Dustin Martin. Cannot wait to see him. Travis Cloak, he's got a few snags in him. Dyson Heppel will be crafty and creative off halfback. Brendan Favola, one word, Jukes.
11: We tried to kick 10 last year, and I reckon he'll have another crack at it tonight.
12: Brett Deledio will be putting the ball on his chest. James Haas, vintage Chompers. Chompers Haas, a former Bulldog and Demon, Premiership Demon. Campbell Brown has just eaten a meat pie about 5 minutes ago, so I worry for our man Campbell. Daisy Thomas is going to do some mercurial stuff. inside out torps, left foot check sides.
8: Yep.
12: He is going to be the entertainer tonight, I feel.
8: There is a highlight from tonight. Last year it was Cyril's barrel from the centre square, not far from where we're standing now. Yep. I reckon Daisy's the one that's going to give us the highlight of the night.
12: And won't be taking it too seriously. Now, Tommy Mitchell, you need someone to extract the pill.
8: You do?
12: He'll be in and under, of course. Jude Bolton, everyone's favourite. Ben Graham, speaking of torps and long-distance kicks.
8: 85 metres that one went at Cadinia Park that day.
12: Surely he stretches the hamstrings tonight. Steph Chockey, she'll have some wizardry and slickness and polish. Josh Gibson, What are we expecting from Josh?
8: I think Gibbo will be trying to find a camera. I think would be the starting point. He's a good man, Gibbo, but he loves the show.
12: Mitch Cleary, he's nervous. He's the most nervous tonight.
8: He's also got the turning circle of the Queen Mary, Mitch Cleary. So if he's going to try and run away from anyone tonight, Jay, then yes. He is in trouble.
12: Well, I like it. Tommy Sheridan, we've spoken to. He's the best dressed tonight. Did he both hamstrings a couple of weeks ago, so goodness loves him. Michael Barlow, another extractor.
8: Yes.
12: You'll be on the overs.
8: An accumulator. Yes.
12: Chris Newman, the controller, and Scotty James, the snowboarder. So what are we expecting from Scotty to win?
8: Well, we heard Scotty on the Rush Hour this afternoon with JB and Billy. He's a lifelong Essendon supporter, but he is...
12: stiff.
8: So he's one of the greatest that Australia has in his chosen field. He's competing in 2 weeks.
12: Wow.
8: Internationally.
12: Right.
8: So the memo from his management is loud and clear is do not get injured tonight.
12: Do not tackle. So for the All-Stars, Neon Leon Davis, he'll have some magic. Andrew McLeod will probably be the most stylish. Looking for running bounces.
8: Have you seen Andrew McLeod lately, by the way?
12: Like, it's like chiseled.
8: His arms are enormous.
12: Yeah, like peptide concerns, to be honest.
8: They're your words, not mine.
12: He needs a peptide test. He's got muscles on his muscles. We're joking, Andrew. Cyril is a laid out with a foot concern. Hayden Ballantyne, I want him to be nice and fiery and punchy.
8: I saw him before. He looks pretty fit. He's in horse training these days, Hayden Ballantyne, in WA.
12: Could we see some fireworks?
8: Absolutely. He'll whack someone. Yeah.
12: Scarlo whacked him.
8: Yeah, he did too, actually.
12: Back in the day. Mitch Robinson was bouncing.
8: Now, this is a worry.
12: He was bouncing off the walls.
8: Yep.
12: Did you see him?
8: Yep.
12: Could he be any more energetic?
8: What I want to know is if Mitch Robinson gets in the vicinity of Dave Hughes again, like last year, will he go through him like he did last year and send Hughesy to hospital?
12: He's got wrecking ball vibes, Mitch Robinson tonight. Kate McCarthy, the Queen, of course, she'll be just superb.
8: Starting on the wing?
12: Is she?
8: Yeah, Kane Corns told us. Okay. Starting on the wing tonight, as she should be.
12: She'll have lots of it. Andrew Embley, fresh off his vasectomy. that's right, isn't it? Did he look tender?
8: Yeah. He's had 5 kids. You could argue that he should have had the vasectomy 2 ago.
12: Adam Cooney is wearing an outfit that has to be seen to be believed. It's like part safari, part sort of...
8: Timu.
12: Pitbull. Timu. Yeah. There's a whole mix of stuff going on there. Rule, I've got no idea about. Who's
8: Singer.
12: Rule?
8: Yeah, okay. Very, very popular with the younger demographic, Jay. Good-looking rooster, too.
12: Archie and Miles, the two shipmates, are two of my absolute favourites and can play.
8: Yes.
12: Can play.
8: I think one of them might have played VFL for, I think, Casey, so they can handle themselves.
12: Lance Buddy Franklin, I'm interested in what you might think will happen tonight in the great Budwar.
8: I think you're going to see a lot of the ball in Buddy's area.
12: Give it to Buddy.
8: Yes. I think he is one of the marquee signings for the Legends game. He's super fit because he's training for marathons now as well.
12: Yep.
8: I think the direction in these games that just have a magical way of working out sometimes, Jay. I think the direction will be to kick it to Buddy at all costs.
12: Give it to Buddy. Get out of his way. If he has lots of goals tonight, that will be an entertaining night. The Marmalade pair, Nicky Butler, who's been a bit frustrated with me lately, so I'll try and steer clear of big Nicky Butler. He's looking fit and tall and strapping.
8: Yeah, you two stay away from each other.
12: You'd be right. We're fine. Nick Riewoldt, again, just looking like a prized fighter, incredibly fit.
8: He'll calf concerns, I hear, in the lead-up.
12: Really?
8: Yes.
12: Okay.
8: Yes.
12: Question mark on him. Our man Isaac Smith will be running the wing.
8: Yep.
12: He'll get plenty of it. Yep. Tommy Morris, I'm cheering for the journos, so I want to see something special from him and Mitch Cleary tonight. Russell Robertson, high flyers. We'll see a specky for sure. Nick Cody, can you tell us about Nick?
8: So Fifi Fev and Nick, he played last year, so Fev's on one team on the Fox FM, part of our family here at Southern Cross Oz Stereo, but he's playing again, Nick Cody. He had 3 touches last year, so needs to be better.
12: The Hayes brothers, one of them's a laid out.
8: Yes, so right. the one of the other brothers has come in. This is the luxury of having three, is that you can sub one brother in and one brother out. But one played, of course, at the level, and the other two are horse trainers, so very famous family.
12: Mark Williams, but not Choco. It's the former Essendon Hawthorn sharpshooter.
8: So think shotgun. For those who go back into sort of the 2000s, Mark Williams was the goal kicker for Hawthorn and then the Bombers, as you say, and he used to do the shotgun after he kicked a goal.
12: Charlie Dixon is looking svelte, and I feel like he's going to be prominent tonight from the goal square. And the great Eddie Betts. Now, if we can't see something incredible, like there's got to be some sort of setup or something, I want him with the Sharon in his hands somewhere near the boundary line, and I want him spinning and fizzing and swerving.
8: Jay, he kicked the goal of the year four times, so surely he's got one for us tonight that is from the top draw.
12: I'm really looking forward to it. We see the banner is up, playing for legends in our lives, proudly supporting the Australian prostrate centre tonight. So some of the boys are out here warming up. We see sort of the influencer crew. They seem to be first out here.
8: Well, they're the ones with the cameras. So just to try to let everyone in, we're standing at Marvel Stadium. We're sort of right in front of the race, like right half forward. We were told that the All-Star team would be out warming up by now and that we could just pick them off and have a chat to them. There is not one retired AFL footballer that has come out of the rooms yet from the All-Stars. The Vics, Jay, have been out here for 15 minutes doing lane work and all that sort of stuff. All-Stars are nowhere to be seen.
12: Just seen Tommy Morris's first kick, and I'm concerned. Right, it's just dumped straight into the turf. So he's had a second go at it. That was better. Nice work.
8: It's an aggressive ball drop, isn't it?
12: And here's Tommy Sheridan. He's out there. He's looking good. Mitch Robinson's just... No, that's the great Dustin Martin. Great Dustin Martin has just launched a 50-metre torpedo from the top of the arc and absolutely struck it beautifully. So he's in for a nice night.
8: Now, can I just ask you before, Joel Selwood's standing by the way, he's the coach of the Victorian team and he's got a rev up that's ready that we're about to take a listen to. If you were asked to play in this game, Jay,
12: no.
8: How would you go?
12: Poorly. Poor. I couldn't fit into the unit. I wouldn't fit into the shorts to start with. I'd need a triple XL. So that's a concern. My playing days are over. I'd be hopeless. So I look forward to watching the crew. It's Tommy Morris's third kick.
8: Yeah. This is Leon Davis that's just gone past us as well. Look at the way that he can still bend the ball around the body, Jay. I know this is radio, but we're seeing Leon in the forward pocket having kick to kick with Eddie Betts. Like, how cool is that?
12: They are unbelievable talents and players still. They're just so natural with the Sharon, these two. So I'm looking forward to some magic stuff.
8: And Andrew Embley, by the way, everyone's out there in their shorts. Embers has got the tracksuit pants on still. So I can't help but think that there's a bag of peas under that tracksuit.
12: It has to be a vasectomy thing. That's all I can keep thinking about. He's going to play in his pants because he's got a bag of ice in there just on the nourish.
8: We are going to jump into the Victorian rooms now. Joel Selwood, coaching the Vics this year, has got his group ready to go. Here's the rev up.
9: Thanks for taking the call. Mission. All stars. Take them down, eh? Now look around. Have a look around. Done the work. Okay, we're ready for this moment, more than anything. Kuda, bring it over.
13: Kuda. Come on, old man.
9: Thanks, mate. It's done the film, gone to the archives. This is our best lineup to start. Mitchie, we'll hold you back. Right. Morris, he's all yours.
13: Yes.
9: Hughesy.
14: Yes, I haven't got my glasses, so where am I?
9: We'll hold you back. Hey, we remember last year. Physically, mentally, we got done. They came after Hughesy, we didn't protect him anywhere near well enough. Okay, let's look after him today. If anything, boys, take the moment. Feb, have we given you enough room?
15: Parkley can
9: rotate as we need. It's like riding a bike. Just turn the wheels back again. We'll be fine out there tonight. Anything, look around, help each other out. Use each other through, run and carry, up the guts. And if anything, stick it right up, my mate.
8: So there's Joel Selwood having a chat to the Victorians. We're out on the ground here at Marvel Stadium. Jay Clark and Jack Heverin. We've got the Queen of Triple M Footy, Kate McCarthy, of course, on the Thursday rub. I can't say that I've had too many chances to interview a player on the ground while they're stretching, Queen. Well, you look like you're ready to rock.
16: Yeah, well, I've got to do something. My lower back's quite tight. As we know, I play a lot of golf these days, so didn't realise how much that could impact your football performance. I'm really looking forward to it. It's going to be so much fun. Although, Could someone tell everyone that exists in the world that long socks are no longer a thing in football? Let's just make crew
8: length.
16: Yeah,
8: what happened there?
16: These are, first of all, they're for a man with about the size 20 foot, so they'll fit Bud, but they are, like, literally gathered. But that's all right. We push on.
8: What's the vibe like in the All-Stars room? So
16: yeah,
8: everyone
16: good.
8: Ready to go?
16: Very good. I think we've been told to sort of just steer clear of Husey. Just don't touch him.
8: He'll be on Twitter otherwise.
16: Don't even look at him. So, I think Kane said if you go near him and he's got the ball and you want to put him off, just yell out Albo. So.
8: Oh, boy. Oh, boy. All right, we'll let you go and warm up.
16: Nah, easy.
8: Good luck tonight.
16: Thank you.
8: Very excited to see the Queen, Kate McCarthy, in action. Jay Clark's just gone for a wander. Jay, where are you? You're in the forward pocket, are you?
12: Unsurprisingly, I found Eddie Betts in the forward pocket here at Marvel Stadium. And to see this man with a Sharon, it's just like it's the most natural, most beautiful thing. And, Eddie, we're all backing you to do something special tonight. And this is where you do your best stuff, right in the pocket.
15: Yeah, well, I'll try, see how we go. I'll have a crack. I know Stray here, he's one of the Marmalade boys, Div 12 boys, and he always wanted to play in a pocket and kick goals, so I'm just going to see what he's like.
12: Yeah, what are you thinking tonight? Are you thinking the snap or the check side? Have you got any sort of pre-planned moves that you might be able to unleash tonight?
15: I'm just going to lead to the pocket every chance I get. If I get the mark here, I'll kind of move to the side and come to the pocket. But it's good though. And what's really special about this for me personally too is that the last game I played on Marvel was my last ever game. It was my 350th game as well, and it was in COVID and no one was here. It was pretty sad. My family wasn't even here, and to come back on and play now for a good cause and all these fans, and it's pretty special. So I'm really looking forward to it.
12: Eddie Betts, you've been one of the greatest entertainers to ever pick up the Sharon, mate. We can't wait to see you tonight.
15: We'll see how we go. Thank you.
8: He's going to have some highlights for us. Can't wait for that. We're going to pivot. Jay, on the other side of this, we're going to walk from one end of Marvel Stadium to the other. We'll go to the Victorian warm-ups and see what they're doing as well. Reminder, stay with us all night long on Triple M tonight. As soon as we're finished here with the Thursday rub, we'll take you to the 7 simulcast of the game. Brian Taylor, Matthew Richardson, Billy Brown, Sarah Hosking, Beck Madden, the legendary Dipper will all be a part of what's coming up tonight as well. It is the Legends game for the Australian Prostate Centre. 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The QR codes are online, of course. 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
17: 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That's the latest traffic on Adelaide's 104.7 Triple M.
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10: The Thursday Rub rocks the Legends game at Marvel Stadium tonight for EJ Witten Legends game. 30 years and going strong. 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JZ Clark and Jack Heron, we are on the hallowed turf here at Marvel Stadium. We're at the Victorian ends, but before we go to the Vicks, Jay, and you're about to go for a little wander, Isaac Smith, one of our very own, he's playing in this game, but has a very special guest.
11: You're a biggest superstar out here. I'm a bit concerned, though. You said you might have tweaked a calf. Oh,
12: a couple of weeks ago, Izzy, I did a calf. Got a little bit tight, so not doing the marathon on Sunday, which is disappointing, but it was either one or the other, and I've leant towards this because, you know, it's for such a great cause, and it's always nice to see ex-teammates and absolute legends of the game, so it's pretty special.
11: Now, I didn't expect when you retired that you'd be the fittest bloke out here, but you're hands down, mate, the fittest bloke out here.
12: That's what happens, mate, when you run. I got it from you, mate. I got the runner's bug. You motivated me after your big run in South Africa.
11: Yeah, silly that was. Then you've turned a little bit to farm life. You've been a city slicker for 20-odd years, and you got a few geese running around and a couple other animals.
12: Mate, I wouldn't say farm. We've got acreage. We're about 9 acres in Gold Coast, just pretty much at the base of Mount Tambourine. It's beautiful, mate. It's the perfect way to raise your kids. The kids absolutely love it. They can run free and climb trees and just be kids, so we're loving it.
11: And you got a newborn, 8-month-old. How's that all tracking?
12: Mate, he sleeps. He sleeps pretty well. That's, you know, I think when you have your third kid, they sort of just fit in, and that's just exactly what Bam's doing.
11: How many tonight?
12: Mate, I've got to focus on probably marking the ball before I even think about goals, but all I said to Tom Morrison is just come back and block for me and I can get it done for him.
11: Thanks, mate. Go and warm up.
13: And they turned his hand to beekeeping, I understand.
11: What? Yeah, I forgot to mention the honey, but they do have a store at the moment in Sydney, in Paddington at the moment. So, yeah, plenty going on with the honey. He reckons it's all about to do with recovery, but I should have definitely touched that. But we'll try and find another couple of people here. Who are we after?
13: I think Jackie Boy might...
10: I actually have a very special guest of our own, by the way, because we can't have the Legends game without the legendary Dipper. Dipper, welcome to Triple M Footy. Good to have you back, my man.
14: Thanks very much, Jack. We're in the middle of the ground here, and yeah... It's going to be a great night. There's a great vibe in there.
10: I don't know if it doesn't paint a great picture for radio, obviously, but we will get the pictures on our social. Dipper, Jay, you can see him from where you are, is in the brightest mustard jacket that you could ever imagine.
14: And it's actually a Brian Taylor. This is an original when he did that Holy Moly in the States, and it fits me perfectly, and yeah, bit of retro tonight, but no, it's always great to see these young men come out here because it's a great cause. When EJ started all this years ago, I think I played the first 8 or 9 of these, and yeah, for the folks out there, yeah, you muck around the first quarter, but by the end of the last quarter, you want to win. Yeah, so this is gets fair nick'em. And you've seen the boys playing tonight. Yeah. Unbelievable.
15: Yep. Who are you most looking forward to?
14: Look, you know, Buddy. I love my buddy. But I want to see Martin get the ball. He goes once, goes twice, turns around. Buddy. Oh, he's on the other side, Buddy, isn't he?
15: He can't kick. I hope he doesn't kick it to me. Good on you, Jack. Good on you, Dipper.
13: Yeah, well done, Dipper.
11: I've got Bunge McLeod down here.
13: Go for it, mate.
11: Here we go, Bunge. There you go, mate. How are Adelaide Crows going to go this final series?
16: Well, hopefully they're going to be better than they did last year. So, but yeah, they're in amongst it and see how we go.
11: Very much looking forward to running around.
16: Yeah, I'm looking forward to. I'm just looking forward to watch Bud. I was going to kick the ball to Bud all night. I'm so excited to play with him. I was thinking of scoring goals against us, so it'd be nice to be on the other end.
11: Well, mate, I thought you'd be the fittest bloke out here, but looking around and we just chatted to him, mate, Buddy's in unbelievable nick.
16: Oh, the bloke is just running a marathon. Come on, give me a break. You can't. Is there anything you can't do?
11: No, he's an absolute star. Thanks, mate. Enjoy. Jack, who you got?
15: Well, I've got to be honest here. We've just been keeping a bit of an eye on Andrew Embley. He's sort of fascinating us at the moment, Jay. He's barely moved.
13: Yeah, there's
11: post-vasectomy.
15: He could be a late out testicles.
13: Complications with the pill bag for Andrew, it seems. Moving very slowly. I've been keeping my eye on the great Dustin Martin because I just the presence and the aura. And he is the kids' favourite here tonight.
15: Yep.
13: If Buddy's got all the all-star fans, it is Dusty on the boundary line with the longest queue of selfie hunters and autograph chasers. And he's been magnificent with the kids.
15: 31,000 fans were here last year. They're expecting at least the same, if not maybe even a little bit more tonight.
13: That is a huge turnout, isn't it? And respect to all the greats who have played the game. We've seen a lot of fans too, just on the boundary line, so they're getting all amongst it. Lots of kids here tonight, of course. No AFL game, so they're here to pay their respects and raise a bit of money, Jack.
15: Raise a lot of money, which is fantastic. As we mentioned, 1 in 5 men are affected by prostate cancer across the course of their lives. Izzy, we're going to let you go in a minute. Yep. How's the vibe?
11: No, it's good. How good's Big Bungle? Unbelievable, Nick. Very much looking forward to it. It's just a brilliant cause. Hutchie and his crew have done a great job of putting it all together.
13: Yeah. Has there been any talk of any sort of tactics? Have you had a serious address on that?
11: We had a serious address from Kane Corns. He forgot the warm-up guy's name, introduced him as Andrew. His name was Peter. I think we've heard
13: that
11: the Vicks are going to put David Hughes in front of Buddy Franklin. So, yeah, a bit concerned. Punctured lung last year, 5 ribs.
15: Yep.
11: He's done a bit of damage. But I think the matchup to maybe watch is Tom Morris and Mitch Cleary on the wing. So that's definitely one that's set.
15: Not a lot of pace between the two of them.
11: Not much. No. I wonder how much courage there is.
15: No. We'll find out tonight, I reckon we'll find out tonight. Good luck. Go well.
11: Cheers. Thank you.
15: Isaac Smith, part of the Legends game, of course, part of the Thursday rub. And we're out on the ground at Marvel Stadium. We've got Amy Shark now playing, Jay.
13: I love Amy. One of my absolute favourites. She's rocking it. Lots of kids here. Lots of fans here. It's going to be a great night, Jack.
15: Yeah, looking forward to it. You can stay listening across the night on the Triple M network as well. As soon as we're finished here with the Thursday rub, you'll get the 7 simulcast of the game. Brian Taylor calling all of the action. And I can tell you that there are very few that look forward to this Legends game more than Brian Taylor. He does a lot of prep for it. He's got a lot of good stuff ready to go. He is going to nail tonight.
13: He's very good at it, and he'll take the mickey too, and that's what we want. We don't want the pump-up stuff. We want some of the mickey-taking.
15: Billy Brown will soon be in the commentary, as will Matthew Richardson, Sarah Hosking, and Rebecca Madden. We'll be with you all night long with the 7 simulcast of the game. Speaking of the All-Stars, and speaking of Kane Corns, a few moments ago, he sat down with his group and gave them a pretty poxy rever.
17: I've been bagging coaches for 10 years. Yeah. So I'm going to show them how it's done. Yeah. It's just amazing to have so many guns. Like, to think that you could be playing with Buddy, from Betts to Croft to Coons to everyone, to Tom Morris on the wing. To have this group together. So, as Croft said, it is about fun.
18: It's about celebrating the game. It's about raising money and just appreciate everyone being here. And it's about your kids as well. Like as Hutchie said, as many kids on the field, as many kids on the interchange bench, as many kids on the sidelines as we can possibly have. I think they'll really enjoy it and have a great day. We did have, through my connections at Seven, a leak into the Joel's address, and it was pretty basic. So he said, run and carry. He said, connect with each other. And he dared to say that Dave Hughes is going to sit in front of our man. He's going to sit in front of our man at full court. Hughesy, he's going to sit in front of Buddy. I couldn't believe it. So the most basic address you've ever seen, but probably go easy on him. And we sort of want him to have the footy because he's hopeless. Yeah. Best way to put him off, just say you love Albo. So that'll be easy. Bumper matchup on the wing with Morris and Cleary. So that's going to be huge. Don't let us down.
11: Yeah, no.
18: Do not let us down. And just on Mitch Cleary, has anyone had an experience with him breaking a negative story about...
19: Flat has, had a few cordials at the kebab shop, and they all stopped me.
18: Honestly, have fun, have a bit of a crack early. If you're tired, get off, we'll just rotate. And if you need anything, come and see us. But enjoy it, go warm up, and have a great night, everyone.
10: Kane Corns with a rev up to the All-Stars a short time ago. It's the Legends game here at Marvel Stadium. We're out on the ground. We'll catch up with the latest footy news with Jay on the other side of this as well, because it's been a busy, busy week. Victoria versus the All-Stars. Some of the greatest names of all time playing on Marvel Stadium tonight. For McDonald's and Ream Hot Water, Triple M rocks footy.
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10: About 20 minutes away from the Legends game starting at Marvel Stadium tonight. Some of the best names that have played Australian rules football and some who have made it into the game for different reasons are all going to be a part of it tonight. One thing that we know is that we are all here for the right reasons, and that is for prostate cancer. One in five men affected over the course of their lives. It's the Witten game, the 30th edition. It's legendary Jay-Z Clark. We're standing outside the All-Stars rooms right now, but good chance while Amy Shark's playing and while the players are out there warming up, just for us to catch up on a bit of footy news that's been going on across the week as well, because this time of year, there is plenty. What's the feeling going into Wildcard Weekend to start with?
22: Yeah, I mean, it's. I love these two matchups. There's been a lot of doubts and dismissiveness around the concept of Wildcard Round. I've loved it. I think it's injected a lot of life into the season, particularly throughout the past couple of months. And these two matchups, I think, are so even, aren't they? So the Western Bulldogs versus Collingwood, clearly some talk that potentially Tim English could be making a comeback. We know Aaron Norton has been in the high altitude room, hyperbaric chamber is what I was looking for. God, so he's been trying to get ready with that ankle injury. Of course, he hurt it against last weekend. So he's a key piece for the Western Bulldogs, and they take on a Collingwood team who, did they pull the right rein last week? They played Brisbane.
10: So this is interesting. Yeah,
22: played their best team.
10: Yep.
22: And they got smacked. So as opposed to resting a few, including my man Pendles, who's now out with a hamstring, Nick Dacos, played in that game as well. So, look, I think this is going to be a fascinating game. I've tipped the Bulldogs.
10: Have you?
22: To knock off the Collingwood Magpies. So it's going to be a beauty. And the other one, I mean, the all-conquering Carlton versus Melbourne. Melbourne just with a couple of key losses. Jefferson with his knee issue. Clearly, they've lost Jacob Van Rooyen to suspension. So missing a couple of bananas. Harrison Petty will have a huge responsibility down there. And Carlton, under Josh Fraser, using the ball like a samurai.
10: Wouldn't this be the... I mean, this Josh Fraser story has been so remarkable from 1-8 to where they are right now. Just imagine the hype if they win Wildcard Weekend
0: and progress to next week. Now, they'll be an outsider when they play. I think they play Adelaide. That side of the draw plays Adelaide off the top of my head. They'll be an outsider going to Adelaide, but why not? Why couldn't they keep going?
22: Oh, look, on form, they're one of the best performed teams, clearly, in the competition. And it's just remarkable that early in the season, it was the dump kicks, they were turning the ball over, it was they were the butchers of Lygon Street, and the transformation of this ball use under Josh Fraser, the angles they're running, George Hewitt, who was dropped to the VFL.
0: Yeah.
22: I mean, that looks like the silliest decision of all time because he's at his best. Sam Walsh is back up being that A-grade footballer that we know from a couple of years ago before his back issues. And Jagger Smith and Harry Dean, do they have the two best young players in the competition?
0: I think so. And I think in any other year, Harry Dean would have been the rising star. He won the best first-year player last night because Jagger was in his second year. But there's a very... If you put the two of them head-to-head, you could argue that Harry Dean's been as good.
22: Yep.
0: Some may even think better than Jagger Smith.
22: So competitive. Love his work in the back line for Carlton. So they go in with the confidence in the form of Blues. And this, the fan base who have written this, have we seen a roller coaster like it?
0: No.
22: You go back to the St Kilda game at three-quarter time, there were fans leaving Marvel Stadium amid all the second half capitulations throughout the year, and now they're having the funnest time in football celebrating Josh Fraser.
0: These are our Cbus Super weekend predictions, by the way. Cbus Super, build your something the smart way. Just on a story that I saw in the Herald Sun today, the paper which you are the chief of course, on Tim English. Now, is there any smoke here with Tim English and the Giants, or is this a 2 + 2 = 4 because Tim English's wife Rudy has now gone to play netball in Sydney next season?
22: So I think the Giants would love to have him, and I think those sort of conversations will potentially take place. I think at this point, Tim English doesn't know too much about it, or it caught him by surprise, but we know Jordan Lewis put this on the agenda earlier in the season that he could potentially be moved at the end of the season. So at this point, English is saying he'll be staying at the Kennel, but the Giants will certainly be having a crack. I mean, it's fascinating because the Cats and the Bulldogs are in this race for Zach Butters, and they'll have to be able to satisfy Port Adelaide with some early picks, clearly. So certainly, if they lost Tim English, and I think Luke Beveridge would not be happy with that, because they don't have a backup ruckman as it is. So
0: no,
22: if they lost
0: don't.
22: Tim English, they'd have to find someone to replace him. The great Hayden Valentine, looking forward to his work tonight. So, Tim English, he'll be an interesting watch.
0: What, from a Zach Butters perspective, can we rule Collingwood out? Are we now down? We can take Port Adelaide off the table.
22: Yep.
0: We can now take Collingwood off the table as well. So are we getting closer to working out the next move for Zach Butters?
22: Yeah, it's the Cats and the Dogs. I think the Cats are the front runners. The Bulldogs have potentially come late with some extra cash, a nice little top-up on a 9-year deal. The Bulldogs would love to have him. He was a Bulldog supporter as a youngster. And look, according to the people around him, has been genuinely undecided for the bulk of this season. So it'll be a late call for Zach Butters. I'm thinking the Cats, and I think they could also pick up Toby Green.
0: Wow.
22: So he's had his exit interview. I believe he's also planning to meet with Mark McVay from Essendon. But I think as it stands, I think he could end up in blue and white. So you'd have Zach Butters, Toby Green, Jeremy Cameron, Patrick Dangerfield. I mean, I don't know. Are they the favourites for the flag next year with those guys? They're doing it again.
0: And some people will ask, how do they keep doing it?
22: Topical conversation.
0: And I'm not being a smarty when I ask that, but there are 17 other fan groups who are going, how do they keep managing to get these players?
22: I think it's the stability of the club, isn't it? I mean, it's Chris Scott, who everyone lauds as arguably the best coach in the competition. It's just the constant success stories because they're able to stay in the premiership window. They're always contending. And if they get Zach Butters and Toby Green, it certainly things won't be slowing down at Catland next year. They have been in the news, though, today. And it was a massive day down at AFL House.
0: Yes.
22: Because the AFL confirmed that it was a $100,000 fine for the Jake Colajewski concussion waiver, plus $40,000 that was suspended from a previous breach as well, so $140,000 fine. And geez, I was interested and probably a bit disappointed in what the AFL had to say, the AFL CEO, Andrew Dillon.
0: What disappointed you?
22: Well, he should have cracked down on these waivers, but what I almost felt like he left the door ajar on them to some degree, saying, oh, the problem here was that they failed to lodge it. The Cats failed to lodge it with the AFL. No, the problem here, Andrew, was that it existed in the first place.
0: Yep.
22: Already these players are going out into the ground and assuming a lot of risk. And that's without brain trauma concussion insurance at the moment. And now, in Jake Colajasny's case, you had a club sign him or get him to assume full legal risk for any further brain trauma or neurological disease down the track. So it's been a massive story. There was a huge media pack there today and 140,000. I reckon they got away lightly. No personal sanctions for the Geelong CEO, Steve Hocking. Nothing for AFL Commission Chairman Craig Drummond. But I don't know, he was at Geelong when this all went down and he's the most trusted man in the game.
0: Yep.
22: His wheelhouse is corporate governance and risk. So, yeah, it's been a big couple of weeks for the Geelong Footy Club on this front.
0: So this was your story, and you're going to win a stack of awards for that story this year, no question about that. But
22: not everyone thinks that kindly about the story.
0: It is what it is. It's a story, and it's a bloody good one. In your opinion, though, because no one's followed concussion closer than you have in the last 3 years, these waivers that we saw in contracts, will they now become standard practice in years to come? Or what happens next with concussion and the risk?
22: I personally don't think so. Why would you stand for it? Like, the players already accept risk. Why on earth would they be waiving all legal risk on the issue? So I think it's a step too far. Certainly the Players Association never want to see it again, so they've got a seat at that table. It will be interesting. The good news to come of it is that Andrew Dillon and the AFLPA announced today that they're going to come together on concussion. This is so overdue. This is what we've been talking about for 2 years.
0: Yep.
22: The game has dropped the ball on concussion over 2.5 decades, and I feel like now this has brought it to the surface. There's been some really difficult and interesting conversations had, and the players are currently playing without insurance. So what we're seeing is the AFL and the PA finally coming together on concussion to try and ramp up the framework and the protocols to help keep the players safe where they can.
0: If you are just joining us, we're at Marvel Stadium tonight for the EJ Witten Legends game, the 30th edition of this wonderful, wonderful event. It's the Victorians taking on the All-Stars tonight. You're going to hear it right across the Triple M network tonight. The 7 AFL call will be simulcast in about 15 minutes from now. Brian Taylor, Matthew Richardson, Billy Brownless, and we're standing on centre wing, Jay, and we've just seen a bunch of kids run through a little banner. We shouldn't forget, so much about tonight is raising awareness and money for prostate cancer, but footy's everyone's game, from one-year-olds to 101-year-olds. Seeing the kids here tonight and seeing them get up close and personal to these stars is pretty cool.
22: And the players have been exceptional. We've seen them on the Barringer line with all the kids signing the autographs and the selfies. I mean, players like Lance Franklin, Dustin Martin, Gary Ablett, as they come out into the field now, I see Brendan Favola, God and Aura, they've gotten a presence, and they are heroes to a lot of people out there. So just to see them out here and looking forward to a big game of footy, hopefully some entertainment ahead.
0: The marquee names, Lance Franklin and Dustin Martin tonight. There's a world where you could have a centre bounce where Swan handballs to Martin, who kicks long to Favola at full forward. And Ablett could be involved.
22: Ablett looking for the handball receive on the outside. The players are walking out. Now they're going to enter this magnificent banner together. It's playing for legends in our lives, proudly supporting Australian prostate cancer. So there's a big knick-knack. We're not going to see him on the ground tonight. He's one of the more freakish performances we've ever seen. Kane Corns are disappointed he's not going to be out in the field.
0: Yeah, what's going on there?
22: Oh, yeah, I think he's
0: one of the fittest men on the planet.
22: He's scared.
0: Yeah.
22: He said he was scared, and he knows a few of the boys will try and get him. So we can't wait for tonight, Jack.
0: Looking forward to it. As Jay said, both players, both teams, I should say, are out on the ground and about to run through a collective banner. Let's just take you back to last year, relive some of the great moments, and of course, we're going to start with our queen, Kate McCarthy, kicking a ripper last year.
11: Erin, couple of SA legends. Katie, she'll run to 45, 35,
12: yes!
11: Go for her! Oh! Kate McCarthy, you star!
12: Star's on
0: fire! She's got another one in her tonight, Jay, I reckon.
22: No, she is a superstar. She dazzles with the ball in hand, dazzles with the guitar. That's what we've seen this week too. She's got all sorts of talent. Did she represent Queensland in rugby as well? She can play table tennis. There's nothing she can't do.
0: Cricket, she played cricket as well. Right. She can do everything. Dave Hughes was a big topic of last year's game as well, because everyone loves Hughesy, but unfortunately Hughesy was on the wrong end of a few things last year.
22: What a...
11: Here he is. He's your mate. Oh,
12: missed it.
13: What is going on?
12: Oh!
13: You've got to drag him.
12: A hip and shoulder from Embley has laid him out, Dave Hughes.
0: So it was Andrew Embley that got him first, and then Dan Gorringe, who's, I did note, not been selected this year, Dan Gorringe. Dan Gorringe came in and got his money's worth as well. So what ended up happening after this, Jay? Let's take a listen. This is the Hughesy on Mick in the Morning on Triple M Melbourne explaining how he ended up.
15: Yeah, we were at Cabrini Hospital, so, yeah, my wife decided that we should come here about 5 a.m. because I was groaning too much, and, yeah, so we've got 5 broken ribs and a punctured lung.
12: Oh,
15: so,
12: no, mate. No.
16: Oh, my gosh.
12: Oh, you are the new Dipper. You're the Dipper of the modern era.
15: Mate, at halftime, we had an interview coming off the ground, and I said, mate, I'm feeling like you in 89. I wonder if I have a punctured lung, and I was joking, but no, I do, so yeah.
0: Didn't sound very well there, Hughesy.
22: No, he didn't, did he? I've just seen Tom Morris go through the banner with his child. Now, I've never seen a man keen on more camera time
0: than Tom Morris
22: at the moment. It's like he's played 350 games or something. Yep. Me, the big Tommy Morris, so he needs to perform tonight.
0: Yeah, I mean, it's a lovely touch, by the way, but I don't think we need to take the child through the banner when you haven't actually played the game at the elite level yourself.
22: I think it's a minimum 200 games to take the kids through the banner.
0: Now, we've only got a couple of minutes before we finish up. We're going to head upstairs for the call of the game as well. What are you looking forward to, Jay? This is such a fun night, but give us a couple of highlights that you're keen on.
22: I want to see Bud swing round on the left, somewhere near the boundary line from 50 metres. I got a feeling he's in for a big night tonight. And I think Dustin Martin, like, he's just, he looks confident. He's got his chest out. I think it's going to be a battle of the two superstars tonight. And also just keeping an eye on the journo, Tommy Morris and Mitch Cleary. Maybe there could be some fishing cuffs between the pair.
0: Can I give you a couple of predictions? I know that he just takes everything pretty relaxed these days. I reckon Adam Cooney, who was one of the more freakish talents, a Brownlow medalist as well, I feel like he will do something tonight that will be a highlight.
22: On the ground or in the after party?
0: Both.
22: Okay.
0: I feel like Mitch Robinson is going to whack someone unnecessarily, and this may be Mitch's last game that he gets to play in the Legends game, because if he sends someone else to hospital, I think that'll be it as well. From a Victorian point of view, I just want to know what Campbell Brown's going to do tonight, Jay.
22: Anything. As we said, he had a meat pie about an hour ago, so that couldn't be sitting well. I was watching Dyson Heppel, and he was just floating across the ground. So I think a bit of halfback stuff for him. Big Dyson Heppel, the Essendon champion. He'll be a controller of traffic. And Tommy Sheridan, he looks like a prize thoroughbred. I think he's got some fake tan. He's a darker shade than we normally see.
0: He does. Yeah, he does. He looks like he's been in the solly, I reckon, in the preparation for this game. Jay, well done by you. Thank you for being here tonight. Great work. On the other side of this, the 7 simulcast of the Winton Legends game. Brian Taylor, Matthew Richardson, Billy Brownless, Rebecca Madden, Sarah Hosking will bring you this game. All of the fun, all of the laughs, all of the highlights. It's coming up on Triple M Footy on the other side of this. The 30th edition of the 4-20 Legends game for prostate cancer and for McDonald's and Ream Hot Water. 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
11: Wow, that's just a few of the stars, but we have the Mount Rushmore of legends playing in this 4-20 game. Buddy Franklin, Andrew McLeod, Dusty Martin and G. Ablett. It simply doesn't get any better than that. How good is that? Plus, an array of talent that you just will not believe. It is the 4-20 legends game. So welcome the team sitting next to me, Jack Everett, Matthew Richardson. Who hasn't turned up, Richard?
12: Billy's meant to be here, but he's got a crook ankle. It takes him a little while to get up the stairs, Wilbur, but he will be here, BT.
11: Billy Brownless as well. You wouldn't believe it. This is how the ball is being delivered. It's even got its seatbelt on, Jack.
13: This is the future, BT. AI is taking over the world one step at a time, and now we've got the ball being delivered out into the middle of Marvel Stadium by a remote control car. I've seen it all.
11: The umpires are going to get a shock. That is a great shot from down low from our cameraman there. Well done as the ball is being delivered into the middle. So the umpires are one thing, the team's the other. What are you looking forward to, Richo?
12: We've got a laid out beat.
11: Yes.
12: Yes, we better get to that. Josh Gibson has already done a hamstring.
11: In the warm-up.
12: I don't believe that. He's worried about playing on Franklin tonight. Gibbo, I want to see the MRI scan.
11: Well, this means Franklin could be cut loose, Richo. What's his record here?
12: His record is 9 goals back in 2008, that magnificent year he had against Essendon here at Marvel Stadium. So we want 10 tonight. I think he can do it without Gibson out there.
11: Brendan Favola, I'm told, only had an operation on his knee 5 weeks ago, willing to risk that to impose himself on this game tonight.
12: Do you realise he's nearly kicked 1,000 goals after his AFL career? He's nearly got 1,000 regional goals now.
11: So 1,000 goals that don't mean much.
12: Yes.
11: Billy, hey. Welcome to you, Billy.
14: G'day, Brian, Jackie Boy, and Richo. Tell you what, it's all happening down there. A nice buzz down there. The team's there ready to go. And I'm looking forward to Fev too. He's our man.
11: I tell you what, there's hardly any defenders out there. They're all forwards. Yes. And they've picked it on it more on sort of acting or Hollywood than they have on football, I reckon.
12: Yeah, there'll be a lot of one-way running tonight, BT. Not a lot of defensive running. A lot of superstar forwards out there, Bill.
14: Oh, exactly. A lot of podcasters and also,
11: comedians.
14: Spotify's. Do you know them all, Brian?
11: Oh, I know a few of them,
14: Bill. Give me a couple.
11: Well, the Shep mates. Miles is out there. We love what Miles does and his brother, Jack, of course.
14: Yeah, that's Jack.
11: You're Jack.
13: You're telling a story.
11: His brother's Archie.
13: Archie.
11: You said you'd be all over this.
14: And Marmalade and Jam and whoever else are out there. But is the...
15: You're the away team, mate. Okay. Yep. Okay. Can I call in the air? Is that okay?

0: okay?
1: Can you please do this one?
2: Yeah.
1: All right. Go now.
0: Heads. Heads.
1: Tails it is.
0: Tails. Which way do you want to go?
3: We'll go that way.
0: Oh, we'll go that way. All right.
4: I think Favola picked up that coin there before Crawford. Silly Shane Crawford had a chance to even read that it was.
5: EJ Wittenstall.
2: Good luck, boys. Good luck, boys.
1: We're going this way.
4: Fev, can you hear us there, Fev?
1: Yeah, I got you, mate, I got you.
4: Mate, did you actually win that toss or just call it?
1: No, I lost it. I picked it up and said I won because I wanted to go this way. Because I feel that that's the other end is a bit louder. So what, in the last quarter,
4: Fev,
1: we can turn it on.
4: What have you told your team about getting you the football?
1: I said, obviously, kick it to me, $1,000 gets donated thanks to Reebok. Every goal I kick, and it's for a charity, so feed me.
0: Fev, thank you very much. Great to have you with us tonight.
1: Boys.
0: Shane Crawford's mic'd up for us this evening as well. Crawford, have you got us?
1: Hello, how are you?
0: How are you feeling down there?
1: Well, we're ready to go. A bit worried about the repetitive efforts, but no, both teams are fired. It's going to be on early.
4: Hey,
1: and Mitch Robinson's going to lay a few tackles.
4: Crawford, have you told your forwards just to get out of the way, buddy, please? Don't let anyone go near him.
1: Don't worry. Once the ball goes up, everyone's going to disappear up the field.
4: Shane, you look confused about where you're playing.
1: Yes. Well, I'm playing in a forward line, I think. I'm just worried that no one's here.
4: Enjoy.
1: Here we go.
4: We're ready to go. It's time, Billy. Your tip tonight, Billy?
5: I'm going with the All-Stars. Because I've been an All-Star legend, of course, so I think I'll better go with the old team.
4: What about you, Richard?
6: Oh, I'm the All-Stars as well. Played in the Allies, Bill, didn't we?
5: We did.
6: In the day.
5: Yes.
4: What is this music we've got going here, Jack?
6: It's a bit of pump-up music,
4: that's
6: right?
4: AC/DC.
6: Hey, get you ready to go, AC/DC.
5: Nick that.
6: I thought that'd be on your gym playlist.
4: Have a look at this. Steph Chiocci and Kate McCarthy, two of the greats in the AFLW. Head-to-head. Taking a while to get underway here. The umpires that's a bad matchup, Bill.
5: That is a bad
4: Cody and Favola.
5: Oh, Fev, he'll kick 10 tonight on Nick Cody.
4: Finally underway here in the 2026 4-20 Legends game. In the ruck, doing just not a great run at it, or handball missed out the back. Guess who's there to tidy it up? That's one already for him. He'll get him up. Tommy Sheridan, little handball off to the superstar Ablett. Kick is wide. Till Buckley didn't go with the same courage that perhaps Jimmy would have. And tidied up here by the All-Stars in Archie Shepherd.
0: That looked okay too. Nice little kick.
5: Oh, is he on the right? Oh, no.
0: Isaac Smith usually only uses the right for balance, so that really tested him. He's okay. Andrew Embley.
4: Oh, here's Nick Cody.
0: Nick Cody.
4: He tripped over himself.
5: He nearly did.
0: That's one disposal, not a bad one either.
5: Oh, here's
4: Mitch Robinson. Now, got to watch out for Mitch. He's looking to bring a few down tonight. Got the handball out. Oh, this is Tom Morris. Can you believe he gloved that so silky? Look at the kick to Riewoldt. Absolutely outstanding. What a start for the All-Stars.
6: Franklin's been ignored twice, so here he is.
4: Riewoldt to Buddy, and remember, as Franklin marks every goal outside that 50-metre line, and yes, it is a 50 line, is $1,000 to prostate cancer.
6: That's the old SCG 50 line, BT.
4: Yes, it is. It does look a tad close, but we're calling it 50 tonight, Richo.
5: It's a nine-pointer, isn't it? Right?
4: Yes, it is. A nine-pointer. Good work, Billy. We've forgotten about that.
5: Exactly, and it goes to tyre power.
4: Buddy comes in. Good-looking ball just across the left, but he'll get multiple opportunities here tonight. The great man, Buddy Franklin.
5: Ooh, he looks good, doesn't he? He's
6: a bit tentative on that one. He just needed to warm up. Look at Benny.
0: Well, here's Ben Graham. It didn't quite go the 85 metres that it did that day at Kenia Park.
5: Exactly.
0: Morris with another disposal.
5: Good.
0: Here's Buddy. Wheels around.
5: Kick.
0: And finds Betts in the pocket. And from this position, Eddie's capable of anything.
6: 640 career goals.
4: Buddy!
0: Gave it back to Bud from point blank range. Franklin kicks the first of the Legends game.
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5: Court very happy. that. Look at this, Buddy. Beautiful footy to Eddie. Eddie back to Buddy. And Buddy kicks the first goal of the night. And he looks fit, doesn't he?
6: He does. We've been running marathons, Billy.
5: Exactly. Why?
3: Yeah.
5: Why would you do that?
3: Well, some people like to keep fit after they finish.
5: Thank you, Richard.
4: Back to the middle we go. I'll go again. Little knockdown here. Comes to Isaac Smith, the four-time premiership player with a lethal foot to Betts. Couldn't get on the end of it. Here's Dusty. Thought about Chiocci. Draw the player. Kate McCarthy did it well. Chiocci, nice ball to the superstar. Right on the 4 and 20 logo, if you don't mind. Steps around, goes in. Getting back to defend here.
6: Just broke his ankles there, Isaac Smith.
4: And this is Archie Shepherd, one of the Shepmate boys. Don't they do a great job these days, Jack?
0: They are some of the best impersonators on social media, the boys. They are hilarious. He's Buddy.
5: Here we go. Look at this. Open floor, boy.
0: Over the top for Revolt. Betts in the pocket. Time for a little bit of magic from Eddie. He's still got it.
7: 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Malcolm Blight, Dave Gleeson. 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
6: Triple M. How many times have we seen this from Eddie Betts? 640 goals. What a superstar small forward. He just does that easily. And look at Kane. He's hard to please, Kane, but he loved that.
4: Quite a legendary moment, of course, this year, Eddie Betts.
5: Yeah. Is that Eddie's pocket, do you reckon, tonight?
6: Oh, it has to be.
5: Already, he's been good, hasn't he?
4: One of them, got a couple. There's a
6: bit of dust.
4: Dusty with him. Fifth possession, no. Travis Cloke. Old granite hands. Got it back out.
6: He's got the grey nickels on.
4: Little one there from Mitch Cleary, weren't they? Nice skills, the big... Jerker Jenkins, Josh Jenkins, a late call-up in this game. Well, finds Dane Swan, the superstar, to Cloak. Cloak, a neat little ball. And Dylan Buckley takes the mark. Oh, from Dylan Friends. I see Nick Barlow and Brett Delidio are playing tonight. His partners on Dylan Friends.
6: I tell you what, look at this little lead-up. This is good forward craft here from Dill Buckley.
4: What was good about it, Richard?
6: I just saw the space there and...
4: Please.
6: Oh, that was nice.
4: There's another ball to Favola. It's a very unusually... unselfish Victorian team.
6: Well, we know that Fev, what is it, Bill? Every goal, $1,000 for charity.
4: Yeah. Every.
5: Oh, no.
4: Fev, just before you kick it.
5: Cool.
4: Reebok are paying $1,000 for every goal you kick. Do you know that?
8: Yeah, they are. And I've got the Rixies on, thanks to Tommy. Tommy Sheridan.
4: You are plugging the hell out of every sponsor you can possibly get.
8: Anyone else want anything plugged?
4: Where are you aiming? Right.
8: Straight to the middle.
6: Oh, look at the loose.
4: Favola. Wow.
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5: Brenda Favola, look at that, drops it beautifully. He holds it a bit different than most forwards, doesn't he?
6: He does. He has that right hand up high, but gee, it worked well. One of the great kicks of goal in the history of the game. Malouche kicked him from outside 50.
0: Loved it here.
6: Still can. Still thinks he could play. Malouche still thinks he could play.
0: No doubt about it. 202 goals, 55 games here at Marvel Stadium. Mitch Robinson out of the middle. Revolt, right place, right time.
5: Oh, he's going to handball it off. He was never going to do that.
6: Taken more marks than any man in the history of the game, Nick Riewoldt. Number one all time. Do you know that, BT?
5: No.
6: I didn't know that.
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6: Gary Dempsey second.
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4: Oh, look at this. Dave Hughes is just fuming on the bench. He thinks he should be on. He thought his courage last year when he broke 16 ribs. I'm not sure the human's got that many. But he thought that would get him a guaranteed start, Richo, and they will not let him on.
3: Well, I don't think they should. I don't think he performed well last year for his own safety.
5: Well, he's got to come on, get an injury, and that gives him another year of content.
4: Joel Selwood is starving him. There's that big Nick Butler.
5: That's big Butts.
4: It was. Butler always wanted to play top-level football and never quite got there. And Buddy's got a free.
3: On.
4: Play on it goes, and that is a miss.
3: That is not on.
4: So Mark Williams missing there, Richo.
3: Yeah, you've got to go give that back. If you're going to play on, you've got to convert. And Franklin's the man.
5: He's Big Ben. He's going to try a torpedo again. Let's hope he gets hold of it. He'll hit the roof. Here he goes.
0: A standing barrel. He's hit that all right. Well, plenty of it.
3: Played in the Super Bowl, Nick.
4: Look at that. It knocked Adam Cooney over. It was with such spiral force.
5: And Mitch Robinson looks like. He's gone down. What's happened there?
0: Adam Cooney looks in remarkably good nick at the moment. Not sure what's going on there because...
5: Oh, he's got the barrel.
0: Enjoys the off-season. He's also loaded up with a torp. Big one, too. Sheridan and then Harms has recently retired. He looks pretty fit.
4: Yep, back inside and they come out. It may look easy, but that's because these players are so, so good. Here he is, the genius of all geniuses.
5: Oh, the master.
4: This way, that away, Billy.
5: Yes.
4: Jenkins, Chompy. Harms, Heppel. Talk about stars of the game. Oh. The premiership player in Harms. Back to Mitchell, one of the ball magnets. On to Ablett, into an open goal. Bang, bang, bang, bang, bang. Wow, did you see that?
7: 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Want to be at Triple M's Legends Lunch at the highway with Carlton Dry shouting the beers? 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
3: What about this? Just link up with Hans. The two fittest men on the ground in Heppel and Harms get involved. But what about the little master? Oh. How many times have we seen that? The balance, the poise over the footy. And Kane, geez, I'm a little bit worried about your defence. They're not coming forward at that handball there.
13: I'm worried too, Richo. Gary's getting really busy. So disgraceful selfishness from Cooney. So I had to drag him off for that talk from outside 50. That didn't make the distance, so just a little bit worried team just going outside the boundaries here.
4: Is there any chance you as an expert 300 game tagger yes. could be called upon to do the job?
13: Look, if Gary gets out of control, Bristle, and he just needs to be cooled, I'm happy to sacrifice my own game for the betterment of the team.
0: Kane, you realise that with the list you've got, you're under a lot of pressure tonight as coach.
13: I know. It is a stacked list. Oh. It's absolutely stacked.
0: We'll get back
13: There's
0: to
13: a bit soon. Going on.
0: There is a bit going on in the wing. Mitch Robinson involved. That won't shock anyone. Here's the little genius. Into the pocket for the bowler.
4: Gee, who was that that tried to bowl for
5: the bowler? Oh, he's hurt him.
4: Oh, Nick Cody, the guy he works on air with at Fox FM. I think he's done his ACL, Fev. His best mate at work, who last year was known as Fev's mate.
5: Yes.
4: And this year's got a name, remarkably.
5: Crusher.
3: Oh, tell you what.
4: Oh, his left knee.
3: Oh, that's not good.
4: Oh, Cody, I think you've cost yourself a job.
5: Yes, he won't play again.
0: Are you sacking him on air, eh?
4: Well, I mean, Fox FM, that's where they work with Fifi. Fifi would be at home at the moment crying.
5: In tears. And I'll tell you what, if Fev doesn't take any part in the game, that's him finished for these games too, Cody. He's not coming back.
3: That didn't look good, Bill, on the
4: look
3: replay.
4: Look at Hughes. He's going, I'm the man to replace him.
5: I don't know if he is, bro.
4: Dave, I don't think you are either.
5: What do you do here? Has he got up there?
4: Well, I mentioned he had a knee operation on the other knee 5 weeks ago, Richo.
3: No, that didn't look good in all seriousness. That on the replay was not nice for Fev.
4: Look at him.
3: He's in a lot of pain.
4: Dragging himself off the ground.
3: How courageous is that?
10: I don't think Cody will be able to go on either now.
5: No, he won't, the little man.
10: Oh, he's just going to sit on the perimeter fence. Wow, this is look at the doctors honing in there. I think they might be thinking and contemplating surgery on the boundary.
0: On the ground?
10: Yes.
0: I'm not sure that that's sterile, Brian.
5: And Dusty's taking the kick. He was quick to get over there, Dusty.
10: Look at Dusty saying,
5: I'll take it.
10: Get Favola out of the way. I'm the man here. Oh, no. Brendan Favola, this is a disaster. They're checking out the flex and looseness of his knee, Richo.
3: Yeah, they are checking his ACL there. Let's hope it isn't as bad as that looks.
5: Mark
10: with a right foot banana, kicks it across the face. Joel, what are you thinking as the coach? Your master full forward is in big trouble.
13: What do we do? We've got some problems going on down here too. Keep an eye on Tommy Sheridan too. He's having a look around for the medicos. Big woofer Graham, he reckons he's done a calf too. So we're down to two.
5: Who's going to replace Fev? Don't tell me Dave Hughes.
13: Not yet.
5: Good.
13: Not yet. We'll keep him, fresh.
0: They already had a small squad, the Vicks. It's just getting a little bit smaller for them.
13: Oh, no, we might have to go to the crowd and see who we got. David Cloak, I can see a couple rows back here.
10: What about you, Joel?
13: Well, I haven't dusted him off for a while. Who knows?
10: Haven't you got a runner that's pretty talented as well?
13: Yeah, well, we're keeping him up our sleeve too, second half.
10: Who's this guy here, Jack?
0: This is Nick Butler.
5: Big 200 centimetres.
0: 200 plus podcast.
5: Played a bit of footy.
10: Former Channel 10 news.
3: Yeah, he was on Channel 10 for a long, long time, I reckon 15 years. Butts thought and he should have had a 300-game career.
10: His dream was to play AFL football.
5: Or the Legends
10: game. And he never succeeded.
3: No, he played a lot of footy, though, Butts.
10: Yes.
0: Well, this is the next best thing.
5: Happy with that.
0: He likes it.
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10: Well, could this game get any more bizarre? Dave Hughes hugging Shane Crawford. I don't know. There's David Cloak, the 333 gamer.
5: He might come on for Fev, of course. Fev has gone down the race.
3: We got his son Travis is out there. You can go to full forward.
10: Depper, how's Fev, do you think?
12: Good there, boys. We
10: Leon
12: saw,
10: Davis has gone the spiral. Hang on, Depper.
12: Right back. Sorry, what's going on? Yeah, no, his knee went right back. He's down the rooms. What's happened there? Someone kicked the goal?
5: Yep.
12: All right.
5: Russell Robinson.
12: I'm going to catch up with Fev very shortly, so we'll see how he's out. But
5: well done to Russell Robinson there. But Eddie Betts involved again. Tell you what, he's up and about.
3: He is, Eddie. The guys that...
12: What have you done, Cody? Cody, what have you done to him?
5: Turn Dipper's mic on.
3: It's called a switch mic, Ben. That's a little switch on there. You just turn it on and off.
12: No, I'm the boundary rider. I'll do what I want to do. What have you done to him? It's not good to see, but yeah, that's why the boys get out there. Yeah, it is a serious game after all.
10: Okay, well, I don't know whether we can see any miraculous recovery with Fev, but see what happens.
5: They need to score the Vicks, don't they? They need to score, Jackie Boyd.
0: They
5: come on.
0: They do. And they've lost their main forward.
5: Oh,
0: this is just streaming out of the middle for the All-Stars. Bullet pass.
3: Robinson.
0: Robinson for Robinson.
3: He's paid it.
0: That's a mark.
5: Yeah.
3: Do you reckon he took mark of the year, Robbo? He actually never did. For a man that took as many hangers...
10: This is Shrey.
0: Shrey bending down to try and pick it up. Harms all over him.
5: Look at Harms go. Still playing with Mowey, of course.
3: Is he?
5: Yeah.
10: It looks ugly when it goes to the ground, doesn't it?
5: Got a big mouth guard, Harms.
10: Well, look at Riewoldt. That's the first time he's ever been up on the ruck, Mr. Pretty Boy. Goodness me. Buddy, look, said, get out of my way. I'm coming through.
5: Not as big as Tom.
10: Not is he?
5: Tagger.
10: He thinks he can coach and play.
5: Payne Corns might come on.
10: Martin.
5: Goes a barrel.
10: Made the traffic look like it wasn't there. Here comes Cloak again. Oh, he's dropped another one. He dropped an overheader, and now he's dropped the breadbasketer. Look at Tom Morris. He looks confused. He's gone backwards.
3: There is Leon Davis.
10: Good cricketer, Tom Morris. I don't know about football, but
3: still playing with Haywood down there.
5: Here's your Rule. Here's the singer.
3: Yeah, this is Rule. Wow, what a star he is getting to Europe. What
5: Eddie.
3: A great kick at Eddie Betts. Tell us about Rule, Billy.
5: Well, he's going global, a tour. I think it was Germany and Afghanistan and China he's going to.
3: Kick for goal. I think it's good. And Mitch Robinson.
5: Look at this. Oh, Mitch.
3: Oh, no, Robbo forgot to land on his feet.
5: Oh, don't tell me he's hurt himself.
3: Oh.
5: No.
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3: Oh, look at that courage there, Andrew Embley and Travis Cloak. And Eddie Betts is in absolutely everything at the moment. Mitch Robinson, he looks as fit as when he finished up at the Brisbane Lions. Didn't quite pull this off. That's actually pretty impressive once you've retired.
5: Oh, no.
0: Hang on a second. That's Kane Corns' music.
5: This captain coach.
3: He's gone on to play on Ablett. Who was the last captain coach? Blighty, I reckon.
5: Malcolm Blight.
3: Malcolm Blight was, yeah.
5: Here we go.
3: This is how well he's done.
0: Ablett got away from that. The hard tag of Corns.
3: Corns, you're on $1 million a year, mate. You're the tagger. Pick him up.
0: Daisy gave it off. Shared it with Buckley. Nice one back for the Vicks.
5: I needed that.
3: Fair dinkum.
5: Your man, Cornsy, your man started that. You're the coach. Come on, you've got to do better. Shane.
3: Croft.
5: What do you reckon about the coach coming on and playing?
14: Yeah, he obviously wants a bit more run through the middle. I think we need to start switching play a bit, get a few more players involved. Nick Cody's down on the interchange, so
3: Croft, he just got caught ball watching there. Your coach.
14: Well, no, I know. We should pull him off, shouldn't we?
5: I'll tell you what, we'll see it on
14: a good hard leg at him.
5: We'll see it on a gender set as that.
3: Yeah, well,
5: terrible.
3: He did a 360 pirouette for nothing.
5: Yes.
14: He went straight on to Ablett too, so he wanted to take the big dog.
5: Here he is again.
3: Shane coming with the late news there, but oh boy, here he is again. Ablett's had his second touch on Corns in as many minutes as the quarter time siren sounds. And it has been a fast starting All-Stars. There's no doubt about it. I have no idea what the score is. There it is, 22-41. Down to you, Beck. Go, Beck.
15: Thank you very much, BT. It has been such an exciting first term here in the Legends game. It is all happening. Our thoughts and prayers are with Brendan Favola, who went down and really hurt his knee, so we'll give you an update on that. 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There is plenty more coming your way. We'll take a short break here on 7. It's the 4 and 20 Legends game for prostate cancer, second term coming up.

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0: On 7 and Triple M, this is the 4 and 20 Legends Game.
19: Oh yeah, the best superstars on show you'll ever see in your life. And goal kickers galore, Mark of the Year contenders, no doubt of that. Beck, what else is happening downstairs?
20: Plenty happening, thank you very much, BT. I've just come from both huddles and both coaches had very stern messages for both sides tonight. But we do want to give you an update and highlight Brendan Favola. Brendan Favola was looking so good. He looked like he was in line for a bag of goals tonight. But then you'll remember, just in that first term there, he went down. But look, he was had the sunglasses on. He was loving absolutely every second of this. That's our Kubota tough love moment. After this goal, though, it was all downhill for Brendan Favola. You'll see him coming up. He just took a grab on the wing there and went down, did his knee. He's not joking there. He was in real trouble. But we do have an update from the rooms. Fev is in pretty good spirits, so we'll keep you abreast of his exact injury. No doubt he'll have scans tomorrow. Okay, I'm going to get over to Dipper. He is with K-Mac. Hello to you, Dipper.
19: Yeah, thanks very much, Beck. K-Mac, you wear the number 9. I love the number 9.
21: Oh, yeah, very
19: enjoying
21: fun.
19: It out there tonight?
21: Yeah, it's good fun. I mean, this time last year was like such a great night, so much fun. So, yeah, good to be doing it again.
19: Now, have you had a word to Nick what he did with his teammate, Fev?
21: Yeah, he said job done after he came off, so he was happy with his work.
1: Yeah, no worries at all. Hey, thanks for playing again. We're the number nine, and out you go.
21: Easy,
1: all
21: right. Thanks. I might just chill here till it starts and try and pop up inside 50, I reckon.
1: Let's do that. Back to you, boys.
4: All right. Kate McCarthy there. And here we go, the Liquorland highlights, Brian.
1: Yeah, Bill, all the stars were involved, Richo. They were. Eddie Betts was everywhere. In fact, they're going to do something about him. I'd move Campbell Brown onto him and just say, lock down on Eddie Betts. The big brew there. Look at this, gives it across. Normally he doesn't give him off. No, he doesn't, but Eddie, why wouldn't you? From his pocket there. This was the loose. He had the Rick's sunnies on. Went back. Look at that kicking action.
5: Still, beautiful.
1: Still got it. Look at the ball spinning, Richo.
5: Should be teaching, but this is a little master here. Look at the balance and the poise and just how many times did we see that?
1: It has not disappeared, has
5: it?
1: Nah,
5: he's still got it. Well, he's not going to lose it, is he? He's one of the greatest of all time. Daisy, unselfish. Gives it across there.
1: Yeah, I don't reckon Miles Shepherd pushed all the way to the line there for the smother.
4: There's Nick Nat. Have a look at Nick Nat.
1: Jack Heffron, this is your first All-Stars game, a Legends game. What are you thinking?
6: Chaos so far, to be honest. Chaos is the word. But, gee, it's great to see some of the best players still with their skills. They've really got it.
1: It is indeed. Have a look at this. The clearance here, almost to Leon Davis. Jenkins gave it to the man that gets it done. And this is Dusty Heppel. Dropped the mark, but here he comes off his man. Wanted it, Ablett. A little bit of a poor kick there from Ablett. Didn't set him up. What about this guy?
4: Oh.
1: Andrew McLeod. Look at him.
4: He is jacked. Have a look at him if we can.
1: When you played against Andy McLeod, he'd run past you. You couldn't hear him. He just light feet. He was a superstar.
6: Two-time Norm Smith medalist.
1: Yeah.
6: Absolute start.
4: Oh, here's Katie.
6: There's the applause for Dusty. Goes over the head of Kate McCarthy. Steph Chiocci, former Collingwood captain.
4: Nice.
6: To a Collingwood legend in Dane Swan. Now, Tom Mitchell's a left footer, but he squares up, saw something that he liked, and it's Jude Bolton.
1: The 325 gamer superstar.
4: Exactly right. We all love Jude Boy, of course. Here we go. Oh, he gives it off. Campbell from this a nine pointer.
1: Yeah. Not enough goals being kicked from 9 point range.
5: We need more.
1: That's great there. Pushing for the handball received. He's played a bit out of Casey, actually. Part of the Shipmates rule then. Just came at the ball aggressively and dropped one. And this is the, I'm told, the secret weapon for Victoria is feeling. We don't know who he is.
6: Well, that's Cooper Hamilton.
1: Oh, who's he?
6: So he played with the Giants.
1: Right.
6: He's the runner. Played with GWS.
1: Yeah.
5: He actually called a few of his games.
4: Brian, you called him.
1: I've never seen him before.
4: Oh, Brian, come on, Brian.
1: All right, how many games did he play, Richo?
5: Oh, not that many.
1: Oh, two or something.
4: His buddy.
1: Please.
4: Oh, Bud just goes.
1: Buddy Franklin around the corner. Well, what's his name again?
5: Cooper Hamilton.
1: Cooper Hamilton. They say he's coming on, but honestly, he's not a legend, Richo.
6: This has got Prime Train revisited from last year for you, Brian.
1: Listen, Richo, tell us something about him.
5: He played at the Giants.
1: Yeah, how many games?
5: I'm not sure. I'd say under 15.
1: 8 games he played. Now, no commentator is expected to know someone that's played 8 games. There's Dane Swan in the middle. Andrew Dillon, the CEO of the AFL, is joining us here at the moment. Andrew, this legend superstars game, Ablett's just still got it, hasn't he?
7: Oh, he's unbelievable. And how good is the crowd getting behind Dusty as well?
1: Here he is.
4: Do you know who Cooper Hamilton is, Andrew?
7: Yeah, I think he played 8 games for the Giants.
1: There we go.
6: That's what happens when you get briefed before you go on air. Here's Dusty from outside range.
4: Oh,
6: he thumped that through.
1: What are you seeing out there, Bills? Where do you think you could fit into this game? Because I believe next year you're thinking of playing.
7: No, look, absolutely not. I think my miniature football career was a long way behind me. So, look, it's great to see the stars playing.
1: You played in 6 premierships, I think.
7: Yeah, it was in the amateurs. It was a long time ago and a very different level to what we're seeing out here.
1: How good is this for football? 30 years this has been going on, raising money for prostate cancer.
7: Oh, look, it's incredible the way that, you know, the players are giving back, but what a great crowd as well. Just walking in, seeing the families and, the, you know, groups of young kids coming around. It's fantastic.
1: Dils, what about all the content creators that are creating all this, you know, great stuff that the kids love in
19: the AFL industry.
7: Well, it just shows that, you know, the different ways that, you know, younger kids, you know, the younger demographics, the way that they engage with sport. And it's something that we all have to learn from. But it's amazing the followings they have.
19: They do.
4: Who do you listen to? What podcast, Dills?
7: The Rush Hour.
4: Oh, well done, Dills. You're a star. What a star he is.
19: Heppel. Short little one here to Harms, I think it
4: Chompers,
19: was.
4: Yeah.
19: Got the give and go from here. Oh, he's been run down. Oh. Who was the tackle? Was that Isaac Smith?
4: No.
11: That's Archie Shepherd.
19: Archie Shepherd.
4: Oh, it's on too. Yeah.
19: It's the two Shepmate brothers. Have a look at them going at each other. Goodness me.
4: There we go.
19: Rewald around the corner. Beautiful ball in here to Mark Williams. Old shotgun himself. Oh. Went the barrel. It fell a little short. Good defensive attitude there. Who was that in the end?
4: But Eddie Betts kicks the goal.
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19: Great tackle there from Archie from Shepmate. Hey, Dills, what about how the wildcard's looking the next two nights? Sold out?
7: Yeah, look, we're getting close. We should have mid-80,000s there tomorrow night and over 90,000 on Saturday, which would be amazing.
4: Jeez, how good's that? And you got something to announce?
7: Yeah, look, it's been Marvel Stadium, which the AFL owns and operates, really getting behind the course today. So $50,000 from Marvel Stadium for prostate cancer.
19: Whoa.
7: It's such a great cause, and it's great to be behind.
19: Fantastic, Dills. Thank you for that. $50,000 into the prostate cancer box to help men's health. Doesn't get any better than that. There'll be around about $1 million we expect to be raised tonight. That is fantastic. Here is Swan out wide to Hughes, but didn't get there.
11: It's been quiet, Swanny. We've seen a lot of him so far.
19: Is that Ben Hayes?
4: Ben Hayes.
11: It is. That's Ben Hayes.
4: It is.
11: This is Dyson Heppel.
4: Ben Hayes, I tell you, he's not happy. Nick Riewoldt, because Ben Hayes is wearing 12.
11: Yes.
4: And Rui's got to share 12 with him. He's not happy with that.
11: Ablett with another disposal. A nice long ball.
19: Oh.
11: Embley backing back. He's a little bit sore. He's had an operation recently, Andrew Embley.
19: Some people would say, who's Ben Hayes that aren't into racing? Ben Hayes is part of the famous racing royalty in the horse racing game.
4: David Hayes, of course, he's old man, and they just trained.
19: And Colin Hayes.
4: Colin Hayes, his grandfather, exactly right. Group one after group one. And they've got some very good horses there, the Hayes boys. The three boys all trained together, which is unbelievable.
19: Look at Dave.
11: So the NFL's coming to town in a couple of weeks, so it's fitting that Ben Graham kicks a goal.
14: 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Malcolm Blight, Dave Gleeson, and coming Monday, another massive name is being added to the guest list. Want to be at Triple M's Legends Lunch at the highway with Carlton Dry shouting the beers? Listen at 8, 10 and 1 every day for your chance to score an exclusive invite. 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
19: So here it is, Ben Graham nailing that tackle, of course, captain of Geelong, over 200 games for the Mighty Cats, then went to America and punted BT for the Jets, the Saints, the Cardinals, played in the Super Bowl at the Cardinals, and then the Detroit Lions he finished up. How nice is that kicking?
11: Yeah, and you mentioned the NFL. September 11 at the MCG, the 49ers take on the Rams on the 7 Network.
4: Sold out.
11: Swan over the top.
19: It starts early, doesn't it? Bristle
11: about 10 in the morning, I think it starts.
4: That's dangerous.
11: It is. It could go all day and night, Bill.
4: Yes, exactly, Brian.
11: There is
4: that. Brian.
11: Daisy Thomas.
4: Oh, kid.
19: Oh, that is
11: centering
19: nice.
11: Ball. Beautiful Heppel. Mitch Cleary was there. He wanted it out the back door to Buckley. Oh, look at the sidestep. He's kicked his second. Bill Buckley. Goodness gracious me.
14: Triple M's Legends Lunch is back at the highway, and the legends are already piling up. Malcolm Blight, Dave Gleeson, and coming Monday, another massive name is being added to the guest list.
4: Huzzah!
14: Want to be a
2: Triple M's Legends Lunch at the Highway with Carlton Dry shouting the beers. 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More than just insurance.
4: Oh, good football there from the Vicks. Let's have a look. Handball there. They moved it really well. And Dylan Buckley kicks his second. But they needed that. They're back in it now. Only 4 points down. And they're always close, these games, Brian.
3: Yeah, they are. The biggest margin in 30 years, Bill.
4: Yes.
3: Has been 24 points.
4: Wow.
6: It's amazing how that works, isn't it? It's just like it's meant to be.
3: Yeah, incredible.
6: Crawford.
4: Wayne.
6: Will pass out the half forward. One of Brian's favourites, Neon Leon.
3: On the podcast, Life of Brian tomorrow, Neon.
6: Oh, is he?
3: Yes.
6: Here's Buddy.
4: Oh,
6: loads up and goes. Nine. Bang.
4: Time power.
6: 9-pointer from Buddy.
3: Another 9-pointer, Bill.
4: Exactly. That's, I think, the third for the night, Brian, thanks to tyre power. Now another $1,000 there.
3: He's on target, Bill.
4: How many we want from him?
3: We need 10. We want 10. How good does he look when he just wheels on the left? How many times have you seen this over his career?
4: I'd love to see him have a shot after siren and the umpires get behind him.
3: Yes.
4: Will they call play on?
3: I doubt it tonight.
6: Not tonight.
4: Oh, no. All right. Who's this, Brian? You know this man here.
3: So this guy, his name is Simon Kerwood. Now, he's Fev's mate. That's why he got a game, how you get a game. But have a look at the mouth guard there. It's a diamond. It's a diamond mouth guard. This guy is a jeweller. One of the big companies here. I'm assuming it's his surname, Kerwood Jewellery. Somewhere about there, Richo.
4: Hold on.
3: As Martin goes forward. There he is. Oh, boy.
8: It's not your old mate from... Isn't it down in Geelong at the discos down there? With
4: Stewie?
3: No, Stewie Harrison.
4: No, Stewie.
3: No, look at that. That is a diamond mouth guard. Mitch Robinson is just dominating at the moment. Very, very poor kick. By the way, have you ever seen this stadium look as good as it does at the moment? Not a grass out of place out there at the moment. Superb. Here he is, the superstar Martin. Gave it to Cleary just to make him feel good about himself.
4: Is that Mitch Cleary?
3: Daisy's all over it. There's no doubt about it. Beautiful pick up from Sheridan. On to Bolton. Oh. The two-time premiership. Oh, he's handled. He's gave it to the wrong guy. Bolton has lost the plot.
4: He handballed it to the opposition.
6: He thought he was handballing a Sydney player in a red jumper. Heppel's had a good second quarter.
4: Oh.
6: And he pulls his kick. There's McLeod getting in the way. Ablett lurking.
4: Look at him.
6: Always knows how to kick a goal.
4: Oh, good.
6: Buckley.
4: Dusty.
6: Dusty. Oh. Like he did in the grand final. His kick was touched. Sheridan spins and he kicks a nice one. Oh.
4: Tommy Sheridan there.
6: And I think the string might have gone at the same time.
4: I know we're talking about big mouth guards before with James Harms, but Tommy Sheridan, if we can get a camera on that mouth guard.
3: He's got more teeth than a chainsaw, Bill. There's a lot of them, and they're massive. The man from Rick's.
4: Shane Crawford's down there. How's it out on the ground? Wayne?
9: That's good. I'm here with Swanee and Dusty. Mate, you're moving well. You're feeling good. Swanee, how's your preparation coming in to tonight, all right?
10: You sent me to the airport on Monday.
9: I saw you at the airport on the Gold Coast. You had a few nights there.
10: Yeah,
9: well, you seem to be running quite well now.
10: It's starting to hurt.
9: Do you want to take me on? Okay, let's do this. Come on.
4: Come on, Wayne.
9: Give me your best. Come on, get in there, get it up!
4: Jesus, we're on here.
6: Here's Ablett.
4: Oh.
6: And Bolton this time handballs to the right team. That's better.
4: Oh, good kick.
6: Good kick from Travis Cloak. How is Tommy Sheridan playing as the deepest forward?
4: Don't tell me.
6: Cleary.
4: Mitch Cleary.
6: That was his one and only chance.
3: Oh, no. I think Tommy's given that off because he has done the hamstring.
4: Oh.
3: What a miss there from Mitch Cleary.
4: He was a captain of St. Mary's under 18s, and his nickname back then was Silk.
3: Look at
8: Cleary.
3: Look at the
8: Cleary.
3: Cleary. Pick from Archie Shepherd all the way to Kate McCarthy onto Buddy. Got it back here, Kate McCarthy.
4: Okay.
3: Now she's going to deliver inside 50 with a good looking bomb. Heppel's got there again. Cut it off, just a little handball out to Brown. Brown goes wide. Mitchell's at the back in front. Robinson couldn't get it, couldn't bring it down. Picked up in the end. Ooh. Here by Tom Morris. Somehow he got the handball out. Tom's played well above himself here with his three possessions so far. Little handball out the back door. Here's Robinson.
6: And Crawford finds himself with a little bit of room. That's a lovely
4: kick
6: to a dangerous area.
4: Oh,
3: that's Scotty James.
6: That's Scotty James. Don't get injured, Scotty.
4: No, please don't.
6: He's competing in 2 weeks.
4: He's Australian icon.
6: He was on the Russ Hour this afternoon, wasn't he, Bill?
4: He was.
6: Had a chat to him.
4: He loves his footy.
8: Just needs to be a spare man in defence, though, Scotty.
4: Exactly. Or out in the wing here somewhere. Yeah.
6: Lovely pick up from Thomas and then the kick from Mitchell.
3: There he is, the Brian Dula.
4: Brian, the Dula.
3: This is the Dula. What's his name?
4: Kerwood.
3: Simon Kerwood. Bevers, mate. Have a look at his mouth. Look, there it is.
6: He's got grills on.
3: The diamond studded mouth guard.
4: Wow.
3: Unusual. Jesus, the kick didn't go with the mouth guard.
4: He's going to make it.
3: It was very fidgety, but he's kicked the goal. Now he's fenced, mate. The question is, what is he still doing out there?
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8: Tell you what, Valentine Buckley are just getting all little flustered out there at the moment, the pair of them, so keep an eye on that. But old Diamond Mouth himself,
4: Simon,
8: has been ripped out of the game. He's been thanked by coach and players. Not sure it's genuine. Fem's clearly been buying diamonds. So.
4: Oh, look at Wayne.
8: Is that Morris?
4: I don't know if he's been buying.
3: He's delivered to Franklin. That'll be the highlight of his career. Morris to Franklin.
4: Look at this.
3: Franklin, a long ball.
4: This
3: is Rule. Rule's taken the mark of the pocket. The man that's doing the world tour just in Germany, Bill.
4: No. He's, I'll read it out here. Singer-songwriter's taken the music from Sydney to the world. Billions of streams and selling out venues. Billions Rule. Of streams.
3: Yeah. Well, by the time Billy spat it out, the behind had been waved.
6: He finished the tour.
3: Oh, Jesus, what is going on here?
6: It's going to be all over Europe.
4: Oh, Clokey.
6: That's a nice mark by Travis Cloak.
8: Dave Hughes is on.
6: Hughes has entered the ground.
8: He's brought him on.
6: He's demanded to be put on.
4: Here he goes.
6: And now he's screaming for the footy. He's got five blokes standing next to him.
4: Looks good.
6: Slick from Martin. Bolton gets back with courage. He's always had plenty of that. And Schrey gets it out of defence. Down to you, Dipper.
3: Have a look at this, boys. This is a diamond mouth guard right there. You can see all the diamonds there. I can't count them all. That is worth a fair bit. Anyway, I'll catch up with you soon. I've got to go.
4: Okay, Dipper. He's gone home with the mouth guard.
3: He's on the way out the door. Here he is. The little superstar lines up for a superstar.
4: Yes.
3: Amblet for a nine-pointer. He says thank you to the crowd. Wow. Another $1,000 in the skyrocket. From the little genius, Bill.
4: He's kicked two tonight, and I think they're both nine-pointers. There's $2,000. Well done, Gazza, there. Thanks to our friends at Tyre Power, of course.
3: I tell you, Bill, Richo, the superstars, doesn't matter what game they in, they still stand out.
8: Just look at this. It just doesn't look any different, does it? Just how easy was that kick? Gaz, you've never seen a more balanced player than Gary Ablett Jr., have you?
4: The timing, it's like Mark Waugh when he used to bat.
8: That's a great balance.
4: Oh, thank you.
3: Yeah, when was the last time you saw him fall over?
8: He never did.
4: We had a couple of beers there one
8: night. There was a game on the Goldie one night, BT, where it just poured with rain all night. No one else could pick the ball up. Gaz had 40 and didn't fumble at once.
4: You know what he used to do? Train in his runners when it was wet.
8: Did he?
4: Trained in them.
8: Really?
4: Yeah.
8: Wow.
6: He's in the Australian Football Hall of Fame now, as he should be.
4: Oh, buddy.
8: This is for number four, Bill.
4: Number four?
8: Yep.
4: Missed one.
3: He's looking good to break his record. What was it again, Richo?
8: Nine. I might have given him an extra one. Have I?
3: I wonder whether people will run on the field if he would have kicked 10.
8: I should.
4: Well, let's hope the cameras can get it.
6: His buddy, he gave it off. That's not part of the plan.
8: Look at that.
6: That's not part of the plan. Franklin a bit, though. You can live with that.
3: Look at Eddie pulling the shorts down. He's used to baggy ones, and these ones are cramping his style.
4: Oh, no, he's passing it off now, too.
6: Hayden Ballantyne was a bit slow to get going.
12: Harms, Buckley, then Harms again.
19: Yeah, through the middle. This is typical Victorian play. It's as smooth as you get in the hands of another superstar. The overlapper runner in Daisy, the former Pie. Beautiful little ball to the awkward Mitch Cleary. Talk about silk to absolute...
13: Yes, Brian. Thank you,
12: yes,
13: Brian.
12: It couldn't have got any worse.
8: I don't want to say this, but I think he felt some pressure coming there.
12: Oh,
8: Mitch Cleary.
13: Couple of players,
8: would like to see that.
13: A couple of players wanted to line him up, I think, for a couple of stories.
19: And he looked like a porpoise just coming in and out of the water, didn't he?
13: He hasn't got his glasses on. How's he going?
19: Well, I don't think he can see.
13: Bill. Contact. Thanks, Beck.
6: You find he might have done a deal for that.
13: I think he's got a deal there, yes.
6: It's Ballantyne.
13: Ballantyne. He's a horse trainer.
6: Yep.
13: He's a horse trainer out there at WA. Him and his old man, they get a few winners too.
6: Kick goal of the year in 2011. That's a nice pass.
19: Here he is again. Marks. The music man.
6: Tell us more about Rule Billy.
13: Well, Germany and China, he's going the world tour. He loves his footy.
19: Billy's kicked the goal.
8: It's a nice left footer.
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19: That was Billy's man Rule that kicked the goal, and he was the backup performer for Katy Perry when she toured Australia, Bill. Did you know that?
13: I did know that, but I didn't want to say it till after half time. Someone's been in your ear, Brian.
19: Oh, okay, Bill. Well, no one's been in my ear, but I just know that.
13: Hey, what's he see?
19: Katy Perry. It's half time, by the way. Let's get downstairs to dip up.
8: Shop. A bit of a game out there at the moment.
16: It is. It's good fun. I reckon there wasn't enough contested ball in the first quarter.
8: Right.
16: It was a bit better in the second quarter, but everyone's having fun.
8: Yeah.
16: You know, that's what it's about.
8: Mate, you still got it. We love watching you play. Billy's going nuts up there. We've both kicked a couple of goals. We've given some away. And you're enjoying playing with the guys that you haven't played with before?
16: Absolutely. And that's what I said before the game. I mean, there's obviously guys that I've played with and guys that I've played against. And, you know, some names in there that... when I was given the opportunity, of course I was going to take part in it. I haven't done a lot of training, Dipper, so I hope I get through the second half.
8: Yeah, you don't need training, mate. You don't need training. How's the old man?
16: He's going well. He's taking up golf. He's loving his golf at the moment.
8: Right,
16: yeah,
8: okay.
16: So he's playing three times a week. I try and play with him at least once a fortnight, but he's still as competitive as ever, and I want to get him playing in this game.
8: Oh, no. How good would that be? I'd love to see you, mate. Give
16: absolutely.
8: Me a hug.
16: Thanks, Dipper. Cheers.
8: Oh, yeah. There he is, the little man himself. What a player.
6: Well done, Dipper. Got a beautiful mustard jacket on tonight, Dipper, as well. Here's some of our Liquorland half time highlights. Gee, we've had some good goals.
8: It's been some good stuff. What about this one here? Dusty Munn didn't give it off. Just like Gary Ablett, just effort was off the boot there. Nice goal. 9-pointer halves. Look at that tackle there from Shep Bates. That was Archie. Scotty James there just fumbled it. You can't fumble around Eddie Betts. He's kicked a couple. And then a nice tackle from Big Ben Graham. 212 games for the Cats. Super Bowl in the States. There's Dyson Heppel. He's as fit as when he played. Dill Buckley.
19: They put it together. There's no doubt about it. The Victorians, when they link up and put it together and have finishes like this from Ablett, who's just been superb tonight. Dusty Hart. The crowd are acknowledging the great Gary Ablett Jr. Leon Davis, one of my favourite all-time players, is on the podcast tomorrow. The Lions and Brian. Look forward to that. Nick Riewoldt, what a superstar. There's a lot to look forward to coming in this game. High scoring game it is. Let's go to the break. Beck on the other side.
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0: control.
1: What about that, everybody? That is umpire cam. That is something we haven't seen before. World Cup, they use that for, and we've got it here tonight for the Legends game. You guys are having so much fun, I can tell. The smiles on your faces calling that game. Do you know what I learned from that game?
2: What'd you learn?
1: Champions are always champions.
3: They are.
1: Aren't they?
3: Yeah. The silk, the cream rises to the top.
2: Gary Ablett just kicks it beautifully.
3: Just
2: Dusty Martin.
3: Said.
2: Buddy Franklin. They're all kicking goals.
3: Eddie Betts
2: is kicking goals. Just great to watch.
3: Yeah,
1: it has been quite extraordinary, and obviously only 2 points in it as well. So, let's take a look at some of the highlights. Dustin Martin for our Bendix big moment. Have a look at his goal. He nearly went to give it off there.
3: Well, thankfully he didn't give it. Well, it was Gaz, so he probably should have given it a bill, but he didn't. And why would he when he's kicked over 300 goals in his career, Dusty? He did so many of those for the Tigers.
2: A 9-pointer there too. So well done, Dusty. $1,000 thanks to Tyre Power.
1: Absolutely. It has been action-packed here from early this afternoon here at Marvel Stadium, which is where, of course, we're holding the Legends game tonight. Flag football. I don't know an awful lot about flag football, I must admit, but it looked great. You know who I also had eyes on out there?
2: Who?
1: Heath Shaw.
3: He was
1: super fit.
3: He was out. I think he's training for a marathon, Heath Shaw, but he was out there having a run around, as was Cooper Hamilton, BT's man, out there playing flag footy. It's getting really popular, flag footy, and certainly it's massive in the States, obviously.
1: You should get out there, Bill.
2: No, thanks. I'm happy sitting right here. Josh Jenkins there, of course. Very happy just to sit here and work with you guys.
1: Yeah, well, it's a privilege to be sitting beside you tonight. Welcome to Seven, Billy. Hey, Sarah Hosking's been doing a magnificent job tonight. It's time to check in with her again.
4: Talk about legends. I have just found a bay of legends. It is the 4-20 bay. I have some meat pies. What more about footy? I've also found Taylor Harris. Tay, great to see you.
5: Oh, good. Pies for everyone.
4: Pies for everyone. What is your favourite part about the football, Tay?
5: Obviously, 4-20 meat pies. How good is this?
4: Well, crack in. Speaking of legends, who is your favourite legend out there today? That's all from us.
1: Oh dear.
2: That went well.
1: It did go well. Billy, how many pies have you had so far tonight?
2: Only three.
1: A pie.
3: They're over there now, Bill. Well, one's eating.
2: And guess who's there? Brian. Yeah. Brian's first in line.
1: Yeah, we love that. Hey, Legend of the Tongs. This is phenomenal. Tell us about this, Richard.
3: Yeah, it's just fantastic. Bunnings are running the Legend of the Tongs, and you've got them at your local footy clubs. You know the local legends, Bill. You know the ones that get on the barbie.
1: They're the best.
3: They keep the local footy clubs going. So if you know one, jump online there, bunnings.com.au/legends. 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
1: I'm sorry, 4 and 20 pies and then your local snag at the Bunnings. Is there anything better?
0: No.
1: We've
0: covered
1: all the food groups here tonight.
0: Do you like onion and sauce, Beck?
1: Yes.
0: You do?
1: Everything.
0: Yeah.
1: I even like egg on my hamburgers, but that's another conversation.
2: Beetroot?
1: I certainly don't. Yep, at all. The lot. The lot is coming your way this weekend as well. It is the start of the wild card finals. Western Bulldogs and Collingwood live tomorrow night, 7 p.m. at the MCG. Can't wait for this one. Of course, followed up by the next night as well, Saturday night footy as well. That is Melbourne and Carlton. It is not too late to donate, everybody. I know you've really been enjoying the game at home, but please help us out. 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Obviously, we are here for a really important cause tonight. 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
3: 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Seriously, what's all this calling stuff on the wall? You're allowed
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6: 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It's good for your physical health.
3: And what's the normal sort of music tune set up?
7: Play anything you want.
3: Okay, well, any requests?
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3: 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So get yourself involved. 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
1: Thank you so much to you, Crawf. Hello, Bill Guest. You're getting yourself organised. I know there's a lot to do tonight. Bill Guest, the chairman of the Australian Prostate Centre. You must be so excited by tonight.
8: Yeah, very excited.
1: There is a huge crowd. It has been brilliant football, and they tell me we are raising a lot of money as we speak.
8: Yeah, it's been extraordinary. We've got well over 25,000, nearly 30,000 people in the house, and I'm sure the audience at home would be loving the coverage and the extraordinary talent we've got here tonight on the ground. It's quite incredible.
1: You know what? By being here tonight, the message is getting through. We know, and we've talked about this before, men are notoriously bad at looking after their health, going to the doctor.
8: Yep, hopeless. Yep.
1: They're hopeless. hopeless.
8: I always say it, it's not meant to be a pun, but they do need to get off their ass and go and get tested. Do a PSA test.
3: Yes.
8: Critically important, and it's not difficult to do now. It's a simple blood test.
1: It's not as scary as it once was,
8: no,
1: as they
8: used
1: tell
8: to
1: me.
8: The old days, yeah, a little bit.
1: Yeah, we don't need to know what it was in the old days.
0: Hey, Bill, what's the target tonight? What do you think we can raise tonight?
8: Oh, we want to get well over $1 million if we can. We want to really now start pushing those virtual jumpers.
0: Yep.
8: It'd be fantastic for everybody to go and buy it. Got Father's Day coming up.
0: Yep.
8: Sunday week. What a great Father's Day present.
1: Perfect.
0: And Bill, tell us about the work they're doing at the centre.
8: Well, it's incredible. We've seen over 50,000 patients now, Matthew. And you can see on the screen here the trials we're doing, the treatment, and it's a one-stop shop so we can see people, and the public health system is a bit slow, sadly, so we can sort of circumvent that, and it's we can get people diagnosed, treated very quickly, and that's a whole secret to prostate cancer is early diagnosis.
0: Yes.
8: If you get that, you're a chance to be here for a long, long time, Tate.
1: You're in much better hands. Well, Bill, thank you for coming
8: Thanks,
1: on
8: thank
1: today.
8: Thank you. And
1: thank you for this, and thank you for getting the message out there. It is so important.
8: Thank you for your support, guys.
1: Absolute
8: and
1: pleasure.
8: And buy those virtual jumpers.
1: There you go. It is the least we can do. The Vicks in the lead by two. It's going to be an interesting second half. Don't forget about gels or pickle juice for Campbell Brown there. This is your 4 and 20 Legends match for prostate cancer. The second half is coming your way. Enjoy your 4 and 20, Brownie.
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22: The crowd are loving Smith's chips tonight, and we know that without Smith's, there is no game. I think I actually see Smith. Isaac! Isaac! Which one's your favourite? Chicken. Here you go. Off you go. Get into the game. Get a couple of them in you. Dig in. How do we like them?
23: How good are they? Hot wasn't a bad cook, was it?
22: Up for the rest of the game.
24: Thank you. Nice little gag there from our man Isaac Smith. Look at that. Dave Hughes on Dottie Franklin. You have to be kidding. Absolutely got to be kidding. Dip it down to you. Dipper.
25: Yeah, guys, look, I'm a little bit confused down here. I'm not quite sure if I've got JD Hayes or Ben Hayes. Which one are you?
26: I'm Ben Hayes.
25: Good on you, Ben. Enjoying it? You've had one kick.
26: I have. I was on the bench for a while, but yeah, it's good. It's good. I haven't played for 10 years and had to borrow my brother's
25: boots. But you love your footy, though. The whole family loves their footy, don't
26: they? We do. Will's been successful, played AFL, and I used to play back in the day. Not many know I was one of the best, but then I did my knee.
25: Now, it's 8:45, roughly. So what time did you get up this morning?
26: 4:00 this
25: morning. How many horses you got going at the moment?
26: Good, they're going well. Yeah. I think they run well on Saturday.
25: All right, okay, well, and also, how many horses have you got in that stable of yours?
26: We have around 300 in work.
25: Wow.
26: Keeps us boys busy, and we have to, you know, work hard and get results.
25: Well, we love watching play out here, and we love what you're doing as well. Keep it up, all right? Hey, boys, just a quick one. The newsbreakers, Tommy Morris and Mitch have swapped sides. There you are.
27: That's
25: a scoop, isn't it?
27: Sides. That's unbelievable. That is a scoop. That is unbelievable news.
24: And don't forget, scan that code there, player of the game. Vote now for the AIA player of the game. It is that simple. All right, we're ready to go here with the second half of football. Who knows what's going to happen here? I know that Charlie Dixon has been planning a big move here, and it doesn't include Mitch Cleary, by the look. That wasn't even funny, but it's sort of funny. Out the back door, look at Daisy. He's got all the silky smooth skills. So is this man, Heppel. Beautiful left foot. Nice ball. Didn't want to go down the half volley and get it there on that occasion. Sure who that was, but here's Dane Swan. Just got rid of the tackler pretty easy. And a very neat kick to Dusty. And Dusty will go back and kick this. That means Dusty kicks over.
0: He's going around the corner, Bristle.
24: He does indeed. It's nicely done. It's coming back. It's coming back. Dusty's got two. Sheer magnificence.
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7: Triple M. Dusty, Martin, around the corner. How good's this? You just love that, don't you, Richo?
0: I do. I get emotional watching it, Bill.
7: You do.
0: Really do. Nothing better.
7: He's a star. Genuine star. Kick two for the night. 1 9-pointer and a goal.
0: Three flags, three Norm Smith medals. One of the best to ever do it. Here's the Queen, Kate McCarthy.
7: Good kick.
0: Half forward. Nice mark by Revolt. What's he got to work with ahead? He's got a couple that have drifted down.
7: He's got the wrong shorts.
0: Here's Franklin. Another one for Buddy. That's three.
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0: Penrite Gold Tracker, look at this. Just easy, Buddy. Just shilling piece for him. And the handball from Mitch Cleary's changed teams. He'd be looking for a scoop out there, Mitch.
24: She may well get a wish, that lady there.
7: 1,066 AFL goals for Bud. Unbelievable.
24: Yeah, it is amazing, isn't it?
7: It is.
24: Mitchell.
0: He played a game over in Perth in his local community, BT. They raced over $300,000 for the community.
24: Wow. There was Dusty
0: that
24: just doing it.
0: Buddy.
24: Ease.
7: Look at Hughes. Not happy.
24: Like a knife. It went straight through them. Look at Dave Hughes apologising to Ablett, and Ablett apologising to Dave. I think Dave...
7: Just let it go, Dave.
24: Or either go again, because I think it was probably you, Dave. Here's Adam Cooney. Talk about mess it up in the middle. Not so good there. Off hands it comes to Williams. Mark Williams, the former Hawk, goes inside with a beautiful kick. Buddy's unstoppable at the moment.
0: Just changing the angles.
24: Plays on around the corner, and Dundee love that. Talk about making it look easy. Buddy's got four.
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7: Here we go. There's the mess up there. Hughesy, let Gary go for it, I would have thought. He's not happy, Hughesy. Not happy with that effort at all. All-Stars have hit the front. He's been dragged. Selwood has dragged him for that. What? And he can't believe it, Hughesy.
0: What about the stare that he gave Mitch Robinson? Did he learn nothing from last year?
7: I wouldn't be staring.
24: Well, I reckon since his 16 broken ribs, he's just lost it. He's lost the ability to navigate the football field.
7: Still can rant.
0: It's Robinson. Kicks long. Mark Williams playing in front. Revolt was tackled. Buddy's got four. Dyson Heppel's had a lot of the ball. This is better from the Vics. They've looked at their best tonight when they handle. They're doing a lot of that again. Barlow, clever little kick. Now an assistant coach at North Melbourne. He's got the mercurial one, Daisy Thomas.
24: There, and here's Dusty. Just reels around with ease to Swan.
25: And tattoos to tattoos on here to Steph Chiocci, and she passes brilliantly to Campbell Brown.
4: Oh, could have let that go through, Brown Dog, seriously.
27: You love this.
25: And look at Brown, he's never kicked left foot in his life. He's going to try it here, he's got a bit of a smile on the dial already. He kicks the goal, and the Vicks have hit the front with 5 minutes to go in the third.
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25: Have a look at Brown Dog after he kicks this goal. Have a look at this. He's done the Sophie Cunningham from the WNBA. And he's just given it that nice little finger there. And very, very Sophie.
27: He is.
4: Something adjusting the feathers there.
27: The helicopter pad there, I see.
11: Something tells me that Campbell Brown and Sophie Cunningham would be an interesting conversation.
25: It would be a dynamic duo.
27: Always interesting with the Brown Dog.
11: Not one to be recorded.
27: Look at muscles.
11: Andrew McLeod looks in phenomenal shape.
27: Oh, he runs. Where's he
4: going? He's the fittest 50-year-old you've ever seen, yeah. Andy McLeod. Look at the guns on him.
11: Oh. It's unbelievable. Hayes on the wing.
27: Been sunbaking in the fridge.
12: Not bad by you, Bill.
11: His knee on Leon. Clever little kick. He always knows how to use the footy. Marked by Betts. So Eddie Betts lining up for goal. Daisy Thomas is mic'd up for us. Daisy, what's going on out there?
13: The defence up one end isn't there, and up the other end is pretty sound. If we could somehow recruit Franklin to a big jumper, it might be the way. But, yeah, oh boy.
27: Eddie Betts kicks his third goal. Daisy, come on, mate, you've got to do something. You're the man in the middle there.
13: Yeah, I'm aware of that, Bill. I just had Mitch Robinson coming at me at max speed and I decided to kick it and get it away from me. He's terrifying.
11: Hey, Dace, did you get around Fev at half-time? How is he?
13: No, we didn't see him, which is probably slightly concerning. Was it as serious as it looked?
27: Yeah, we think it is.
13: Oh, well, that's... the last time Nick Cody gets an invite anyway.
27: Yeah, he's been sacked.
15: Like to his own workplace.
13: Right, anyway,
12: thank you very much.
13: We'll set one up here. Dicko, right. Just a little over the topper.
27: Here we go. Stays.
25: By the way, some of the kids of the players are sitting on the bench here tonight as well. And I know it's for the first time a lot of players are playing in front of their kids for the first time. The kids don't quite understand.
27: Look at this.
25: They've never been part of the action. I was going to show you that shot. But Daisy Thomas, you asked for it, and there it is.
4: That was incredible out of the middle.
25: Dylan Buckley to Ablett. He put it on the deck to Gaz.
4: He'll kick this.
25: Gaz didn't give it back to him. And there's a good reason for that. And that is Gaz is a better finisher.
4: What about those goals down at Geelong? He kicked Bill right
27: from that pocket. He kicked one for the Suns and one for the Cats.
4: In front of the old past players stand.
27: Oh, yes, I used to sit in that. There was a worse stand, a bit of wind, and fall over, blow away, feeding. Good run here, look at this.
11: Yeah, you've got about 8 new stands at Geelong. Here's Isaac Smith.
27: Buddy.
11: Franklin from the centre square. That's a lovely ball for Revolt.
27: Oh, he's looking a bit proppy.
11: Yeah.
27: He's looking very proppy, Rui.
11: Calf concern coming in. He's called off the chase, and Delidio mops it up. There's Brian's man, Cooper Hamilton.
27: Cooper, Brian.
25: Yes.
27: How many games?
25: Played about 8 for the Giants, apparently. Here's Jude Bolton. He played 325. We talk about him. There he is. Cooper.
27: Oh, look, he's back again, Brian.
25: Arms. Cooper. Ablett.
27: He's back, Cooper. Give it
25: to him. No, don't give it to him.
27: Oh.
25: Gives it off. Ablett again. Inside. It's called over handballing. Unnecessary. Cooper, that's why you only played 8 games. Handball comes back to Sheridan.
27: Choppers.
25: The king of Rick's sunglasses has nailed it for his second.
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4: A bit of overhandball there. It came off Hamilton to Ablett. It ended up with Sheridan, who's done his hammy
0: What about Tommy Sheridan this year? Went for a run, got 170 metres into a run. Did his hammy, didn't realise he posted it up onto Strava, 170-metre run.
24: There's an example, bottom right, kids, Tom Mitchell with his little kid down there on the bench. There's a lot of that. They're seeing their dads play for the first time. In the case of that little one, he can't see much at all, but at least he's with his dad. Buddy Franklin's kids are here. Over 50 tickets for Buddy, for friends and family to come here tonight.
0: He's have a bounce on the show, the big boy, too.
27: Tell me.
0: Do it, Buddy.
27: From now on.
0: Pull the trigger, Bud.
27: He did. Wow.
0: Could have had a bounce there, Bud.
27: It's from 55, 60 metres there.
0: What's your favourite Buddy goal, Bill?
27: Oh, the one out in the MCG where poor old Hooksy chased him. Sorry, Hooksy, you hate bringing it up, but it was unbelievable.
24: Here's the beautifully in shape Brett Deledio going out. Gee, Daisy Thomas went a half a day early. And not great. And was that on the top of Kate McCarthy?
27: Mitch.
24: Jesus, Daisy holding no prisoners. Here's Mitch Robinson. Isaac Smith is wanting the ball, didn't get it. He won't be happy. Nick Riewoldt, the pair of dukes, couldn't quite get it. Mark Williams casually. Caught by Harms, got rid of the door out the back. Oh, Big Jenko had to go down on all fours to try and find it. Daisy to Ablett. Nice. Ablett to Cloak. Cloak can go inside. There's Victorian players everywhere. They're lined up in the goal square. The mark is taken here by Scotty James.
27: Oh,
24: Scotty James,
27: come on,
24: the Olympic multiple medalist, has got a big shot at goal here. The boy from Warrandyte. Here he is. He's got brand new boots on. He lives in Monaco. In he comes, and Scotty James has kicked the goal at AFL level. You wouldn't believe it. This man has been to Olympics after Olympics. Will he make the 2030 Winter Games?
27: That is fantastic. He loves it too.
0: And we've got the Bombers, Bill.
27: He loves the Bombers, and that is, he would love that. All he wanted to do was play tonight and kick a goal, and he has. And I think Dipper's down there, and he's got a special guest.
25: Yeah, I got a special guest there, Billy. But before we talk with our great man here, Nick, great news. Feather's home with his family. He's having a couple of beers. He's watching the game. So all the love back to you, Feather. A lot of love for you out here.
9: We love you, Feather.
25: Now, Crusher, what have you done? What have you done?
9: First of all, Brendan Favola, I love you so much. You're the best, mate. You're a champ. I didn't mean to land on you. But Crusher got a crush. You know what I mean? They said you got to stop him. They weren't specific. I'm very sorry, I misread it. I didn't realise they meant just fall over him and maybe the rest will do itself. But I've got to say, there's a lot of Bombers fans in the crowd. I'm a Bombers fan. I did something that the 2000 era Bombers couldn't do, and that was stop the luge.
24: That's the Crusher himself.
0: Well, it's been good fun having Nick Cody part of the Legends game.
27: Yeah, I wonder if he's got the memo yet.
24: Yeah, he's...
27: No, don't turn up and work tomorrow for Fox.
24: Yep, the old DCM.
27: Yeah, exactly.
0: When you injure one of the marquee forwards, the invitation isn't as forthcoming next year.
27: It's one on four down here, or five.
0: Swan, then Harms.
27: Look at the Vicks everywhere.
0: Harms goes back to Swan. There's a lot of ink between those two. Speaking of that...
27: Another ball.
0: Here's Dusty. Tattoo was dreamed. Swanee gave it to Dusty. Kicks a running banana. Oh, how good is he?
27: It's
0: nearly
27: as good as
0: Hutchins.
24: Wow-wee. Dustin Park.
27: Third goal, right.
24: The running banana.
0: He loved those, BT. Go towards the middle. Well done by Swanee. He knew what he wanted to do. Look at that. Running banana.
27: Like Craig Hutchison.
24: It is very
27: similar. It's the same, isn't it? Since Hutchie went around the man on the mark.
24: Look at the connection, Bill. Look at the spin of the ball.
27: I love it, Brian. I love it. Oh, well done, boys.
24: That is, and it's a big goal. The Vicks 97, All-Stars 84.
27: Kick away a bit.
24: 6 minutes left here in this quarter. And he is every bit the legend.
0: Hughes is going deep forward.
24: I think he's shifted himself there, Hughes.
0: Bear in the square.
24: They've isolated him. I've never seen a man get so much attention that does so little.
0: I reckon he's got a moment coming, Brian.
24: Do you?
0: Yeah, big one.
24: Okay.
27: Really?
0: Yeah.
24: So
0: something on the way.
24: Franklin's gone in the ruck.
27: Good. Yeah.
24: There's McLeod. What a superstar he was. Onto the long left foot.
27: Izzy!
24: Torpedo by Izzy Smith.
27: Oh!
24: And he's put it through the sticks.
27: 9 points.
24: Isaac Smith, the four-time premiership star player.
27: He's Guess who's mic'd up? You wouldn't believe it. Isaac Smith. That is the best torpedo you've ever kicked, is he?
15: Oh, thanks, William. I learned from the best just watching you back in the day, mate.
16: Hey, Izzy, what have you done? You don't put Buddy Franklin in the ruck, though.
15: Mate, what about how well he's moving?
16: Oh, no.
15: He's unbelievable. He's seriously in the best. He's seriously in the best nick I've seen him, even when I played with him.
27: Geez, you're happy with it too. We're having a look at the replay. You're still smiling, carrying on.
15: Oh, you got to, mate, don't you? You got to enjoy nights like this.
24: This is unbelievable because Kane Corns has always said in games of football, you don't put the Rolls Royce into the ruck.
16: No,
24: who has he been talking about all year? Bontempelli in the ruck.
16: Ablett!
24: Oh, Ablett at the other. He said, I can do better than you, and I've kicked three. Buddy's kicking goal. And what do you think about that, Kane Corns? Putting Buddy Franklin in the middle. Are you bloody crazy? God, look at him. I think he's been put in the back row and subbed out as the coach.
27: Have a look at this.
16: Look at this set of clearance bill.
27: Is it another nine-pointer? It's kicked three goals tonight, and three have all been outside the 40 or 50 mark.
11: So
27: what are we saying?
11: Based on that, Bill, are we saying that Kane's dropped the tag on Ablett? Because he went out there for about 4 minutes.
16: Gazza
11: took him to school.
27: I don't think he touched the ball, Kane.
16: Gaz trained up. He could nearly come back.
24: But Kane always says, don't put your best players in the damaging ruck position. Have a look what's happening with Buddy Franklin. He's the best player in the world, and he's playing in the ruck. And Kane's put him there. This is torture.
11: I'm sure it'll all come up. Agenda setters Monday night.
27: Righto. Kane's on the headsets. Kane.
17: I am, Bill.
27: What are you putting Buddy in the ruck for? You always say, don't put your best player in the ruck.
17: It's a great point, Bill. I've sent the runner out five times. Hang on.
27: Here we go.
17: Hang on. What were you saying?
27: Bill? Oh, he's kicked it. Oh, you're a genius, Kane. You're a genius.
17: Coach's move, that one.
16: How well's he moving, Kane?
17: Oh, amazing. He said, I'm feeling good. So that's why he put himself on ball. Now he'll go deep forward, Richo, and just let him play wherever he wants.
16: Kane, can you clear out the 50? Can you isolate him?
17: That's a good call. I might do that now. I'll do that now, Richo.
27: What happened to your tagging role when you went on
17: Ablett? I tried, and then he got away from me, Bill, and I thought my days are over. I've actually forgotten how to play this game.
24: So what happened with the Ablett thing? You went out there with this big mission of cutting him down?
17: Didn't work, BT.
27: It's on agenda setters. Don't worry about that.
17: We'll close check that one. Don't worry, Bill.
24: Jeez, I tell you what, Kane, a lot of the things that you are talking about aren't actually happening here. Oh, God, there's a myriad of things. Oh, this game has turned into an absolute legends fest.
27: It is. Buddy's kicked five, by the way.
24: He has indeed. We'll watch Steph Chiocci here. Little handball back inside, a dribbler.
27: Oh, rule.
24: Cut off by the musician, Bill. Where's he touring again?
27: Frankfurt.
24: Dylan Buckley. Little kick sideways to Daisy Thomas. Daisy goes inside to the ball magnet. Oh. That is Tom Mitchell. And Tom Mitchell, the Brownlow medalist, will line up here. He goes in.
16: Here it is.
24: But Dave Hughes has taken the mark.
27: Have a look at him.
16: This is the moment.
24: And look at him looking at the crowd. Dave, get on with it, mate.
27: Look at him.
16: He's trying to creep around too, BT.
24: Rumour is he's got a bit of bubble wrap under his jumper there just to protection for the 17 ribs that were broken last year. He's trying to do something that Dusty did with ease. This will be the comparison between a legend and a normal person.
16: Look at Eddie Betts.
24: The umpire's gone over. Oh, no. Mitch Robinson's come in and wants to go in. Oh, there's a bit of push and shove, and Robinson's copped a bit of his own. This couldn't be 50, could it? This couldn't be 50.
27: Oh, it is. I think it is.
24: No. We'll never hear the end of this. Dave,
27: he could miss it, wait.
24: He's milked 3 minutes of national airtime and kicked his first Legends goal.
18: 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Malcolm Blight, Dave Gleeson, coming Monday, another massive name is being added to the guest list. 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
24: Have a look how the biffo started. Eddie Betts tried to take the ball off him. Dave Hughes didn't agree. And then Mitch Robinson came on, made contact with the umpire. So that's grand in the pop end. And then the 50-metre penalty for getting in his nose.
5: Put it in the top deck as well. Look at the lads get around him.
24: Oh, yeah. Look at them. They've hoisted
5: him. This. And Mitch Robinson.
24: Oh, the headlock in is a three-quarter time silence. That is one of the most bizarre, entertaining quarters of football I've seen. Superstars at both ends. Dusty Martin going head-to-head with Buddy. Amazing. Let's have a look at the Liquorland highlights, Richo.
5: Well, Big T, you said it. The cream rose to the top in that quarter. The Macho Man Randy Savage would love that. The cream rising to the top. Have a look at this. All the superstars. There's Dane Swan. There's Dusty around the corner. How many times did we see that in his 300-game career?
11: And the hits just keep coming. There's Mitch Cleary, switch teams, and now Buddy's got five in this game. So 10, Bill, is on the cards for Lance Franklin.
5: They started looking for him a lot more in that quarter.
27: And what will happen if he kicks 10?
5: I reckon there'll be a ground invasion. I reckon that'll be it. The game will end.
27: That's it. 10. Done.
5: Well, they won't be able to get him off. How are they going to get him off, Bill?
24: Well, they tell him to get off.
5: Yeah. I don't think they'll come off.
11: Campbell Brown kicked a goal on the left, and then Tommy Sheridan, who's out there with one hamstring right now.
5: And look at this. Just shelling peace with Buddy. He's moving smoothly, and then we just saw this. Hughes with his moment.
24: He went a barrel then, Dave Hughes.
5: Is that a big year, Dave Hughes? A big, big year. Well,
24: The Legends game. There's the scores. 112. The All-Stars, 99, have got it all to do early in the third quarter. We're going to take a break. It's exciting stuff. I bet you the All-Stars have got one more go in them.
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9: Welcome back to the Legends Game. Here it's a 2026 mascot race. I tell you what, the Deakin Uni Dragon or Devil, whatever he is, he's got out to a great start. There's Kanga, there's the Bomber. But have a look at the Dragon. He wins well. He has belted the field here, trained by the Hayes boys, I reckon. And he won that very, very easy indeed, Brian.
10: Yeah, nice work, Bill. Let's have a look at the Bendix Peak moment. And it was a massive moment. It was our own Isaac Smith, an on-the-run barrel.
12: This is hard to do, Brian. He is at least 50 metres out there. Look how far back it's gone. He just nailed that. Andy McLeod with the handball, but that is sweet from Isaac. Not a star, the Norm Smith medalist.
10: Beck, you've got a very special guest.
13: Thank you very much, BT. Yes, I'm joined on the boundary here by the Honourable Anthony Carbines, MP, who has a very special announcement, I believe, a very special present for us.
14: Thanks very much, Beck. And on behalf of all Victorians, the Carroll government wants to announce $150,000 towards tonight's amazing effort. 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
13: Okay, so $150,000. Thank you so much. And you know what that does? 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There's time to do that. 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Anthony Carbines, enjoy this last quarter. Thank you so much.
14: Thanks, Beck.
10: All right, well, the All-Stars have got a little bit of work to do here. 13 points adrift, and this is a very promising start for superstar Andrew McLeod. For those that don't know, this was the absolute player of his time. Had a beautiful kick there, finding Russell Robinson.
12: Back-to-back normies for Andy McLeod.
15: Oh, start.
9: Here's Buddy.
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10: Look at this here, there's Brett Deledio, isolated on the great man, Buddy Franklin, and for a man that does as many weights as Brett Deledio, that's pathetic. You've got to be stronger than that, Brett.
15: Come on, lids.
10: Just beach weights. You've got to get some core strength.
15: And then run through them, by the way.
10: Yeah, not good enough,
15: six
10: Deledio.
15: They got two on Buddy now.
10: He's going to kick 10, Buddy, I reckon. Well, they've isolated him, Brian.
15: Oh, good.
25: He's got the 50 all to himself at the moment, Bud.
15: Ruley. He's off to El Salvador. That's his next tour.
25: That was Charlie Dixon, by the way, Bill.
15: Oh, was it?
25: Thanks for telling us about Rule all the same. Charlie Dixon and Rule are two completely different people.
15: There's there a car on the
10: that
15: ground.
10: Tour to Germany, is Bill.
25: Stopping by a Frankfurt.
10: Frankfurt.
15: There he is.
25: Goal for Buddy.
15: Six goals he's kicked. Oh, he's looking good.
10: Oh, his laces are right. Is he going to Dusseldorf, Bill?
15: No, I think he misses Dusseldorf.
25: Dusseldorf.
15: Yep.
10: The amount of players that have got brand new boots on here tonight. Buddy looks like he's got a new pair of wheels.
25: Brendan Favola didn't get a chance to wear his Reeboks for too long. A little earlier.
15: They're beautiful boots.
25: Here's Buddy. All eyes on the superstar.
15: Ooh, dragged it.
10: I knew that race would get in his way.
15: See, that was it, Brian. He called it.
10: Well, how many has he kicked, Jack?
15: Six.
10: Well, he's had at least 12 shots for goal. Extraordinary behaviour from an absolute
15: superstar. Oh, no!
10: It wasn't a great kick from Dane Swan. Kept alive by Betts. Robinson dancing. He's looking to give off, does. So Isaac Smith is a good user of the footy. He looks for Buddy again. Buddy should mark the spoil this time. Who was that at ground level? Harmsey just battling his guts out. Yes. But not a lot there, but it was well done. Coming straight at the opportunist there in Chris Newman. Shovels it out to your man, Delidio, Richo.
5: Oh, he needs to lift.
15: That's better. What's that car? Oh. Jeez, he ran into it.
5: That's just a...
15: What's that doing?
5: I give up with you, seriously. It's Mitchell.
15: I got a bit worried.
5: It's all handball. Swan, then Ablett. He's got Heppel on the overlap. The Vicks with a 7-point lead.
10: Oh, Scotty James.
5: Scotty James.
15: Kick one.
5: In the forward pocket.
10: Oh, no, he's...
15: A half pipe.
10: He's gone a bit hungry on us.
5: Martin on two.
15: I don't think he'll get the distance.
10: Yeah, if he does.
4: I reckon he will. I reckon he's got this.
15: You reckon?
5: He'd be strong in the legs. Don't worry about that.
10: So he is the half-pipe man for Australia, along with Valentino Caselli. They're the number one and two in the world.
15: That's good, right, Brian. Yes, Brian.
5: Three
15: times. There he goes.
5: I told you, Bill.
10: Look at that.
5: Oh. Far away.
10: Scotty James, he's got the new wheels on.
5: So he's the opposite to Delidio. The weight work he's doing is actually practical.
15: Cooper Mundles.
10: Who's married into Formula One royalty with a Stroll family as well. So this is a man that sees a lot of the world. Scotty James.
15: Good shepherd.
5: Jet flying. Limousine
15: Look
5: riding.
15: Look at Coons. Coons here. Oh. Brownlow Medals. Not moving.
10: Not moving
15: well.
10: That well, Bill.
15: No.
10: Coons. Great composure not to give it off too early. But
5: Scotty was wearing Coons on the way in.
15: Yeah. Yeah. Best dressed, I think. So him Scotty, and Ben Graham.
10: Scotty James has shown that he can put pressure on as well. Oh, but his short kicking's not... His favourite suit. Here's Ablett and Betts, two of the great smalls the game has ever seen. Mitchell.
15: Just be careful, Mitch. He's got to play for Greensboro on the weekend.
10: Dylan Buckley duck a little then. Goodness me. Coming through is Charlie Dixon. I think I saw one of the shipmates looking in a very, very serious mood as he flashed through the screen as well.
5: That was a good kick by Dixon, who looks a lot like Rule, apparently. According to Bill, here's Isaac Smith.
15: Here we go. Where's Buddy?
5: Great overlap through the middle.
10: Williams.
15: Here we go.
10: Franklin one-on-one. Got it.
15: Oh, what's Lids doing on him?
5: I tell you
15: Richo.
5: What.
15: Richo. Here, Buddy's off.
5: Selwood's got to get rid of him.
10: Here he goes.
15: Oh, no.
10: He decided to handball, and Nick Revolt was never going to knock it back.
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11: This is the 4 and 20 Legends game on 7 and Triple M.
5: Too strong again, Buddy. And could have been his selfish here, Billy.
15: Could have been his 7th, Richo. You wouldn't have done this.
5: Nah, well, Rui had to read the room, too.
15: Yeah, come on, Rui.
5: What's Rui doing?
10: He hasn't read the script, Nick Rewalt. He's thinking it's all about him.
15: Have we got an update on Fev, please, Brian?
10: Fox FM, tomorrow morning at 8 a.m. on the Fev
5: exclusive.
10: And Fifi and Nick Cody show.
15: Will Nick Cody be there?
5: In Nick's last day.
10: Yeah, Nick's last day at work.
15: Oh, look at Mitchie Robinson. He's having
10: a go. There he is, the superstar McLeod. Look at this.
15: It's tightened up this game, Brian. I knew it would.
10: Look at that. 2 points the difference, Bill.
15: Good pickup.
10: It is. This is Mark Williams. Goes inside again. Buddy!
15: Oh, yes!
10: He's doing it all. Delidio's been disgraced. Oh. He plays on Buddy along the ground and he kicks the goal. No, he doesn't.
5: I think they've moved Heppel onto him.
10: Oh, Buddy Franklin is just lighting up Marvel Stadium.
5: Poor old Lids got moved off him.
15: There's a nice kick from fullback.
5: Yep. And then got stood on.
10: He's ended up on a poster for Delidio.
15: Come on, Lids.
10: Got to get the boy off.
5: He's having a mare, Delidio.
10: Martin. Beautiful squarey kick from Dusty Martin. Mitchell.
5: Just finds the footy, Tommy.
15: He does.
10: Here's Tom Morris, who switched teams.
15: Oh.
25: He's been given a bit of latitude. That's not a bad pass.
16: And big Josh Jenkins from outside 40.
25: Hamels up to Dusty for a 9-pointer.
16: Bang!
25: Sends it through halfway up.
17: Another 1,000.
16: He's second.
17: Morris will be... He's claiming it. He'll be dreaming. Tonight he'll be having a sweet dream about passing to the one and only.
16: A sweet dream.
17: Yes.
16: Great goal there. Dusty's kicked 4-2 super goals or 9-pointers. And, of course, $1,000.
17: What's Gaz kick?
16: Thanks to tyre power. Gaz has kicked 3 super goals.
17: Dipper, down to you. Yeah, do a bit of the homework down here. Talking about Dusty. Well, there's 7 Mom Smith medals out there. He's got 3 of those. We've got 68 All Australians. We've got 33 Premiership players. We've got 8 Brownlow medals and 6 common medals. That is some team.
18: Show us that bit of paper. Yeah. Show us how you right. worked that out. That can't be right.
16: And what's 833? What's that?
17: That's premierships, mate.
18: Dipper's doing all the stats here. Kate McCarthy inside.
16: Oh, there he is.
18: Oh, look, to the advantage of Franklin.
16: Oh,
18: he's knocked away. Heppel hasn't read the script either.
16: Oh.
18: But he's had his 21st shot at goal and sprayed it across the front.
16: And it's not gone
18: yet. He's missed everything. It's ended up in the other pocket.
16: That was Mickey Barlow.
18: Yeah. This quarter might go
16: for... Here's your longer. Man, Brian.
18: Who is he?
17: Cooper Hamilton.
16: Cooper's been good.
17: Martin can see Swan.
16: Uh-oh,
17: it's
16: trouble.
17: It's close again. Harms
16: yes.
17: has caught.
16: Yes.
18: That's a free kick. Come on, that should be a free kick.
16: They paid it. It'll
17: be Mitch Robinson to take it.
18: Starting to take it really seriously.
17: Yeah, it's just gone up a notch in the last few minutes. Here's a chance for the All-Stars.
18: Oh, this is Archie Shepherd. Goes inside with a beautiful blast. In the back.
17: Free kick.
16: Yes.
18: Pushed in the back. Franklin line up for goal number
16: 7.
19: What about the leg on Archie?
18: Yeah.
19: Shep, mate.
18: He looks good, but he's very serious, Archie. I think he's... Daisy.
22: Hello, team.
18: Daisy, what are we thinking about Buddy Franklin? He's kicking it well.
22: Oh, my goodness. I once watched him hurdle a couple of blokes in the middle of the MCG, and then he just put Brett DeLidio on a poster here.
18: Here he is from 45
16: Bang!
18: Metres. Franklin has kicked his 7th goal. Franklin, the absolute superstar. His record here is 9, and Kane Corns is just dreaming of success.
16: 7 goals. Great work. What happened? Didn't it go back to the
18: centre?
16: Oh, no, Brian, we've gone off early.
18: What happened?
16: We've gone off early.
18: Someone tell us.
16: We went off half-cocked, and now it's in the Victorian four-line.
18: It was reasonably obvious.
25: Yep. The post. I mean, it did change direction.
16: And the post is still wobbling,
18: Here's
16: Brian.
18: Tom Morris. Tom Morris kicks a goal.
16: Oh, no.
25: Oh, we're never going to hear the end of that.
16: I'll put it in me book, too.
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16: Oh, Feathers Morrison, very happy with himself, isn't he, with that goal? That was a good, that's a lovely shot on goal.
25: A little bit, to be honest.
16: I want to go down the other end, Brian, and our man kicked his 7th.
18: We ain't going to have the replay of that, Bill, at the moment,
16: Righto.
18: Just happy with Tom Morris going off the ground. One of the highlights of the night. Here is Mr. Superstar, Dusty.
25: Oh, look at the sizzle.
18: Look at the kick.
25: Oh.
18: Jeez, did well to get a hand on it there. Jeez, he's trying hard, old shipmate there. There's no doubt about it. Little handball comes further afield, around the corner. Good looking ball.
25: Scotty James
18: again.
16: Kick one.
18: The Vics are running away with this. What's going on?
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1: Izzy Richo, 21 points down, not a lot of time left. What can you do?
2: You out here, mate. You're meant to be an all-star. You're sitting up there in the comfort of the commentary. Oh, here's Wayne. Here we can go.
1: Look at him. Wayne.
7: Go, Wayne.
2: Oh,
7: buddy! Now, Brian. Outside.
25: Here he goes.
2: That's it.
25: That time it bends around beautifully.
7: Seven.
25: The all-stars are still in the game. That's seven.
2: Look at Crawford, is he?
7: Can't hear you. He's dropping out there. Is he sucked in?
25: Well, Izzy, you might be impressed with the way they're moving, but are you impressed with the way you're moving?
7: Yes.
2: Lost a stride or two, Brian, but that happens. Feeling a bit sore, actually, especially in the groin area. The change of direction gets you a fair bit these days.
4: Tomorrow won't be good, Izzy.
2: No, tomorrow won't be good at all. Is James Harden's going for a new contract at AFL level?
3: Just get on with it.
7: Have you ever been in the gym? Look at those arms.
2: Who's Jim Bill?
25: Oh, here's McLeod. They're going to go forward again. They're in desperate need of a goal. Franklin's got it. Riewoldt got out of the way. Have you ever heard about that? Riewoldt getting out of the way. He's kicked seven. This is for number eight. Buddy Franklin.
7: Oh, no.
25: He wants to run. He wants
7: outside.
25: To run. He does.
7: Outside.
25: He's got it. Buddy's got eight. His record is nine. He's got eight. He may well break his record here. The great Buddy Franklin with eight goals.
7: So his record in one of these games is nine.
1: No. At AFL, he had nine here against Essendon.
7: Oh, here at Marvel.
1: His record at Marvel is nine.
7: I think he kicked one day.
1: That was Lonnie.
7: So there's $10,000, by the way, thanks to Tyre Power. They've donated 10 super goals.
1: He likes playing on BT just to get
7: he does,
1: his motion
7: doesn't he?
1: Going. Yeah.
7: He did that again.
4: I've got a feeling he's going to get there, Bill.
7: Well, 3 points. Jeez, that's shortened up very quickly.
25: Unbelievable.
7: How long's this quarter gone?
25: How quickly it can change, eh? Always seems to be close.
7: Exactly, Jack.
25: It's a free kick against Mitch Robinson. Swan takes the advantage. Over the head of Fusey.
7: Chase.
25: Tom Mitchell.
7: Good chase.
25: Just got his handball away. Steph Chiocci to Hughes from point blank range. He's kicked two. Oh. He's off and he's celebrating.
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7: There we go. Hughes for his second for the night. It's out to 9 points now. And guess what happens when you kick a goal in footy today? What happens?
1: Straight off, Bill.
7: Straight off.
1: I reckon that puts a full stop on his career, to be honest. I reckon that's it.
7: That's him? You retired him?
1: That's it. He should retire it now. It's not going to get any better.
8: He had a bit of pouncing pony about him there. He's not happy about being taken off again. Dixon, so here we go. It's a 9-point game
7: Swan.
8: Again.
7: No.
8: Swan is going to go forward here. Kick out wide. And here's Scotty James again. He dropped an easy one. The big fella came in, couldn't arrest him.
7: Really?
8: On now. Bolton.
7: Oh,
8: Chiocci. Oh. Thought about the banana. Brilliant defensive play there by the big fella Rule.
7: Dusty's just gone.
1: Shit, mate.
8: Oh, shit, mate, went over.
7: Now
8: he wants a piece of Dusty.
1: It's a mad tiger too, the shit, mate.
8: Archie Shepherd has been bowled ass over by the great Dusty Martin.
1: Hero.
8: Yeah.
1: The Tigers boys.
7: Never meet your hero.
8: Yeah.
25: And then he wanted to go on with it after that. Oh, I'd suggest that's not a good business decision. Down to you, Dipper.
0: Keep an eye on Robbo because Kane Corns has said, I want you to throw your arms and power around. He's going to go hard.
16: Oh, Dusty. Oh, no.
25: Martin from the stoppage. He's kicked another one. That's five for Dusty.
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0: Leeson. Coming Monday, another massive name is being added to the guest list. 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
1: Oh, it's beautiful to watch. Swan to Martin. Don't worry about Tom Morris having a sweet dream tonight, Brian.
2: Well, look at that. Kane Corns has almost given up. There's plenty of time, but he is an unbelievable player, Dustin Martin.
3: Plenty of time. It's gone for about 40 minutes.
2: A couple of minutes. I think there's a bit of time on here in this quarter, Bill, so okay. Be wary of that. Corf out of the middle, a little round the corner. There's Trey. Gets
1: that's
2: it on.
1: Nice.
2: McCarthy, beautiful kick. McCarthy winds up to the long kicking Isaac Smith.
1: Is he?
2: And he's clobbered it.
1: That's that sore groin he was talking about.
2: He Isaac threw it. Is what was going on with that piece of junk?
3: What happened? Is.
4: Yeah, okay. Yeah, that's what we thought about it too, Is. Yep. Did you have some handball options then and you chose not to use them?
5: No, there was plenty. I think Rui was flat as Sharpoo, but we've got to win the game, don't we, Bill?
3: Yeah, no, he's spot on, but probably kick a goal would be nice.
1: I guess.
4: Well, the Vicks are finishing strong, and the little champion has kicked another.
3: Four.
4: That's four.
3: And four nine-pointers. All nine-pointers tonight.
1: Doesn't look like missing, does he?
3: No, just the balance. Just spoke about it before. Just never falls over. Kicks it beautifully. Doesn't kick it too hard. Just hits it nicely. He's a star.
1: He can train up. And
3: well, the brothers there. They're moving nuts.
1: Still got a bit of toe as well.
3: Look at that. That's just put down. Motawari. That's where he started his career. Oh, Joel Selwood.
6: Not that hard. Bill, not that hard.
3: You're a great player. You've gone in the media. So coaching you go now.
6: Well, to be honest, it was the start of the last quarter, and what do? You just throw four Brownlow medalists in there and say, get the job done, and that's what they've done.
3: Well done, Jolie.
1: You've got to have the cattle,
6: actually, Joel. Not that difficult, to be honest. I don't know what they all complain about.
2: Well, it looks like you've got it wrapped up. Do you want to put an extra man back now, Joel, or not?
6: I've actually sent everyone back except Dusty. Look how much space he's got in that forward line.
2: Oh, yeah, here it comes again. Harms.
1: He's on one of the Marmalade boys too, Dusty.
2: And here's an opportunity for another one of the, Archie Shepherd from the Shepmates.
3: Nice grab.
2: Stuck it down the throat of Harms, so it's 155, 131.
3: Look at Dusty on the
2: Bobby
3: lead.
2: Bobby Sheridan to Ablett. Oh. Ablett might get it back. Scotty James is not really a giver of getting it back. Oh. High ball in the head of Brown, who looked rather stumpy.
3: He'll belt
2: someone. He went the hip and shoulder.
3: He'll belt.
2: He went the hip and shoulder, he did. He tried to belt him. Typical Brown fashion. Oh, God. Who's got it now? Martin, around on the left boot. Don't tell me. Off hands. And the big fella Rule has taken it through for a behind.
3: Yep, you'll find him in Bermuda. Hope he doesn't get lost.
4: He's touring Bermuda, is he, Bill?
3: Yep.
4: There you go.
3: Oh, here we go. Come on, All-Stars. Hey, give it to Buddy.
4: Oh, they need a goal.
2: Why didn't he give it?
3: Give it to Buddy.
2: Give it to him.
4: Got to kick a goal straight away. Here's Buddy.
3: What's he kick? Seven?
4: He decides to pass it off. Eddie Betts is in the pocket. Give us another highlight, Eddie. Never looked like missing.
0: 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Malcolm Blight, Dave Gleeson. Coming Monday, another massive name is being added to the guest list. 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
2: All right, here's the scene. I reckon they've got a couple of minutes as max.
4: Wow.
2: 137, 156. This is a do-or-die centre clearance for them here.
1: Need a clean one out the front.
2: What have they got?
3: Need a long one.
2: It goes with the Vicks. Ablett, Mitchell, all of the stars involved.
3: Yeah.
2: The give and go back to Mitchell, and the Vicks are going to win this one. And I reckon the siren's going to sound any minute. Maybe Dusty.

0: will go around the corner and kick another, and he does. Dusty has six.
1: Which is too much talent in the guts, Brian, in the end.
2: Yep.
1: Joel talked about it. Joel Sahed's like a pumpkin now with all the Brownlow medalists he's got to work with in the middle.
2: Jolly.
3: There it is, Brian.
0: So the siren sounds in front of a crowd of 29,040 people. The 30th edition of the Legends game. And the Vics get the chocolates.
1: Oh, how much fun was that, Hev?
2: Go through the score there, Richo.
1: The score is 6, 9 pointers, 17, 6, 162.
3: Oh, hang on. Richie Robinson has nailed a streak.
1: Gee, absolutely.
4: Oh, they're going a bit hard. I'm
1: not sure about that.
2: Oh, now he's getting a photo.
1: No, no, it's all right.
0: They can't catch him. Eventually they do.
4: Well, I think it's just a bit of fun. I don't think we need to have
1: the security's after
4: the heavy handedness.
2: Look at this. What's this? Bang! Whoa, Mitchie Robinson.
4: A couple of young guys. Who's this going after him? Who was that that got him? Was that...
2: Well, that's that,
0: Cody. That's the crusher. He thought it was Fev.
4: Oh, the crusher.
2: Oh, the crusher.
4: He did. He's done some damage tonight. Unfortunately, none of it's been in the game.
1: To his career.
2: Oh, they're all cheering.
4: He's got the DCM. Don't worry about that. Well, what a game it was here tonight. And just the superstars, I think, were the thing that stood out about this. Let's go down to dinner with Buddy.
1: I've got Buddy down here. Buddy the beekeeper. How are you, mate?
5: I'm good, brother.
1: You enjoy that?
5: It's always nice to be back, mate, having a kick down in Melbourne. You know, seeing ex-teammates, ex-legends of the competition, it's always nice to be back.
1: Now, you're on fire tonight, mate, with a new, brand new boot. You're just worried about those boots.
5: It was getting too much, wasn't it? It's like, I'm going to calm down, but you never want to be that person taking it too seriously. It's all about the cause that we're down here for, and, you know, it was a special night. The Vics were too good, Dim.
1: Well, the thing is, I think your record here is 9 goals. At the Marvel?
5: Yes, I think so, yes.
1: And tonight you had an opportunity of breaking the record. You got 8 goals, what, 4 or 5, but, you know,
5: should have kicked, should have got 10, but no, mate, as I said, it was awesome to be a part of it. It's always nice coming back and having a kick of footy.
1: Yeah, listen, thanks for coming down, mate. Right. Love you, mate. And get some rough of those bees, all right?
5: Thanks.
1: The beekeeper, who would have thought that, Beck?
6: Thank you much, Dipper. Well, with another absolute champion who hasn't lost it, I dare say. 4 goals for you tonight, Gary Ablett. That was so much fun.
7: Yeah, it was so much fun. I was struggling a bit in that first quarter, but, I mean, you know, obviously raising money for a great cause. And, you know, the opportunity to be able to come out and do it. You know, I've been out of the game 6 years now, and, yeah, what a blessing to be able to run around with some of the players I played with, some of the players I played against. And I know everyone enjoyed themselves. Some of them are still very competitive, but, yeah, we hope everyone enjoyed themselves, and we're going to thank everyone for coming out and being part of it.
6: Yeah, you got a few magnificent goals tonight. We raised $11,000 thanks to Tyre Power for the goals of the match, which was just extraordinary. Give us some of the highlights. Was it seeing some of your old friends and your old foes out here as well?
7: Yeah, I mean, there was a lot of highlights. I mean, Buddy down forward, he was unstoppable. He's still moving so well. I mean, I think he could still play at the top level, but, I mean, that was one of them. You know, the midfield that we had as well, playing alongside Swanee, Dusty, you know, all the guys, these are guys that I've got so much respect for in the way that they've gone about their footy over the years, and it was fun to be able to run around with them and you know, obviously make decisions off the back of, you know, back of their running patterns and the way they go about it. So it's good fun.
6: Gaz, what does your recovery look like tonight as opposed to when you were playing?
7: Well, I'd be in an ice bath in about 20 minutes. That won't be happening. I might have a quiet beer with the boys, and I've got my family here. My kids are here as well, so I want to get them down to the rooms. My youngest, Ezzy, he just loves his footy, so he's going to enjoy the experience. And I'll try to get into bed nice and early.
6: All right. Well, it was an absolute thrill to watch you back in action tonight, Gary Ablett. You are still a little master. Thank you so much. Over to you, Dipper.
1: Thanks very much, Becca. Well, I've got the ball master here. Ball magnet, sorry, your ball magnet. Tommy, tell me about your experience tonight.
8: It was unbelievable. It felt like being a kid again, watching your favourite players run around. Dusty, Gaz, Buddy. That's what the fans wanted to see. So the rest of us just feel the numbers and was watching them play. It was great.
1: And now you've got podcasters going. You and Guinea have got that going. Tell us a little bit about what you do at the moment. Is it playing? You're still playing out there?
8: Yeah, playing local footy for a bit of fun. And then, found a real passion for the media and podcasting space. We'll have to get you on, mate.
1: Yeah, you'd be good value on there. Is there any cash in it?
8: A little bit of cash. A few stories from the 89 Granny would be good.
1: Yeah, yeah. Hey, listen, tell me about your experience tonight.
8: Unbelievable. Honestly, for a great cause. And, you know, I think it says a lot about everyone that played. Like, the, you know, Andrew Embley, I was just chatting to him before. He's flown all the way from Perth. People come from everywhere to, yeah, do it for the love of the game, which we love.
1: And you got to win. That's a good thing, right?
8: We need to get one back, I heard. So it's good to get on the board.
1: Good on you, mate.
8: Thanks, Tim.
1: Well done. That's Tommy there. Where am I thrown to? Who am I thrown to? Oh, Jackie boy. Yeah, there he is. Where are you?
0: Thank you very much. A bit of craft from Dipper there down.
9: Well, he has a positive dip, too. Mate. He's the president of the Boundary Riders Association.
0: He's the OG, isn't he?
9: He's a Hall of Famer. What about the Hall of Famers out there tonight, though, Heb? I mean, Gary Ablett's already in the Hall of Fame, and Dusty Martin will go straight in there, as will Swanee, as will that man, and... Yeah, just great to see them out there, and they're moving so well, particularly Bart. I mean, he's running marathons. What a superstar.
0: And it's only in this game, isn't it, that you could have Swan handball to Martin, kicks to Favola, all the names. Like, it's a very, very cool night for footy lovers to see these greats still doing their thing.
9: And, I mean, Gary Ablett, just smooth moving, just still got a bit of explosive pace. Mitch Robinson just getting it a little bit wet there. But yeah, just a great night, and over $1 million raised, Heb, which is what it's all about.
0: It's a great story. There's one in five men are affected with prostate cancer at some point during their lives as well. So it's a wonderful cause. It's the 30th edition of this game, and we urge you to donate if you can.
9: Yeah, absolutely. And go and get checked.
8: Yep.
9: You know, blokes don't go and do it enough. They're stubborn, but you just got to go and do it. Billy Guest pointed that out at halftime. It's a simple test now. So go and get checked out. Get in early.
0: Buddy was the star of the show tonight. He kicked eight. There was a chance and a window for a little bit there.
9: Vicks didn't want to lose this one, Hev. They weren't giving this one up, the Vicks.
0: It had shades of when Favola was trying to kick 100 that year, and Clarko sent everyone back.
9: Lost his sense of humour that night, Clarko. They had the game won. They could have just let him get there, but they didn't.
0: So, the presentation's coming up very, very shortly. Finals footy starts tomorrow night, but this is going to be some fun, Richo. As soon as we finish off, after kick-ons, the Lions hear our mighty roar. They may have a massive say in what the next month looks like.
9: Oh, God, they're as good a chance as they have been the last 2 years, the Brisbane Lions. Their momentum is huge going into September. Only lost one game out of their last 11. So they'll be right there at the pointy end.
0: It's been a lot of fun tonight. Let's get downstairs. Rebecca Madden is ready to go for the official presentations.
6: Hello, everybody, and good evening. Thank you so much for being with us tonight on the 4-20 Legends game for prostate cancer. Prostate cancer is the most commonly diagnosed cancer in Australian men, with one in five men estimated to be diagnosed in their lifetime. Tonight, we have raised vital funds to help support patient care and vital prostate cancer research collaborations for the legends we love. Dads, granddads, mates, brothers, sons, and husbands. Before we present tonight's trophy to the winner, I would like to welcome the losing team, the All-Stars, Captain Shane Crawford, to the stage to say a few words. Thank you, Shane.
10: Thank you so much for coming out and supporting a wonderful cause, the Prostate Centre, which is in North Melbourne. They do incredible work. I know a lot of people from the Prostate Centre are here tonight. We thank you for coming and being a part of it, and we're with you on your journey. To the All-Stars and the Vicks, thanks for turning up. Thanks for having a crack. Maybe next year the All-Stars can make a bit of a comeback. Well done to the Vicks. Too bloody good.
6: Thank you so much, Shane, and well played to the All-Stars there. To present the AIA Do It For Life Player of the Match medal, please welcome to the stage Head of Brand Strategy at AIA, Emma Levy, to announce the Player of the Match. And, this may be controversial or not, the player of tonight's legend match with 6 goals is Dustin Martin.
11: Yeah, just thanks to the All-Stars boys, thanks to the fans for coming out, and everyone that put it on. Cheers. Go the Vicks.
6: Congratulations. Another accolade for the one, the only, Dustin Martin. Please join with me in welcoming to the stage Arnoon Surajbal, the Paddy's Chief Marketing and Growth Officer, and the legendary Ted Whitten Jr. to present the trophy to the winning team tonight, the Vics. At Joel Selwood, we lost our captain, so Joel Selwood to the stage, please.
4: Well, thank you very much. Thank you for everyone that came out. To the All-Stars, outstanding. To Hutchie and his team for putting everything on too. And our major sponsors, 4 and 20, Kubota, Kia, everyone that helped out make this night what it was. And to our boys, what do we say? Stuck it right up them.
6: Coach Joel Selwood there, and thank you to each and every one of you here at Marble Stadium coming out tonight to support this wonderful cause, prostate cancer. Thank you once again.
0: So the Vics are the winners tonight, Richo, in an entertaining night at Marble Stadium.
9: Yeah, it was fantastic. Great to see Ted Whitten Jr. there, and a reference to his father, Ted Sr., stuck it right up. I reckon it was over at Footy Park. I reckon they beat the Crow Eaters over at Footy Park.
0: Yep.
9: Teddy got out on the ground. He was very emotional, Jack.
0: It's great to see. As we said earlier, we've raised over $1 million tonight for prostate cancer. We urge you to get checked and to make it a regular thing. Put it in the diary every year, every 2 years, get checked, particularly as we all get a little bit older.
9: Great to see the kids in there. There's Chris Newman's got 4 daughters. I reckon I can see a couple of 3 of them there. It's great to see. Dusty gave his medal to one and knew his daughters there.
0: There's the player of the game, Dusty. Ended up kicking 6 and just looked so fluent when he did it too.
9: Well, that's what all the fans want to see. They want to see Buddy and Gary and Dane Swan and Andy McLeod there. Have a look at Andy. 50 years of age, he's a machine.
0: Still plenty of time to buy a virtual jumper as well. You can scan the QR code on screen right now. Buy your virtual jumper. You'll be a part of the night. There's the coach, Joel Selwood, Chris Newman.
9: Robbo took a hanger there too. Buddy signing plenty of autographs. He was out there pre-game. Buddy signing autographs. Gives back. Great to see him down here. In Melbourne again.
0: He was one of the big marquee names for this year, wasn't he, for this game?
9: Well, that's what makes it a successful night, when you get the big guns wanting to be involved in it.
0: He made himself available, and it's all for a good cause as well. Cooper Hamilton subbed himself into the game early on, and now he gets to drink out of the cup.
9: Fresh young legs, Cooper. He's the star, played at the GWS Giants.
0: So let's take a look at some of the highlights from the match with thanks to Kubota. Love tough. There were plenty of really great smile moments to take out tonight.
9: Yeah, look at Bev. Always the charismatic performer. What a beautiful kick and goal he is. It's a pity that he hurt his knee. We don't like seeing that. We send our love out to Lelouch. Hope that it's not too bad. Dusty Martin around the corner. Saw that dozens of times at the Tigers. Look at this from Isaac Smith, the smooth moving Isaac Smith. That went 65. Gary Ablett looks like he could still play. He kicked 4 goals, all from outside. And that's Husey. That there is a full stop. She's all over for Husey. I reckon he should pull the plug, go out on top. And there he is with his wife.
0: There's some of our highlights from the game, and a massive shout out to Kubota. Great sponsors of tonight. They've just tipped in another $10,000 for the overall cause. Kubota Love Tough, great supporters of this game, as we said, and we appreciate their support. It's a night like this, Richo, that it's so much about brands and businesses who understand the cause getting involved as well, and every single one of them, we thank them.
9: We do, Pep, and there were a lot of them. Jeez, dozens of brands involved in this game. There's Nick Riewoldt. He actually took a little handball, a little Joe the Goose off Buddy Franklin. He just needed to read the play a little bit better there, Rui.
0: So the sad story of the night, unfortunately, is Brendan Favola. Now, we understand that Lelouch is at home and he's resting and he's okay, but...
9: with his family. He's going to let everyone one know that he's okay on his breakfast program in the morning.
0: 8 o'clock tomorrow morning, Fifi Feather Nick on the Fox FM network in Melbourne for those that are watching.
9: It was just really unlucky, actually, when you have a look at it. I mean, there was no harm intended there. Hopefully Bev's knee's not too bad.
0: Look at all the kids that have hung around after the game to get the signatures of Dusty, to get Buddy's signature. Isn't it fabulous?
9: There's plenty of Tiggs fans here, actually, to see Dusty. I mean, there's no more loved player at Richmond over their history than Dustin Martin. I mean, he's on the podium. We did the Mount Rushmore of superstars here tonight. If you did it at Richmond, I mean, you've got him and KB and Jack Dyer. They're the top three in Richmond's history, I reckon.
0: So here's Buddy's hanger from earlier on. He's still got some hops.
9: Unfortunately, Lids, Freddie Deledio there, didn't have a great last quarter. And look, in defence of him, he's outsized by Franklin. But he just had to be a bit stronger in a couple of contests, Lids. And that was an absolute hanger from Bud. He's been running marathons, as we said, during the call. So he's as fit as a fiddle.
0: He's still got that beautiful, deadly left foot as well, does he? What about when he wheels around onto that arc and just unloads?
9: I think that's the thing you notice with these superstars, the timing. Like, some guys, they try and kick it too hard and it just goes nowhere, but we saw it with Gaz and Dusty and Buddy. It just comes off the boot so nicely still.
0: Tomorrow night on the screens of Seven, the Western Bulldogs and Collingwood. Wild card final number one. We're hearing a sellout, the MCG.
9: Right. And I think Tim English has been selected and has come up. That was a big question mark. For the Western Bulldogs, Aaron Norton has come up. So that is a huge game. The Dogs have really found form in the last few weeks. You know, they're a little bit hit and miss there for a little while, but they've found form at the right time and go into that game against the Pies, who are always in every game. We know that. And the Blues, the Red Hot Blues, after Brisbane and Freo, I mean, Carlton are the story of the second half of the year.
0: Well, I guess they're almost at the stage now, Carlton, where it's why not? Why can't they keep winning?
9: I mean, unfortunately, the D's have lost a few key players at the wrong time, but the way that Stephen King plays and the way that Melbourne play, they take the game on. They're in every game as well. So we've really got, you know, two great finals, two wild cards at the MCG. There's going to be probably 180,000 people there over the next two nights, and on Channel 7, it's going to be huge.
0: It is going to be a great weekend of wild card footy. You'll see it, as Richo said, on the screens of 7. The Victorian players making their way into the room. So are the All-Stars, and that means that the Roma.
9: Is he out?
0: Brian Taylor's ready to rock.
4: Yes, we are here. Brownie's just kissing the trophy. Well, that was well earned, Brownie.
12: Certainly was. Disappointment of the loss last year, but Dusty, too good for him.
4: Yeah, come home with a storming run. How were the legends were sensational.
12: They still got it, don't they? Yeah. Gaz, crisp off the boot, kicking them from 55. Bud kicked, what did he kick, 8-8?
4: Something like that.
12: It was a very buddy game.
4: You missed one late. You lined one up and missed him.
12: I don't know. Butler. It was Butler. Still have that streak in me, BT. It never goes away. But I thought our forward line functioned much better once Bev went down.
4: Campbell Brown, a very happy man. Thank you. Thank you very much. Let's go over the back here and see what we can find out the back here. We might just go through this way. Excuse me. Might just come around the back if we can. Nick Cody is here. Oh, boy. Don't a lot of people want to speak to you about what's going on?
13: Well, Fev, I love Fev so much, I feel so bad. I'm an unco.
4: The replay is shocking for you.
13: It didn't look good. It didn't feel good. And it didn't sound good. I was just trying to play him close, you know.
4: 8 a.m. tomorrow, Fev on Fox FM is going to be announcing his injury, and you could be getting the DCM.
13: I don't know what the DCM means, but it doesn't
4: don't
13: sound
4: don't come
13: good.
4: Monday.
13: Oh, no. I thought it was going to be something cool. Oh, no.
4: Is he all right or not?
13: I haven't heard. He said he was worried about me, and as I said, I was just worried about Fev. But I think I redeemed myself. Took out two streakers beautifully at the end there. And that's what it's all about.
4: Anyway, he's home with his family, so he'd be glad to know that.
13: Love you, Fev.
4: Come over here. We'll have a chat to the Shepmates over here. If we can get hold of them, come through this way. And here they are over here, just doing their little piece there. Gentlemen, Jesus, you guys were serious tonight.
14: Did you look at us like that?
4: Don't watch the replay, but you were good. You were great. You struck it well. I'm not sure which one. Who's the left footer?
14: Yeah, I'm the lefty.
4: Yeah,
14: direct turnover late.
4: It looked good.
2: was not good.
4: It didn't look good, but anyway, did you enjoy it?
2: No, I loved it. I loved it.
15: Dusty got you the fend off.
4: Dusty. And what was it like playing with the great Buddy Franklin tonight? Didn't one of you shove it down his throat at one stage?
2: Oh, yeah. Yeah, a couple of times, for sure.
15: I don't think you got it to me once.
4: What we're all waiting for on Chetmates is, will you do a video tomorrow of calling yourselves?
2: I think it's got to happen. Yeah, I think it's got to happen. Yeah. It sort of depends how you went, BT. Pressure's on him, isn't it? Pressure's on him.
15: You're the professional here, BT.
4: Yeah.
15: We back you in, Brian. Nah, there will be a video.
4: Well done, boys. Thank you.
2: Thanks.
4: What about Brett Deledio over here? I might just grab Lids if I can. Lids.
16: Yo.
4: Just playing on Buddy.
16: Yeah, mate. I'm not going to talk about this. I've just copped it from my little nephew.
4: Now, Richo was just spraying you unmercifully.
16: Yeah.
4: What happened there?
16: Richo hasn't seen a defensive 50 in his life, so I can understand that he would be spraying me, but it's daunting down there, V Buddy, one out with no defensive pressure.
4: So 6 foot six, yeah. And you've got a Buddy Franklin one out.
16: Yes, and I'm only 6'2", and he's very strong, so do the math on that one, V.
4: Are you double parked with a can? No, you've got a pile. Oh, no, you are.
16: I'm just holding one. Yes, for someone else. But
4: well, sort of well done.
16: Not well done at all.
4: Brett Deledio there doing all the things. You can see Andrew. Tommy Sheridan.
2: Sorry, I let you down. I was waiting for a set shot.
4: Yeah, you couldn't get it to happen there tonight.
2: I've done the string in the first 13. Couldn't believe it.
4: We saw you put yourself deep forward, which is unusual for you.
2: Yeah, tactically just did the string so they moved the magnets.
4: There was a little bit of ricks going on tonight.
2: Yeah, there's a few ricks coming to the commentary box's way, I think.
4: Tommy Sheridan, well done.
2: Thanks, Pete.
4: Thank you very much. You can see Andrew Embley there doing his thing as well. Might go for a bit of a walk this way and see if we can get a few more Vicks. Vicks are out the back here. Let's go in this direction over here. See if we can get... There's a lot of people in here that I don't know who they are, but Steph, did you enjoy that?
17: Loved it. Pinch me moment.
4: Amazing. I mean, just playing with these guys who are in such rare form, weren't they?
17: They really were, and you can tell the ones that are still playing local, aside from the other ones, but... amazing night, amazing cause, and great for the charity. I think we raised a lot of money, which is awesome.
4: Well done.
17: Thank you.
4: EJ, Teddy Whitten Jr. is over here as well. Teddy, this must bring a smile to your face. Room's full, legends everywhere.
18: Amazing night, BT. Great for the Australian Prostate Centre, and I think everyone here enjoyed it. The players put on a fantastic show, and hopefully we raise a few dollars for the cause.
4: I think we had the best line-up players of ever tonight. But
18: Frio medalists everywhere.
4: But they were good.
18: I know. It was a great game, great standard, and I think they all enjoyed it, which is the main thing.
4: I'm sure you're having a chat to Gary Ablett Jr. What do you say to him?
18: He just really thanked me for the opportunity to play, and hoped the cause was going well, and just great.
4: Well done, mate.
18: Thanks, mate.
4: Teddy Whitten Jr. there. This is where it all started with Teddy's family as well. Let's go over in this direction over here. Excuse me, can we get through there? Might just come through this way if we can. Thank you. And get stuck into the boys in here. We'll go and have a chat with Dyson Heppel over here. And Isaac Smith. Is, can you just interview Dyson for a minute?
19: Interview Dyson? How you going, mate?
20: Hey, mate. I'm tracking well here, bro. What's happening?
19: You enjoyed tonight? Oh, I've got to turn around to the camera. Here we go.
20: Okay.
19: How'd you go out there tonight? There were some superstars out there. Franklin, Martin, Ablett.
20: Yes.
19: Were moving very well. Were you moving up to their level?
20: Well, they were very tidy, actually. I've got a game to play Saturday, so I was trying to get a good trot in the legs, but here we go. Boys were good.
4: All right. That's enough for you guys.
20: Thanks, mate.
4: Thank you. Buddy, that was just superb tonight. That was great fun to watch.
21: Mate, it was a bit of fun, wasn't it? It really was. It's always nice to be back.
4: Can you interview... Are these your kids? Can you interview your dad? Ask him some questions. Go on. You want to ask your dad a question? Is that the first time you've seen your dad play?
22: Yeah.
4: We were talking about that. These kids haven't seen you play.
21: No, they haven't. And that was partly the reason I got back involved, BT. Obviously, being out of the game for a couple of years now, it's always also nice to reconnect with past players, guys I played with. But it's about the kids. It's about the kids and seeing them see Dad play.
4: Well done, mate. That was superb to watch tonight.
21: Yeah, thank you. And, you know, it's really such a great cause, BT. It really is. And you guys are doing such great things.
4: Well done, mate.
21: Cheers. Thank you.
4: Buddy Franklin, who was absolutely superb tonight in amongst it all, was absolutely fantastic to see. Scotty, this is live. That was outstanding tonight for you. You got forward, snuck a couple.
23: Yeah, snuck a couple. Managed to, I think a couple of them
3: a couple of empathy kicks to me in the 450, but managed to capitalise on it.
4: What was it like getting a first-hand look at the likes of Dusty Martin and Dane Swan and these guys?
3: Yeah, well, I started, I got a bit stitched up because I started in the back line. I had Riewoldt and I had Franklin, and then Eddie Betts was there, and I'm just thinking, what am I to do? And they're all running in different directions. I didn't even have to look, and I knew Buddy was behind me running, so I just got out of the way.
4: By the way, is 2030 possible for you?
3: Absolutely. Yeah, if I keep coming to this and fine-tuning my kick every year, I think we're in good form for 2030.
4: Scotty James, superb. Thank you.
3: Cheers, mate.
4: Scotty James, who was absolutely fantastic tonight as well. Might just go down the back here and see who else we can find down here. We can get one or two. It is hard to move around at the moment. Yes, it is raining people at the moment. Come over here. Just want to get this man over here on if I can. We're live. It's very, very full in here. And we might just get a couple. Trey, what are you thinking about that tonight?
5: It was a lot of fun, but I don't ever want to chase around Brownlow medalists ever again.
4: Well done, mate. Keep moving that way. Days. You're double parked.
22: Yeah, we've got friends coming, Brian. They're not all for me.
4: Keep moving. Trav, that was delightful to watch.
23: It was a delightful afternoon, mate, to spend some time with quality footballers.
4: It was. Well done, mate. Go and celebrate. Thank you very much, Ben Graham. Craig Hutchison, I might just grab you for one sec. Hutchie, that was a huge success tonight.
24: Well, you did a great job yourself, Brian, and I thought the commentary was fantastic. How good, well over $1 million raised.
4: That is incredible.
24: Incredible call. We saw Australia's best urologist walk past there, yeah. And he's very proud, Phil Dundee. And of course Professor Tony Costello, who's the original great surgeon of Australia in prostate cancer. So just to see the smile on their faces and to see the kids, how good are the kids and their love of Dusty.
4: We're just talking to Buddy Franklin. He's got his two kids watching him play for the first time.
24: Yeah, Rocky's son was really excited. He got his custom made jumper to run out in tonight, which is, that's what footy's all about. It's about kids, it's about family, it's about memories, and it's about a cause like this. And footy does a great job of bringing people together, doesn't it? What a great final series we're in for.
4: Well done to you and your team for bringing this together.
24: Great call, thank you, Brian.
4: Craig Hutchison there. Fantastic to see. We're going to head back this way now. Good luck going backwards with that camera, but we will go in this direction if we can and see if we can find someone or follow the cord in this way if we can. James Harms is here. Harmsy, that was pretty good, wasn't it?
25: Yeah, it was good fun, mate.
4: Just that, you know, everyone just played so well.
25: They did. It was, it was a surreal feeling playing that with some of those players, Buddy, Dusty. Yeah.
4: Did you ever think that opportunity would arise, even at this level?
25: Honestly, no. I remember watching that game as a kid and just thinking how cool was that. So to play today, it was awesome.
4: Well done, mate.
25: Thanks, BT.
4: Thank you. James Harms there. Cooper Hamilton was here. He stripped the gear off. Where did you come from the bench, stripped the gear off and just went with it?
26: It was pretty much Joel just said to me, we need players, and I put my hand up straight away. Why weren't you out there?
4: No, I just look after things in a different area, but it seemed to go well. You look pretty fit out there.
26: I'll be honest, I did my hip flexor playing touch flag football before the game.
4: Are you playing with Southport these days?
26: I finished the season with Southport. I'm done for the year now, but yeah, I was at Southport for about 8 weeks there.
4: All right, well done.
26: Thank you very much.
4: Thank you very much. Let's go this way. Excuse me, sir. What are you looking around for?
27: What am I looking around for? A beer?
4: There's plenty of beers in this room, mate.
27: I know, BT, but you've got to let the players and the staff and everyone get to it first before the media personnel get to it. So I think you deserve one before me as well.
4: Thank you, mate. Thank you very much. Let's head off in this direction. Here he is, the ball magnet over here. We'll just have a look. Tom Mitchell was just over here. So have you started this yet? Tom, superb.
28: Thanks, mate.
4: Ball magnets everywhere.
28: Thank you. Yeah, appreciate it.
4: Nice work. Tom doing a bit of work there and go around. Oh, have a look at this guy over here. Come over here. Now, Nick Butler over here. He just, he's desperate to be on over here. So we just go and have a chat with Nick Butler.
29: That's right.
4: And he's here. Excuse me, sir.
29: Hey, son, that was good fun.
4: What did you like tonight?
29: Did you like that? I did. I loved kicking the snag. My wife liked it. I got my first compliment in 15 years.
4: Excuse me. Are you Nick's wife?
30: Yes.
4: What did you think of him? Because he's been saying he could play for a long time, but finally you got proof tonight.
30: I know. I can't believe it. I'm never going to hear the end of this, so.
4: That's quite possibly true.
29: I might get a cuddle tonight.
4: Well done, mate. Thank you very much. Much appreciated. I did see Bill Guest here. I might just wrap this up. Billy, if I can just grab you for 1 minute. Bill's basically the head of all of this prostate stuff that we're raising the money for, and I know you've already spoken, but tell us about your team and what's happened tonight as a result of all this.
0: It's been fantastic. We've raised well over $1 million, which is unbelievable. So huge thanks to Seven Network, the crowd, everybody. It's been an unbelievable success.
4: It has.
0: We're really excited. I think the ratings will be good, Brian. I reckon we'll be up there.
4: I mean, this game last year was the best Thursday night.
0: 2.3 million viewers last year.
4: Absolutely amazing.
0: Now, I've got a mate of mine, Tamas, who owns Pepperstone, one of the great tech platforms in Australia. Very, very generous. Tamas is going to help us push this virtual jumper along with another small donation just to...
1: So we're sponsoring the jumpers, so we're very...
4: That's Pepperstone?
1: Yeah, so I'll personally give another $5,000 just to try and get that number up. Yep.
4: Thank you very much.
1: You're very welcome.
0: I'm in for another $5,000 as well, so we just want to get that number up and keep that going. But huge thanks to everybody, particularly Seven and you, BT. Yeah,
1: thank you.
0: Energy fantastic.
4: Thank you very much. We appreciate it.
1: Appreciate it. Thank you.
4: Thank you very much. That is absolutely fantastic. All right, I think we're just about... hang on. Here's David Cloak. Cloakey, why are you standing up there against the post? What's going on?
6: No, not much. Not much. Just come in and just catch up. And
4: that was a bit of fun, wasn't it?
6: Oh, yeah, a bit of fun. Except for Feb, I don't think you had too much fun.
4: No, I don't think you did. Anyway, we've got to go. But nice to see you.
6: Good to see you.
4: David Cloak, one of the all-time greats, 333 games. I'm going to throw it back to the panel now.
30: Great work, Brian Taylor. Thank you so much. That was a magnificent roaming Brian, a world record for roaming Brian indeed. Stay with us, everybody. You're watching Seven. There's plenty more to come on the 4 and 20 Legends game for prostate cancer on the other side of this.

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4: This is the 4 and 20 Legends game on 7 and Triple M.
20: Well, we were spoiled for choice tonight. The champions rose to the top, didn't they, on the Legends game. It was goal after goal, moment after moment. It was quite extraordinary.
21: It was fun. What
22: the cream.
21: Been?
22: The cream come to the top. Cream.
20: That's right.
21: Rose to the top.
22: Buddy,
21: how could it be salt and vinegar chips, by the way, Bill?
22: You've had three packets, Richo.
21: They're all over there.
22: By the way, I hope you can hear us there, because it's the busiest change rooms I reckon we've ever been in.
20: I know,
22: in
20: very, very hot indeed.
22: Exactly.
20: Can we talk about Buddy Franklin?
22: Oh.
20: He kicked eight tonight. It could have been 12 goals or something.
21: And Becky's record here, we said during the call, was 9 goals. He kicked him against Essendon in that magnificent year in 2008. But Billy, it'd be nice to move like that after you retire.
22: Oh, spot on. Have a look at this. And he went into the ruck. He did some damage there. He's kicking him around the corner. He kicked 4 goals in that last quarter, 3 goals in that last quarter. 2 of them were 9 pointers.
21: Yeah.
22: Don't worry, he's still moving beautifully, his bud. So
21: he wanted the 10. He had enough shots, obviously. Yeah. He could have got there in the end, couldn't quite do it, but just great to see him and Dusty.
22: Look,
21: there's DeLeo again.
22: And
21: he just
22: Beck,
21: got ragdolled.
22: Beck, you thought he was man of the match.
20: Well, could have been. You know what? 8 goals, that means $8,000, thanks to Penrite, because it was $1,000 a goal. So
22: that's
20: thank you very much to Penrite. Enright
2: oil
20: to prostate cancer.
2: 100 years old, still driven.
20: He looks like he should be playing.
2: I tell you, I was thinking that tonight with Dusty. If he actually went down to Richmond training and trained for 2 or 3 months, Richo, could he play for the Tigers?
5: Well, watching, the pressure wasn't quite there tonight.
20: However,
5: I did get a text from a couple of Richmond mates saying, can we get Dusty back down for pre-season? And the same for Gary Ablett. How smooth is he moving?
20: So smooth.
2: And he just hits it so well.
20: I know.
2: Who we got here?
20: Hello, mate.
2: How are you?
20: Hello, little pie supporter Gary Ablett. Talking about he's wearing a Pies jumper tonight, but the jumper...
5: He wants to get on camera, the little man.
20: Well, fair enough. We all do, Richo, don't we, eventually?
2: There's only 500 in here that want to get on camera.
20: Now, boys, let me tell you this. You probably don't know this. The jumpers that the guys were wearing tonight, you can actually all buy them. Who doesn't want a sweaty footy jumper?
5: How do you do it, Beck?
20: Out there, you get on to merch.sen.com.au and you can purchase the jumpers and also the mural that was painted earlier. Sarah Hoskin was out with the artist.
2: Which jumper?
20: I've got a lot of Gary Ablett's jumpers. I mean, not a lot, but you know, I've got one or two. But
2: dangers. You've got a lot of dangers.
20: I've got a few, but I would buy Gary's. I mean,
5: you know.
20: But I've got a bunny jumper.
5: Oh, there you go.
2: Live auction on now.
5: Which one would you buy, Bill, tonight?
2: I'd buy Scott James.
5: Scotty James.
2: I'd get him to sign it and I'd sell it on eBay.
20: I was worried about him tonight, honestly, because he's competing soon, is he not?
5: Exactly. That was the one that we saw what happened to Fev, and we hope he's going. That's what can happen when you're out there playing. Accidents.
20: Actually, speaking of Fev, he had some magnificent highlights. We know it ended up being a low light, but let's take a look at this magnificent goal with the sunnies on and everything from Fev.
5: I wear my sunglasses at night.
20: That's it.
5: Tommy Sheridan's sunglass brand, the Ricks, they're magnificent. Look at Tommy getting in there to make
2: Tommy,
5: sure he's seen.
2: Make sure he's got a mind. He started okay, kicked that goal. This is the lead to the pocket. And his co-host on Breakfast Radio, Nick Cody, have a look at this. His knee gets bent back, right there.
5: So that inside of his joint opened up. So
2: he's sitting at home, with the family. So all the best to Fev, of course.
20: And he's at home, he's okay. Yep. And he will be on radio on Fox FM. Nick and Fifi tomorrow morning at 8 a.m. So we'll get a full update of how he is. But I saw him on the stretcher out the back before, and he said, I did hear something pop. What does that mean?
5: Well, having had an ACL, I heard a pop as well, so not good news, Bill.
2: When he had a champagne bottle that popped, that's all I know about it.
20: Good. All right, our Kino Go player of the night tonight. Guess who, boys?
2: Dusty. Look at this. I'm telling you, 6 goals, 2 9-pointers, and he was good in the midfield, but then he just goes forward and he does this, doesn't he?
5: He did what he does his whole career, go into the middle, then push forward. He never really did too much work defensively. Dusty got someone else to do that. Why would you when you can do that sort of stuff, Bill, around the corner?
2: So what's he won?
5: Look at this, the banana.
2: Brownlow's, Norm Smith's.
5: Three Norms.
2: And now the Legends Game medal, of course. He's a
5: He'll put it up there.
2: Look at this, it's just strength there. Oh, you got to love him, don't you?
5: How's that from Swanee doing a bit of ruck work?
2: I know. Good tap down from Swanee there, of course. So, good win in the end. 25 points in front of 29,040 people. 29,040 people. So, that's a good crowd.
20: Yeah, and there were lots of Richmond fans here tonight. Well,
5: they wanted to see Dust again. Why wouldn't they?
20: We're going to take a short break. Tonight's best moments. Don't go anywhere. We'll see them shortly again.
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0: It's a great prize.
7: It is.
0: I mean, it's a shame I haven't won it this week. I've been too generous.
7: Well, generous or sub-intelligent?
0: No. I've won at least once this week.
7: Have you?
0: Yes. Yesterday I gave it away. I did. I smoked it.
7: Did you?
0: Yeah.
7: Oh, yeah. Sorry,
0: Dylan. Damn, Dylan, how you feeling?
8: Damn good. How are you?
7: Oh,
2: well done.
7: Great
0: That's
7: retort.
0: My boy.
7: Dylan, mate, trivia. Talk to us. You any good?
8: We'll see. I'm better than Lou.
7: Good. Love this confidence.
2: That's all you got to
0: okay,
2: be.
0: Well, now I might not give you the voucher if I win. We'll see.
2: That won't be a problem.
7: I'm the conductor, and LP also conducts, and we have power in this game.
0: Mm-hmm.
7: Yeah, because I rule it.
0: I keep the gift vouchers at my house.
7: Oh, you got all stuck.
0: Yeah, I do.
7: And you said you'll mail them out. No one's got them yet.
0: Well, I don't know what happened. The mailman stole them.
7: Okay, Dylan, I'm going to read the questions. First to answer gets the point. No need to buzz in. Are you ready, Big Rig?
8: I think so.
7: Lou Stealing. You ready?
0: Yes. I'll stick, yeah.
7: And don't be stealing from Dylan. Lou vs. Lou. In that case, ladies and gentlemen, you've lost Lou. Begins in 3, 2, 1. Go! Tim Curry's passed away. Which Christmas movie did you famously star in?
8: Home Alone.
7: Correct. Who wrote The Chronicles of Narnia?
0: J.K. Rowling. Oh, I don't know. L. Lewis. D.L. Lewis.
7: Oh, it's C.S. Lewis.
0: No.
7: Who directed Back to the Future?
0: Steven Spielberg.
7: Correct, Lou. What are Australian schools celebrating this week?
0: Book week.
8: Book week.
7: God, giving it to Dylan.
0: No.
7: I am giving it to Dylan.
0: No.
7: Which state is home to the Blue Mountains?
0: New South Wales.
7: Correct, Lou. The Lions are an AFL team from which city?
0: Brisbane.
8: AFL Brisbane.
7: Go, correct, Lou. Who was Dolly Parton married to?
0: Richard Gere.
7: Also a footy team in the AFL.
0: Mr. Panther? Sorry.
2: Wrong code.
7: AFL.
0: Mr. Collingwood. Mr. Collingwood.
8: What was his
7: initials? CTD.
0: Mr. Carlton. Carlton.
7: It's Carlton Thomas Dean, but no one gets it. Who sang Livin' De Vida Loca?
0: Ricky Martin.
7: Correct. Which Australian politician is going viral for stacking it on a bike earlier
0: Pauline
7: this
0: Hanson.
7: Week? No.
0: Is it Albo?
8: Can we have that question again without the laughing?
7: Yes, sorry, mate. Oh. Which Australian politician is going viral for stacking it on his bike earlier this week?
0: Anthony Albanese.
7: Starts with an A.
0: Aaron.
8: Abbott.
7: Mm. Angus Taylor. What colour flag signals the end of the Formula One race?
0: Red.
8: Black and white.
7: That's correct, Dylan.
8: Check.
7: I think Lou might have... Dylan 3, Lou 4.
2: Wow.
0: Sorry, Dylan. Jokes, you can have it.
7: He's an angel. You'll still get the $300 gift voucher, big fella.
8: Perfect. Thanks, Mummy and Daddy.
7: No worries, son. Enjoy. Spend it wisely.
1: It's your early drive home with Triple M's Lou and Jarch.
0: How many friends you got, Jack?
7: How many mates have I got?
0: Yeah.
7: 80.
0: No. You don't, bud.
2: No. Those are strangers, remember?
7: 50.
0: No.
7: 12.
0: Yeah. I reckon around 12 to 15.
2: A good number.
7: 12 to 15.
0: That's all you need at this age.
7: 25.
0: No.
7: How many
0: Let's
7: you
0: say
7: got?
0: 10.
7: 10.
0: I reckon 20.
7: No.
0: But what, yeah,
7: no, I reckon I've got, like, as good mates, second tier, third tier, 80. I reckon there's 80 mates.
0: Yeah, you know what?
7: Think about
0: yeah,
7: it.
0: Yeah, I know. I was like, that's ridiculous. But then I was like, oh, you got your high school mates.
7: You got
0: yeah.
7: everything.
0: Yeah, I reckon
7: work mates,
0: I'd be.
7: All work mates, yeah, like, you know what I mean?
0: 250 then. I'm getting.
7: You probably do. Well, think about a wedding.
0: Yeah, you know what? It'd be hard to narrow it under a hundy.
7: That's right, eh? Pretty popular toots, aren't you?
0: Hey,
7: look at you.
0: Hey, Tush. Hey, Tush. Well, like, they got me thinking, Jack, because I saw something online
7: okay.
0: About how long it takes to make a friend.

0: Right.
1: So, a doctor is saying a lack of connection poses health risks that are equivalent to smoking 20 cigarettes a day. Experts have weighed in with how long it takes to make a casual friend and how long it takes to make a close friend. So, there's some audio of it.
0: Righto.
2: So, apparently, it takes 50 hours.
0: Okay.
2: To make a casual friend. And to be considered close friends, it takes 80 to 100 hours.
1: Wow.
2: Okay, what if you want a bestie? That's going to cost you 200 hours.
1: A close friend to me, 50 hours seems a lot.
0: It doesn't seem that much to me. 50 hours? It's 2 days.
1: Oh, yeah.
0: Like, you go to a bloody water park for a day. What am I talking about?
3: Now, that bombs you for life.
1: Oh, no, we did do that our first time we became friends. We went to the water park together, so you're right, Jack. Forgot
0: sorry.
1: About that. Jack texted me the day after we met and said, hey, mate, water park today?
0: My idea of a friendship, making friends, is just going back to like being a child. Well, if your mum says you can come out, play PlayStation.
1: You sweet.
0: You can do that for 10 hours.
1: Yeah. Well, you can go over to their house for a sleepover.
0: You're best
1: mates.
0: Okay, let's adult it up.
1: And then,
0: you can have a session at the pub. You could do 10 hours, like.
1: Yeah.
0: You know what I mean?
1: But I think you could make a good friend in 20 hours. Not a good friend, but like a...
0: Seems a lot. You said, you think you don't need... Yeah, that's what I'm...
1: But like for an acquaintancy kind of vibe, I feel like you can sort of... No, actually, take it back.
0: Right.
1: 50 for an... A friend.
0: 50 hours you need to have for a friend.
1: To trust them and, you know, that's 3 water park days.
3: It's got to be in the water park.
1: For a best friend, you need a week at the water. No, 3 weeks at the water.
0: But see, best friend, 200 hours. Like, I've known my best friend for bloody 30 years.
1: Same. My best friends are from when I was 5.
0: What point am I making again?
3: Yeah, I don't know what I don't know what you're saying.
1: You have taken, I was like, where are we, what are we both saying?
3: It doesn't
0: you
3: mean-
0: said it seems like a lot of hours, and I'm saying I think 50's not that much.
3: Your thing about 30 years, it's not like when you go over 200 hours, you stop being besties.
1: What point am I making?
3: Don't know.
0: I've forgotten where I stand on this.
1: the whole thing I wanted to do... is call if you need a new friend.
0: Nice.
1: Because we'll help you next.
0: Yeah, nice.
1: You know, I want to get people talking, have some mates.
0: Well, this is what I...
1: Can find some friends online.
0: Well, allow me to propose something to Jill.
1: Yeah.
0: And to the listeners. You call us. They're saying 50 hours. I think... Kapush to that.
1: Shug your water park and take it.
0: I'm giving you 50 seconds.
1: I like it.
0: How about we get two people online? Yep. You got 50 seconds, make a mate.
1: Yep.
3: Yeah.
0: And we'll see, and we'll judge how you did.
1: Yeah, I like it.
0: You know what I mean?
3: It's Mythbusters. We're busting this theory.
1: We're Cupids of friends. Hours.
0: We're busting the theory of the 50?
1: Cupids of friends. Cupid friends.
0: Kens.
3: Cool. 133353. Give us a call if you need to make a friend.
0: Yeah, just call us.
3: We'll help you next.
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3: Lou and Jarch on Triple M. Our number is 133353. Some lovely listeners have given us a call who are looking to make a friend and see if they can do it very quickly.
0: Yeah.
1: Yeah, because some experts gave us research on how long it takes to make a friend, which is apparently 50 hours.
0: Well,
1: we thought, no, let's do it in 50 seconds.
0: That's right.
1: We've got some callers on the line. We're going to make your friends in 50 seconds. We're just going to let you guys have a chit-chat, talk to each other.
0: Okay, well, first up, we got Jack, we got Noah.
5: Hey, Noah, how are you?
0: Hold on. Hey, whoa. Love the energy from Jack.
1: Yeah.
0: Love the energy.
6: G'day, Jack. It's Noah here. How are you?
1: guys, calm it down. We're going to give you 50 seconds just to chit-chat and get to know each other. Have you got a timer on your phone, Jack?
0: Yeah, I do, mate.
6: Big shout-out to my best mate, Brad Edwards, as well.
0: Well, don't talk about your other friends.
1: God, we're a 101. You've got a new friend here.
0: New friend. Play your other friend.
6: Sorry about that.
0: No, that's fine, mate. Okay, I'm going to give you 50 seconds, and your time starts now.
5: Hey, Noah, how are you, mate?
6: G'day, mate.
5: Hello?
1: Yeah?
0: Can you hear each other? Can you hear each other?
6: No, I can't hear anyone.
3: Oh, what?
1: What?
0: Don't do this to us.
1: Oh, no, not technical difficulties when we're trying to make two best friends.
0: This is trying to make friends. Talk, Jack.
7: Hello.
6: G'day, Jack, mate. You there? Got a copy?
7: Noah.
3: Oh, what's going on? Let's see if we can sort that out.
0: How's he supposed to get to Noah?
8: If he can't even bloody hear her.
3: What's going on there? Should we go? Okay, let's let Jack Noah stay on the line. See if we can figure it out.
8: I'm really upset. Oh,
3: that is,
8: I know. All the times they have technical difficulties.
0: No, I'm not happy.
8: Okay, well,
6: we'll make another friend.
3: I've got the upbeat music playing as well.
0: I know, it's
3: just
0: beautiful.
3: I know.
0: Well, what do we do here?
8: Well, should we see if Trish and Damo can hear each other?
3: Yeah, let's try that.
0: Tramo.
3: Okay.
8: Oh, Trish and Damo, guys.
9: Hi.
0: There goes the timer.
8: Can you hear each other? Trish, say hello to Damo.
9: Hi, Damo.
10: Hi, Trish, this is Damo.
0: Can you hear? Did you hear that?
3: What is going on? Oh, no.
9: Live
3: radio, people.
8: No!
0: All right, do you know what? Trish, I'm going to make friends with you.
3: Go okay.
9: Okay, how are you?
8: All right,
3: the time starts
8: 50 seconds.
3: Now.
0: Very well, Trish, how are you?
9: It's good, thank you. It's been a nice day today.
0: Well, it's been a lovely day. Now, Trish, what do you do?
9: I'm a retired teacher.
0: Well, great. So you got time to be my mate?
9: Yes.
0: I work radio, so I've got heaps of time to be your mate. What do you like to do for fun?
9: I like to go to the gym. I like to go to the pictures.
0: And
9: I like
0: Trish,
9: to go to the acre.
0: I also call it the pictures, and I do like to go to the gym. This feels like match made in heaven sort of stuff. do you like a red wine or a whiskey?
9: No, I only drink rum.
0: And Trish, you are a woman. I love rum.
8: And he loves you.
3: Wow.
0: That's a fair game, mate.
8: That is like three of your favourite things.
0: That's
8: rum,
0: pictures,
8: and the gym.
0: And the
8: you guys need to exchange numbers and hang out.
0: I think now.
8: Okay, now I've got to make a friend.
0: Well, I want you to make friends. Thank you, Trish. You're my friend now. With Jack. See if you can make friends with another
8: Jacko.
0: Jack.
3: Okay, let's get Jack up. Here we go.
8: Hey, Jack.
11: Hey, how you going?
8: Good. How you got? How old are you, mate?
11: I'm 27.
8: 27.
11: 28.
8: Oh, nice. Cool. And what do you do? What do you do for fun?
11: For fun, also if I love going for a walk, the beach, that sort of stuff, getting outside, I love
8: Jack!
11: Getting outside.
8: I love hot girl laps! We can hot girl laps together!
11: Yeah, just walking, I'm not a runner though, so...
8: Oh my, Jack!
0: You think she runs?
8: I don't run, I walk, bud! Hey, question, you got any stuffed animals?
11: Stuffed animals?
8: You know, like you sleep with a teddy?
0: Taxidermy even.
11: Nah, I don't, unfortunately.
8: Mm. What do you think if I had three stuffed koalas that I like to sleep with?
11: Yeah, it's a bit odd, but, you know.
8: But we can get past it on the friend basis?
0: Okay.
11: Yeah, that sounds good.
8: Okay, and do you like going to the pub, Jack?
11: Oh, who doesn't? I love the pub.
8: And what's your drink of choice?
11: Usually just a beer.
8: Oh, here we go. Beer and tequila goes well together. My mate Jacko.
0: Well, we've made friends.
3: There you go.
8: I'm happy.
3: Poor old Noah and Damo didn't get to, but maybe we could keep them on the line or get them back for two letters, one word, which we'll play next.
0: Yeah,
3: what do you think?
0: Yeah, good idea.
3: Yeah, no, so they get a go.
0: That's good. That's a good idea.
3: Okay.
8: Nice.
4: Triple M's early drive home with Lou and Jarch.
3: Lou and Jarch on Triple M, and right now it is time for
8: two letters, one word.
0: Today, one of them.
8: Jack.
0: Nailed that.
8: Jack.
0: Well, the good thing is I'm always on time.
8: You are with arriving, but
0: correct.
8: Not.
0: Correct, but not with two letters, one word.
8: No. So basically this game, I've got a letter that I'll start with, and then Jarch will have a letter that the word has to end with, and you've got to find a complete word.
0: Correct, a word in the middle. Well, we got Dean and Noah from last break, because they didn't get to make best friends.
8: I thought it was Dino.
0: What?
3: We've got Noah back.
8: I don't think it was Dean.
0: Well,
8: Damo, he didn't want to do it.
0: Damo.
8: He's busy.
0: He's been Damo.
8: Damo. Okay, we've got Dino. Dino and Noah, how are you guys?
12: I'm not too bad. How are
0: you doing? Very well, thank you. Okay.
8: I'm going to start with the first letter.
0: So remember, gentlemen,
8: it's
0: best out of five, so essentially first to three, and buzz in with your name. You can't just yell out a word. We will not accept it. So buzz in with your name, okay, boys?
12: Yep, sounds good.
0: Rattle.
8: Cool. All right. B.
0: T.
12: Noah.
0: Noah.
12: Oh, my God. Bet.
3: Bess.
8: Nice.
3: He's got it.
0: You bet. You bet he has.
3: 1-0 to Noah.
8: O.
0: L.
12: L. Noah. L.
0: Noah. L.
12: L.
8: Oh, nice. I would have said oil.
0: God. I said oral.
12: I couldn't think of anything.
3: He's up 2-0. This is now his match point.
0: Oh, yeah, this is
8: the quickest game ever.
0: Dean, can I just suggest something?
12: Yeah?
0: quick on the draw, mate. Wild Bill Hickok sort of stuff. Quick on the draw. Because if you don't get this one,
1: you're done.
0: You know what happens. Lulu?
1: Okay.
12: The comeback is real.
1: Yes. All right, brother. N.
0: E.
12: Noah.
1: Yep.
12: Neo. Noah. Neo.
0: That's spelled, let's finish with an O, buddy.
1: What did you say, Jack?
0: E.
1: Dean?
0: Dean, just buzz in.
12: Indeed. Needle.
0: Very good.
1: Wow.
3: Good job, Dean.
0: Okay. Very good. Wow.
3: 2-1 to Noah.
1: T.
0: S.
12: Noah.
7: Dean. Jeez.
1: Noah.
0: It goes to Dean. Yeah.
1: Dean?
7: Tease.
0: Tease.
1: Oh, that ends in an E.
12: No, that's wrong.
0: Tease.
7: No.
0: Oh, but like tease, a golf tee. Tease.
7: Yeah,
0: like you've got some golf tees.
3: Okay. Yes, okay. Yeah. That is 2-2.
0: That's 2-2.
3: It all comes down to this.
1: All right. Okay, boys, ready? L.
0: G.
12: Noah.
0: No.
12: Leg.
0: Correct.
1: Nice, Noah. Nice.
3: Noah, well
1: He's
3: done.
1: He's done it.
12: Come on, guys. Shut up. Oh. I have time to think.
0: Attaboy, well done. But Dean, very, very good comeback, mate. Very impressive.
7: Thank you very much.
0: Also, needle. What a word.
1: I know, huge.
0: Tremendous.
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3: It's Lou and Judge on Triple M.
0: Sorry.
1: Hilarious.
0: Sorry, Lou's getting her nails done at the moment in the studio because you've got to shoot tomorrow. And you've just tried to pick up the story to read. You've got foil on all your fingers.
1: Yeah, Jack, you've got to get
0: you look like 1/40th of a robot.
1: It's because you've got to take off what's...
0: It's so funny, dude.
1: Oh, my God.
0: You're just trying to pick up that paper with all this foil on your fingers.
1: Okay.
0: Oh, okay. Dear, oh, dear.
1: This news story really tickled my fancy. So there is a dad online, and he's mourning his 36-year-old fridge. So he sent a text to his family, and he said, "Bad news. After 36 years, the garage fridge finally died.
0: Oh.
1: Been through a lot together. Outlasted 3 trucks, 2 wives. Went out quiet like a cowboy.
0: Oh.
1: Must have kept 10,000 beers cold. Thinking about giving it a proper funeral.
0: Went out quiet like a cowboy.
1: I want to have a beer with this bloke and I don't even drink beer.
0: What a weapon.
1: Does he sound like the funniest dad?
0: That fridge was born when I was born.
1: He bought it in 1990.
0: Oh, 89, but anyhow.
1: The Australian's garage fridge outlived 3 trucks and 2 marriages.
0: Went out quiet like a cowboy.
1: Oh, no.
0: I love that he's like, he didn't make a fuss. There wasn't a gurgle and a splutter and death. He just went out. He went out on a hill smoking a cigarillo, hat tipped over his nose, just looking at the sunset.
1: See you later, mate. It's been swell. People online in the comments are like joking around like as if he lost a son. So being like, mate, condolences.
0: Hey, if there's anything I can do.
1: Yeah, can I help you out, mate? Well, I'd love to know if we can find out at some point if he actually gives the fridge a funeral. Would be unbelievable. I'd love to send something into him.
0: Well, do you know what? I don't know if he should give it a funeral, but more of a rebirth.
1: Yes.
0: Now if I was
1: storage.
0: That's what I mean.
1: You could make it into like
0: a big esky.
1: Yeah.
0: So the old fridge, so you chuck her out the back, you've got a man cave or something, or you could even just, you know, make it smaller if you don't want it that big.
3: Yeah.
0: Parts of the fridge, turn it into a beautiful esky. When you have mates over, fill it with ice, fill it with grogs. Bob's
1: like
0: your uncle.
1: Or a pantry. Put condiments in it. Because it still just opens.
0: Yeah.
1: It's just not frozen.
0: Just becomes a cupboard.
1: Yeah, literally. His fridge cupboard.
3: But its purpose in life was to hold, like, cold drinks.
0: And
1: cold
0: it's had
1: beers.
0: If it's had 10,000 beers in it.
1: He doesn't want tomato sauce in it. It's disrespectful. I take it back. It's disrespectful.
0: But keep letting it have 10,100.
1: He wants to keep those beers ice cold.
0: You know, you could repurpose the fridge into something beautiful.
1: Mm. That text exchange, I lost it. That is so funny.
0: It's the best thing you've ever read to me. You know how, like, when you die, you can get turned into a tree?
1: Yeah.
0: Same thing with the fridge. Turn it into something else.
1: You were going to say he could turn into the fridge.
0: Oh, he can be his coffin.
3: Oh,
0: when he croaks.
3: Yeah.
1: He can jump in the fridge.
0: It can be his coffin.
3: That's
1: great idea.
3: Great.
1: So can we get a hold of him, codes? We'd love to give him some thoughts.
0: He needs tips. I don't know whether his family has given him enough.
1: I know. Yeah, we really need to get him on the line. Damn, I wish we had him on the line
0: Stuff
1: now.
0: Stuff him into the fridge and bury him.
1: Yeah.
0: Oh.
1: God, but you know what it did get me thinking, Jack?
0: What?
1: What non-human item are you in love with?
0: Your 3 koalas, Kevin.
1: You're literally just thinking that. And you know how some people are, like, so in love with their car?
0: Yeah, yeah, yeah.
1: Or, like, so in love with, like, the cat. They've got a lazy boy or something.
0: Yeah.
1: It's, like, part of the family.
0: Yeah, 133353. Call us now because we'd love to know what inanimate object you are in love with.
1: Mm-hmm.
0: But non-human item. Is it just like a Pokemon card that you got?
1: Yeah.
0: Is it a drill? Is it just like a drill
1: something
0: you've
1: weird,
0: had?
1: Yeah.
0: Since you're an apprentice. You know, you've been working for 50, like, you know.
1: Yeah.
13: This is the early drive home with Lou and Judge.
3: It's Lou and Judge on Triple M. Number is 133353. Give us a call. We're asking, what non-human item are you in love with?
1: Yeah, basically because a dad online is mourning his 36-year-old fridge, and I have to read the text messages.
0: Please do.
1: Sent to his family group chat again because it's that good. He said, bad news. After 36 years, the garage fridge finally died. Been through a lot together. Outlasted 3 trucks, 2 wives. Went out quiet like a cowboy. Must have kept 10,000 beers cold. Thinking about giving it a proper funeral. Unbelievable.
0: It's just unbelievable stuff.
1: So we wanted to know, what non-human item are you in love with?
0: That's right.
1: Tim on the line. Tim, talk to us.
5: Hey, Mummy. Hey, Daddy.
1: Hey, son.
0: How are you?
5: Oh, I'm good, mate. I literally just knocked off, sat in the car, and you were talking about cool stuff.
0: Yeah. Cool stuff. And what's the cool stuff you love?
5: Well, I don't want to detract too much, but it's not Pokemon because I don't really like that. It's more Yu-Gi-Oh.
0: Okay. Oh. You love your Yu-Gi-Oh
3: cards.
0: But Yu-Gi-Oh cards. So,
5: yeah, all of it.
0: Have you been collecting them since you were a young fella?
5: Oh, I was when I was younger, got out of it, got back into it. And I think what really got me back into it is Josh, do you know Yu-Gi-Oh at all? Like Dark Magician, Blue Eyes White Dragon, all that?
0: Mate, I know a bit of it.
1: Yeah,
0: I had a bit of it growing up.
5: Yeah. I was in Mackay one day.
0: Yeah.
5: And I just went into EB Games. They had a box, comes with 4 packs. Just rip it open, get the chase cards worth $1,200 on the first go.
0: It's okay.
1: Yeah, right. Okay. Hey. See why you like them now,
0: so
1: Tim.
0: They're worth a heap as well. Yeah, okay. Yeah, okay. That'll get anyone into Yu-Gi-Oh,
1: makes
0: reckon.
1: Sense.
0: Thanks, Tim.
1: TJ.
6: Hey, Mummy and Daddy.
1: Hey.
0: Hello. How are you?
6: Good, good, guys.
0: That's the way.
6: Would you believe my most non-favourite thing is an orange microfiber cloth?
0: Wait. So like, what, like
1: just
0: a little...
1: like one that you...
6: Just, it actually has a name, Wilson.
1: Wait, so you just wipe the, like, kitchen bench with it and you love it?
6: Well, Wilson and I became best friends when I flipped a house. And I had 12 days and I worked 12 hours a day.
0: Yeah.
6: Flat out.
0: Yeah.
6: And he hung outside my pocket. I became so attached to him, I washed him, and he's now under my cupboard sink, and I say hello to Wilson, and I open the cupboard.
1: That is so me-coded. Well,
0: yeah,
1: I love that.
0: That
6: it
0: is
6: was
0: you.
6: During yeah. COVID. It was during, and Wilson, like, cast away with Tom Hanks in the volleyball.
0: Yeah.
1: I love that. That's awesome.
0: Oh, I'd hate to see you cleaning outside. There's a flash flood. Wilson's washed away.
3: Oh, no.
0: Wilson! Oh, TJ, thank you.
1: John.
0: Thank you, daughter. John, how are you?
7: Hey, Jargy Lou.
1: Hello,
0: how are you, Brad? How are you, brother?
7: First time, long time. Whichever way it goes.
0: Thank you, mate.
7: Not too shabby. How are you going?
0: Very well,
1: good,
0: thank
1: mate.
0: You.
7: All right. So I bought a R6 in 1999, brand new, third one in Australia.
0: Yeah.
7: And she died about 9 years ago. My wife won't let me ride anymore, too many accidents.
0: Yeah.
7: Oh. So I told her I'm going to gut it, fix it up, make it look brand new, and I'm going to hang it in the lounge room. She could put those smell pretty things and go psh and candles on it. And she laughed at me, thought I was joking. No way in hell.
0: Yeah.
7: So then I came up with another idea. A coffee table. I'll turn it on its side.
0: What?
7: I'll cut it in half.
0: I can have
7: 2 coffee tables.
0: Yeah.
1: Or you could have
7: and it's like,
1: you could have it in half and then put a nice piece of marble on top of it.
0: What is with you and marble?
7: So you've got to be able to see it. It's got to be like see-through.
3: Yeah, you can do glass.
0: Yeah, you got a glass.
1: Yeah, no, I reckon marble, John.
0: No, you don't want marble. You want glass so you can see the rig.
1: Yeah, but I don't think his wife wants to see it.
0: It's
1: like best of both worlds.
0: Have you done that, John?
7: I have. I've still got it. It's going to happen.
0: I'm proud of you, mate.
7: Mate, I'll send you a photo when I do it.
0: I love that, mate.
1: I can't wait to see your wife throw it out of the house.
0: Thanks, John. Katrina, talk to us. What's the inanimate object that you're just in love with?
8: Oh, my God, I've had this pillow for about 10 years, and I know people will say that that is gross, wash it.
0: Yep.
8: Its cover has broken. I've sewn it up by hand. I've cried into it. I've laughed on it. I've had intimate moments where the pillow has been there when things are going on.
0: Now we're cooking with gas.
8: Special stuff, a special time, you know.
0: I do.
8: My other idea for calling was, I think poor old mate who's lost his fridge, which is very, very sad, and I feel for him. It would be nice if the listeners all could get in and maybe we could all donate a little bit of money, raise maybe $1,000 for him to buy a new one.
0: Get him a new fridge.
1: Yeah, yes. I love you that know idea, what? Katrina. I love the idea. I don't reckon he wants a new fridge. I reckon he's still in mourning. He's like, nah.
0: Telephone for his fridge.
1: I can't.
0: I love the idea, Katrina.
3: Good on you, Katrina.
1: These are great calls. Thanks, guys.
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0: You are indeed. Now, I've had a morning.
1: You're a bit grumpy, aren't you?
0: Well, I've had a morning.
1: You actually have.
0: You know?
1: And everything's just gone wrong.
0: Well, it was just one of those mornings where I was going, what's doing? So get up. Look, Hank Elish wasn't great last night. So not a tremendous kip. Wake up. And it's probably about, I don't know, 6. And I go, I'll change his nappy. So I'm changing his nappy. He does a big wee all over the tray table where we're changing. I go, that's fine. So he's wet that. I sort of dry him off, put him on the doona right next to me to then, like, get it sorted so I can then change his nappy. He does one of the great wees of all time.
1: I thought you were going to say number 2.
0: So he pisses all over the bed. It's mm-hmm. huge. I go, perfect. Okay. That's the start. Go out into the kitchen. Brutus's crate, I left in Walker. So we just had him on the dog bed, right? He's inside. He's done one of the great turds of all time on the floor.
1: How big?
0: Diarrhea, probably the size of an extra large pizza.
1: Oh!
3: What?
0: With lumps in the middle of it. So I've got a screaming baby. Steph needed Kip, so I've got him in the living room screaming. Dog turd all over the floor. I'm wiping it up. I'm going, okay, this is just, it's a bit of an aggressive way to wake up.
1: Yep.
3: Yep.
0: Brutus has his farm day today. So basically where I drop him off to a mate, they've got a van, they have about 20 dogs.
1: So cute.
0: And they take all these dogs to a farm day.
3: So
0: anyway,
3: good.
1: Their little adjustment.
0: That's right. So he was a bit late this morning. So I'm sort of waiting there with another lady who has her dog in the farm day and we're just yarning. Anyway. This bird's walking along with this, I don't know what it was, like a border collie mix with something. It was a mixed breed dog. And and he's on a lead. She's got it on a lead. And I'm like, sweet. Brutus is off lead, just sort of running around. And Brutus loves every dog. This dog, she let him off. She just let go of the lead. And he went straight for Brutus. And I'm going, oh, my God. And I'm like, I'm just grabbing Brutus. Brutus
1: like
0: takes
1: quite
0: off.
1: Quite aggressive.
0: Oh, yeah, no, he was fully cracking, punching on with Brutus.
1: Yeah.
0: So I call Brutus to me. I'm like, come, you know. So Brutus spots me, comes to me for protection. And this dog's having a full crack. And I'm like, get back, you mongrel. Like, get out of it, you mongrel. Anyway, the dog bites my knee, right? So it bites my knee. Now I'm fuming, right? And I said, get your dog on a leash.
1: Yeah.
0: Put it on a lead. I'm like, if you can't control your dog, don't let it off. Anyway, I'm going off. She hasn't said a word yet, right?
1: Was she not like, oh, my God? Like,
0: she hasn't said a word, right? What? The dog's bit. I'm looking at my knee. I've held Brutus back. I've got the other dog, and I'm like, very cranky. I'm cranky.
1: Yeah.
0: Anyway, I go, your dog's just bitten me. And she goes, I'm sorry. And I go, well, just learn how to control your animal. Anyway, I'm getting Brutus in my ute. So I walk him up. I've been bitten. I'm checking my knee. The knee's sort of bleeding. And I'm like, oh, geez. I'm just thinking, imagine that was a kid and this mongrel dog.
1: Yeah. Like, you can't save that situation.
0: Yeah. But I just thought, you know what? I'm just going to remove myself from the situation. I'm fuming, but I'm going to remove myself from it for a second just to calm down. I put Brutus in the ute and it'd be kind of funny to see, but I'm now just pacing up and down my ute because I'm so cranky. And one of the ladies, the lovely ladies who drops her dog off as well, she was in her car, and she goes, did that dog just bite you? And I was like, I'm sorry, I'm very cranky at the moment. I just can't talk at the moment. I'm just very cranky. I'm very cranky.
1: At least you pointed it out. You weren't just rude, yeah. Looked at her, away like death stare.
0: Because I was pacing like this, going, oh, this dog, mongrel dog. So I'm very cranky. And then I saw, she's like, oh, sorry. I'm like, no. I'm so sorry. He did bite. He did bite me. Anyway, the dogs bit me and I go, righto, I'm a bit cooler now. She sort of calmed me down a bit. I'll go and just talk to the owner and she's like, mate, if your dog's like that, don't. She dug it off.
1: Oh, she just left.
0: Oh, she took off.
1: She thought, beautiful. Got Jack Archdale on the knee. See you later.
0: Yeah. Mission accomplished.
1: Yeah, she could done. Maybe. Great.
0: I'm feeling sick.
1: Oh, no. Oh, you're okay, but.
3: Well,
1: we'll have to check on Jack.
3: You know what? I was going to say we could wake him up by Reverse the verse.
0: Hey.
1: Oh, he's awake.
0: Anyway, but the only reason I bring it up is because when I walked in here today, you were like, why have you got blood on your knee? Because it's still bleeding. It's bleeding into my jeans.
1: Mm. We have to get you some new jeans. We've got a fancy event tonight.
0: Yeah, we've got a fancy event tonight. Well, wearing jeans. Yeah. Can't be that fancy. Yeah,
3: hang on, I'm just getting a phone call. Yep. Claire, we got him.
13: The early drive home with Lou and Jarch.
3: It's Lou and Jarch on Triple M. Let's play this.
9: Reverse the verse.
0: I love this.
1: Me too.
0: I love this game.
1: I'm feeling quietly confident today. You know, I've sort of been going, shh.
0: Yes.
1: Yeah, I think
0: I'm going to say the words. Well, I think you learnt from last time and you got like a 94%.
1: Enunciate.
0: Yeah, that's right. Yeah. Diction.
1: Yeah.
0: Now, basically the game is, if you haven't heard it, Lou and I, so hypothetically Lou, she'll sing part of a song.
1: Mm-hmm.
0: LP will then reverse it. I will then have to emulate the reversal of the song to try and get it back to its original form. It can be pretty hard.
1: Rewarding, though.
0: It is rewarding when you get it right. Do you want me to start?
1: Yes, please.
0: Okay.
3: Take it away.
0: Two strong hearts.
1: Whoa. We stick together like the honey in the trees.
0: Well, bees. Anyway.
3: My favourite John Farnham song.
0: Is it? Star Wars. There are some shoes in there. Star Wars.
3: Go, Lou.
1: Star Wars.
3: Oh.
0: He said shush.
3: Okay, let's reverse it.
1: Shush our hearts.
0: Yes! Pretty good.
1: That was shush our hearts.
0: It was shush our hearts.
1: Two strong hearts.
0: Well, no, it was shush our hearts.
1: 80?
0: Louisa, you've got about a 44.
1: 55.
0: You got hearts right.
1: 50. Call it a 50.
3: I'm happy with 55.
1: 55, yes.
3: Hey.
0: 55 is it? Okay.
3: Lou.
0: Shush our hearts. Okay,
3: do some singing.
0: Go, Lulu.
1: Be the one.
0: Oh,
1: Dua Lipa.
3: Oh, Dua Lipa.
1: Nice and short.
0: I knew that.
3: That is my nice boo. And short. It's quite nice to judge there.
1: Now the. So easy.
0: Okay.
1: Nailed it. Gotta be nice to you today.
3: Okay, let's see.
0: And now, me the one.
1: Oh, yeah. Nice.
0: Go again, mate. Me the one.
3: Pretty
0: even
3: good.
0: Though the.
3: Yeah.
0: That's a 98%.
1: I was going to go 99, mate.
0: Oh, well, I'll go 99. I'll go 99.
3: Getting the.
0: Is getting,
3: it's even, very good.
0: It was hard. I felt like an idiot doing it. I went, be the little. I know.
3: Okay. Okay, next. Round right. Two. Go, Judge.
0: You're the voice.
3: Oh, more Johnny Farnham.
0: I just saw double Farnham today.
1: Yeah, double F.
3: Double F, okay. Yeah.
0: Silver the.
3: Oh.
0: Sounds like European. Silver the.
1: Silver the.
0: This will be 100%.
1: Really?
0: I reckon this is 100%.
3: Oh, my goodness. The anticipation. Let's find out.
1: You're the bless.
0: Oh, the bless! The voice, go again, mate.
3: Okay.
1: You're the bless.
3: Pretty good.
0: It's 94.
1: Yes.
0: It's a 94%.
1: Okay.
3: Final.
1: All right.
0: I've really got to get above 56% here.
1: Okay. Okay. And for Dolly Parton.
0: Yeah.
3: Oh.
1: Jolene.
3: Kept it at two, Jolene.
0: My lie, thank you.
3: That's very kind.
0: That is kind.
3: Okay, let's reverse it.
1: Honey, loge.
3: Ooh. For the final reverse.
1: Josh just backed away.
3: He's backed away. He's standing in the corner of the room as we wait to find out.
0: Snowline.
1: I reckon we'll tie.
0: No, that's a 62%.
1: It was Snowline.
3: Let's listen one more time.
0: Snowline.
1: Thanks.
0: That's pretty close. Fine, 62%.
1: Okay, well done, mate.
0: Hey, great work.
13: This is the early drive home with Lou and Judge.
3: Triple M's Lou and Judge for your Thrust Thursday, but not for much longer.
0: No, not for much longer. Look,
1: you're going to have to do them, mate. My hands are full.
0: Well, you're covered in foil and you've got a nail technician, Cindy, doing your nails as we work.
1: I didn't have my headphones on.
0: Dude, this would be like me when I was working here at the desk, just getting a foot massage as I input a data. Anyway, we got some DMs. Mm-hmm. We talked about what did you accidentally crash in terms of weddings, funerals, whatever.
1: Yeah, I love that.
0: Damien underscore Alan, I accidentally crashed a wake once. So I was absolutely starving and helped myself to some of the food. Got caught out pretty damn quick. Yeah, bud. Probably Tez underscore Cruz. I crashed a work Christmas party for a company I didn't work for. It was at a pub and I was already there, so I helped myself to a free bar tab and a few pints.
1: I reckon you could get away with that pretty easily.
0: Well, it's genius.
1: Yeah.
0: Hey, we love the lot of you. We'll be seeing you tomorrow for Freeball Friday.
1: Yeah, see you Thrust Thursday.
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6: We're going to take a deep dive into this Legends game and also the origins of Tone, the Chompers Jones.
0: Oh, really?
6: We can have a listen, I think, Rabs, to Fat from last year.
0: Oh, no.
6: If we want to
0: no.
6: just get your head around how Fat's going to go about commentating this one.
7: Well, I needed that guy. Just thought I'd better say something.
6: Thank you, Bill. So, underway again.
0: Oh, well, no they one was saying anything, Jim.
6: That goal.
0: Well, aren't you supposed to come back and say there's a goal? That's 9.969 to 4.8.
14: Well, the specials usually bring the people out of the break, well, talking about the goal that's just been kicked.
0: And the other thing, it's not like radio, Jim. You actually go to a ad break and then you don't know when you're back on. Well, I didn't. So it's a bit more difficult, isn't it?
6: Also, 9.9's not 69. But here's the thing, Fat. It's about, like our midweek hump day quiz,
0: yes.
6: You've got to be up and about
0: exactly.
6: in the commentary. You've got to be excited. Now, years ago, when this particular game was on the Nine Network, we got to Marvel Stadium, Gary Lyon and myself, to get ready to call the Legends game. I had to go downstairs into the rooms for some reason. I can't remember what it was. Gaz was doing a cross back to the news. I got down there and our head of sport and the head of the production came up to me while we were waiting and said, I just got to tell you something. I said, yeah, what's that? He goes, look, Tony Jones has had his teeth whitened.
14: Oh, no.
6: And he said, he's a bit touchy about
14: sensitive.
6: It, so you're not allowed to bring it up. That's what he said.
0: No.
6: So
0: is this when it all first started?
6: I got in the lift. I got straight back up to the commentary box. By this stage, Gaz had finished doing his cross to the news. I said, Gary, Chompers has had his teeth done.
0: I said, but we're not allowed to say anything.
6: I said, you wait till you see him when we first bring him onto the show. So anyway, we get Gaz hosting it. He gets it all started and everyone's introduced. And then, all right, let's get down to ground level with Tony Jones. Tone tries to speak without his mouth open. Like the wide mouth frog.
0: Yes,
6: Tone tries to give it some of that.
0: I like that one, Chomp.
6: Gary and I are sitting upstairs. We said, come on, open them up, Tone. Give us a look at the Chompers. He goes, oh, that's funny. Is it you two? And we go, yes, it's hilarious. So from that moment on, we gave him, Bill, Chompers 1,000 times that night. I reckon he was referred to as Chompers another 35 times before the game even started.
0: Oh, no.
6: He cracked it.
0: He did.
6: Cracked it on television.
0: Yes.
6: And that is where it all started. So
0: then
6: we rolled, and you were, of course, a part of this too. We then rolled from the Legends game into the footy show.
0: Oh, Jim.
6: And we were doing the footy show every Thursday night. We obviously had amazing guests, you know, Nick Del Santo, Drew Petrie, all the rest of the
0: all
6: legends.
0: Stars.
6: Come on,
0: stars.
6: And they would do a cross to Tone in the news before we would do the footy show at 9 o'clock that night.
0: Yep.
6: And the head of news for Nine Network Australia, not just Melbourne, contacted us and said, under no circumstances are you allowed to refer to the fact that Tone's had his teeth done. So I would then go and grab Nicky
0: you
6: Dell
0: did
6: and say,
0: this.
6: Dell,
0: you did.
6: At the end of the cross, make sure you say, thanks, Chomp. So every single guest did it.
0: Yeah,
6: and
0: did.
6: That is why we have this, the Chompolation.
16: Cheers, Chompers.
24: Thanks, Chompers.
16: Thanks very much, Chompers.
24: Pleasure, Chompers.
16: Good on you, Chompers.
24: Thanks, Uncle Chomp Chomp.
25: Thanks, Chomp.
26: Thanks a lot, Chompers.
25: Thanks, Chompers.
27: Teeth are looking great, Chompers.
28: Thanks, Chompity Chomp Chomp Chomp.
6: But every night, that's how the cross is finished.
0: And he hated it. He hated it, Jim. But he had to come around at some stage, didn't he, a bit?
6: Well, and in fact, it has now made him. Everyone loves the Chompers.
0: They do love the Chompers.
6: Even Marcus Harris and Jimmy Pattinson at the Oval in England chomped
0: That's right. They chomped him. So he's well known for it now. It's made him.
6: Softened him up. People now see him as relatable. It's helped the Chompers.
0: He should thank you and Gary.
6: He bloody oath he should. I don't reckon he's going to, though.
0: No, I don't think he will.
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3: Jagger Smith, he's done most things so far in his short career. He's yet to kick a goal in AFL footy. What a moment to do it on the MCG.
8: Lead the blind to Jagger Smith. Smith from 50, goes for goal. Look out, look out. It's all away, it's all away. Jagger Smith on a night Carlton will never forget.
6: All right, when you come into our show, which this man did 2 weeks ago, Fat, good things happen. Since he came in here, he has been recognised as the game's best young player. Jagger Smith, welcome to the Rush Hour.
9: Well, thanks, JB. Thanks for having me on again twice in 2 weeks.
6: Congratulations, mate. This is great for you.
9: Yeah, no, it's obviously an honour to win the award last night, and you see some of the names that have come through and won the award. It's pretty special to have my name alongside them.
14: Last night, geez, you won it the other night too, so you've done well here, two in a row, Jagger. What do you get, mate, for winning the 2026 Telstra Rising Star? What do you actually get?
9: I actually haven't been told what I get. I get a nice looking medal, but no one's really told me what I've received. But just an honour to win the award, mate.
14: No, of course. But there's always, if there's a little envelope or
6: just a little urn,
14: a little urn, or some free phone calls for 5 years or something from Telstra. I don't know. That'd be nice. Jack?
9: Yeah, that would be handy. You would have loved your envelopes back in the day, Bill, I'm sure.
14: I still do. Don't worry about that, Jack. What do you mean, back in the day? Hey, well done. 54 votes, Jim, out of a possible 55.
6: No. Did it easy.
14: Are you dirty on that, Jack?
9: Oh, not too dirty. I think the who got voted five in from Laura was Harry Dean. So as long as it's a Carlton teammate, I'm fine with that.
6: Now, mate, you've got bigger fish to fry than this, of course. Although it is a magnificent award, you've got a final to play, woo-hoo, and the Blues could not be in better shape after dismantling the league leaders.
9: Yeah, it's very exciting. Obviously, we've been playing some good footy the last 10 weeks. Taking down Brisbane was a really good thing for our confidence as well. And then to beat Freo as well last week was great. But we know that Melbourne's a big challenge ahead of us. They're a great team and they're up and going. But we're looking forward to challenging ourselves on Saturday in front of a packed MCG, in front of a home, a big crowd.
14: Oh, Saturday night MCG. How have you gone against the D's this year?
9: I think we choked a big lead the first time we played them, but so hopefully we don't do that again. But we're obviously really excited. We know they've got some weapons in Gorney and Cozzy Pickett, and they've got a lot of other good players as well. So it's going to be a good test for our boys, but I reckon we're up to the challenge on Saturday.
6: We asked you when you came in about the coach. We said, would Josh end up with the main role? And you disco danced a little, Jag, but you basically said you love playing under him. And since then, he's been given the main job and richly deserved it.
9: Yeah, 100%. We all love Fraser's players, and he's thoroughly deserved to be given the head coach role for the next 3 years. And we just love playing under him. He's a real cool, calm, collected bloke, and we just love playing for him. So all credit to him, and he's done really well to turn this season around from where we were.
14: No, great appointment. We all love that. Hey, will your mum be able to watch you at the MCG on Saturday night, or has she got a function?
9: Nah, she'll be there. She won't be working. She sort of schedules the work off when I'm playing, so she works it out pretty well.
14: She works at the G, remember, Jim. Oh, hey, I've got it here. Telstra, you win the medal, and you win $20,000 cash, Jag.
9: Oh, how good's that, Bill?
14: I know. Straight. What are you going to do with it, mate? Straight in the bank, or are you going to buy a new car, or...?
9: Maybe straight in the bank, and maybe a nice holiday or something. And maybe you'll spend it on my girlfriend. She'll love that.
14: Hey, what about the other night when you're at the awards? Do you go around and see blokes that you'd love to get a photo with or an autograph or something like that?
9: Sort of who I'm going up against now, so you can't really idolise them too much.
6: Can't do that, Bill.
9: I was trying to get a hold of Nick Dacos, but he's too busy up on stage the whole time winning the awards, which wasn't ideal.
14: Well, that's what I would have thought. It would be a nice photo with Nicky Day or any of those blokes.
9: Yeah, he's a pretty good player.
14: Also, the Bont.
6: Who else, Bill?
14: The Bont.
10: Max.
6: Yeah.
14: Jordan Dawson, Max Gorn, who else you got?
9: Yeah, there was a few stars there a few nights ago for sure.
14: Zach Butters, do you ask him what he's doing next year?
9: Yeah, I was trying to get him over the line, but I don't know if we can do that. But he'd be bloody handy at Carlton in the midfield for sure.
6: Fat Jagger himself is a star. He doesn't need to go to anyone else. They sidle up next to him.
10: It's nice to have these people to look up to and get a photo with or something.
9: That is, it is. You're right, Bill. You're right.
6: Nick, how deep can you go? Oh. Yes, go on.
10: He got a photo with Murphy Reid. I'm just looking at here.
9: Yeah, we've got a photo with Murphy Reid. We played together in the under-12s team, so I think they did an 8 years later sort of photo. So we've both grown up since then, and yeah, he's a gun player too, Murph.
10: Did you ask him how his groin is?
9: Yeah, I think he thinks it's pretty sore, to be fair. He said he just copped one right in the middle. So I think he'll be right to go for his first final, though.
10: In the middle.
6: Jagger, this must be a...
10: I want to know what the middle...
14: No, leave it. It's fine. I think
6: just stay where you are, Jags. Now, this must be a bad camera angle, because Murphy Reid's a tiny little bastard. Yeah. He looks like he's taller than you.
14: Exactly.
9: Yeah, I think they've got the angle wrong there. I've got him covered in the height, for sure. Yeah, don't know what's going on.
6: How deep can you go, mate? You are among the hottest teams left in the comp. What's the vibe like? How deep can you take this?
9: Yeah, it's really exciting. Obviously, there's a big final series to play, and hopefully we play a part in that. But to be fair, it's my first final coming up, so I've just really thought about this week against the D's, and don't look too far ahead. Fraser's preached that to us. We take it, you know, 1 week at a time. It is a cliche, but we've got a big challenge against Melbourne on Saturday, so I don't want to put the eyes forward too much, but it is really exciting.
10: 1 week at a time. Well done, Jagger. Mm-hmm. Hey, well done on your award, the 2026 Telstra Rising Star, Jagger Smith.
9: Rep. Thanks, Bill. Thanks, Alex.
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6: Now, idiot song. 1 week we get the file. Next week we get the song. That's how it works. And this week it's song. And the theme is food. I haven't heard it. So, therefore, I am very much looking forward to it. Rabs?
10: Food.
6: What's Fat doing?
14: What was that?
6: What are you eating? Damn it, Cremorne, what are you eating?
10: Curry sausages, Jim, just turned up.
6: Oh, my God.
10: Have a look at that. Curry sausages and mash.
6: Bill, we're in the middle of a segment with Damo and you're eating curry sausages.
10: Exactly. They're on the specials board. I said I could have them at the creamy. Jim, curry sausages and mash.
6: Bill, we're on air.
10: No, we're not.
6: We're actually broadcasting. How come you're always such a fussy young man? Yuck. What did you put behind the bar?
10: No, let me tell you, Jim, the boys...
6: Don't know me. What did you put behind the bar?
10: I'll tell you. 80 breakfasts.
14: Breakfast. 80 what? Don't want to argue, I don't want to debate. Yeah.
10: Don't want to hear about what kind of food you hate. Banana man.
6: Ready to go?
10: Get out. It stinks. So eat it. Eating a banana in the studio. Get out. Eat it.
12: Need more salt on me, dimmies.
14: Yep. Have some more
6: chicken. Have some more. Brad's been baking.
10: You know what happens then?
12: I eat half the pie. Just
10: eat it. San Antone, open for lunch and dinner. So both...
6: lunch and dinner. Your table manners are a crying shame. Bill, stop eating while we're on air.
12: Yeah, that's not craft.
6: It's not professional.
13: That's rubbish is what that is, Bill. So
12: eat it. Yum, yum, yum. Just
10: eat it. Yum, yum. Hey, Gav, who's got a tooth in his ear after he bought a hamburg.
15: Yeah, like yes, Bill.
6: Hamburg. You better chow down or it's gonna
12: get cold, so eat it. Excuse me.
10: What are you addicted to?
17: Potato cake.
10: I must admit, on Sunday I was feeling a bit wheezy and I had to go and get three with plenty of salt.
6: Wheezy.
10: Oozy.
6: Oozy. So, Bill, what's the feeling you get before you need one?
10: Just wheezy. Eat it. You bake me, Jim.
6: What do you mean?
10: I got an apple stuck in my
6: throat.
10: I had an apple.
6: He's underway with the next one already.
10: Jim, I got an apple. You know why? I pinched it out of the fridge and karma getting me back. Because I got this. I got apple stuck in back of throat.
6: Bill.
10: It's getting into my artillery.
12: Eat it. If it's getting cold, reheat it. We
15: Where is Raph?
6: Touring around France at the moment.
15: And what's he eating?
6: Oh, escargot.
15: No, no, snails.
6: Oh, right, okay.
15: The three hardest things to say in the world are, Jim, what? One, I was wrong.
6: You find that hard to say. Oh.
15: Number two, I need help.
6: Mm.
15: Number three, Worcestershire sauce.
17: Worcestershire.
6: Well, interesting to me that with a idiot song about eating Higg popped up a couple of times.
15: Old KFC Higg.
6: Oh, well done, Matty. Well done, Matty. Very, very good. And some historical pieces in there, which I like hearing.
15: Oh, no.
14: What happened with the apple?
15: Got stuck in back of throat. It was Adams, I think.
17: This
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2: He's a Logie nominee, a MasterChef winner, and an olive oil ambassador.
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2: He's here ahead of the Legends game tonight, and he's playing alongside our mate Embers. Please, welcome to the show, it's Nick Riewoldt.
4: Oh, good morning, Nick.
5: Good morning, guys. Big day here in Melbourne. Of course, the Legends game tonight. I've got my plan well and truly worked out. I'm just going to clear the 50, get out of Buddy's way, and watch him do his thing.
6: Great.
7: That
6: makes sense, Drew. Now, mate, when you finished up playing, I reckon you were warming up an hour and a half before the game started with a bit of a wooden knee. How is the rig?
5: I still train. I actually still train reasonably hard. The one thing I can't do, though, is I can't run. So my knees are pretty rooted. So I don't generally run. And I had a kick around with a few of the school dads on Sunday. There's a school dads. My kids are at a school, and then we play the other local primary school this Saturday. So I had a training session, so I thought this is a perfect opportunity to have a little run before the Legends game. And I did this last year and I nicked my calf and I've bloody done the same thing.
4: Aww.
5: So I'll strap it up and hobble around tonight and try not to make a fool of myself. But it's going to be great. What about some of the names that are out there? I mean, Dusty Martin, Gary Ablett Jr., Buddy, Cyril. We couldn't get them to do anything when they were playing.
6: No.
5: And now they're running around in the Legends game. It's going to be awesome.
4: Well, as you mentioned, some massive names. Who's going to be sort of the best teammate for you and who's going to be the biggest liability?
5: Well, I was having a look at our forward line. Mm. The forward line's pretty stacked. So clearly Buddy, Eddie Betts, Cyril Rioli, Andrew McLeod. It's a who's who forward line. Biggest liability, I work with Tom Morris.
6: Oh, yeah.
5: And he's got a punchable head.
6: Yeah.
5: And I know there's a few guys lining up. So I've actually been asked by some of the Vics to just set him up with a few hospital balls.
6: Yeah.
5: Because he might have broken a few stories about some of the players running around tonight.
6: I went to school with Tom Morris, and thankfully for him, the fifth was as low as you could go because it was capped. He would have kept falling. Rue, we'll move off the Legends game really quickly because, of course, as you'd imagine, WA is alive. We've got Wharfie Time banners hanging off skyscrapers. It is a buzz over here. How do you see the Dockers? Do you believe that they're the clear number one seeds?
5: I think they're the number one seed. I don't think it's clear because of the Brisbane Lions looming there in third spot and the form they have coming into the finals. And now we know about the run in with a first up game against the Swans and the implications there. But the Lions have been there and done it.
6: Mm.
5: And I know for a lot of this Fremantle group, they haven't had that experience and that taste before. And, you know, there are occasionally groups like, you know, you'd know, Zave, the 08 Hawks, who they get there the first time and they pinch one. But, generally, you'd probably want to have been on the big stage before. But the thing about Fremantle is I just look at their squad. I just can't see a weakness in any line, really. It's hard to come up with a vulnerability other than do they have the experience that the Brisbane Lions have on this stage. And they're so well coached. Their game plan stacks up. They've got guys that just look like they're going to thrive on that big stage, you know, like Tracy and Boss and these guys that won't shy away from it. So, I mean, it's as good a shot as they've had in the history of their existence, isn't it?
6: Absolutely.
4: Hey, Nick, we know you are on the way at the moment to for your kids' book week. What are your kids dressing up as this year?
5: Well, yeah, so we tend to reverse engineer it in our house. So depending on what costume
6: we've available.
5: Got, yeah, that's right. What available costumes have we got? We'll pick the book depending on what we've got. And one thing we do have in our house is plenty of cowboy boots and hats.
4: Oh, good.
5: Because my wife's from Texas. So James is going as a cowboy. The book Lonesome Dove, which is about 800. It's an 800-page novel.
4: Yeah.
5: So he's fooling nobody.
6: Yeah.
5: And then Will's got a Michael Jordan top on,
4: right.
5: And Teddy's got a Messi top on. So probably like a million kids around the country going as their sporting heroes.
4: Yeah.
6: It's funny you say it, Rue. I made a statement 2 years ago that we need to make more effort at book week. I've ruled out all sporting stars. We need to dress up as a book we read in the evening. Yesterday, my Ted was a Messi and my Albie was a Lamine Yamal. So,

0: That lasted 12 months.
1: Mate, it's, what about that's the pressure on parents? So you end up having to come up with about 5 costumes when you know, Halloween's a thing now in Australia. Yes. It's bloody tough. It's tough on the mums and dads.
2: It is indeed. Nick Riewoldt, of course, is going to be part of the Legends game, which is on tonight. It's at Marvel Stadium, as we said, live here on Triple M from 5 p.m. and on 7 from 7 p.m. Nick, go well tonight. Please look after that calf, and we'll hopefully see you again very soon.
1: Absolutely. Keep up the great work on the M's over there, guys.
3: 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Triple M.
4: We are asking about the book week dramas you may have run into. There is a Melbourne costume shop who has accidentally sent a 10-year-old kid a Kim Jong-un outfit instead of Mary Poppins for book week, which is a classic stitch up. What's that, Leechy?
5: That's the North Korean anthem.
4: Is it?
6: Yeah, it's one of my favourites.
0: Go on, baby. Stay tuned for 90 minutes of hit music.
4: Hang on. There you go. You know the words. Sing along. So we are asking your book week drama. Julian, in Wembley, what happened?
7: Well, we got a notification on the Thursday night before the book week parade on the Friday morning that the parade was happening. They never mentioned anything about it in the initial notification a few weeks earlier. So here's me bolting out to Innaloo Kmart at like 8:30 at night to get a costume sorted for the little fella, and because fortunately he was into Captain Underpants.
4: Oh, nice.
7: Now, my original thought was just the, you know, a pair of jocks and a red cape, but the missus said no. So I managed to get to Kmart before they shut, find a green and white T-shirt and a brown pair of shorts in my son's size, which is the last of each.
4: Wow.
7: And out the door by 10 to 9.
4: Well done. Julian,
6: well done.
4: But you didn't just like, what about a cape? Surely you would have been able to just chuck a cape on.
7: Oh, we had a cape.
4: Yeah.
7: The thing was that my son is a bit of a serial streaker, as Zayden probably knows with his lads.
6: Yeah.
7: So it probably wouldn't have been a good idea.
4: Yeah, no. Fair. Okay.
6: Now the tags would be out pretty quickly in class.
4: Okay.
7: Yeah.
4: Yeah.
7: Yeah.
4: And we wanted to avoid that at all costs.
7: That was definitely not going to happen.
6: No, fickle.
4: Oh, there was a spare Kim Jong-un outfit if you needed one, Julian.
6: Julian, if you stay with us for the next 12 months, mate, we'll have you a Kim Jong-un there if you would like.
7: Well, I'll give it a bash, I'm fat enough.
6: Oh, use them for you. She's okay.
4: Good on you, Julian. Thank you. Let's go to Catherine in Mandra, Book Week Dramas. Catherine, what happened?
8: So my daughter, she's very indecisive when it comes to making, you know, on-the-spot decisions.
4: Yep.
8: She has a couple of mermaid things at home, so I suggested, like, we'll put something together. I can go to Spotlight, make it a bit warmer for the weather. So I spent about $80 on some fabrics and stuff to make it, you know, a bit of razzle-dazzle.
6: Well done.
8: And the night before, she decided that that was not going to happen, and she wanted to be a kitty fairy unicorn cat.
4: No.
8: So she ended up wearing her jeans and a T-shirt with a makeshift bit of fabric that I hot glued together in a roll as a tail.
4: Oh, Catherine, what a stitcher. Honestly, she owes you moving forward. Mm. What book is that cat unicorn thing from?
8: I think it's called Unikitty.
4: Unikitty, makes sense.
8: Yeah.
6: Hey, Catherine, it's not worth the argument at times, is it? When they decide they're not doing something, just stick a bloody thing on the nose and say you're a cow or a cat.
8: Pretty much. Whatever it's your battle do. Situation.
6: That's right. Book week's not one of them.
4: It wasn't a unicow. It was a unikitty. Well, Dave, get it right. Catherine, though, you strike me as that mum, though, that goes and makes, you know, I can't imagine going and being able to make anything. Arts and craft is not my strong point. Do you do that often?
8: I do when I have the time. I love it.
4: Oh, good.
8: Hat parades, like, I'm a kid when it comes to that sort of crafty sort of stuff. I love it. But not when it's the day before.
4: Yeah, fair enough.
2: I feel like you need to befriend someone who's good at arts and crafts as a parent.
4: Yes, like I've got a friend who can sew, which is good.
2: Oh, Zay's put his hand up. He's one of those.
4: Zay, you can't sew.
6: I did sewing class at school.
4: Yeah, so did I. It doesn't mean I can sew.
6: I'd make you a pillow in a heartbeat.
4: All right, do it. Tomorrow, live on air, Xavier is making me a pillow.
6: You bring me a sewing machine, I'll sew it up.
4: We'll bring your own if you're such a sewer at home. Bring your own sewing machine.
2: The great Triple M Sewing Bee tomorrow from 6 a.m. I look forward to that. Yeah.
4: Go on, you'll sew me a pillow tomorrow.
6: What type of stitch do you want? Double stitch, Windsor stitch, cross stitch?
4: I want a Windsor stitch.
6: Easy. How many traumas, mate? How many pillow slips do you need?
4: 3.
6: I'll make Charlie a little onesie too. I can do it all.
4: Yeah, let's do that. in tomorrow. If you own a sewing machine, please drop it off to 450 Roberts Road.
6: They drive themselves these days, sewing machines. Not back in my day where I had to use my foot.
2: Oh.
6: I'm a little...
4: threading the needle with your toes. Is it not woodwork?
6: Mate, I used to sew. I'm telling you.
2: Yeah, that big paddle underneath where you had to do
6: what I'm talking about.
4: Guys, I know how it works. It doesn't mean I know how to do it.
6: Yeah, you just slide it through. Put the foot down, the needle starts going, and then you just slide it through along your little along your line. Then you readjust, turn it around. Mate, I'm telling you, it's not that hard.
4: Readjust.
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0: Free bowling in Melbourne, no doubt. Hello, Embers.
1: Land Dogs, Dave, Lisey, how are we, team?
0: Embers, just a quick question. When you write back to producer Tommy and say, yep, I'm good to go, do you then throw your phone as far as you can and sprint 100 metres in the opposite direction or what?
1: My phone was on silent. I'm walking around. I'm the hustle of bus to Melbourne. There's trams, there's buses. I've got my 15-year-old son with me. He's wanting to go to the shops. Just let him know that it doesn't open until 10 o'clock. And it's like, just give me a coffee. I need one quickly.
2: Embers, not to be too crass, but you're famously known for your Norm Smith medal and free balling. Have you ever done that in a game of footy?
1: There has been a number of times because obviously, like to sort of let it sort of hang out a little bit. I rock up to Melbourne and I've actually forgot my jock. So the amount of times I've gone, 80-year-old trainer and said, mate, listen, you reckon I can just, give you a pair of underwear for me, mate, because I actually need. So I've borrowed that many pairs of jocks to play games in Melbourne. I've offered to give them back, but I said,
0: absolutely not. Hey, Embers, you have been walking around for an hour just trying to find a coffee. How hard is it? I mean, you're in Melbourne, for crying out loud. Just look to your left.
2: Bill, there are machete attacks, fire bombings, and coffee shops.
1: I know. It's like, as a Long Mac topped up, they said, what? They don't know what I'm talking about. They said, piss off, mate. You're from Perth, obviously. So, strong lattes over here, but. Yeah, I am looking for one at the moment. There seems to be a lot around, but I just sort of get a little bit picky and I'm sort of not quite sure. You walk past a Starbucks and my young fella thinks that's the best coffee shop in town. There's no way in the world we're going there.
2: They're sponsors of the station, Embers, so thanks for that. Hey, Embers, Dave Hughes fronts up again tonight. You reckon you'll go over him this time again?
1: I saw him put something on Instagram saying lightning won't strike twice. Well, you sure about that, David?
2: Yes.
1: So it'll be very interesting. We have been texting a little bit, and maybe he might think that his opportunity to line me up. So we'll see how close my shadow can get to him this time, and
0: he'll
1: see what damage I can do to him.
0: Shatter into 1,000 pieces. Embers, you were out with Nick Nat for dinner last night. A little tiramisu came out with a candle and a happy birthday song. Can you confirm or deny whether it was actually Nick Nat's birthday?
1: It was very funny, obviously. When you sort of walk around with Nick Nat, he's a very recognisable person. Yeah. Most people would be aware, and even in Melbourne. So we sit down, and obviously everyone's coming over. I'm thinking, well, how can I set this bloke up? So, got the birthday cake out. We all started singing happy birthday, and everyone's taking photos. And then there was this big Eagles family. They were sort of having a chat with us, and they walked past the end. They said, well done, Andrew. We know it's on his birthday. His birthday's on his estate, mate, something. And we started laughing. So everyone knows it wasn't his birthday, but it was.
2: The boys being pranksters.
1: that's exactly right.
2: Embers, the game's on too late for me tonight, but who are you looking forward to playing with?
1: I read a couple of your old. you won't tape it and watch it in the morning or anything like that before you get to work.
2: Mate, just text me anywhere. That'll do me.
1: I think a couple of your former teammates, mate, Budster and Cyril, forward 50 with Nick Rewald. But, who knows? If I'm feeling it, I might sort of, go down there and just tell them to empty out and give me a bit of room, a bit of space. But we'll see how we go with that.
0: Did First Night Fever bite? Because it tends to do that, especially when you're lurking around Embers in Melbourne. Yes. First Night Fever have a couple of?
1: It does, normally, but I must admit I was on my best behaviour last night. I brought my 15-year-old son Lux over with me, so he'll come to the game tonight, and then we're going to watch the Collingwood Western Bulldogs game tomorrow night. Perfect. So a bit of a, father-son bonding trip as well. It was well behaved.
2: And 15-year-old son Lux, I'm sure that slowed you down many times before, Embers. I'm pretty sure that doesn't stop a green light if there's a green light available. if you can go through Campbell Brown tonight, that would make me laugh. I'd appreciate that, but, mate, good luck.
1: Nah, good on you guys. Thanks for the call and have a wonderful day.
3: Well, thanks
1: you
3: for answering our call. That was nice of you. Thanks, mate.
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0: An Australian man from Queensland has been arrested in Bali's international airport on his way home.
2: Drugs?
0: You would think drugs.
2: No.
0: No. Another indecent act.
21: On a residential driveway near Canggu in Bali, the pair simply can't keep their hands off each other. What happens next, we can't show you due to our legal obligations. But this man got an eyeful, as did a local woman preparing to place a religious offering outside her home.
0: Also, copped an eyeful, basically, from the journo.
2: They were placing their own religious offering by the sounds of
0: exactly.
2: it.
0: Exactly.
2: So what happened?
0: So a 27-year-old, a man and a woman who shall not be named, she hasn't been identified either, they have essentially, look, this is me filling in a couple of the little blanks because this is what it looks like.
2: With a bit of poetic license, please.
0: On the CCTV that we have seen. But it looks like they've had a long day at Single Fins.
2: Yeah.
0: They've had a long day at a beach club. They have cozied up at the pool bar, had a couple of cockies.
2: Yeah.
0: A couple of cocktails.
2: Well, one certain one.
0: And they thought.
3: And said cocktails.
0: Just correct. Like. And then they thought, let's go have a little bit of a pash.
2: Okay.
0: And they may have done that in the pool. That's fine.
2: Yeah, that's okay.
0: Then they got up. They walked into a residential property. They've scoped out sort of, you can see them on the CCTV, like looking around to make sure the coast is clear. And they thought, thumbs up. Two thumbs up, everyone. The coast is clear.
2: Where's that waiter? We need to order one more cocky.
0: And he said, I've got one.
2: Here I am. Yes.
0: And they have performed a sexual act. Now, that is illegale in Bali. So, yeah, correct. You're not allowed to actually do that in public. You're also not allowed to have sex outside of marriage in Bali.
2: So that was the act, was it?
0: Yeah, that was the act. So a sexual act, and it depends on the severity as to what can be kind of the charges or whatever. But they did think the coast was clear.
2: Yeah.
0: I mean, that clearly had multiple bintangs.
2: Mm-hmm.
0: So maybe they were saying they thought that was a statue, but really it was just a woman who was wanting to perform a religious
2: act.
0: Which
2: is very different to the sexual act.
0: If
2: you were rounding baseball bases, are we what was the act? First base, second base, third base, or we think they did the lap and ran a whole home run?
0: Well, look, I'm not entirely sure because they bleep it out. They stop it. They say, stop, we don't want you to see this on TV. I reckon it could have been the whole way. The funny thing is that they're on the CCTV. Balinese officials have used facial recognition, have managed to identify him at the international airport. So he's just about to fly home. Hung as a dog. He's called the boys. He said, boy, do I have a story for you.
2: I've got a story for you. I met the love of my life last night.
0: Neck Minute is in the slammer. So he's been arrested. Now, fines can be anything from, it depends on the severity again, but he could be facing prison time easily. So the, like, upwards of the maximum service sentence is up to 10 years in prison, up to 480,000. And that's just for, like, under the acts of, like, pornography, essentially.
2: What would you pay? What would be you pay, so to get out of it? Say it was you. Would you scramble up?
0: I mean, you're in Bali. I'll just, you know, just sleep in a couple of, like, a few thousand, I reckon. Yeah. They're all quite.
2: Would you pay 20,000?
0: To avoid prison time. God, yeah. I would not look good with a shaved head. There's no way. Look at me. Come on. Look at me. I wouldn't look good with a shaved head, hey? I don't think so. Are you trying to cut off my hair with your head?
2: You look like Brennan Cox.
0: Anyway, there's something happened just afterwards after they got caught.
21: One horrified neighbour told authorities they'll perform a cleansing ceremony to restore the sanctity of the site.
0: You're going to need a bit more than that.
2: That's what I
0: used
2: to do.
0: Get the mop out.
2: Light some candles.
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2: We're talking about embarrassing yourself in front of your ex. Now, it hasn't happened to me, but at the moment, Mum is struggling with cancer, so she's at home pretty much disabled as we speak because she can't move because it's all gone through her hips and whatnot. So she's on the couch and, as I said, just can't do anything, so people are popping in to visit her.
0: Great.
2: And time to time, she's like, probably too much, but it's probably better than sitting by yourself. But anyway, so she had a phone call from a friend who said, oh, look, I'll pop over and see you. Mum was like, yeah, cool, no worries. Look, I'm not going anywhere. I can't go anywhere. So feel free to pop in. And we have a pretty big house at home. So, like, they can't answer the door or anything. So, you know, just let yourself in and come upstairs. Wherever it is. Anyway, so then the lady goes, yes, Ange, that's great, but do you mind if so-and-so comes as well? Mum was like, well, that's a little bit abnormal, but, yeah, of course, that's no dramas, because she goes, oh, I'm actually a bit like you at the moment.
0: Oh.
2: I'm a bit disabled.
0: Oh.
2: On crutches. So, as I said, mum permanently, this is not permanent, but she had a knock on the door and here's the crutches come up the stairs and, you know, clunking and clunking and clunking. Mm. And then got to the bottom of the story, mum's friend had taken up pickleball.
0: Oh, I really want to get into pickleball, side note.
2: Yes, okay, pickleball. And lo and behold, the tournament was about to start and her first opponent is the ex-husband's new partner.
3: Oh.
0: Oh, no. So the new partner.
2: The new partner.
0: And was her ex-husband there watching?
2: Yes.
0: Oh.
2: So there comes the arm wrestle of...
0: Who's the better pickleball player?
2: Well, I need to show my ex-husband I'm a better pickler than the new woman.
0: 110%. I would have gone way over.
2: So way over's meant an Achilles injury.
0: Oh, no. She's gone down the Achilles. Shot in the Achilles.
2: Achilles gone. So... Lo and behold, she's laying on the floor in the pickleball arena.
0: Oh.
2: And the new partner comes and has to offer the hand up to the poor old ex.
0: Oh, and now the new partner looks even better. Like, correct. Not only has she basically won by default, but now she's gone over and, like, helped her up. I'd be like, it's fine, I'm fine.
2: Yeah, as you crawl to the bench and then someone's and your arm in arm like Jesus on the cross exiting the pickleball court.
0: So she's got the ex-husband helping her out with the new partner. Yeah.
2: And it wasn't the threesome she was hoping for.
3: Oh.
2: 133353. Embarrassing yourself in front of your ex.
0: It happens.
2: It must happen because she didn't plan, one, no. her first arrival to be the new partner.
0: Yes.
2: Two, for the ex to be in the grandstand, and it's a country town.
0: Yeah.
2: The grandstand would have been three people.
0: And then, yeah, exactly. And then she's trying her best, and yep. boom, she goes down with an Achilles.
2: And then to visit mum, who is permanently, like, wheelchair,
0: yeah.
2: to have the audacity to crutch yourself up because you've lost your Achilles in a stoush.
0: Yeah, it's like,
2: with the new partner. 133353. I haven't done it. Well, at least... I'm probably oblivious to embarrassing myself. I'm a bit of a dork. 133353, Lam. You wouldn't have ever embarrassed yourself.
0: No, but my sister has a brilliant story. We'll save it for next.
9: 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Triple M.
0: Embarrassing yourself in front of your ex. Let's go to my sister. Hello, Stephanie.
16: Hey, Katie. Hey, Dave.
2: Steph from Swanbourne. How are you, Steph?
16: Yeah, really well.
0: All right, Steph, I remember this story vividly, but please tell us exactly what happened.
16: So remember, it was a while ago now, but I had just come out of a long-term relationship, like 5-6 years relationship.
2: Yeah.
16: And, you know, as girls do, when your friend's down in the dumps, they take you out to lunch.
0: Of course.
16: So we went to Bread in Common in Fremantle. I don't know if you've been. It's the long... table bench style setup.
2: Yep.
16: So we were sitting on the end, the two girlfriends, then me, and then next to me were two vacant spots, and then next to them was another group of four and so on.
2: Yep.
16: And of course for me, my ex-boyfriend and the new girlfriend come and sit right next to us. I'm shoulder to shoulder with her.
0: No. You're cozying up next to the new flame.
16: I'm crying into a glass of wine while attending my ex-boyfriend's new date.
2: He's playing footsies under the table with the new date whilst you're crying at the table.
16: Yeah, he touched me a couple of times. He thought, oh, wrong foot.
2: Oh, wrong foot. I know that's
0: what. What, wrong toes? They're the ones I just broke up with. Don't want those manky toes near me.
16: It was so embarrassing. Like, I was mortified.
2: Did you hang around, Steph, or did you wrap it up pretty quickly?
16: He ended up leaving because he also was so uncomfortable with the situation.
0: Steph, it would have been so funny as well because you could have fact-checked the whole date. Like, he would have been like, oh, yeah, you know, like, yeah, I'm so super, you know, I love playing tennis. And you're like, oh, he's not that good at it, to be honest.
16: Yeah, needs to work on his forehand.
2: I'm such a mature, loving man who cries all the time. Just my old partner didn't treat me with respect.
0: Oh, God, that was so funny, Steph. Thank you for that.
16: Horrible. No worries. Thanks for making me relive that on air.
0: Yeah, I'll it up one day.
9: This is Triple M Breakfast with Xavier Ellis and Katie Lamb. 92.9 Triple M.
2: Bang!
0: Wow!
2: That'll do.
0: I love this game.
2: Real Games. Oh,
3: your big old leader, Katie Lamb. It's 58-45 at the moment in Wheel of Games.
2: I reckon she might be on an 8-0 run.
3: It's a decent
2: nearly
3: run,
2: something like that, because I reckon close to within 5.
0: No, I haven't done a clean sweep. It's never been done. Okay, a clean sweep's
2: might be
0: never been done.
2: No, 8 of the last 9.
3: Zave, time to spin the wheel, please.
2: Go for it, Leechie.
3: This wheel has a whole bunch of games on it. Whatever it lands on, that is the game that we play for the morning.
1: Notice it's only come around to about 3 or 4 over the last couple of weeks or so. Xavier Ellis, come on down. Katie Lamb, come on down.
2: Price is Right.
0: Yes.
3: Time to play the Price is Right. So I'm going to give you an item. You need to be closest to the pin.
0: Yes.
3: First to 2 wins.
0: Okay, got it.
3: Are you guys ready?
0: I guess so.
3: Well, we're heading to Bunnings first.
0: Oh.
2: I was there actually yesterday, 2 days ago, buying a fire flame weed burner. You know, the gas bottle ones that shoot flames?
1: Jesus Christ. You with the weed, like, with the flamethrower is very dangerous, I'd have thought.
0: What did you get that for?
2: To burn the weeds.
0: Oh.
3: Well, it's not that.
2: Yeah.
3: You are looking at the price of a Hills Hoist 6-line Heritage. So the old school, you know, the old Hills Hoists.
2: Oh, the old big clothesline you can hang off.
3: It's the most Australian thing you can bolt into a lawn. Iconic heavy-duty galvanised steel rotary clothesline, big enough for king sheets. So what is the price of a Hills Hoist 6-line Heritage? 3, 2, 1. Reveal your prices, please. Katie Lamb has gone for...
0: $555.
3: Zave has gone for...
2: $499.
3: Katie Lamb gets the point at $585. You're very close.
0: Oh, my God. Alarmingly close.
3: My goodness.
0: I used to have a recurring dream about that. It was at my grandparents' house, and we'd always swing on it, but I'd always have this nightmare that people were trying to steal me from it and kidnap me.
2: Right. Okay. Don't know who's taking up lawn space these days with the big Hills Hoist, but anyway.
1: Good item to play Goon of Fortune, of course.
0: Let's see your dirty doll.
3: Here's your second item. This is perfect, because a lot of people love their trading cards, especially for football. A signed Xavier Ellis 2008 AFL Select Hawthorn trading card. Off eBay, how much the signed Xavier Ellis 2008 AFL Select Hawthorn trading card cost off eBay? 3, 2, 1, reveal. Katie, I want you to go first.
0: I don't want to offend
3: Katie, I want you to go first.
0: I thought it'd be under $10. I've gone $8.
3: $8 for
0: Hang
3: you.
0: On.
3: Zave has gone for.
0: I thought you did a little last minute. How are you going?
3: Zave has gone for.
2: $3.90.
0: Oh, Xavier, you're more than that.
3: It's $7.99.
0: Katie, so
3: $7.99.
0: $8.
3: You missed by 1 cent.
0: Jesus.
3: Very well done.
0: Flying.
3: Yeah.
0: That was good. $3.99. Come on, Zave.
3: Give yourself a little bit of extra credit.
0: Give yourself a bit more credit.
2: I just had a quick research.
0: I was like, it won't be double figures, but...
2: Just did some research what my premiership medal would go for.
3: Yeah.
2: That no Dockers have got, so...
1: Don't say that to the Lambassador.
0: Well...
2: You'll be back in brown and gold in 3 weeks.
1: We'll find out.
3: 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This is turning into a massacre all of a sudden.
2: I need to focus. Yeah. I'm doing two things at once. I'm splitting my sultanas out of my breakfast for you at the same time.
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2: Righto, did you see what's going on over in Tahiti? It's the annual Chaupu, the world's steepest wave. Sorry, father of a surfer. Give me a moment to talk about surfing.
0: Oh, no, I'm the mother of a surfer too, Marto. Don't you worry.
2: Righto. Well, I don't know if either of our sons will ever be going to Tahiti.
0: Daughter.
2: It is. Oh, daughter is a surfer.
0: Declared she's going to be a surfer.
4: Yeah, oh. I wasn't aware of that. Yeah. It's just a declaration
0: she's
4: at this
0: never
4: stage.
0: Surfed.
4: No,
0: you,
4: does she own a board?
0: Well, she can stand up on a board. We hired one at Noosa, you know, for an hour at the beach there. Just hired one and out she went. She loved it.
2: She can go straight to Tahiti.
0: She wants to be
2: Tahiti.
0: A surfer, she said.
2: Well, no. Well, tell her the waves at the moment. It's the steepest face of any wave in the world, and it's like a metre below. It's it breaks on a metre of and then there's coral. And you just get the shit shredded out
4: and
2: of
4: it. And I believe it's pronounced
2: Chaupu.
0: Chaupu.
2: Chaupu. All right. Now, did you see the reason I talk about it? Because today in round two, Kelly Slater.
1: So hot.
2: He got through the first round. How old do you think Kelly Slater is?
1: 795.
0: I don't care.
2: Correct.
0: It doesn't matter.
1: No, he's in his 50s.
2: 54.
1: Yeah.
2: 11-time world champion. He is truly the GOAT. You go, the GOAT of this sport. No, there is only one GOAT in surfing. It is Kelly Slater. He hopped back on. He hasn't been surfing the series, but he went, hey, listen, I want to go to Chalpu. Of course, you're going to go, oh, come on in, son. One round one, okay? So he'll be in round two today. Keep an eye on that. You'll be watching because he's up against Gabriel Medina, the world number one surfer. So he's up against the best at the moment.
1: Have you discussed him before? I think I've...
2: Something Cole Medina.
3: Cole Medina.
2: Here you go.
0: Where's he from?
2: Brazil. He's one, yeah. The Brazza boys are amazing. Here's a little bit of yesterday.
7: The waves at Chopu continue to be as ferocious as ever.
9: Oh, my gosh, look at this wave, dude. Oh, my gosh. Oh!
1: I gotta
2: get out of there.
1: Yeah, dude.
2: I love surfing commentators. All right, that's part one of sport. Keep an eye on that. You'll see it tonight, I guess. Rugby league, and of course, it was again. Camel To'o.
11: The Pacific push continues. Brian To'o to join the PNG Chiefs on a 3-year contract.
2: All right, the cheat. They should be called the PNG Cheats, not the cheat. Oh, tax-free
1: tax
2: dollars.
1: Cheats, you reckon?
0: They still have to fall under the same salary cap, though, and eventually that money will run out.
2: But hold on, it's worth another 50%. Like, they're getting 50% more than everyone else. They don't have to pay tax. It's unbelievable.
0: Yeah, if you had to go and live in PNG. Yeah,
1: let's see how long they stay.
2: I love PNG.
1: You go there for a little bit, maybe win a premiership. Right, the team they're putting together is unbelievable.
2: Joey Manu, Zach Lomax in the centres, To'o, Camel on one wing, Alex Johnson, the record try scorer on the other wing, yep. Luai. They probably need some forwards at some stage, but anyway, because the game's one up front.
1: I think they'll find a few in PNG.
0: Yeah, they're building something, I think. They're going to have a great team. It will be competitive.
2: To'o didn't even go to New Guinea, okay? He came up to Brisbane. The Penrith Panthers said, you've got 7 days and you can only deal with the Chiefs. If you can't get a deal done, and this has only happened in the last week or so, he came up here and they flew down Chamis, etc., flew down from New Guinea, met here, went, yeah, I like. Where else is he going to go? He loves
0: Luai. He's his best mate. Yeah. And they're talking Nathan Cleary still may get there yet. Could you imagine?
2: Can you imagine?
0: And 5-time premiership winners.
2: Incredible.
1: Penrith, New Guinea.
0: New South Wales.
2: PNG, Penrith.
1: Now,
2: New
1: are they
2: going to
1: play?
2: Cheats.
1: Are they playing in Australia?
2: No, they're playing there.
1: Yeah.
2: Oh.
1: Have you heard this?
2: No.
1: They're going to play game. Live there. You have to live there for the tax rate.
2: Also, our house here at Suncorp will be the Dolphins, the Broncos, and the Chiefs.
0: And the Chiefs.
1: Okay. Oh, it's Katoni Sags going there, too.
2: And finally, can we warn off? Sometimes you go, listen, bugger off the rest of you, because did you see the Australian cricket team is up in Darwin. Jake Weatherald, he's from Darwin.
7: Aussie opener Jake Weatherald is gearing up for a hometown test with a difference, heading back to Darwin, where he was born and raised, for the opening match against Bangladesh.
2: All right, that's the story they're pushing. He needs runs, otherwise he'll get dropped. Mm. Can I just say to you, it starts on Thursday, the test, and good luck to the Australians, sort of, but quite simply, look at my watch. It's August.
1: Yeah, what the hell, man?
2: All right, as Barnaby would say to Australian cricket...
1: Sit down!
2: Yeah, and Stewie McGill...
3: Move on.
2: Listen, cricket, bugger off. We'll say hello to you again in October, where you belong, and then just play summer. But right now, this is ridiculous, and it's Bangladesh.
1: Here's cricket. Rabs, cricket.
3: Yeah. Why don't you shut up for a moment?
2: Yeah. Bugger off, cricket.
16: Triple M Breakfast.
0: Let's talk Australian politics. Bit of a shambles at the moment. I'm not sure if anyone else has a lack of confidence in our leaders, but...
2: I do.
0: Anthony Albanese's found himself in a little bit of hot water. I mean, look, this happened a month ago, but it has resurfaced recently. He went on a podcast. You know, he did a podcast with Abby Chatfield last year or the year before, and it didn't come off looking so great. He's done it again. He's gone on a podcast with this Bush Barbie. Nikki Osborne is her real name. Bush Barbie is the character that she plays. And Bush Barbie's asked him, I think, an inappropriate question in the first place, but she's asked him about Kylie Minogue. And she said, you know, basically, would you shag, marry, or, you know, whatever her, that, you know, quick fire sort of type.
1: Shag, marry, date. Because one of them is meant to be kill. Yeah. And she obviously thought that's changed a bit extreme.
5: Has anyone ever found Bush Barbie funny?
0: No. And shame on Nikki Osborne, I guess, you know, for doing this in the first place. But she's trying to be relevant.
1: Why
0: she's trying to be funny.
1: Your pearls? Who cares?
0: Well, it's just, it's disrespectful. It leads him into a question that he should have just said pass on. He should have just said...
5: Why was he doing the podcast in the first place?
0: Well, he's got a wife. 12 months into his marriage, and he's saying he wants to shag Kylie Minogue. No. He actually says, all three. I love Kylie Minogue. She's a great chick. I'd shag her, I'd marry her, and I'd date her. All right, so that's the first one. Then he starts talking about the Japanese ambassador's melons.
16: The Japanese prime minister brought a melon.
17: How did he get that through customs?
16: It's a royal melon.
17: Oh, she smuggled... It was a she...
16: She?
17: Did she smuggle it?
16: I don't know.
17: Well, I'm expecting...
16: Got a couple of melons.
17: She brought two.
16: As you do.
17: She just came in looking like Pamela Anderson.
16: She brought two.
17: Yes, really.
16: And they're beautiful.
0: And he's in a bit of hot water because he, like, you know, his gesture was like two melons. And he's done, you know,
5: smuggler.
0: Like the 6-7, you know, the little palms facing up towards the sky. He's kind of like juggled melons, you know, in a reference to maybe her breasts as such, which obviously was not what he was intending to do. But I feel like Nikki obviously has led him, she brought melons, like Pamela Anderson style. So she's kind of obviously led him into it.
5: It made me look at the Japanese Prime Minister for the first time. I looked at photos.
0: Well, Nikki didn't even know that he was a she was a he, or she was a she.
5: Royal Agates, they might have been.
0: They could have been.
18: Triple M Breakfast.
1: It's Census Day.
19: Get your hand off my census!
1: And as we know, we're also...
18: Triple M, the Munted Dog Network.
1: Munted to, like, this level.
18: Triple M, the three-legged, one-eyed, ugly dog network.
0: Well, the people at the Ekka are celebrating the beautiful dogs and the obedient dogs and the ones that can jump things and crawl through things and do all the fancy things.
5: That's not many. That's the creme de la creme of dogs.
0: We want to celebrate the underdog,
18: Triple
0: you know?
18: M, the stinky, drooling, ugly dog network.
1: Ooh. Yeah. Now, we are doing Triple M's dog census right now, 0484101045. Give us your dog name, give us a breed, how many legs does it have, how many eyes does it have?
5: Is it in the census? Can someone check for me how many dogs and cats you got? Is that in the census and what's
1: ownership.
5: Their name?
1: Yeah, okay. Well,
0: there would be. Texas. My girlfriend's got 3 dogs and 2 cats.
5: Would she put that in the census?
0: I would think you have to. It's how many people and pets.
5: Well, it's the data we're collecting so Australia can move forward. That's the census.
1: Now, this happened on the show yesterday. What? We want to do it on 133353 punny dog names.
0: Benny the Concreter.
5: What's
0: my three-legged staffy Eileen. I love dogs.
5: Oh, he's got a tripod dog.
0: I love
1: come on, you guys get it. It's
5: come
1: a three-legged
5: on, Eileen. Eileen, because it leans up against things.
1: Took a while, but we got there eventually. And off air just then, we were giggling like idiots about...
0: Well, you've got a mate with a dog called what? Dave?
1: Dave Growl. That's Digby. Digby who made this.
19: Get your hand off my census!
1: This dog's name's Dave, and you love a dog with a human name, but the full name is Dave
0: Growl.
1: Very good.
0: Instead of Growl.
1: Foo Fighters reference, and I just Googled it, and it came up with one of the most popular punny dog names is Bark Twain.
5: Mark Twain. What about Al Pacino?
1: Harry Potter.
5: Harry Potter?
1: Indiana Bones.
5: Are these actual names of dogs?
1: Drulius Caesar.
5: I mean,
1: no one has really called their dog Drulius Caesar.
0: Maybe they have. 133353. We don't want, like, dog. Or mate, or Diesel, or Axel.
5: We're looking
0: like
5: for
0: normal names that you would call your dog.
5: Yeah.
0: Fluffy.
5: I want a dog that's called Tiny, who's 62 kilos, like that sort of gear. Is that all right?
1: That's ironic.
5: Ironic.
1: Are you happy to do ironic nicknames? Or do you think people can handle? Well,
0: I met.
1: Can they handle the double barrel phoner?
0: I met a little ginger haired cavoodle last night called Ginger. Ginger Ninja. Does that?
1: No.
0: They should have called it Ranger.
1: Yeah. Well, you don't understand puns.
5: This may not be as easy as we thought.
18: The Stinky, Drooling, Ugly Dog Network.
1: Yeah, and we're bloody proud of it, and we want to pump up the ugly dogs of Brisbane. Keep them coming.
5: Here's Glenn from Woodend. My South African neighbour, there's plenty up that way, my South African neighbour has a dog named Botha. Okay, it's Botha, Boita, B-O-T-H-A, okay? He says it's short for Botha, his nuts are gone. That's great, a gelded dog.
0: So the celebrity
1: time.
0: Ones are good. You had some motto before, Bark Obama instead of Barack and
5: Sarah Jessica Barker was so unreal.
1: Aaron in Boondall, what do you got, punny dog name?
20: Cyrus the Virus.
6: Why the... We went outside the bubble during COVID and got him.
5: Oh, because it was during the COVID virus.
0: Why didn't
5: pick
0: you call
5: him up?
0: COVID?
5: Yeah.
6: I don't know.
5: Okay.
0: All Scott these, in Yarrabilba.
1: All these punny names, this is where they end up.
0: There.
1: No, they both end, they always end up like this when the, you hear the punny name. You watch this one, it'll be the same. Yeah. You go,
5: okay.
0: Corona would have been a good one too.
1: Where's
0: Scott
1: the pun?
0: In like, Yarrabilba. Yeah.
1: Scotty, what do you got?
8: Hello, guys. My dog's name's Dagwood. Dagwood dog.
5: That'll do, mate.
0: See, that's better.
5: That's great work from you, Scotty.
0: Can we ask what sort of dog? Is it a sausage dog?
8: No, he's a golden retriever.
0: Oh, beautiful.
1: Mm. Okay. Always the same reaction.
0: Yeah. My daughter
5: haven't got a laugh yet.
0: My sister has a dog called Cheddar because it's like a yellow golden lab type situation.
5: Yeah, still no laugh.
0: Yeah.
5: Okay.
0: Corey and Marsden.
5: Jeez, Corey, there's a lot of pressure on you, mate.
1: Let's go, buddy.
5: Come on, mate.
8: There you go, guys. Yeah, my dog's name's Deepa.
5: Deepa.
8: Deepa dog. As in Deepa dog.
5: Finally.
0: I like that one.
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9: I have interfered with something that potentially... Well, my husband's come under fire for his haircut. His haircut. And it sounds so ridiculous. I know that this is the real world. But sometimes on a Monday night, he's on Channel 7. He appears on a TV show called The Agenda Setters, Rugby League. And it's come to the attention of the viewers that his hair is abnormally longer than usual. And some of the comments that are being left will someone in Southeast Queensland get Corey Parker a haircut? Is Corey trying to achieve a George Clooney type style look? Because he's got the salt and pepper growing. Right. Now, this is my fault. I have interfered for 10 years. He was on Fox and he had to have relatively short, tidy, you know, hair, clean shaven. And that was lovely. Wear a suit. That's nice. But every now and then, bit of rough and rugged, he grows his little stubble out like Dan had yesterday. But you've shaved your stubble off.
1: Oh, you noticed.
9: I did notice.
5: Yeah, well, it doesn't matter on radio.
9: Nobody cares. And he does radio every morning. And so nobody sees him. But
5: nobody even hears him.
1: They got that one guy with emphysema who calls in.
5: I know. We got him there. No, let's not make it about the radio.
9: So I've asked a small request of him that apparently has become a large request because everyone notices. Now, Corey normally gets his haircut every 2 weeks.
5: Wow.
9: He's very diligent. My son has also now learned this behaviour, Wiley.
5: Grooming.
9: He also goes and gets his haircut every 2 weeks.
1: Oh, my God.
9: And I've now got Corey not having had a haircut. I think we're into our third month.
5: What are you looking for here? Are you directing this?
9: Because he's grey and he has it's so short on the side. Sometimes it looks, in certain lights, it looks like he's bald. You know, like he's got no hair because of the way the silver shimmers in the light. And sometimes you just want to rub, you know, like put your fingers through their hair and hold on to it.
1: Kids in cars. Just clean it up.
9: Well, I just want it a little bit longer. It's like the European kind of, you know, finger wave hair look at the moment.
5: This is classic woman making the man in their EO hair.
1: I can fix him.
9: I appear to be the only one who seems to be enjoying it because he's hating it because it's long and he doesn't like having long hair. And the kids are teasing him because it's fluffy because he's got that real straight hair. It's got no movement in it. And so the kids are like, oh, Dad, your hair looks so bad. So bad because it just goes fluffy when it's got no product in it. So it just looks like a big bouffant.
1: It's effort and maintenance when your hair gets longer. That's why mine is also buzz cut.
9: Yeah,
1: you just get up out of bed and walk out.
9: He's getting ribbed at work. He's getting ribbed online. He's getting ribbed at home by the kids.
1: Your fault.
9: And it's all my fault. And I'm the only one that seems to like it.
5: This is like, do you also dress him? Because it's what girls do. They try to make the man who they want him to be rather than who he is.
9: Sometimes I just will make a suggestion on a change of pants or something. I'll be like, are we wearing this together? Should you just maybe change your top?
1: Remember I used to wear T-shirts all the time and my wife then said, come on, mate, you're 40 now, grow up.
9: Wear a polo.
1: Put a collar on at least. Could you do a button-up? I said, I'm not doing a button-up, but I'll do a polo.
5: Wives who tell their husbands, don't tuck your shirt in anymore.
1: I get that one.
5: Don't tuck your shirt in.
1: I thought it'd be the other way, as in tuck your shirt in tonight. Oh, no,
5: it makes your gut more prominent. If you leave your shirt out, they don't keep them guessing.
9: Surely I'm not the only wife who's directing her husband in a certain way.
5: Every single woman does it. When she grabs hold of a man, she tries to remodel him as she would like to see
9: him. Just changing it up. Like Corey and I have been together for 23 years, and outside of the bald head that he had before me, he's pretty much had the same haircut like for the last 15 years, 16 years at least. And so I was like, you know, let's just change it up a bit. I change my hair all the time. I'm blonde and long, I'm short and dark.
5: How's that going for you?
9: I've had all, you know, I like to keep him guessing. You never know who's he's coming home to. It's like a different woman, you know?
1: He made you wax your back hair as well.
9: I don't have back hair.
1: So now you do not now.
9: I had a lady pull my shirt back the other day and look down my back.
5: I know you 1-3-3-5-3, what's your question?
9: Are you asking me?
5: Yeah.
9: Well, I want to know, there's other women. What are you directing your husband? How are you guiding him against his own will? Or husbands,
5: what did she do to you? What did she do to you? Stop it.
9: Yeah, Corey, I mean, sometimes we try and interfere gently. Sometimes, you know, like I'll throw old knickers out, like jocks. Old like undies. Corey's like, stop buying me jocks. And I'm like, well, how about you get rid of the old jocks and use the new ones that I've bought
5: you? All right, I need to talk about this. They're not yours.
1: Yeah, leave them alone.
5: Leave them alone. Yeah. He'll make
9: but
5: a decision.
9: I have to look at you walking around in
5: what
9: them.
5: What are you judging it by? Elastic or stains?
9: Elasticity and sometimes holes. Yeah, there's definitely holes. You know where the waistband separates from the material?

0: perhaps, yeah. or if you're, you know, feeling a bit bloated.
1: Depends.
0: Or
1: adult nappies.
0: No. Oh,
2: well, we don't get bloated. Ask him. He's hungover. He's the most bloated man on earth, Greg
0: Rob
2: Martin.
0: In Southport.
3: Yeah. G'day, guys.
0: This is not a new concept. Women have been trying to change men for the eternity of all eternities. Do you have a wife or a lovely lady in your life that's encouraged you in a direction?
3: I did, Margot. This was back in the 80s when the world was first introduced to the word of mullets.
0: Oh, yeah, the mullet.
1: That's right.
0: Yeah, you had a mullet, Rob?
3: At the time, yes, okay. I did. But at the same time, the world was also introduced to the world of permed hair for men.
2: Oh, Dermot Brereton, are we talking about Dermot?
0: Did you perm your mullet?
2: Come on.
3: My wife convinced me to perm my mullet.
0: I had
3: a perm mullet. I look like one of the guys I've fallen out.
0: Are you like a little poodle? Rob, that's better than her encouraging you to get rid of the mullet, maybe, you know, like...
1: Rob, you still with her?
3: Yeah, I'm still with you.
0: You still got the permed mullet?
3: It's a little different now, that's for sure. Let's say there's just a
0: lot less of it.
3: Yeah.
2: Oh, he's rocking the fryer tuck now. He's got the mullet there, but bald on top.
0: On top.
2: Well, how old are you, Rob? Have you got a big birthday coming up?
3: I have.
2: Could you grow it out for that, for the special occasion, to bring back the permed mullet?
3: Oh, jeez. You'd be a lot of grey in it.
0: That's right. Okay.
2: Yeah.
0: Nothing sexier than a permed grey mullet.
2: Yes. Did you ever rock a hairstyle like that, Marto? Did you have
1: permed? No, I've had the mullet? One haircut, hairstyle my whole life.
2: You had a bit more of it, though, once upon a time.
1: Yeah, it wasn't grey, yes. I'm like Rob. Triple M
2: Breakfast. What are you shaking your head about over there?
1: Mate, I need some explaining. I heard Maddie doing it again. There's more to this Lachie Neal Lions superstar story. You told me yesterday what Jules Neal, his old wife, she came out and she said...
0: The ex-wife did a podcast yesterday which dropped, saying that he had had multiple affairs. The first one. And now today, Tess Crossley, who was Jules' best friend,
1: who had an affair with Lachie...
0: She's now dropping a podcast today.
1: What? Who cares?
0: Well, everybody wants to share their side of the story.
1: Here it is now. Yeah. I thought we sort of made the unanimous decision not to make any comments public at all.
2: Now everyone's doing it, except
1: Lachie. You schnogged me, hubby, therefore I decided to call you out, therefore I win.
0: Yeah, and now Lockie's snogging someone new, so the girls feel like they've been wronged, they want to make it right.
1: I don't care, they can kiss and do whatever they like. I'm worried about the Lions. This impacts on the Lions.
2: You've been worried about the Lions for 3 years and they've won 2 premierships.
1: This could bring the club down.
0: The Swans were surrounded by the most amount of controversy in the last 2 weeks, and they won.
1: Professional athletes, it's as if they're able to put morality out of their mind.
2: It's hard to say Lockie's in career best form because he's won 2 Brownlows, but he's up there. And you know who else is angry right now?
1: Who?
2: Will Ashcroft got snubbed for the All-Australian.
1: Why didn't make the team?
2: He's pissed about that. Although, big congratulations to our boy Harris.
0: Harris Andrews
2: got in there for the fourth time.
0: Is this the team that doesn't play anyone because nobody else in the world plays AFL?
1: That's right.
2: The All-Australians.
1: But you get a jacket.
0: So it's like a merit team. Under-12s, they select a Queensland merit side play.
1: Yes. And Max Gawn's got 9 of these blazers, and he's never played a game.
2: Yeah.
1: What is going on with AFL?
2: Well, it's Australian Football League.
0: Don't the Irish play it too?
2: No, not Why really. Not? It's more like Gaelic it's
0: football,
2: more like
0: but
2: soccer.
0: Still similar, isn't
1: the
0: it?
1: The All Australian team, should they get world champions every year? They should get a medal as well because they're the best team in the world.
2: Well, they do it in baseball in America. They call it the World Series.
1: Why
0: not? Why does AFL not want to expand?
2: No, they
0: do. Peter Vallandis is buying up everything everywhere and wanting to push it out. I'll leave that with you.
1: There's no answer.
2: Just ponder that.
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15: Leo, Maddie's been talking about the RACQ Quarterly Consumer Survey. What annoys people at the survo?
16: Oh, I love this.
15: Yeah.
17: 30... I was about to say what kind of nerd would fill that survey out. Then when you said what annoys with the survey, if that popped up, I'd fill that out.
15: Exactly.
17: Yeah. It's good to vent frustration.
15: All right. What do you reckon the top thing annoys people at a survo? Go on. It's quite obvious, is it?
17: Someone stuffing around after they filled up.
15: You are correct. That is number one. Dawdling after filling, when they go back to their car and check their phone and have some of their food and then tidy themselves up. I don't know, scratch their agates, whatever they're up to.
16: That actually annoys me at the shopping centre as well. You know, when you're waiting for a car park.
17: Get out, bro.
16: Get out. Just get in. Sometimes I flash my lights.
17: How about, Marto, driving the wrong
15: way? They can't see that. You need to turn them.
17: The wrong way into the survey. You know, so you're now facing them and you're both...
16: Oh, I do that.
17: You're looking at each other.
16: If there's a spare...
15: Well, that's not on the list.
16: If there's a spare Bowser and my thing is on the other side, I'll go around and drive in the other way. This doesn't say one way.
15: Does that annoy you?
17: I have done it. I'm just wondering, did that make
16: there's
17: the list?
16: There's no specification that you have to go in a certain way.
17: It depends
16: what
17: side your cap's on.
15: Here we go. 37% of motorists find people dawdling in their cars after filling up to be the ultimate. That's their biggest one. Out of order signs on... that shits me. Out of order signs, you pull up and you've got... You go, right, Oh, come on.
17: Diesel.
15: What are you doing?
16: Or 33. Actually pulling up on the wrong side. Like, I've done that. I've pulled up, gone to hop out, and then went, oh, no, my fuel cap's on the other side.
15: It's your car.
16: You know, sometimes I have two cars, and I go between them, and I forget.
17: She does get a new car every 2 months. You can't blame her.
16: If I'm in the Mustang, it's on the right side, but if I'm in the Cruiser, it's on the left side. But I don't have the Mustang anymore.
17: Don't bring up the Mustang.
16: Just got the Cruiser.
15: Are we in an episode of The Castle?
17: Don't bring up the Mustang. Rest in peace, Mustang.
16: Got written off.
15: Cars, here's one. Didn't see this one coming. Cars parked at the Bowser by people not even buying fuel was 28% of...
16: That's what the car parks are for, up the front. I actually do that. If I'm finished fueling up, I will get in my car and drive and park.
15: Ooh. Are you allowed to do that?
16: Well, I do it because I like to dawdle. I like to go shopping inside, so I'll wander around the aisles.
15: Do you get in trouble?
16: Oh, I need some new tissues for my car, actually. Oh, actually, Memphis needs a new L plate because that one doesn't stick, or, you know, might get a little drinky, or might get a coffee, or might read the paper.
15: What?
17: Read the paper?
16: Yeah, I like to wander the aisles.
17: You're avoiding going home to see your children.
16: Oh, I need some new armour all for my tyre shine,
15: Can I check? If you only pay for one bag of ice... and you grab two because you've forgot.
16: Stealing.
15: Is that stealing?
16: I'll pay for one and leave half in there because I only need half.
15: No, hold on.
16: What, you know, like on a Sunday morning when you're going to sport and you've got to do the esky with the fruit and the poppers.
15: So you can't put it back.
16: I'll pull into the servo and I'll say, can I get a bag of ice?
15: I'll break it up
16: and I'll split it and then I'll put half in and then I wrap it up and then I'll put the other half back
15: Who
16: in.
15: Who are you?
16: So it's a little surprise for the next person.
17: Some poor bastard's now grabbing
15: full
16: Then they're going to get a full bag and then they can take the half bag with them because it's already been paid for.
15: They'll grab your half a bag and then they'll go inside and complain, go, hey, I paid for a full bag, you've only given me half a bag, what's going on
16: here? Well, if you come across half a bag of ice at the servo, you know it's been left by me and you're welcome.
17: I'll see your donation.
16: Now you're going to get a bag and a half.
17: No, you're littering now because you bought that plastic.
15: Yeah, you own that.
17: You're now littering inside.
15: You've got to get rid of that frozen water and that ice.
16: I don't want to waste the other half of the bag or let it melt in the back of my car.
17: Half bag Parker. Yeah. This is a scandal.
16: I think that's considerate.
17: Where do you get your ice? 133353. Have you spotted half bags at it? It'll be Logan somewhere. Oh. Half bags of ice. Margot Parker's to blame.
15: Well, bags of firewood. Oh, $15 a bag. Do you just take half of them?
16: No.
17: Just take one log?
16: You take the whole log because you burn that off. Right?
15: I know. We've got to go to the news and stuff. Have we missed anything on this list?
16: What annoys you at the servo?
15: Yes.
16: Bad servo behaviour. Or maybe it's nice servo behaviour, like me, being considerate of others.
15: Oh, you know, I hate lurkers. You're talking about lurking inside. You know the people who charge their battery and it takes like 45 minutes for the and they lurk. What are you doing, mate? Yeah. Go away. Just go to the servo and then go wherever you're going.
17: I'm actually going to go downstairs to the Coles here and check that there's not half-eaten bags of chips. Margo just has a little munch as she's walking. I'll pop it back.
2: Triple M Breakfast.
16: Warning, men of Brisbane, Mother's Day is coming up. You notice we don't have to do that with Father's Day because we, women, mothers, are so organised.
17: Get us nothing.
16: We get you zero. All of the things.
17: Yeah.
15: Liar. And what we really want is what we were talking about before the song.
17: What, Corey? A driveway route?
15: Sex in public.
16: That's all we really want.
17: A quick 15-minute up.
16: Corey's getting literally a box of nothing this year because he hates it when I spend money. So that's going to be my gift to him.
15: You're going
16: to
15: give him a box of nothing?
16: Nothing. I'm just not going to spend any money.
15: But are you giving him... will he unwrap something and get nothing? Wow.
2: Triple M Breakfast.
16: Yesterday, obviously, the news came through that Dolly Parton, at 80 years of age, had passed away. And we addressed it on the show yesterday. That is what we are. I may have been a little insensitive to the passing of Dolly. I need to issue an apology to all the Dolly Parton fans out there. Because it seems like there's a bloody lot of you. She was very much loved.
17: Yeah.
16: After I left here yesterday, because we talked about Dolly, of course, my phone listens, right, to the things that we say. So I had Dolly Parton in my feed. Everything that I opened, there she was. There, I turn on the radio. Oh, it's Dolly playing on not only country music stations, but normal music stations as well. Everybody was tributing to Dolly. And everybody was saying how much she was an icon, you know, how much she was a pioneer in the music industry, not only for country, but for all young musicians, how intelligent she was. And, you know, she played on her looks and her blondeness and her dumbness.
15: There was some radio stations talking about the size of her boobs.
17: Yeah,
15: that was
17: huge.
15: It was deplorable.
9: On report and in the bin.
16: And again, here she is on our TV screens again for a second day in a row, people talking about how wonderful Dolly Parton was. And I didn't give her the respect.
17: Did you get put on blast on Instagram? How many DMs did you get?
16: No, I got put on blast by my girlfriends in the group chat because they're all massive Dolly fans. Yeah. And I'm like, I feel like I'm the only one that missed the Dolly boat. Like,
17: someone got into you.
16: I like Dolly. I don't have anything against her. I'm sure she's a lovely human being. But her music, I didn't know her music very well. It didn't really impact me. You know, I didn't maybe grow up in the era where I listened to Dolly. But anyway, apparently Dolly was like the thing. You know, she was very intelligent, her songwriting. She owned all of her music. She owned all of her masters.
15: Is this an apology?
16: She was very intelligent. I talked about the fact that I Will Always Love You. Yeah. Whitney Houston sang it, but Dolly wrote it.
17: You took that one off it.
16: The royalties.
15: There's a lot of men listening. She's a girl thing too. I'm sorry, but she's not really a bloke.
16: There was a lot of men that were saying how much they loved Dolly.
15: Yeah, they love Dollies.
16: She was very smart. She was very funny. She was quite witty. She used her sense of humour. She was one of 12.
17: Has Madge McGuire spoken to you? This is very Adam Reynolds-esque to do the one thing yesterday and then suddenly... You've got a gun to your head. You've got to change your story.
16: Yesterday, I kind of was like, oh, yeah, Dolly Parton died, whatever. And then I was like, oh, my God, she was like a thing.
17: All right, well, if you're going to apologise on this show, you need to say it properly.
16: So
17: ready?
16: I just wanted to say, if anyone's done
18: something wrong.
17: Say it properly.
16: I'm sorry if I've done something wrong. anyone.
15: Thank you, Albo.
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13: Yeah, just more on Dolly Parton. Married to the same fella, Carl Dean, for 60 years.
18: Yep.
13: What a great relationship.
18: They fell in love madly. He was driving down the street and saw her walking down the road, did a bloody U-turn like burnout. And pulled over to talk to her, and they were married for, 6 years. And he passed away recently.
13: Yeah, a couple of years ago.
15: It's amazing how the other partner goes.
18: If the love is like that, you know,
15: you just give up. You've had enough.
18: Yeah.
13: She was born into poverty.
18: Total poverty.
13: 12 children.
18: Yeah.
13: And fought her way out of it. And as you said, Loz, I mean, the stories of her philanthropic deeds over the years are just legendary.
18: Yep, she's saved millions of people, well, thousands, I don't know how many people's lives, through her donations, but she's just so, so benevolent and kind and decent and self-effacing and humble and always made herself the butt of the joke and never took herself too seriously. And, I mean, yeah, she had a great line. I heard her say one time, you know, she's like, everyone's always talking about my boobs. She goes, it really annoys me. Because they never say I have a great ass, too.
15: Hard to get past her, but...
18: Yeah.
13: Now, she's talking about the song when she wrote Jolene. It was actually a true story about her husband.
22: She got this terrible crush on my husband, and he just loved going to the bank because she paid him so much attention. It was kind of like a running joke between us when I was saying, hell, you're spending a lot of time at the bank. I don't believe we've got that kind of money.
13: Yeah, so Jolene was a teller at the bank.
18: Imagine being the actual Jolene.
13: Yeah.
18: She wrote that song, And I Will Always Love You, which was famously covered by Whitney Houston, in the same day. She was sitting in her hotel room. She had her guitar out, and she had that cassette exists somewhere, but she just recorded them both sitting there with her guitar and gave them to her record label.
13: I think we got a grab as well of her talking about her husband, Carl Dean.
22: We know each other so well. I know every line in his face, and he knows every hair in my wig.
25: Is he a Dolly Parton music fan?
22: Not particularly, but he loves me.
13: The passing of Dolly Parton at the age of 80. We'll play more songs of hers throughout the morning.
15: Yeah, well, we're going to do it, I think, one each hour, aren't we, which would be fantastic on Triple M. With all the rain, you've probably seen all over the news, there's floods everywhere, the creeks are running all over the state, there's creeks and rivers have burst at the seams, but all our dams or reservoirs are nearly chock-a-block, which is unbelievable because at this stage last year, a lot of our catchments are all about half full and getting down to levels where people were starting to get quite concerned. And so Mount Bull, which is our biggest one, is at 95% now. Our combined levels are up to 85%. It's been 20 years since they've been at these levels in winter, so that is... Good for the state to have all our water security in a good space. So.
13: Yeah, for sure. We've talked a bit over the last few months the redevelopment of the MCG, which isn't in our backyard, but obviously it's a big part of our lives with the AFL.
15: Yeah.
13: The new capacity they've announced will be 110,000 people.
15: Shit, up 10,000.
13: Yeah, so that places it in the top three in the world.
15: What, for capacity?
13: For capacity, yeah.
15: Really?
13: Yeah. So that's big, isn't it?
15: Do you happen to know what the bigger ones are or not?
13: Narendra Modi Stadium in India. But I've got conflicting reports here. AI is letting me down a bit here. One says 114,600 and another report says 132,000. So it's, right. I don't know. But anyway, it's a lot of people. But that's the biggest.
15: I'm sure it'll, MCG would probably be the best, though, wouldn't it?
13: They're talking modern dining and hotel and all sorts of things.
15: All the latest tech would be. Yeah. Oh, you wouldn't, the one in India might not be.
18: Yeah, we may never play a home game again.
13: Yeah.
18: We're going to fill out this stadium.
13: Yeah, we will.
18: Make some money.
13: And just finally, on this day, one of the greatest songs of all time was released, Hey Jude, 1968. And the reason I mention this, when you work in the world of radio, I go back that far, Loz, where DJs, like Hamish sitting here, actually had to physically get a record out of the sleeve and put it on.
18: Yeah. Mm.
13: This was the one they played famously when they had to go for a crap.
15: How long is it?
13: Because nowadays it's all automated. You can play 10 songs in a row if you want. You can go and smoke outside. You can go to the toilet. You can do
15: what
13: you like.
15: The button pushes these days.
13: But to get the actual record
18: out. Yeah, but you still have to get back on air.
13: There was Hey Jude. Yeah. There was Evie Parts 1, 2 and 3.
18: Yeah. Stairway to Heaven.
13: Stairway to Heaven was another one. But Hey Jude was one of the first, yeah.
18: Yeah, don't put Blur song 2 on.
13: How
18: even
13: long
18: though
13: does
18: it's
13: that go?
18: Named 2, yeah. Number 2, it is only
2: you don't
18: about
2: want to do a number 2 when that's on. It's only 2 minutes.
18: 2 minutes. Mm.
13: And especially in this building, you've got to run to the other end of the building, don't you?
18: Whoever
13: through a few security doors to get to the men's. And if you forget your fob, which I saw happen one day at 5AA, the fella was locked out of the studio.
18: It happened to Tomo once, We need a porta potty. I've been Googling porta potty.
13: So anyway, Hey Jude. It was important for more than one reason.
2: Yeah. It's Rude, It's and Loz. Triple M.
6: Triple M's Rude, Tits and Loz for breakfast. Triple M
18: breakfast. Bit of controversy online yesterday.
13: Yeah.
15: Really?
18: Cakeage. How do you feel about cakeage at a restaurant?
13: Please explain.
18: So when you go in and you BYO a cake, the restaurant will charge you a fee.
13: Bring your own wedding cake, birthday cake
18: sort of thing.
13: Yeah. Yep.
18: They'll charge you a fee that covers a few bases, like, because they'll provide you with spoons, plates,
15: napkins.
18: They'll light the candles, napkins, and they'll bring it
13: out.
18: Put it in the fridge. They get the chef to cut it up sometimes, and also you're not spending money there on their dessert. So it's kind of like
15: sitting on their chairs.
18: Yeah. But there comes a point where you go, all right, well, now I'm just basically paying for a dessert that I've already paid for and I'm bringing it. So it defeats the purpose of BYOing, you know, at some point.
13: Yeah.
18: So $33 for cakeage for a group of 10. How do you feel about that?
13: $3 a head to
15: $3.30. Sounds about right.
13: I don't think that's too bad.
15: Maybe depends, yeah.
18: It caused a storm.
13: Is that right? I've actually been charged about $8 a head, which is sort of start to question. But again, I do get it. I mean, you've owned hotels, Rue. I get it. Do we expect, you know, the hotel and all of these people to just, we'll come in, not buy your food and use your plates and forks and whatever?
15: The idea about it's not to save money bringing it in. It's just if you've got a special cake or a special bottle of wine or something like that, it's to replace. It's not to save. You don't take it there to save money, do you?
18: I don't, but working in a... See, I had a lot of people come in with cakes when I worked at the pub, and it was because there was like a more formal dining area, and I had a lot of conversations, and I usually buckled because, you know, there's only so many Karens you can argue with, but it was, if we cut it up ourselves, if we bring our own napkins, you don't even have to do anything. We doesn't need to be refrigerated.
13: We'll do it at your own house then.
18: That was kind of the vibe. And depending on, because I'd sometimes be working like 14-hour days, I go, you know what, just do whatever you want. I don't even care. And then sometimes I go, no, that we have it for a reason, and we will plate it up for you and do it nice. You know, don't you want it to be nice? It was only $15 back then per table. So I don't know.
15: If they cut it themselves.
18: Yeah, well, I mean.
15: Which a lot of people do.
18: We would send it down to the chef. The chef would slice it up for him and put it on little plates, and it was a whole thing.
13: Yeah.
18: But I think people, it's like you're in two worlds about it. I think if you've ever owned business, you go, absolutely, you pay for cakeage. If you've never owned a business and you've never worked in hospo, you look at it and go, why am I paying you when I bought it myself? You know,
15: you got to know both sides of the story.
18: Absolutely, yeah.
13: You can't walk in with half a dozen stubbies and say, I'm just going to sit in your front bar and drink my own booze.
18: No, you can't.
13: Because I like your TVs in here in the lounge, and I just want to sit here. I mean, you can't walk into places with your own stuff.
18: That's exactly right, and it's
15: as long
18: never
15: as the
18: been
15: numbers
18: a done thing.
15: Fair, then everyone's happy.
13: Right, what's a good number?
18: I don't know if you should do it.
15: Depends how big the cake is, doesn't it? How many you're feeding, the sort of, doesn't it? A little bit,
18: yeah.
15: It almost needs to be per head or a minimum.
13: See, if I was charged, look, we've all got different amounts, but if you said, look, it's $5 a head, wouldn't bother me. But then you go, there's 10 of you, $50, that sounds like a lot of money. But if you break it down to per head, $5 a head's nothing, is it, now?
18: I think you'd almost do like a deal where it's just like $5 a head unless it's more than, 10 people, and then we'll do a sort of flat rate or something like for the table, because then it starts getting ridiculous. If you've got a table as well.
15: Is it done per head at all, or isn't it just a number?
13: My experience was that it was a per head.
15: Is that more for a wedding or a big function, though?
18: Yeah.
13: No, when I've been into a pub for a birthday cake.
15: I would have thought the per head bits when you have like an 80 people or something like that. Yeah. When you know,
13: text in, tell us if this happened to you recently. Yeah. What were the rules and what did you pay?
18: If you're a pub owner or a restaurant owner, how do you deal with cakeage?
15: About 20, I reckon. About 20 a head sounds right, doesn't it?
18: $20 a head.
15: No. 20 per cake or whatever for cakeage.
18: I think it should just be wine.
15: Did you know that?
13: Well, again, it varies a lot. If you're at a big function or if you're, you're just in two of you in a restaurant, it's a lot different.
15: 20 cents.
13: Yeah, that sounds about right. 0488851047. Has this happened to you recently with cakeage, and what did you pay and what were the rules?
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13: The Adelaide Crows, they've dropped 6 spots from last year. I want to see some players all step up. I don't want to see Rankin and Dawson be the best players. I want to see that middle tier and that bottom six step up. I want to see fast, exciting ball movement. Go for it.
8: Yep.
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6: Lehman.
4: Lehman!
6: I'm Anthony Lehman.
4: Good morning, Lemo.
7: Oh, good morning, team. Lovely to be with you. And sad news, as you shared this morning, about Dolly Parton.
8: Yeah, we're all... Trump is actually talking about flags at half-mast right around the US. That's how important she is.
7: Right. Well, she was certainly universally loved. I mean, she's not someone who divides people. Everyone loved Dolly. And I'll tell you what, she was funny as well.
9: Oh, my God, so funny.
7: So funny. Have a list of... Picked out a couple of highlights here. This is Dolly Parton giving advice to an American school kid who says, you know, what advice would you give school kids all over America? Have you listened to her answer?
10: The question is, if you could tell teenagers of America today one thing, whether it be advice or something of support, what would it be?
11: I would say, act like it's raining every day and wear your rubbers.
7: stay inside and get busy. That's her advice.
9: Be safe, I think, is what she was saying.
7: Be safe, yes. That's the message there. And another is this great story about her being in LA when there was a Dolly Parton festival happening and loads of people were dressing up like Dolly Parton. Here she is on Conan O'Brien.
11: In L.A., mm-hmm. One year, I thought, well, this would be a great night for me to get out and not be noticed because there's so many lookalikes.
12: So many Dolly Partons walking around, I can just go out, yeah.
11: Seriously, I went into this club and I had kind of over-exaggerated my own self, you know, made my beauty mark bigger, mm-hmm. made my eyes bigger and the hair a little more. Mm-hmm. And I got down there and they were having a Dolly Parton lookalike contest. And it was mostly drag queens, mm-hmm. guys down there. And so I went in and I got in line with everybody else, but somebody else won.
7: bit rough when you get beaten by a dude dressed as Dolly Parton.
13: Oh, bit deflating.
7: Yeah. what a superstar. You know you've made it when you've opened your own theme park.
9: Mm. Yeah.
7: She had Dollywood, which was...
13: Dollywood?
9: Really? Yeah.
7: Dollywood, yeah. Three or four theme parks. And they used to get over 3 million people a year visited the theme parks. And just your classic, you know, roller coaster and everything else. But there was a ride where you could ride on the back of a beer. And I thought, that's a giant beer.
9: A giant beer.
13: Beautiful.
7: Good for the kids, that one.
9: Yeah.
7: Get a bit involved. But anyway, Dolly Parton, she will be missed. There's no doubt about that. And another great, another news story, perhaps not on the same level as the Dolly Parton one, guys. In Rhode Island on the weekend, don't know if you saw this story, but a truck full of squid tipped over.
13: Truck full of squid.
7: Squid, middle of summer, and, you know, shocking stench out in the streets. Mm-hmm. No winners there. But it did remind me of one of my favourite all-time stories, and this is why I bring it up. Alawuna, which is near Peabinga.
13: Yep.
7: One of our neighbouring towns.
13: Russell Ebert's
7: home. Where the silos, where Russell Ebert's getting painted onto the... onto the silos there. At Alawuna one year, they used to have a thing called the Christmas tree, where they used to happen, we used to have one in Peabinga as well, and it's where Santa would come to the local hall and give gifts to the kids, okay? And it was a bit of a knees up for the parents, right? Yeah. Anyway, one year, the Christmas tree is on, and a truck has driven past the hall, mm-hmm. and then less than a K up the road, has come to a bend that goes towards Loxton, misjudged the bend, and the truck has tipped over. And the truck was full, and I'm not even making this up, of cartons of beer.
9: No.
7: So, word gets back to the town hall pretty quickly. So all the farmers have all got utes, so they all drive down there. And because it's tipped over, it's automatically covered with insurance. So people just start helping them.
8: Free for all.
9: Oh.
6: Same thing happened at Wakery, Limo. I can still remember the day everyone was getting free VBs.
8: Truck drivers used to practice this.
6: Yeah, I'll throw it over at Wakery, mate.
8: Wasn't easy to do it first, but after a while they
6: get your trailers ready. I'll throw it over the bend.
9: Down the pale ale corner and just turn it over.
7: Known as pale ale corner.
9: Yeah.
7: It was one of the great days. One of the blokes reckons they were loading up the back of their ute, and after about 15 minutes, someone said, "Is the driver okay?" And everyone went, "Oh, crap, we did a check."
6: I'll tell you what the footy club is, though. It's got free bows on.
7: Footy club. Yeah, that was the Christmas came early that year. I reckon Santa might have even hung around for a couple of that night.
8: Good on you, Limo. Great stories.
7: All right. Good on you, guys.
9: See you later.
8: There he is, Limo.
14: It's Red, it's a loss. Triple M.
6: I had a bit of a night last night. My lad got home, he was driving, and he got dropped off by one of his mates after school, and I thought, what the hell's going on here? Because Nick drives to school. And so I went out and saw him, and he said, I got a flat battery in my car, which is a bit of a pain in the bum. So anyway, he had other things to do for a while and was going to leave it there, and I didn't want to leave it there because I thought, you know, it might get, stolen or damaged or whatever. So we end up driving off to go and fix it, and I take the battery charger, you know, the jump starter. Anyway, get down there. That didn't work, so obviously the battery was too flat. So I said, shit, we're going to have to find a battery shop. And it was 10 to 6. And at 10 to 6, 95% of the battery shops had shut because they shut at 5 or 5:30.
8: Man, on a Tuesday night,
6: So the one remaining shop was a little shop at Campbelltown. I was at Kent Town at the time, so, you know, 20 minutes away. And it was 10 to 6. They shut at 6, and I rang them up, and she said, yep, I'm here. We're just fitting a battery in a lady's car. And I said, can you wait around for me? I need to get a battery, please. She said, yep, no drama. So, yep, that was nice. And I haven't got the lady's name, by the way, but the husband's name's George. So George's partner or wife. So we drove out there. Took about 20 minutes in peak air traffic. Get there. And it's one of those shops where it had absolutely everything in there. And I actually do like these shops.
9: Oh, yeah. I love it.
6: Everything you could get for a car in there, like remotes and bloody lights and everything. And I sort of
9: said
6: it to
9: her. They've just been
6: collecting
9: stuff.
6: She said, how much stuff have you got in here? She said, yeah, we got a fair bit of stuff. And you could just see she was proud of how much she'd help people anyway. Mm. So I end up buying a battery. It wasn't quite the right one. She told me how to take the plastic thing out of the bonnet and then it'll fit, and how the lever over the top, do this, do that. Anyway, I said, I haven't got any tools. I'd have to drive home to get tools to fit it in. Can I borrow some tools off you? And she didn't know who I was, which was completely fine, but she borrowed me tools someone.
9: But that just goes to show it's not about, like, trying to impress her.
6: No, that's what I'm saying. So she was just
9: a good
6: helping,
9: person.
6: And she was helping out a lady that had a kid that had a few issues as well at the time outside, and she was doing a great job there. So she ends up giving me the tools, giving me the battery, and I said, I'll drop them back tomorrow. And she trusted me. She didn't even ask for ID or phone number or anything. And
9: wow.
6: So I just wanted to give a little plug to the people at the Battery Co., which is up on Lower Northeast Road. If you ever need to, shop 3/548 Lower Northeast Road, Campbelltown. If you ever need to buy a battery, I reckon reward people like this, sort of a mum and dad business, and they went the extra yard. Anyway, I went back, drove back to Kent Town after I got the battery and my tools, and I had Nick and Joe at that stage, 18-year-old and a 16-year-old, and Dad was on the tools, which I don't get.
8: How did you know what to do?
6: What, disconnect the battery?
8: Yeah.
6: It's not that hard.
8: Okay.
9: You just could take the...
6: No, I don't know if it's good. No.
9: I've done it before.
8: Have you?
9: Yeah, yeah.
6: You just disconnect the leads, disconnect the thing, put it in there. Anyway.
9: Watch your tutorial.
6: But I did that, got it in, the car started,
9: mm-hmm.
6: which was awesome. We were all very happy. But when I'd lifted up the bonnet, I'd realised that the rats that went from that were in my car a week ago.
9: Eating snails.
6: I've been eating snails on Nick's engine cover as well.
8: The French rats are back.
6: The French rats have gone from my car to the old XR6 Falcon.
8: I've moved in.
9: Have they got their visas?
6: I said to Nick, we need to get the rodent spray onto your car as well.
9: Is there a part of you that wonders, is the battery dead or did they chew through a wire?
8: Yes.
6: Well, when I put the battery in, it started.
9: Yeah, but, yeah, okay, yep.
6: Got it?
9: Yeah.
14: Case closed.
6: So, the rats are moving. So.
9: Oh, my gosh.
6: They're alive. They're going from one car to another. They'll be off to Sophie's next or Sarah's or bloody something else.
14: Through to Loz. Triple M.
3: Triple M's Roo, Tits and Loz for breakfast. Triple M breakfast.
8: Massive night for the AFL All-Australian team announced last night. And Adelaide captain Jordan Dawson was named vice-captain, quite rightly, of the All-Australian team. But it was such a bigger night for him in lots of ways.
6: Yeah, he got voted the best captain by all the other players in the competition, which is a fantastic achievement. And he also got voted the Robert Rose Most Courageous Player in the competition, which is another award that you just be super proud of winning. It takes you're going to be the best of the best to win that one, and he has shouldered a lot this year with what happened with the passing of his brother. And not only has he been able to do that, but he's also been able to play unbelievable football. He took his football to a whole new level and got Adelaide across the line in a couple of games by himself, which, you know, is hard enough to do when you're fully fit. But he gave a really heartfelt speech last night, which sort of come out of the blue. He actually had already spoken, and then he come back to the microphone and wanted to add a little bit more.
15: The mental health space is something that's pretty new and pretty raw to me at the moment, but it's definitely something that I want to learn a bit more about, and I just want to wish anyone who's struggled with mental health out there or who is struggling with mental health to know that you are definitely loved, and the world is a better place with you in it, and that you are enough, and that we all love you, and that you have beautiful family and friends around you. And like I said, it's a space that I really want to get into, but when the time's right, I'll enter that. But like I said, I just want to say you are enough and you are loved. Thank you.
8: Would not have been easy for him to deliver that. And his parents were in the audience as well last night.
6: His dad was there, Tony, but for him to do that, you could see he was holding back the emotion. It was bloody hard to watch. But
9: important, very important thing to say. And he's experienced something that a lot of people have experienced, and it is devastating and heartbreaking, but the courage to stand up and use that public platform and to, you know, help people, it takes a lot of guts.
6: And to do it with the whole state and Australia watching it.
9: Most
6: people deal with that in silence, but
8: All-Australian captain Max Gawn then responded.
16: We probably saw one of the better captain speeches here tonight already. I know the accolades with my 9 times... allows me to be in the position to get captain, but I think we saw some leadership tonight. I think for Jordan to get up and did what he did, to speak about mental health, to lead his side through the tragedy that happened in his family, and then to show vulnerability in front of a group of strangers that he hasn't got it right, he hasn't got it perfect, his battle right now, and asking for help, like, that's a captain that I want to be behind. So I appreciate the gesture, but I want to get behind Jordan Dawson, and I would allow him to do the speech because his speech was perfect tonight. How good is that?
6: Yep, two great men, actually. Max Gawn's an absolute ripper as well. So, well done to Dawson, and well done to everyone who got some awards last night.
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2: Yeah. 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
5: Triple M breakfast. I sort of... am a chronic for this, but starting a job with a lot of gusto and then losing steam and interest at about 80% or sometimes 70%.
4: Yeah. Is that a trait of ADHD?
5: Oh, yeah, big time, big time. But I don't want to use that as an excuse. I
4: mean, but it's a fact. Though,
5: it's a fact. It is.
7: So if you had a four-quarter performance, you need a four-quarter effort.
5: Yeah, because the way my brain, processes dopamine is different to the average person. But it honestly, when I can get a job done, you can't even imagine how proud I am of myself. Oh. I am literally like calling people up going, I just finished. So the fact that I have a radio station as a platform and say, I actually finished going through my wardrobe or I actually, anyway.
4: So it means a lot to you that when these things,
5: Yeah, but it doesn't mean that I always get it done. And you know what? I may have inherited this from maybe perhaps my father because...
4: Is it genetic, ADHD?
5: Oh, yeah, crazy. I don't know if he's ever been... I mean, I don't want to talk about his medical
4: things. No,
5: no one
4: was diagnosed with that stuff.
5: No, but I mean, you wouldn't need to be a psychiatrist to figure that one out. Well, you just have a look at some of the odd jobs around my parents' place.
4: Can I just ask you an odd stat? What is the actual percentage of people that have got it these days,
5: ADHD? I don't know.
4: Because I'm reading a lot about it, and I know a reasonable amount about it now as well, but is it 1 in 5 or 10 or 20 or...
5: Hamish?
19: 6 to 10% of children and adolescents in Australia and 3 to 6% of adults.
7: It's not big numbers, but...
4: Yeah, I reckon there's a lot undiagnosed.
7: Yeah, undiagnosed.
5: Totally. And a lot of them end up in media. So they get more... No, I'm not kidding. They do. Comedians, actors...
7: Just Google that. Radio 98% in media.
19: Overrepresented.
5: So they are massively overrepresented in creative jobs. So you hear from them a lot more. Sorry, people out there. But the point of this break is that I think that
7: I
5: finished a job, but but sometimes I don't. And there are jobs.
7: Tell us, how big was this job?
5: Huge.
7: How important?
5: Well, I pulled everything out of my wardrobe, put it on my lounge room floor.
7: Right.
5: And then it just sat there like a big evil beast looking at me for 5 hours. Because I had a big mental breakdown about my wardrobe and I went, it's so cluttered in here, I don't know where anything is and I don't need half of this shit, and I pulled it all out.
4: You didn't
5: just
4: leave the stuff in there you wanted to keep and took the old stuff, the stuff you wanted to get rid of out?
5: Well, I wanted to reset up the whole system so that it was more functional because it wasn't working for me, it was causing issues, it was making me lose things, forget things, things were messy, couldn't find my jeans, didn't know which jeans were wet. Anyway, so... I got it done. Let me finish this.
7: Right.
5: Not always things get done. And growing up, we had an extension put on our house, right? And it started, I reckon,

0: part of the hill, and we wanted to add on the back. So you've got to put a big sort of slab that's on stilts out the back. And that slab was there for maybe 6 years, just bare.
1: Please tell me it's been finished now.
0: Oh, yeah, no, it's beautiful now. It did get, you know, and things are expensive, and there's more than one reason. But we got so used to this job being not complete that when Mum and Dad started to actually build the thing, it was kind of weird. It was like a balcony out the back. We used to have, you know, Christmas on there. Yeah, it was so dangerous because it was just a steep drop off the edge. We were riding around on our bikes on it. So anyway, it took a long time to get it done. And there are people out there, I've got friends, I've been to their parents' houses. You're like, yeah, Dad started tiling the bathroom in 96 and it's not finished yet, you know. So I want to hear from people. How long did the job go unfinished? How long were you walking around in a house that didn't have flooring or, you know, and you just get used to it.
2: Yeah, you live around it after a while, don't you?
0: In Mum and Dad's kitchen, they never put the glass in the cabinets where the cups are. So we just put our hands
1: straight through.
0: It's actually perfect. I know. It is perfect. Right. And it freaks people out when they come over because they see us just putting our hands. Yeah. And it freaks us out because they go to open the cupboard and we go, oh, well, that cupboard doesn't open.
1: Have to oil the hinges after a while.
0: I know. But we don't need the glass. Mm. It looks like a cupboard door. But it's,
1: I feel
0: you know,
1: like I've just been through a therapy session.
0: Yeah. I'm really great at starting jobs. Fantastic at the starting part. Finishing. Yeah, not so much. And things will stay unfinished for a long time, sometimes forever. Sometimes you just get used to that being unfinished, and that's just how it is.
3: Do you do multiple at once?
0: Oh, yeah. You got to have a few pots on the boil, Roo.
3: Yeah.
0: And you've got to do them all not at full capacity because you're half focusing on the other thing. That's the only way you can get the dopamine going in the brain. That's how you get by. Anyway, I want to hear from people who are also shocking at finishing jobs. How long did the job stay unfinished? Who have we got on the line?
1: Andrew at St Agnes. What happened, Andrew?
4: Morning, guys. How are we?
3: Good,
0: mate.
4: Bought a house about roughly 10 years ago, started some renos, and to this day, the front and back door is still unpainted.
0: Yes.
4: Raw green.
1: Wow, you'll get around to it.
0: You get
3: that's the most
0: get there,
3: important
0: eventually.
3: Thing.
0: Yeah.
3: You happy with the green, or
4: just gotten used to it? Don't even realise anymore.
1: Is there any nagging involved here?
3: Yeah.
4: Every now and then, A few threats about getting a painter in.
3: What do you say? No, I don't need one.
4: Well, yeah, that's it. But I think I'm going to change my mind on that soon.
3: Yeah. Good on you, mate. Get a painter in. You'll be amazed how good they are and how quickly they get it done.
0: Just quickly, a tip that I've heard is that if you want your husband to get something done that he's not doing, just go out, get the drill out of the shed and just start making the noise with the drill in the other room, and you go, I'll bloody do it. I'll do it. Right. Put it on the wall.
3: Let's go to Manningham. G'day, Mark. What's the job you haven't finished?
5: Good morning, all. I had a lovely new kitchen put into my house in 2014. The professionals come in, they did the bench tops, or cupboards, I've got this and that. But I wanted to be a part of the process. So I've got the skirting boards and architraves, but they just haven't gone in yet.
1: No. 2014.
5: Yeah.
3: I'll be out of fashion.
5: I think they'll come back in fashion again.
3: Well, if you wait long enough, they all do.
1: That's right.
3: Get on you, Marcus. Thanks for ringing in.
1: All right, Tracy, Elizabeth Park. Hello, Tracy. What's your story?
6: Hi, guys. My mother started knitting my dad a jumper in 1981.
3: Yeah. Oh, stop it, Tracy.
6: She was pregnant with my brother.
1: 81?
6: Yeah, 1981. When they moved in 2020, just before like COVID hit, that's when it went in the poor box unfinished.
0: Oh.
3: So never to be completed.
6: Oh. Never to be completed.
0: Oh. It's almost an artifact at that point. It's like a family heirloom with the knitting needle still in the jumper. It's amazing.
6: Yeah, you could just about frame it.
0: Nearly.
3: Thanks, Trace.
1: It makes me think, well, some madness to this, like, my theory here, but if you worked on the Sydney Harbour Bridge, they say when the painters get to the other end, you just got to go back and start again.
0: Yeah.
1: So wouldn't you just go halfway when you say, well, we bother, like, we're going to go back and do it all again.
0: I know.
1: Just take your time.
3: Don't even start it.
1: Yeah.
3: Let's go to Paralawi. G'day, Shane. Tell us your story.
7: We build a house. So, of course, you get the foundation all dug out and whatnot. So we had a lot of dirt left over.
0: Mm-hmm.
7: My folks said, if you want, bring her around, because we had to get it off the block anyway. So bring it back to our house, and we'll use it in our garden, make a nice garden bed.
0: Yeah,
3: good idea.
7: Trailer after trailer after trailer of dirt, Took it round

0: Yeah, dumped it in their backyard. That was in 2004.
1: Oh,
0: and
1: no.
0: It's still in the exact same spot.
2: 2004?
3: Does a pile of dirt grow?
0: Yeah. It grows lots of weeds on it.
3: Yeah. Weeds. I thought over the years, you know, more dirt gets blown onto it or dust or whatever.
4: There are people playing for the Crows right now that were born after this dirt was put in your parents. That is incredible.
2: Yeah. Good on you, Shane.
4: Well done, Shane.
3: One of my favourite sporting stories, Wayne Phillips, who, as we know, is a clown, has been at our Legends lunches before.
4: Yeah. Yeah.
3: But he was a great cricketer, but he's playing for Sturt, and the coach was KG. Could you imagine that combination? So, and cricketers didn't like running much. Pre-season, KG said to the squad, "We're going for a run."
4: Yeah.
3: And they were at Unley Oval. We said, "Right, where are we going?" You know, Flipper said, "Where are we going?" "Oh, I'm going there, through these streets." "Where are we going to end up?" He said, "Back here." He said, "Why don't we just stay here then?"
4: Yeah.
3: And I thought, what a good theory.
4: Yeah, we can end up back here.
3: Yeah.
4: Why don't we just stay here?
3: Just stay here.
4: Yeah, why bother with anything, really? I mean,
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0: Oh, thirsty Thursday. We're a man down.
1: We are, actually.
0: Yeah, I know. Bo came in, he tried, and then he wasn't feeling great, and he's gone home, yeah. So...
1: Not the greatest, but...
0: No, and what's even weirder is it was his idea to for us all to come in book week costumes.
1: Well, because at kids at school, this is the perfect time. This is book week.
0: Yeah.
1: You know, and a lot of the... Bo's got a couple of kids, they're book week as well. Buster, my young bloke's got book week, dressed up. But then he thought, you know what would be a great idea? We all come in as book week. The whole... Us, me, you, Kat, the whole production team... Bowie as well, but he's had to go home with a little bit of the...
0: Yeah, if you see a man driving home in an Ali G costume...
1: Yeah, man.
0: Back to Cronulla.
1: Give him a booyakasha.
0: Exactly, but I'm dressed as an astronaut.
1: Yes. What book's that from?
0: So I found one, because I've got my little dog in here today.
1: Yep.
0: I've got him in a little jetpack, which he hates. He's been walking along the wall to get rid of it.
1: Look, I thought it was a couple of Duff beers hanging off his collar.
0: Well, it is. What I've done, so we're both astronauts. There's actually a book called A Dog Goes to the Moon.
1: Oh, really?
0: And on the cover is like an adult human and their little dog in a spacesuit.
1: Oh, beautiful.
0: But so I got two beer cans from the fridge, emptied them, wrapped them in foil, put the NASA logo on it. And then I've got... red and orange cloth out the bottom so it looks like flames.
1: What a team player.
0: I know.
1: He's
0: look
1: on fire.
0: At him go.
1: And who do you reckon I'm as?
0: You're Luigi?
1: Yeah.
0: Yes.
2: Me, Luigi.
0: Is that a book?
1: Yep. Super Mario Bros.
0: Okay.
1: What I did, because I knew Bo, he'd pick me apart inside out, so I went online, I found it's Super Smash Bros. Book. Yes. Yeah, so
0: gotcha.
1: I definitely had to do my homework there because I knew if I didn't come, there'd be a punishment if I didn't have a proper one.
0: Although, does Ali G have a book?
1: Oh, actually, that's a great question.
0: Maybe that's why he went home, because he knew he'd give him grief because Ali G doesn't have a book.
1: But he has got a movie coming out, which is great.
0: Yeah, but
1: it's not a
0: book.
1: I'm a big Ali G man.
0: Yeah, okay. All right, we're going to chat about that when he's well tomorrow.
1: I can't wait for that one.
0: I'll tell you who is here as well. Will Smith, you can add to the list of celebrities that have landed in Sydney to film a movie.
1: Yes, how good is that?
0: Yeah, filming the thriller Supermax in Cabramatta.
1: Oh, beautiful.
0: Yeah, so because I asked our team, we were talking this morning, why are so many movie stars here filming? What is it doing for us and what's it doing for Hollywood?
1: Yeah, what is the reasoning behind it all?
0: So $53 million gets chucked into our local economy and so therefore we're actually soliciting for movies to be done here.
1: Okay.
0: So we're providing a rebate of, I think it's about 30%.
1: Oh, that's not bad.
0: So therefore it's working both ways. So there's a lot of money going into our economy.
1: I'll tell you what, Kat, imagine you're going up to have a beer in Cabramatta. You walk into the pub there.
0: Yeah, going into one of the Vietnamese places.
1: At the Regatta, you're going to have a couple of skewies, and the next thing you're looking aside, there's
0: Will Smith.
1: There's I Am Legend.
0: Yeah, and this is what I mean. This is what I love about these Hollywood celebs. They are literally just walking around. I think there's that weird sense where you're invisible when you're in a different country. So these guys are out and about. Idris Elba was...
1: Well, keep an eye. Can you know what? If anyone sees Will Smith out there, 1-3-3-5-3, let us know. We want to go find him. Mate, yesterday, Kat, so I had a little bit of a shocker yesterday afternoon.
0: What happened?
1: When I left here, obviously, I went and trained and then pick up Buster from school. Then we go to swimming lessons. So we're at the swimming lessons, sitting down there for half an hour. You watch him and quite boring, but you got to watch what he does. We finish up the swimming lessons. We go home and on the way home, my petrol light comes on in the car.
0: Oh.
1: And you're like, geez, I've got to fill up because I don't want to be filling up at 3:30 tomorrow morning when I'm on the way to work.
0: No, that's what you're always thinking is.
1: That's the hardest thing. So if I can do that, a little bit of preparation goes a long way. You get probably an extra 5 minutes sleep in the morning.
0: Yep.
1: I go to the petrol station in Lugano, so it's not too far from home. I'm filling up the tank. And then, you know what, I filled it all up. So you get the couple clicks at the end. You make sure you get every single bit.
0: Yeah.
1: As I go to walk into the petrol station, you know when you sort of get that feeling, you touch your pants, and I'm like, no, what? I must have left my wallet in the car. I go back in the car. I'm searching the car everywhere. Can't find us. Not under the seat. Buster's with me. He's in and out. He's trying to put his hand underneath it in those little compartments where you can't put a hand like mine in there.
0: Big hand in, yep.
1: We cannot find it for the life of me. And I'm like, this is when you start stressing because I'm the type of guy that I hate technology, so I don't have any of my cards on my phone.
0: Oh, see, you got to get on board.
1: So I'm a big wallet guy. As you've seen my wallet here. It's like a 10-year-old's wallet.
0: I'm the opposite. I've got it on the watch. I've got it on the phone. I've got about 16 different foolproof methods.
1: See, I don't do that just in case I get a virus and people hack me. So I'm really worried about that. And so I go into the guy at the stop and I go, mate, look, I'm literally two streets. I live down the road. Brother, can I just go back home and come here and then, you know, give over my card and pay you, but come back? And he goes, no, I can't, mate. I have to take your phone. Because he's like, oh, can you leave your license here? I said, no, mate, my license is in my wallet.
0: Oh.
1: I said, I can't. I said, so I had to leave my phone. I had to ring Sarah. And Sarah's like, mind you, I've had to rush back because Sarah's got to go back to work that afternoon. So I've had to take her card, come back, and then finally, I got my I had to get my phone back. I had to pay for the petrol. Then I realised that I left my wallet at his swimming lessons just sitting there.
0: Oh, with,
1: but you know what the best thing about people is in this area? All my money was still left in there.
0: You're kidding.
1: I had $200. But you know the moral of the story is? Karma is a bitch coming back to bit me on the ass after pranking Bo yesterday.
0: That's exactly right.
2: We must find another brain. You're crazy.
3: It's time to test the statistical knowledge of Sydney's Brains Trust with a guy that's the complete opposite of a genius. It's time for Bo Knows.
0: Your chance to walk away with a $150 Giftsy gift card. And since we have, main man isn't here, Bo Ryan, he's gone home sick. So, he's a guy with a question instead. Intern Nico, step up to the plate.
4: Good to be here. Good morning.
0: Oh, you yeah, now control Bo Knows.
4: All right, here is our question for today. 13%, quite a low percent, 13% of people do this while watching TV.
1: Ooh, 13%. So that's a low one.
0: Okay, yeah, yeah, yeah.
1: You know what I always get in trouble of doing? And Sarah's like, you're setting a bad example for the boys.
4: Uh-oh.
1: When I'm sitting there watching a show, right?
4: Uh-huh.
1: Hand just goes down the pants and just holds them.
0: Oh, it's such a man thing to do.
1: It's like a relaxing thing.
0: It's man and kids. Kids do it a lot as
1: you
0: well.
1: Do that,
0: like,
1: you
0: younger
1: do
0: boys.
1: It a lot. You
0: yeah.
1: do it?
4: No, I don't.
1: Well, you got too much to grab. That's the problem. See, some are lucky.
4: Can't get around it.
1: And I'm unfortunate. There's not much to grab, so I can get a whole handful.
0: Do you put it? Are you down the pants or is it just on the top?
1: Yeah, I'm underneath, man.
0: So it's under the undies.
1: Like when you grab the, not the slug, the balls, right? They're like soft, eh?
4: Mm-hmm.
1: And they're like squishy.
4: Yeah.
1: Like it's like a good feel.
4: Oh, right. It's like one of those.
1: It's like a relaxing thing.
4: Yeah. Like a time zone.
1: And I get a little bit of a tickle because I got a bit of a bush down there too.
0: You haven't got a little bit of bush. You got a lot of bush. In fact, I'm surprised. Yeah, you can part your fingers to it, to be honest.
1: Or is it to part the sea?
0: Oh,
1: part
0: my
1: the
0: God.
1: Hair?
4: Yeah. Okay. All right.
0: A lot of men do that.
4: They do that. 13% of people do this while watching TV. Woodsy reckons grabbing his bush. Not the answer, mate. Not what we're looking for.
1: Are you kidding? Surely you do that, Nico.
4: A little bit of bush grab, yeah.
0: All right, Nico, you ready for my answer?
4: Oh, I would love your answer, okay. Kat. 13% of people do this while watching TV.
0: I reckon I had a housemate that used to do this and it drove me mad, and this is a low percentage. They'll watch something on the TV but then watch something else on their phone.
4: Oh, yeah.
0: So the cricket will be going on TV for 3 days.
4: Yeah.
0: But then on their actual phone, they'll be sitting there propped up, lying on the couch, watching Breaking Bad or something like that. It used to drive me mental. I was like, mate, just pick.
4: Double screening. It happens so
0: just
4: much.
0: Pick.
1: You women say we can't do two things at once.
0: Well,
1: mate.
0: When you want to, it's amazing what
1: we
0: you guys can do.
4: What else have you got going on your phone?
1: Don't worry, there's
4: actually, yeah.
1: Oh, I was going to say, I do play the pokies a little bit. And,
4: you do.
1: Yeah, I can't. The facial recognition one. Remember that one?
4: Yes. Yeah, familiar with it.
1: Yeah,
4: absolutely.
1: Very familiar, yes.
4: All right.
1: Sometimes 13, I try to sync it up to the TV.
4: 13% of people do this while watching TV. Kat's saying double screening. I reckon it's higher.
1: Ooh.
4: I'm guilty of that.
0: Right. Yeah, I mean, I'm on social media with the tip, but yeah, it's the double watching that drives me mad.
4: Yes.
0: 133353, let's throw this out to everyone else. 13% of people do this whilst watching TV.
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0: 13% of people do this while watching TV. What is it? Let's head to the callers. Let's go to Joe. Good morning, Joe.
5: Morning,
1: Joey.
5: Picking your nose.
1: Ooh,
0: picking your nose.
1: Yeah, I'm a big fan of doing that. Do you ever like pick it and then you sort of roll it in a ball and sometimes just flick it away?
0: It's a question for you, Joe.
1: That's for you, Joey.
5: Yeah, absolutely, 100%.
1: What about you? Ever had that thought of maybe? Do I have a little sneaky, like just a little a taste test?
0: Oh, I think everyone does that, but
5: never did.
1: Let's just say the stickier the better.
0: Oh, yuck.
1: Come on.
0: Oh, that's my thing is when you don't have tissues. Do you have tissues on your TV stand?
1: No, I don't. Well, they're not for, you know.
0: Cat. Yeah, yeah, I know. But
1: they're not for your nose.
0: Even asked you
1: they're
0: that,
1: not for your nose, darling.
0: No, it's just rank. And why that the TV stand?
1: Mate.
0: Joe has said 13% of people do this whilst watching TV, picking your nose. No.
1: No, good. What about can we go to the text line?
0: Yeah, go to the text line.
1: What about Troy from Carrington? He goes, I reckon it's cutting their toenails?
0: I think it might be cutting that. Yuck.
1: Their nails? You know, so one of Sarah's pet hates, and she absolutely hates it. I bite my fingernails. Mm-hmm. but then I just flick it. I don't put them in the bin.
0: Oh, see, that's gross.
1: And then somewhere throughout the day, she'll just pick them up and just go, what is it? It's World War III.
0: And then the robo back is just full of all the crusty nails.
1: No, please, mate.
0: Oh, I had a housemate. This was years ago.
1: Yeah.
0: He was quite methodical about it, so I couldn't blame him too much. He would paper towel it, so it was almost like he was tarping the carpet.
1: Oh.
0: And then he'd get his feet on top of the paper towels and he'd clip and then gather it up like he was, you know.
1: Oh, so he was actually pretty well looked after you.
0: I mean, it was horrible to watch because I'm watching a grown man clip their toenails on basically a tarp in the living room while watching TV.
1: That's a weirdo.
0: But at least he was scooping it all up like a satchel at the end.
1: You know what I do as well?
0: What?
1: Side of the couch. I'd hate to see what's under our sofa.
0: Living with you is a nightmare. I don't know how Sarah does
1: this. It's an extra kid.
0: Yeah, absolutely. I'm a giant one. All right, the text line, Troy has said, it's cutting their nails while watching TV. No.
1: No good.
0: All right, let's go to Fiona in Maryland. Good morning, Fiona.
6: Good morning, guys. I think it's something my husband does and it drives me bonkers. He watches everything with subtitles. It's like he can't hear unless he's reading.
1: Well, yeah, like that is, like for me, Fiona, that's too hard. I'd have to pause the TV so I can read the words in time.
0: And they're not always time with the dialogue as well. I mean. So it drives me mad.
1: Yeah, I mean, what about the ones
6: like people that can't park without turning the music down? Like, what's wrong with you?
1: Yeah. But what about when they make a big noise and they go, big noise coming?
0: Man enters the room.
1: Boom.
0: Yeah. Fiona, that is absolutely correct.
6: Oh!
1: On you, Fiona. Well done.
6: Oh, that's awesome.
1: What's your win, Kat?
0: You have scored yourself $150 to spend at Gifts. Well, it's a Giftsy gift card. So retailers, you can use it pretty much anywhere. It's almost like a Visa gift card.
1: That's it, yeah.
6: Awesome. Thank you so much, guys. That's great.
0: No worries.
1: On you, Fiona. Read his
0: mail. Here he is, the man in the know for all NRL matters. It is a great Brent Reed. Good morning,
1: mate.
0: He's awake.
7: I set my alarm this morning, guys.
0: Well, not really.
7: I forgot to turn off the do not disturb.
0: Yeah.
7: I did set my alarm.
1: One of your best, really.
7: I was up and about, guys.
0: Oh, we thought we'd lost two of our main men. We were concerned for a second. Reedy, Hudson Young, we're a massive fan of his, and I know he listens to the show sometimes. He's expected to go to PNG second week of September to check out the place. Yeah. Is that correct? What's your intel on him?
7: Yeah, he doesn't have formal permission yet, but I expect to get it in the next couple of days. He hasn't requested it yet, but it will be given for him to go to PNG. I expect there'll be, the second week of September. He'll go up there and have a look around. And at this stage, I reckon PNG will probably make an offer for him. So Hudson's going to have a decision to make, it looks like. And if he enjoys PNG, it's going to make that decision all the more difficult. But, yeah, they expect the second week of September. He'll have about 10 days to go and look at PNG, talk to PNG about what they're offering, and then I'll have a decision to make.
1: I love what you said. If he enjoys PNG, the only thing he'll be enjoying is the bank balance every month there, Reedy.
7: They're so cynical, mate.
1: Come on, brother.
7: Wait. In the resort.
1: All right, stop it. We go to another marquee man, Bradman Best. We know he's a November 1 guy, and you broke it today on your column in the Daily Telegraph. What are we expecting with Bradman?
7: Yeah, it's pretty huge news, right? Because Bradman's been in talks with the Knights about a new deal. They haven't been able to get the deal done yet, but I'll tell you who's watching this really closely, Parramatta.
1: Ooh.
7: They're desperate for an outside for the back. They made an offer. We're trying to get Jack Howarth. That stalled, but they're keeping a very close eye on the Bradman Best situation. We expect them to make a huge offer for Bradman Best if he hits November 1. Really interesting, right? Was his old man played there? Oh, sorry, no, his future father-in-law played there, Jeff Fenwick, if you remember.
1: Oh, yes, that's right. He's with Fenwick's daughter. That's right.
7: Yeah. So he's got he sort of has a connection to the club through his partner. So it's going to be really interesting if he hits November 1. It looks like he will. Expect Parramatta to make a big, big offer for Bradman Best. And again, he's going to have a big decision to make.
1: Oh, it's a massive decision because he is a gun, as we saw in the decisive as well. Speaking of Origin, Reedy, on Origin, right, the Queensland coach.
7: Why are you going to bring up Origin?
1: No, I'm not rubbing it. I'm saying Billy Slater. So he stood down, right?
7: Yeah.
1: What is wrong with you, bloke? Smith knocks it back. Thurston knocks it back. Tia, where are we at with the Queensland coach?
7: You just said you weren't going to rub it in.
1: No, I was just asking who the Queensland coach. I want to know who I've got to attack next year.
7: Are you going to attack? Well, it might be Wayne Bennett.
1: Oh, I might stay away from Wayne, actually. Yeah. I'll stay away from Clint Eastwood.
7: You wouldn't be taking him on, don't worry.
1: No. Are we close?
7: I don't think I don't think they're in a rush, right? I don't think they're particularly close to a decision. But they've got the fallback option of Wayne if no one else comes to the party.
1: Okay.
7: And you know what? Wayne's pretty talented. I just go and get Wayne. I mean, he's one of the most successful Origin coaches ever, and he's keen to do the job. So that's not a bad option. So you should be pretty worried, I reckon.
1: Yeah, I remember that. Remember that side that one of the journalists came out and said it was the worst Origin side ever picked, and they ended up winning the series. One of your colleagues. That's all right.
0: Good on you, Reedy. Check in with you next week. Bye.
1: See you, Reedy.
0: We're a man down today. Bo Ryan, he's gathering his strength. He went home sick so that he can be at full throttle tomorrow when we are live from Red Cow Hotel in Penrith.
1: So that's straight across from the station there, Kat. So it's prime position. If you're going to work and you want to pop in, come say hello to the team, we'll be just across the road at the Red Cow. And what have we... Come on, Kat. You're the one that loves giving the gifts. What have we got on
0: hold? This is going to be fun. We'll be there, obviously, from 5:30 until 9. But we have lots to give away, including free coffees for people that show up. That's a given. That's just what we do all the time.
1: Yep.
0: We've got tickets to Penrith and Bulldogs game.
1: And let me tell you, that game is massive. That's on the Friday night. There's going to be a huge clash. Penrith need to win to still get the minor premiership. So those tickets, they're hard to get.
0: Hard to get, and we'll have quite a few as well.
1: Yes, we will.
0: But obviously the old mighty golden ticket is going to be a key to Bo Ryan's brand new Mazda BT50. And we were brainstorming this because usually on a Friday we do the gas
1: keycock. The keycock, which I did last week. Yeah,
0: but it's concrete there. It's the station.
1: It's not the greatest of it. Like, it is a great area, Penrith, but it's not where we are located because we're across from the station.
0: No, I don't want my forehead scraped across the concrete.
1: Well, I don't have a funny feeling that it wouldn't be you running, Kat.
0: No, that's true. Well, if Bo's sick, then it would mean it was you.
1: I know. Well, I think I'm doing it anyway.
0: So we're doing you a favour.
1: Thank you.
0: But we brainstormed a few different options yesterday of what we could do. I liked the thought of...
1: You were sort of...
0: Cow of Fortune.
1: Yeah, cow. I was sort of squirting how far the milk could go. Remember that with the out of the teats, whatever it's called?
0: I didn't mind musical udders where we put the music on and then when it stops, you have to race and latch yourself to an udder.
1: But I think it was Bo that came up with the bright idea of what we're actually going to do, what the challenge is going to be.
0: Yes. So we've simplified it a bit. Now it's simply just going to be a moo-off.
1: But you have to be on all fours with the moo-off.
0: All fours with a moo-off. I guess it's going to be our favourite moo.
1: Oh, Jesus. That's a bit of a...
0: What was that background?
1: Can we go again?
0: Mooing with a thunderstorm?
1: I thought that was a very windy day on the farm, that one. Is that
0: the best we could get, Beachy?
1: Well, that's out of Windsor there, so it might be a little bit windy.
0: I reckon you could do better than that.
1: But the criteria, on all fours, which is hard at the moment because we've got a really high desk.
0: Yep, go for it.
1: Got to be longer than 5 seconds.
0: I reckon this desk will hold at least 110. Oh, so you go for it, Woods.
1: You reckon I can do it? Yep, all right, let me get up. All right, ready?
0: Yep. See, I prefer the guttural ones, like the...
1: That seems like a cow in pain.
0: Whatever your interpretation it is.
1: That's right.
0: Practice right now in the office or on your way to work. We're going to have a moo-off at some stage tomorrow, and the best one, you will score yourself a key to Bo Ryan's brand new Mazda BT50.
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0: Oh, we're a man down, and it's his favourite day as well. Thirsty Thursday.
1: I know, he loves
0: up there,
1: it.
0: And this is one of his favourite games, and he's going to miss out.
2: I put my thing down, flip it and reverse it.
3: The Reverse Secret Sound.
0: Yeah, this, you'd be very familiar with the Secret Sound. We've been playing that for decades on radio.
1: Yes, we have.
0: This is a reverse Secret Sound, so I give you a sound you need to make, and you give your best impression of it. So it's a reverse of the Secret Sound.
1: So instead of that, people trying to guess it, we're giving them what it is, what the actual answer is, and then we've got to make that noise.
0: Yes, so usually I play with you two. Since we are a man down, I might go to our production team out the front there as well.
1: Jeez, that could be anything.
0: It could be anything. All right.
1: Hopefully they're all okay.
0: The reverse Secret Sound is opening up a can.
1: Okay. All right, ready?
0: I'm ready. What the hell was the end bit?
1: It's like, you know, when you put it down.
0: Oh. What? Do it again. What's a...
1: Like when you put it back down on the table.
0: Oh, what, it's got some phlegm or something?
1: No, it's like...
0: Oh, I don't know about that. Oh, lucky I'm going to the producers, because that's a rocky start. All right, Joshy, who's dressed as Where's Wally?
1: Introduce yourself, EP Puffy.
4: Hello, so Puffy, dressed as Where's Wally for Book Week, so we're all dressed in Book Week costumes this morning.
1: Look like a peanut too, it's all good.
4: All right, here's my impression of
0: Okay, your reverse secret sound is opening up a can. Please continue.
1: We didn't ask you to drink it or
0: sound
1: shoot
0: like
1: a gun.
0: The chick boom girl.
1: You're shooting a gun. Isn't it?
0: Yeah.
1: Yeah. Well done, Puff. Good work, mate.
0: All right, Nikki, you're up. Tell us who you're dressed as for
1: introduction.
5: So, I'm dressed as Austin Powers.
1: Can you give us a yabba,
5: mate? Groovy, baby.
1: Oh, it's groovy.
5: So my, this is mine, okay?
1: That's a long opener. How much fizzy's in that drink?
0: Soprano, bring this home, because so far this is running a little weak.
1: Introduction, great man.
6: I'm the Blue Wiggle.
1: Oh, yep. Yes.
6: And,
1: yes.
6: This is my impression.
0: Oh, that's outstanding. That almost sounded like the real thing.
1: That sounded like a beer was opening.
0: Are
1: that
0: you
1: sounded
0: kidding
1: so
0: me?
1: Good. That was outstanding.
6: It's just a one-time thing. Can't do it again.
0: Wow. And that is the biggest Blue Wiggle I've ever seen in my life.
1: Oh, yeah, baby. Choo, choo, chugga, chugga, big red car, big man.
0: 133353. Let's get everyone. Well, you know what? We'll do the same sound.
1: Yes.
0: Because I don't know if we've... That Sopranos was outstanding.
1: That's hard to beat, Sopranos.
0: But 133353, if you want to play the reverse secret sound, your sound is opening up a can. Let's go to Damien from St. Helens Park. Good morning, Damien.
7: Morning.
1: Morning, Damien. Right,
0: we are ready for you. Your sound is opening up a can.
7: Oh, I'll try my best.
1: Come on. Ooh. Can you do that one again, please, Damo? I don't mind that.
0: It's not bad.
1: That's a good one, brother. I don't mind that. So you're just opening a can, no drink, no nothing, just opening it.
0: Actually, you know what?
7: That's just what the Red Bull sounds like, I think.
1: Okay. All right. Gives you wings, so be careful.
0: The problem is, it is quite a quick sound, so there's going to be bonus points if people can extend on it, maybe a few gulps in there
1: as well. Okay. does Damo get an opportunity to do that?
0: Like, we're moving on to Nick from Richmond.
1: All right,
0: good
1: let's
0: morning,
1: go,
0: Nick.
1: Boy.
8: G'day, how are you?
0: Very good. All right, Nick, your reverse secret sound is opening up a can.
8: All right, here we go.
1: Or the gulps.
0: Yeah, like gulps. It. All right, so far that is in the lead for me.
1: That's good, Nico.
0: Good on
1: well
0: you,
1: done,
0: Nick.
1: Brother.
0: Let's go to, finally, Lockie in Penrith. Good morning, Lockie.
9: Morning, hello.
0: Very good. All right, your reverse secret sound, opening up a can to your own interpretation.
9: All right, let's give it a crack.
0: Anything else?
1: That's it, is it?
9: That's it, I can't do a gulp.
1: Oh, come on, bro, give us a gulp. We know you've done one before.
9: All right.
1: Come on.
9: All right.
1: What are you... That doesn't sound like you're gulping a drink, Puff.
9: Yeah.
1: And you're lucky. Well done.
0: You know what? I'm giving this to Nick. Nick, well
1: Nico
0: done.
1: Nico on fire. What up,
0: by far the best opening up of a can followed by the gulp. You've scored yourself $100 to Red Rooster. Good on you, Nick.
9: Beautiful. No worries. Thank you.
0: Thank you. Something caught my eye yesterday. I was scrolling. Something's popped up in my algorithm for Instagram.
1: On your algorithm? Mate, you'd love to see my algorithm.
0: I actually wouldn't. I have a feeling I know what it is. It involves probably a lot of yoga pants.
1: And training.
0: Exactly. But there must be something else. Because you know when your friend likes something and you talk to them quite a bit on Instagram, it'll pop up for you.
1: Yeah.
0: So I think that's what's happened here.
1: And because we send each other a lot of stuff, like messages for content and stuff like that for the show.
0: Exactly. Yeah. So then, weirdly enough, weird things pop up for me that I have to explain to people.
1: Yes, right.
0: But yesterday, up pops McDonald's confirms the secret McGold card is real. And the bit that caught my eye
1: how good's that?
0: It's saying you can join the elite free food for life club with this gold card.
1: So it's like, mate, so you can go to Macca's every day, like, or the whole
0: every
1: week.
0: Day. So essentially, Macca's, free Macca's for life is what it is. It's capped. So it's capped to, I think it's like $30 a week.
1: Who cares? That's outstanding.
0: Who cares? But it ends up being over $60,000 worth of free Macca's. But as I'm looking at it, you know how you get when your friends comment on something?
1: Yeah, you see that first comment.
0: Yeah, yeah. Well, that first comment happened to be none other than Mr. Woods over here.
1: Oh, you caught me out.
0: Yeah, of course I did.
1: I thought I sent them an inbox.
0: No, that was live on on their post.
1: Yeah, because I wrote, I need this.
0: Yeah.
1: A lot of these.
0: So you can probably explain better what this actually is and how you get this free Macca's gold card.
1: So there's 9 gold cards you can get, Kat.
0: Yeah,
1: right? And there's 8 that you can get through the My Macca's app. But this last gold card, they're having like a competition down at Bondi Beach with all these it's like metal detectors.
0: Oh, cool.
1: And there's all these different so you'd probably say it's like a heat. So, you know, in swimming races, you've got like 4 races that lead to the final. And then there's all these little vouchers that are sort of spread out in a certain section. I think it's North Bondi.
0: Yep.
1: And what it is you go in a heat. So you're versing, I don't know how many people there is.
0: So they give you I'm assuming they give everyone a metal detector.
1: So that's what I was going to say. Yeah. So you're in a heat. Say there's 10 people. Say there's 3 vouchers that you got to go get. Or 10 of you receive a metal detector, and you've got to scramble around and try find. Look at that metal detector. And you got to scramble around, you got to try find the vouchers. And if you get the voucher, you go in to the final, which will be on later that afternoon.
0: Okay, and so there'll be a gold card in that final, buried somewhere in the sand.
1: One gold card that afternoon, you're right.
0: And then you have to metal detect, and whoever gets that, Macca's for life.
1: But see, I tried to throw my weight around a little bit, being on Breakfast Radio,
0: doing a couple
1: of shows on Channel 7. I thought maybe they might just sling us one. I haven't heard anything back yet.
0: No.
1: But this is a dream true for Big Woods. I want this.
0: So are you going to go in one of these? How do you go in one of these?
1: I don't know. I need to put my hand up because I want to be part of this. This is the thing. Like, I need to be part of these heats because I need to win the Macca's gold card. That's the problem.
0: Oh, there's going to be a lot of people at North Bondi Beach trying to get this because all you need to say, free food for life.
1: Mate.
0: In a gold card. Usually this is like for top tier celebrities.
1: Kat, I would do this for a free Big Mac meal.
0: Yeah.
1: Not just a gold card.
0: It's you.
1: You know how much I love my Macca's.
0: Okay. God forbid who ends up in your heat.
1: I tell you, you thought I could play rugby league. I'll be going harder than that in this Macca's thing.
0: Oh, boy, good luck.
10: 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Follow at Triple M Instagram.
0: This is getting a bit concerning for someone who loves to fly a lot.
1: Yeah, you love traveling.
0: Love traveling, love going on holidays. We've now had our 5th and 6th incident at Sydney Airport of a near miss.
1: Yeah, what is happening over there?
0: So apparently, from what I understand, the air traffic controllers.
1: Yep. Are they the ones in the towers?
0: Yeah, towers, headsets on, you know, they're actually, and it is like Jenga in those airports.
1: So are they the blokes with like the lights on this?
0: No, they're actually up there communicating with pilots and saying you're clear to land on runway 2 or however that works. Mm-hmm. But it's an intense job. It is, you have to be incredibly well coordinated and obviously have eyes in the back of your head because you're coordinating, especially busy airports like Sydney.
1: A big Boeing 747 comes in.
0: Totally. But in the news quite a bit, there's been a few near misses, just even simple stuff like taxiing on the runway.
1: Ooh, a couple of work mishaps there.
0: The one that comes to mind, which wasn't too long ago, was, the Jetstar flight that I think was heading to the Gold Coast.
1: Yes, I do. Yep.
0: And a Qatar Airways plane.
1: And those Qatar ones are massive.
0: Massive. That was being towed. And a Jetstar plane had obviously gotten the all clear to go across the runway to start to take off, and they've had to slam on the brakes.
1: Imagine you're looking outside. Imagine you've got a window seat. You look outside and you go, geez, we're going head on here.
0: Oh. Just imagine the communication in the tower. You're suddenly watching it going, oh, no, hang on. Did I give them? Oh, no, stop. It's just.
1: But they've just misjudged it.
0: Misjudged it. And I think from what I understand, they're a bit light on in terms of staff.
1: Workers, okay.
0: Yeah. And so all it takes is someone to just have a bit of a minor stuff up at work. And it ends up being a big stuff up at work.
1: Well, it's funny. You mentioned a stuff up and a misjudgment, an error of judgment. So I've had both of those at once.
0: Oh, I can't believe it.
1: Oh, yes. And it was driving too, Kat, which you're going to love as well. So when we used to be in the Origin camp, we used to be based up at Coffs Harbour.
0: Yep.
1: And how we'd get around everywhere, we'd have those, the mini buses that fit like 12 blokes per those little buses? Those little
0: white.
1: Not a Targa, but those white vans?
0: Yes, like you'd take to sports carnivals.
1: Yeah, you take to sports carnivals, yeah. So it was David Clemmer and myself. So we were on a break, you get a time off from training. You go into the city centre of Coffs Harbour, you get a feed coffee, you go to the pub, say hello to all the locals, blah, blah. We come back. So we come back in the afternoon because a couple of boys, one of the bus, it was Josh Morris and Brett Morris. Never forget, because they just tee off on you on the WhatsApp. They don't shut up. So we'll go, oh, we'll come back. We'll shut up these little peanuts. We'll bring it back. As we come back into the Novotel at Coffs Harbour, you got to sort of drive through. It's like a golf course. You drive through and then you get up to the hotel. It's two big towers and then you can either park on the side or park underneath the tower.
0: Okay.
1: So me and Clem were like, oh, we'll just go park underneath because we've got to hurry up, go to the lift, give the boys the keys, go straight up. As we go down the car park, what we've misjudged is the height of our vehicle.
0: Oh, geez. And like Brett says, a big 1.8
1: meters. Yeah. What we didn't realize, our van was 2.1.
0: Oh, geez.
1: So as we've gone down, we've just gone in and it just stopped moving and we've gone ding.
0: Oh, Christ.
1: And we're like, oh, my God. And it's like, you know that when you sit there and you're like,
0: what do we do here?
1: What do we do? What
0: do we reverse out or do we just keep pushing forward?
1: We tried to reverse out and we made the top of the van even worse. So thank God our team manager, Andrew Farrer, big popsy, he came to the rescue. He saved us. He kept it under the carpet. And I probably shouldn't have told that story on air.
0: Oh, but well, you know what? You're safe now. It's been enough time. I think of work stuff up here that happened not too long ago and made me laugh so hard. But the poor guy that was responsible was so mortified.
1: Okay.
0: So Beach Dog, he's the one that does all our audio.
1: Yeah, he's on the Hong Kongs.
0: At 5 a.m., he must have been when this happened. At 5 a.m., we do a few replays until we get live at 5:30. We started getting all these calls flood in from listeners that, and you know when our switchboard lights up, something's going on. We were in the middle of our team meeting, ready to go live at 5:30, and we're just getting flooded with calls.
1: Yeah.
0: He put our replays in, but he'd accidentally pressed something with his mouse and put us all in slow motion.
11: Actually, that's a good actually, he's got cows. He could own his cows.
0: This is what people heard for an entire half an hour of our replays because Beach Dog had put us in slow motion.
1: Well, we know the Beach Dog loves the Cheech and Chongs. That was just normal pace for him.
0: Let's chuck this out there. Make our poor Beach Dog feel a little bit better. Make our air traffic controllers feel a little bit better.
1: Or our drivers
0: that are misjudging the size of their minibus. 133353. When did you stuff up at work?
1: Oh, yes.
0: And what kind of commotion did it cause? We were a man down. We sent Bo Ryan home at 5:30.
1: Yeah, he was looking a bit off, wasn't he?
0: He was looking a little bit off, but we have signs of life. Are you there, Bo, on the phone?
12: I was looking a bit off, was I, guys?
0: A little bit off.
12: Yeah, because I've been spiked with laxatives for 5 days. How do you think I'm looking?
1: Oh, mate, it happened 3 days ago, mate. It's out of your system after 6 hours.
12: That's exactly what the doctor just said. I walked in and he said, Eric, the eel haven't seen you since the Olympics. And I said, mate. I said, booyakasha.
1: Oh, booyakasha. Mr. Ali G.
12: Luckily, I got that new toilet up, guys. Because I stopped at the Blue Emu at the airport after that listener yesterday said there's a toilet there. There is a great emergency toilet. My suggestion is to not use that toilet. Oh. If you're in the area, do not use that toilet for at least a month.
0: Oh, gross. Are you still there now? What's going on?
12: Nah, I'm just sitting in my car working out whether I get on this $900 flight to Thailand or come back into you, Wood Ducks.
1: Ooh. Mate, come on, mate. You missed hearing the show. You should come back, buddy.
0: Oh,
12: I do like Thailand, though.
0: I was going to say, as a traveller, $100 Thailand flights sounds all right.
1: Yes. You could go over there.
12: $100 lasts a long, give me 3 or 4 good nights in Thailand.
1: That's it. Your guts will be worse than what they are now, I tell you that thing for sure.
12: But then I remembered, I got kids, responsibilities, I got best friends as you guys. I need to eat something for the first time in 6 days.
1: Oh, here we go.
12: Contractually, I've got to come in and pretend to be entertaining.
1: I've got a mate that can sort you out there, actually, Bowie.
12: I've actually got 3 mates ringing me right now that are trying to sort me out. I'm like, hold the phone. Hold the phone. What's your mate? Who's your mate?
1: Hudson Young. He can sort you out with some supplements, some mass gainer.
12: Love him. Hang on 1 sec. How are you, buddy? 0457101049. Text Bo, and this could be yours, baby.
0: Oh, for God's sake, keep that Mazda BT50 tidy. Yeah. Who gave him the car
1: Clench
0: to drive
1: those
0: home?
1: Cheeks,
0: are you kidding?
1: Big man.
0: You've sent a guy that is literally through the eye of a needle right now.
12: 0457101049, and it could be yours, mate. Yeah, you're right. You're looking at him.
1: Oh, coming out of both ends.
0: Yeah, you
1: be
0: better
1: careful.
0: Tarp that thing.
12: I've lost 11 kilos. The guy spiked me. Now you wait till you see what I do to him.
1: Oh, yes.
12: Good on you, mate. Oh, you're a huge fan of Woodsy, are you? Good on you, buddy.
0: Oh, look, are you going to be all right for our outside broadcast tomorrow in Penrith?
12: Of course not.
1: Be careful who gives you the coffees out there, big man.
0: Oh, my God.
12: Day by day. Listen, guys, listen. It's book week, guys. All right?
0: Mm.
12: What? My uniform I had on got a little bit damaged below the belt. Okay. Put it that way.
0: Yep. Oh, boy.
12: So luckily, I know a guy who's got a great dollar shop that just opened on the outskirts of Ramsgate. I'm quickly going to duck down there and grab a quick uniform, and I will see you soon. Booyah, Kasha!
1: Oh, yeah. Is that a little sign, maybe?
0: Yeah. Are you coming back into the studio?
12: Of course. I'm committed to
0: so
12: work.
0: So you've gone to the airport to take a dump, and then you're coming back.
12: Well, I was going home, and I rang Cara, and she said, oh, great, you can, and then she went, there, you could do this, whatever today.
1: Turn that car around, brother, come back here.
12: I nearly rolled it under the airport sign, and I'm on my way back in, gang.
0: All right, well,
1: be careful of those planes, brother, we don't want them crashing.
0: No, exactly. Look, clean yourself up, don't come up here until you have, and we might see you in a bit.
12: You will see me, guys. Let's get this clear. When I get there, can I please get two coffees, one with Lassie?
0: Absolutely not.
12: And can I please get Nico or one of the other team members to valet this car so I can run up?
1: Okay.
0: Okay, someone get the shower curtain out of the change room, and then we're just going to tarp his seat in here. Oh, mate.
12: Oh, yeah, good idea. Let's shower together when I get there, Greg.
0: Oh, absolutely. Can't well, wait. Actually, you might need to shower, but we'll see you soon. We had to send Bo home at about 5:40 this morning. He wasn't feeling well. And the problem is we all feel a bit ridiculous because it was his idea. He said to us, look, let's have a bit of a team spirit.
1: Well, he's a big dress-up guy. He loves all that sort of stuff. He loves bringing the energy and the mood up. Yeah.
0: Yeah, and he said, you know what? Everyone else is doing book week in schools. How about we do a show book week?
1: That's
0: so we've all rocked up in ridiculous costumes. Even my dog is wearing a costume.
1: Yeah, your dog. So you're as well, the astronaut animal goes to space?
0: Yeah,
1: right?
0: The dog goes to space book, and so I'm in a full astronaut costume. The dog's in an astronaut costume.
1: Great. He wasn't happy, the dog, Louis.
0: No,
1: either,
0: he was walking along every wall to try and shake it off. So half the costumes actually ended up alongside the studio wall. But you know what? He gave it a crack.
1: That's it. Like, we've got Austin Powers outside the studio. We've got Where's Wally, the Blue Wiggle Anthony.
0: The biggest Blue Wiggle we've ever seen.
1: Yeah. Hot potato.
0: And you've rocked up as
1: Luigi,
0: which I did question, is there a Luigi book?
1: But because I know what Bo's like. Bo's a big T's and T's man. So I looked online, there was a book called Super Mario Brothers.
0: Okay, good.
1: Yes, that's alluded to me, like, it's led me down this path of, my son's had book week this week, Buster, my eldest.
0: And it must be stressful because...
1: Very stressful.
0: You've got to come up with the costumes. You've got a whole bunch of kids as well. And they're now doing it in preschool
1: as well.
0: They're
1: doing it everywhere. They're doing it everywhere. And it was not so much stressful for me. It's stressful for my wife, Sarah, because she's the one that comes up with all the ideas. And she's a genius. But he wanted to go as his favourite soccer player, Cristiano Ronaldo, with the World Cup that's just on. He's got FIFA at home where he plays on PlayStation.
0: Yeah, already got probably the jerseys.
1: He's got the Portugal, I think it's the red top with green shorts.
0: Yep.
1: So he was super pumped to wear it. But I said, buddy, if you're going to go to book week, it has to be a book about that person.
0: Yeah.
1: And he's like, no, but everyone knows Ronaldo. He's famous. I said, yeah, that's not what the
0: point
1: criteria is.
0: They need to have a book.
1: You've got to have a book. So he went quiet for about 20 minutes and he come back to me. He made his own book about Ronaldo.
0: Oh, brilliant.
1: And I've brought it in too. Like, I brought it in here. So his name is, and he's got the colours of Portugal, red, green and red.
0: It's actually not bad. He's bound it with, what is that? Is that fishing wire?
1: Yeah, it's like string. I don't know what it is. He put like a hole punch to go straight through him to connect it like a book.
0: This is creative.
1: This is a one-year-old. He's got more creativity than me.
0: Jeez.
1: So he's called the book Super Ronaldo, the GOAT. First picture, he's just saying sort of like Ronaldo lives in Portugal with his family. Ronaldo plays with his friends. And it's a big picture. So what he's gone on the internet. And he's just taken a photo from online and pasted, like, glued it onto his sheet of Ronaldo and his family.
0: This is unreal. See, this is a thing. Kids nowadays, you know how they can know their way around a printer and an iPad better than us?
1: Mate, he got a picture of Ronaldo. He goes, Ronaldo plays for Al Nassr, which is the site. And he also said he is the captain, which points to his armband. So there's a photo of Ronaldo. There's another one of him scoring more than 900 goals. You know, he says he's a captain of his country. He's a favourite. He's the first ever GOAT with Ronaldo's signature.
0: This is what I love. He's actually copied Ronaldo's signature onto the handmade book.
1: And what I love about it, he's signed off with the CR7 logo at the back of his book. But the best part was yesterday. So the in-laws went to the book parade.
0: Yep.
1: Here's all these kids rocking these mad big books. He's my little man, my main man, Buster, rocking his own little CR7 book in the book parade. I love that.
0: Good on you, Buster. Bo Ryan, Kat and Woodsy. Ow!
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10: Bo Ryan, Kat and Woodsy.
0: Woodsy, let's get to tonight's game. Broncos and Storm, something to note here. Isn't there a new rule that's going to be introduced?
1: Yeah, they're trying to rule change because this game means nothing on the ladder. So it's not going to affect anyone in the top eight. It's the one where if you score a try, right, You don't get to pick if you want to receive the ball now. It's the side that concedes the try. They can allow if they want to receive or kick off.
0: Oh, from, you're kidding.
1: Not just from a try, but from a penalty goal and also from a field goal. So the side that goes against the points,
0: yep,
1: they can pick if they want to receive or kick off.
0: Okay.
1: Very weird.
0: That is strange.
1: They're trying to eliminate the big blowout scores, you know, when teams have a lot of momentum.
0: Yeah, okay.
1: I don't like it. It's not my fan. And you know what? You know this game, right? This is the grand final rematch.
0: Both sides,
1: they finished 15th and 11th at the moment on the ladder. Who would have picked this to be a grand final rematch and not in contention of the top eight? We know about Adam Reynolds' saga throughout the week. He's angry, then he's not. There's so much to go here. But for me, I'm going to tip the Storm because their winning record at Suncorp is 71%. I think they've won 19 of the last 21 starts up at Suncorp. So I am backing the Storm in this one.
0: Let's move to Friday. Seagulls and Dragons. Let me ask you this. Seagulls, do they have any hope whatsoever for making the final eight?
1: Well, Kat, we, as in us Manly fans, yes, we have a mathematical chance. I find it highly unlikely. We need the results to go our way. But all they can do is win, and they can put pressure on the sides ahead because they are the second game of the round. They must win. Like, they've got to win to keep this the opportunity to be a top eight. They've won six of their last eight games against Dragons at Brookvale Oval, and I'm going to back Manly.
0: What has to happen for, say, they win?
1: Cowboys have to keep losing. Okay. And Cowboys play the West Tigers, which we'll go to later on the week.
0: All right. Other Friday night game, Panthers and Bulldogs, which we will have tickets for tomorrow at the Red Cow.
1: Oh, this is a cracker of a game, Kat. This is what I'm really looking forward to. Penrith, they're equal on first points with the Warriors, with 1 point separating in their differential. I'm loving this. A bit disappointed for young Blaise Tlangi. Would love to see him out there in the 5-8 position, but they will be taken by Jack Cole, who gets a chance. He's a great up-and-comer. In my opinion, I think Panthers win this. The Bulldogs did demolish them early in the season, but I'm going to go the Panthers.
0: Moving to Saturday, Titans and Rabbitohs.
1: Oh, this is a special game. Jai Arrow will lead the team out, and then he'll be there for kickoff and then come off the field. This will be his 99th career game for the Rabbitohs. But the big in here for the Rabbitohs, Kat, Latrell Mitchell, baby, he is back. He'll probably play anywhere from 20 to 40 minutes in this game, and I'm going to back the Rabbitohs in this one.
0: What about Saturday, Roosters and Dolphins?
1: Well, this is huge. After the loss the Roosters got to the Tigers last week,

0: Bradley will miss with the concussion that he's received, but I'm going to go Roosters at home.
1: And how about the final game of Saturday night, Cowboys and Tigers?
0: Well, I learned my lesson last week. I gave the Tigers absolutely no chance that they could win this, so I'm going to back the Tigers up in Townsville because that's all the help we need because we need the Cowboys to lose for Manly.
1: And how about moving to Sunday, Warriors and Knights for the first game?
0: Oh, look, I can't go past the Warriors. The form they've been in is absolutely sensational. Tamari Martin's back from his injury. Look, they're just flying at the moment, so I'm going to go Warriors at home.
1: Final game for the round, Eels and Sharks.
0: This is massive. This is massive for the outcome because if the Sharks win this, they could go to top four if the Roosters beat the Dolphins. The Eels, they're finishing the year with some good form. Blaise Talangi's brother, Ryder, will make his debut off the bench for the Eels, young 19-year-old front rower. But I'm going to go Sharks in this one.
1: Oh, look who's just wandered back into the studio after we sent you home at 5:40.
2: Unless a man would be dead.
1: Mm.
2: Unless a man...
0: Booyakasha's
2: back. Booyakasha's stekpa.
1: So back, what have you done? You've just gone and sat on the toilet by the freeway.
2: You guys, I let you guys make a decision for once, and you sent me home. So as I'm driving home listening to the show, which sounded really good without me, I needed to go to the toilet again.
0: Again.
2: Because you guys are ha-ha-ha-ha-ha, laxatives in all my drinks.
0: I can promise you there was no laxatives today.
1: We didn't do it yesterday.
2: Obviously you didn't do it today because you've done it for 5 days in a row. And there's
0: two
2: days in a row. Anyway, guys, there's nothing left inside my stomach because all of it is at the Blue Emu car park at the domestic airport.
0: I feel sorry for anyone going into...
1: Honestly, just avoid that at all. As I like to say with
2: far
1: traffic...
2: Right cubicle.
0: I've actually stayed out of the disabled toilet here at work. Because,
2: my toilet?
0: Yeah, your toilet, because what I seen from your pants the other day...
2: Well, that's what happens when you put which is actually assault, after
0: it?
2: I spoke to my legal team.
0: Okay.
2: So you'll be subpoenaed.
0: Oh, I can't wait for that. Oh, that'll be great.
2: If I don't sleep in again. So what's the play? When's Steph Curry coming on? Where are we at, guys?
1: Well, we're almost at the end of the show.
2: Oh, great.
1: So you've dropped up just in the nick of time.
0: What
2: have I missed?
1: Oh, you've missed
0: You missed where we're going to be tomorrow. The red cow.
2: When have you been sick?
1: So are you going to be
2: alright?
1: What
2: have I missed? When have you put laxatives?
1: Are you going to be alright for tomorrow? That's all I care about right now.
0: Always
1: alright,
0: guys. Are you going to rock up like that, Mr. Ali G?
2: Yes, I am.
1: Have you put texture all over your face since I saw you last?
2: I did it on the way because I was heading home.
0: I thought you were growing your beard.
2: Then I got on the phone to my wife and said I'm coming home. She wasn't ready for me to come home. That turned into a fight.
0: Another fight.
2: Fight with everyone.
0: Oh, man.
1: Oh, can't win. Man. Oh, I tell you what.
2: Can't wait till our boss arrives. She's real happy.
1: We'll get her on next. We have Ali G back in the building.
2: Rustekba. Mijuli.
1: Tomorrow.
2: Wagwan.
1: As long as you're going to be okay for the Red Cow Hotel, because we've got our outside broadcast in Penrith. We've got a lot planned for everyone.
2: Yep.
1: So are your bowels under control for tomorrow morning?
2: I want to give a quick shout out to my mate Matt at Piermont Pharmacy. Because you know what he did? I went past his yesterday and he got some stuff to line my stomach because you two guys thought it would be okay to spike my drinks. Or was it just Woods?
0: You know what I'm going to say?
1: It's a team effort.
0: You sound like my son. Like, if we hadn't told you we spiked it, you would have been good as gold. But now that you knew that we did spike, you've rung everyone up and you want the sympathy vote.
2: No, not the sympathy. I need something to line my stomach. Not sympathy. I'm not doing this for sympathy. I'm doing this for health reasons. Anyway, anything in life, I have way too much of everything.
0: Oh, yes, you do. You see me having a pre-workout, you had three scoops after I had one.
2: I had two. But you can't pass things through your stomach if there's nothing in there.
0: That's exactly right.
2: But I've ridden it out, unless a man would be in hospital or dead.
0: You are back.
1: You're back.
2: And I am back, baby. Oh, just in time for the end of the show.
0: And just in time for the Red Cow tomorrow.
2: Oi, the Red Cow tomorrow, if I make it.
0: You'll be there.
1: You're going to be there. You have to
2: anything,
1: be there.
2: Whenever I heard cow, red, and Penrith, I'm there.
1: I'm there. Yes, good.
2: I do some of my best work at the cow.
0: Yes, you do.
2: Remember Mad Cow?
0: Oh, yes. I wasn't going to go down that end because it's only 8:38 in the
1: morning. Hang on, what was Mad Cow?
0: That's up in Townsville. That's a 5:30 shifty rave, that one.
2: Me, I've got life there. Jonathan Thurston also has life.
1: A life band.
2: Yeah. Who else has got life?
1: What can you even say what you did, or is it just not worth it?
2: Yeah, okay. Tables,
1: all right, maybe not at this time.
0: I think Ali G came out up there.
2: Yeah.
1: Okay.
2: No, I actually got. Well, I thought I was getting kicked out of the Mad Cow, and they gave me a man of the match.
0: Yeah,
2: that's the mentality.
0: When you think you've had too much, they just give you one.
2: They
0: more.
2: They go, you have just got life membership.
1: We'll see you tomorrow at the Red Cow.
2: Oh, hang on, we're not wrapping it up.
0: No,
1: well, no,
2: Red Cow.
0: Yeah.
2: Challenges? Have we worked out what challenges?
1: Oh, yeah, no, we've
2: on all fours. We are doing the all fours.
1: Yeah, of course.
0: All fours, yep.
1: Yep, we're mooing.
0: We're mooing. We're giving away.
2: Literally, they need me.
0: We're giving away Panthers dogs tickets.
2: Yeah.

0: Yes.
1: So I thought that was a joke.
2: No, we're going to try
0: and get some players there.
1: Panthers players are hard to get. I'm not going to lie.
0: Well, it's
2: we'll get
0: tough
2: some footy
0: when they're
2: players
0: playing
2: down there. Don't you worry. Yeah. We'll get some footy players
1: we'll
2: down
1: get
2: there.
1: Some, we'll get some ex-players.
2: Ooh, yes.
1: What about old mate who used to work here? He'll be years around.
0: Who?
1: What's his name? Gaia. Can we get Mark Gaia?
0: MG?
2: Yeah. Big MG.
1: Or has he got that 2GB thing?
0: Yeah, actually, we'll rival radio station.
1: We'll get MG.
0: And he's, no, well, and he's got his gym up there. He's probably...
1: Yeah, MG Fitness.
2: Yes.
1: What Could about, who else we got out there in Penrith?
2: You know someone I'd love to get? I'd love...
1: Fox
2: yes,
1: Sisters.
2: Wow.
1: Are
2: oh,
1: actually, I was meant to ring Jess.
0: Yeah, ring
2: she'd
0: Jess.
2: Be she'd be sensational. She, everyone loves Jess.
1: Everyone loves Jess.
0: She's. Oh, I love both of them.
1: What about Brad Fittler?
2: Freddie, yes, that'd be good.
1: He's a Penrith goat.
2: He's won a comp there.
1: He's a goat.
2: He's a junior.
1: I'll ring Freddie.
0: All right.
1: Who else we got out there?
2: I'm going to ring Royce Simmons. See what Royce is doing. Royce is one of the greats. Yeah. You know, one Royce, of the great local legends.
1: I've got time for Royce. Oh, Royce is one of the best coaches I've ever had.
2: I think he's just doing his walk at the moment. I'm not
1: is
2: too
1: okay?
2: sure.
1: Is Royce
2: he's,
1: okay?
2: Yeah, he's good. He's good.
1: Love Royce.
2: Bumped into him a couple of weeks ago. He's going good.
0: Okay.
1: We'll get Lou Zivanovic out there.
2: Oh, big Lou.
1: Oh, mate of mine.
2: Yes, he's a former Penrith player too.
1: Former Penrith legend. Very well connected. A man that's been very good to rugby league.
2: You know, just say to him, mate, free coffees on the house. That could get him there.
1: Mate, he'll love you. He's a very, very generous man. Lock him in.
2: Yep.
1: Who else we got out there in Penrith that we know? Josh, you know anyone in Penrith? Puffy, get on the mic. Puff, you know anyone? You know who Penrith is? Josh.
3: Sisters, maybe?
1: We already said that.
0: We said that. Yeah. You're not listening.
2: Good to see you listening to our show again.
1: Good to see you, mate.
2: Good work, producers.
1: Maybe we could give away grand final tickets for next year for the Tigers.
0: Oh, I don't mind that.
2: I like that.
1: Tigers,
2: yeah.
1: Dragons, grand final 2027.
2: I'm happy with that, mate.
0: The world is your oyster.
1: Actually, let's get a Papua New Guinean player out there. Yes. Their next signing.
2: Ooh, 008. It's got 008.
1: Ben Simmons or someone?
2: You wouldn't know. Hopefully not Hudson Young. Not our
1: no,
2: man.
1: No.
2: Not our
1: Have
2: man.
1: They signed Hudson Young?
2: No, I don't want him to.
1: Have they signed Hudson
2: Stay
1: Young?
2: Camera.
0: Not yet. He is looking around, isn't he?
2: What about...
1: If they've signed Hudson Young,
2: can I throw one to you? One of the greatest Panthers halfbacks, other than Nathan Cleary, Craig Gower.
1: Love Craig Gower.
0: Okay, make some phone calls.
2: Luke right. Pritis, yes.
0: Make some phone calls. We'll make this happen for
1: tomorrow.
0: I'm
1: going to go to my car and make some calls.
0: Oh, no, don't leave again, for God's sake.
1: Soprano's parking at P11.
4: If you missed a break, it's not too late.
0: Yeah, this is where we wrap up the show with whatever's going on the text line. Have we got anything?
2: Yeah, we got one on there from Big Stevie Pete. So he's had a bit of a crack.
1: Stevie Pete, two first names.
2: Tell me about. He's had a crack at me about. I told the story about because our theme of the show was the book week today.
0: Of course,
2: the war coming. Great show. Bose Ali G. Cat, you're the what is it? Animal
1: yeah, what
2: goes
1: are
2: to
1: you,
2: space.
1: Kat?
0: There's a do- there's a book.
2: Dog goes to space.
0: Dog, a dog goes to the moon, and so me and Louis have gone as astronauts.
2: Yeah, because Louis's got the what is it? The rocket ship connected to his collar.
0: Yeah, he's disintegrated that by walking around against the wall to shake it off.
2: Yeah.
0: So
1: how was Louis when I went home for a bit?
0: Devastated.
2: He wasn't happy because he didn't get any food.
0: He didn't
2: because
0: get any of his
1: dogs. Snow.
2: I wasn't sharing any food. He was
1: dogs
2: sitting, you know when you see those dogs when you're waving goodbye at the window and they're just looking like it's real sad?
0: Yeah.
2: Louis's been looking out the window.
0: At one stage he just looked at the carpet.
2: That's it. But back to Steve Pete. So on the theme, book week, I said Buster made up his own book about Ronaldo because I didn't know there was a Ronaldo book.
1: There is.
2: He's just reached in, he's tweeted me, he goes, hey, Woodsy, there is a book about Ronaldo. My son has it. Thank you, Steve Pete.
1: I could have given you my son's Ronaldo book.
2: I didn't have the book, and my son thought quick, and he made his own.
0: Oh. See, I love that. That
2: Super
0: is wonderful.
2: Ronaldo, the goat.
0: He's very creative, Buster.
2: A lot better than me. And he finished off with his CR7.
1: That's not a 7, that's a lightning bolt.
2: That's a CR7 lightning bolt.
1: That's a great 7.
2: Special edition.
1: Can I read it?
2: Yeah, you can read it. It takes 2 seconds. It's a picture book.
1: Oh, it's in Portuguese.
0: Oh, he's very good.
1: Por favor.
2: Oh, no, is that...
1: Portuguese.
2: Yeah. Portuguese. Por favor. Oh, okay, no,
1: Portuguese speak Portuguese.
0: Yeah.
2: And so Brazilians speak Portuguese. Mm.
0: Yeah.
2: Portuguese.
1: What do the Spanish speak?
2: Spanish.
1: What do the Canadians speak? Apparently English. See you tomorrow at the Mad Cow Red Cow.
0: Red Cow. We cannot wait. 5:30 a.m. We'll be there till 9. Free coffees, footy tickets, you name it. It'll be an absolute cracking morning.
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2: And you are listening to Lou and Judge. Why don't we play a bit of... 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And just for winning you versus Lou today, we will give you one with $300 on it.
1: It's a mad prize.
0: It's a great prize.
1: It is.
0: It's a shame I haven't won it this week. I've been too generous.
1: Well, generous or sub-intelligent?
0: No. Yeah. I've won at least once this week.
1: Have you?
0: Yes. Yesterday I gave it away. I did. I smoked it.
1: Did you?
0: Yeah.
1: Oh, yeah. So
0: Dylan. Damn, Dylan, how you feeling?
25: Damn good. How are you?
1: Oh,
2: well done.
1: Great
0: That's
1: retort.
0: My boy.
1: Dylan, mate, trivia. Talk to us. You any good?
25: We'll see. I'm better than Lou.
1: Good. Love this confidence.
2: That's all you've got to
0: be. Well, now I might not give you the voucher if I win. We'll see.
2: That won't be a problem.
1: I'm the conductor, and LP also conducts, and we have power in this game.
0: Mm-hmm.
1: Yeah, because I rule it.
0: I keep the gift vouchers at my house.
1: Oh, you got old stuff.
0: Yeah, I do.
4: And you said, your mail, I'm out. No one's got them yet.
0: Well, I don't know what happened. The mailman stole them.
4: Okay, Dylan, I'm going to read the questions. First to answer gets the point. No need to buzz in. Are you ready, Big Rig?
25: I think so.
4: Lou Stillen, you ready?
0: Yes. I'll stick, yeah.
4: Don't be stealing from Dylan. Louis, in that case, ladies and gentlemen, you've lost Lou. 3, 2, 1, go! Tim Curry's passed away. Which Christmas movie did you famously star in?
25: Home Alone.
4: Correct. Who wrote The Chronicles of Narnia?
0: J.K. Rowling. No, I don't know. L. Lewis. D.L. Lewis.
4: Oh, it's C.S. Lewis.
0: No.
4: Who directed Back to the Future?
0: Steven Spielberg.
4: Correct, yeah. Lou. What are Australian schools celebrating this week?
0: Book week.
25: Book week.
4: God, giving it to Dylan.
0: No.
4: I am giving it to Dylan.
0: No.
4: Which state is home to the Blue Mountains?
0: New South Wales.
4: Correct, Lou. The Lions are an AFL team from which city?
0: Brisbane.
25: AFL Brisbane.
4: Go, correct, Lou. Who was Dolly Parton married to?
0: Richard Gere.
4: Also a footy team in the AFL.
0: Mr. Panther? Sorry.
2: Wrong code.
4: AFL.
0: Mr. Collingwood. Mr. Collingwood.
25: What was his initials?
4: CTD.
0: Mr. Carlton. Carlton.
4: It's Carlton Thomas Dean, but no one gets it. Who sang Livin' De Vida Loca?
0: Ricky Martin.
4: Correct. Which Australian politician is going viral for stacking it on a bike earlier
0: Pauline
4: this
0: Hanson.
4: Week? No.
0: Is it Albo?
25: Can we have that question again without the laughing?
4: Yes, sorry, mate. Which Australian politician is going viral for stacking it on his bike earlier this week?
0: Anthony Albanese.
4: Starts with an A.
0: Aaron.
25: Abbott.
4: Angus Taylor. What colour flag signals the end of the Formula One race?
0: Red.
25: Black and white.
4: That's correct, Dylan. Yep. Dylan Free Lou 4.
2: Wow.
0: Sorry, Dylan. Jokes, you can have it.
4: She's an angel. You'll still get the $300 gifty voucher, big fella.
25: Perfect. Thanks, Mummy and Daddy.
4: No worries, son. Enjoy. Spend it wisely.
22: It's your early drive home with Triple M's Lou and Jarch.
0: How many friends you got, Jack?
4: How many mates have I got?
0: Yeah.
4: 80.
0: No. You don't, bud.
2: No. Those are strangers, remember?
4: 50.
0: No.
2: 12.
0: Yeah. I reckon around 12 to 15.
2: A good number.
4: 12 to 15.
0: That's all you need at this age.
4: 25.
0: No.
4: How many
0: Let's
4: you got?
0: Let's say 10.
4: 10.
0: I reckon 20?
4: No.
0: But what? Yeah.
4: No, I reckon I've got, like, as good mates, second tier, third tier, 80. I reckon there's 80 mates.
0: Yeah, you know what?
4: Think about
0: yeah,
4: it.
0: Yeah, I know. I was like, that's ridiculous. Then I was like, oh, you got your high school mates.
4: You got everything.
0: Yeah, I reckon
4: work mates,
0: I'd be.
4: Old work mates, yeah, like, you know what I mean?
0: 250 then. I'm kidding.
4: You probably do. Well, think about a wedding.
0: Yeah, you know what? It'd be hard to narrow it under 100.
4: That's right, though. Pretty popular toots, aren't you? Hey, look at you.
0: Hey, Tush. Hey, Tush. Well, it got me thinking, Jack, because I saw something online.
4: Okay.
0: About how long it takes to make a friend.
4: Right.
0: So, a doctor is saying a lack of connection poses health risks that are equivalent to smoking 20 cigarettes a day. Experts have weighed in with how long it takes to make a casual friend and how long it takes to make a close friend. So, there's some audio of it.
4: Righto.
5: So, apparently, it takes 50 hours.
4: Okay.
5: To make a casual friend. And to be considered close friends, it takes 80 to 100 hours.
0: Wow.
5: Okay, what if you want a bestie? That's going to cost you 200 hours.
0: A close friend to me, 50 hours seems a lot.
4: It doesn't seem that much to me. 50 hours? It's 2 days.
0: Oh, yeah.
4: Like, you go to a bloody water park for a day. What am I talking about?
2: Now, that bombs you for life.
0: Oh, no, we did do that our first time we became friends. We went to the water park together, so you're right, Jack. Forgot
4: sorry.
0: About that. Jack texted me the day after we met and said, hey, mate, water park today?
4: My idea of a friendship, making friends, is just going back to, like, being a child. Well, if your mum says you can come over, mum says you can come over and play PlayStation.
0: You sweet.
4: You can do that for 10 hours.
0: Yeah. Well, you can go over to the house for a sleepover. You're best mates.
4: Okay, let's adult it up.
0: And then,
4: you can have a session at the pub. You could do 10 hours, like.
0: Yeah.
4: You know what I mean?
0: But I think you could make a good friend in 20 hours. Not a good friend, but like a... Oh,
4: but
0: a
4: you
0: lot.
4: Said it
0: yeah,
4: seems no. a lot. You said, oh, you think you don't need... Yeah, that's what I'm...
0: But like for an acquaintancy kind of vibe, I feel like you can sort of... No, actually, take it back.
4: Right.
0: 50 for a friend.
4: 50 hours you need to have for a friend.
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8: It's got to be in the water park.
7: For a best friend, you need a week at the water. No, 3 weeks at the water.
4: But see, best friend, 200 hours. Like, I've known my best friend for bloody 30 years.
7: Same. My best friends are from when I was 5.
4: What point am I making again?
8: Yeah, I don't know what, I don't know what you're saying.
7: You have taken, I was like, where are we, what are we both saying?
4: It doesn't mean, you said it seems like a lot of hours. And I'm saying, I think 50's not that much.
8: Your thing about 30 years, it's not like when you go over 200 hours, you stop being besties.
7: What point am I making?
8: Don't know.
4: I've forgotten where I stand on this.
7: The whole thing I wanted to do is call if you need a new friend.
4: Nice.
7: Because we'll help you next.
4: Yeah, nice.
7: You know, I want to get people talking, have some mates.
4: Well, this is what
7: I find some friends online.
4: What, allow me to propose something to Jill and to the listeners. You call us. They're saying 50 hours. I think, kapush to that. I don't know.
7: Shut your water park and take it.
4: I'm giving you 50 seconds.
7: I like it.
4: How about we get two people on the line? You got 50 seconds, make a mate.
7: Yep.
8: Yeah.
4: And we'll see, and we'll judge how you did.
7: Yeah, I like it.
4: You know what I mean?
8: It's Mythbusters. We're busting this theory.
7: We're Cupids of friends. Hours.
4: We're busting the theory of the 50.
7: Cupids of friends. Cupid friends.
4: Kens.
8: Cool. Yeah. Foo Pets. 133353. Give us a call if you need to make a friend.
4: Yeah, just call us.
8: We'll help you next.
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8: Lou and Jarch on Triple M. Our number is 133353. Some lovely listeners have given us a call who are looking to make a friend and see if they can do it very quickly.
4: Yeah.
7: Yeah, because some experts gave us the, what's it called, research on how long it takes to make a friend, which is apparently 50 hours.
4: Well,
7: so we thought, no, let's do it in 50 seconds.
4: That's right.
7: We've got some callers on the line. We're going to make your friends in 50 seconds. We're just going to let you guys have a chit-chat, talk to each other.
4: Okay, well, first up, we got Jack, we got Noah.
21: Hey, Noah, how are you?
4: Well, hold on. Hey, whoa. Love the energy from Jack.
7: Yeah.
4: Love the energy.
23: G'day, Jack. It's Noah here. How are you?
7: guys, calm it down. We're going to give you 50 seconds just to chit-chat and get to know each other. Have you got a timer on your phone, Jack?
4: Yeah, I do, mate.
7: Okay.
23: Big shout out to my best mate, Brad Edwards, as well.
4: Well, don't talk about your other friends.
7: Rule 101. You've got a new friend here.
4: Play your other friend.
23: Sorry about that.
4: No, that's fine, mate. Okay, I'm going to give you 50 seconds, and your time starts now.
21: Hey, Noah, how are you, mate?
23: G'day, mate.
21: Hello?
7: Yeah?
4: Can you hear each other? Can you hear each other?
23: No, I can't hear anyone.
8: Oh, what?
7: What?
4: Don't do this to us.
7: Oh, no, not technical difficulties when we're trying to make two best friends.
4: This is trying to make friends. Talk, Jack.
21: Hello?
23: G'day, Jack, mate. You there? Got a copy?
21: Noah?
8: Oh, what's going on? Let's see if we can sort that out.
4: How's he supposed to get to Noah?
7: If he can't even bloody hear her.
8: What's going on there? Should we go? Okay, let's let Jack Noah stay on the line. See if we can figure it out.
7: I'm really upset.
8: Oh, that is,
7: for
8: I know.
7: All the times they have technical difficulties.
4: No, I'm not happy.
7: Okay,
23: we'll make another friend.
8: I've got the upbeat music playing as well.
4: Oh, that's beautiful.
8: I know.
4: Well, what do we do here?
7: Well, should we see if Trish and Damo can hear each other?
8: Yeah, let's try that.
4: Tramo.
8: Okay.
7: Oh, Trish and Damo, guys.
23: Hi.
4: There goes the timer.
7: Can you hear each other? Trish, say hello to Damo.
24: Hi, Damo.
26: Hi, Trish, this is Damo.
4: Can you hear? Did you hear that?
8: What is going on? Oh, no.
24: Live
8: radio, people.
4: No! All right, do you know what? Trish, I'm going to make friends with you.
8: Go okay.
24: On, okay, how are you?
7: All right,
8: your time starts
7: 50 seconds.
8: Now.
4: Very well, Trish, how are you?
24: It's good, thank you. Hey. It's been a nice day today.
4: Well, it's been a lovely day. Now, Trish, what do you do?
24: I'm a retired teacher.
4: Well, great. So you got time to be my mate?
24: Yes.
4: I work radio, so I got heaps of time to be your mate. What do you like to do for fun?
24: I like to go to the gym. I like to go to the pictures.
4: Trish,
24: to go to the acre.
4: I also call it the pictures, and I do like to go to the gym. This feels like match made in heaven sort of stuff. Do you like a red wine or a whiskey?
24: No, I only drink rum.
4: Trish,
7: you are a woman.
4: I love rum.
7: And he loves you.
8: Wow.
4: That's a fair thing, mate.
7: That is like three of your favourite things. That's rum, pictures, and the gym.
4: And the
7: You guys need to exchange numbers and hang out.
3: I think now.
7: Okay, now I've got to make
3: a
7: friend.
3: I want you to make friends. Thank you, Trish. You're my friend now with Jack. See if you can make friends with another Jacko. Jack.
8: Okay, let's get Jack up. Here we go.
7: Hey, Jack.
6: Hey, how you going?
7: Good. How you got? How old are you, mate?
6: I'm 27. 27. 28.
7: Oh, nice. Cool. And what do you do? What do you do for fun?
6: For fun, also if I've gone for a walk, beach, that sort of stuff. Getting outside, I love getting outside.
7: I love hot girl laps. We can hot girl lap together.
6: Yeah, just walking. I'm not a runner though. So.
7: Oh my Jack!
3: You think she runs?
7: I don't run. I walk, bud. Hey, question. Yeah. You got any stuffed animals?
6: Stuffed animals.
7: You know, like sleep with a titty?
3: Taxidermy, even.
6: Nah, I don't. Unfortunately.
7: Mm. What do you think if I had three stuffed koalas that I like to sleep with?
6: Yeah, it's a bit odd, but, you know.
7: But we can get past it on the friend basis?
6: Okay. Yeah, that sounds good.
7: Okay, and do you like going to the pub, Jack?
6: Oh, who doesn't? I love the pub. Oh,
7: and what's your drink of choice?
6: Usually just a beer.
7: Oh, here we go. Beer and tequila goes well together. My mate Jacko.
3: Well, we've made friends.
8: There you go.
7: I'm happy.
8: Poor old Noah and Damo didn't get to, but maybe we could keep them on the line or get them back for two letters, one word, which we'll play next.
3: Yeah,
8: what do you think?
3: Yeah, good idea.
8: Yeah, no, so they get a go.
3: That's good. That's a good idea.
8: Okay.
7: Nice.
10: Triple M's Early Drive Home with Lou and Jarch.
8: Lou and Jarch on Triple M, and right now it is time for
7: two letters, one word.
3: Hey, one of them.
7: Jack.
3: Nailed that.
7: Jack.
3: Well, the good thing is I'm always on time.
7: You are with arriving, but
3: correct. But not with two letters, one word.
7: No. So basically this game, I've got a letter that I'll start with, and then Jarch will have a letter that the word has to end with, and you've got to find a complete word.
3: Correct, a word in the middle. Well, we got Dean and Noah from last break, because they didn't get to make best friends.
7: I thought it was Dino.
3: What?
8: We've got Noah back.
7: I don't think it was Dean.
3: Damo didn't want to do it.
7: He's busy.
3: He's been Damo.
7: Okay, we've got Dino and Noah. How are you guys?
11: I'm not too bad. How are you doing?
3: Very well, thank you. Okay.
7: I'm going to start with the first letter.
3: So remember, gentlemen,
7: it's
3: best out of five, so essentially first to three, and buzz in with your name. You can't just yell out a word. We will not accept it. So buzz in with your name, okay, boys?
11: Yep, sounds good.
3: Rattle. Oh,
7: all right. B.
3: T.
11: Noah. Oh, my God. Bet.
8: Nice. He's got it.
3: You bet. You bet he has.
8: 1-0 to Noah.
7: O.
3: L.
11: Noah.
7: Oh, nice. I would have said oil.
3: I would have said oral.
11: I couldn't think of anything.
8: He's up 2-0. This is now his match point.
3: Oh, yeah. This is
7: the quickest game ever.
3: Dean, can I just suggest something?
11: Yeah.
3: Quick on the draw, mate. Wild Bill Hickok sort of stuff. Quick on the draw, because if you don't get this one...
7: You're done.
3: You know what happens. Lulu?
7: Okay.
11: The comeback is real.
7: Yes. All right. N.
3: E.
11: Noah.
7: Yep.
11: Neo.
3: Let's finish with an O, buddy.
7: What did you say, Jack?
3: E.
7: D,
3: just buzz in.
11: Indeed. Needle.
3: Very good.
7: Wow.
8: Good job, Dean.
3: Okay. Very good. Wow. Yeah,
8: 2-1 to Noah.
7: T.
3: S.
11: Noah.
6: Dean.
11: Jeez.
7: Noah.
3: It goes to Dean.
7: Yeah, Dean.
11: Tease.
3: Tease.
7: Oh, that ends in an E.
11: No, that's wrong.
3: Tease.
11: No.
3: Oh, but like tease, a golf tee. Tease.
11: Yeah, like T-E-E.
3: Like you've got some golf tees.
8: Okay. Yes, okay. That is 2-2.
3: That's 2-2.
8: Oh, my God. It all comes down to this.
7: All right. Okay, boys, ready? L.
3: G.
11: Noah. Leg.
3: Correct.
7: Nice.
8: Noah, well done.
7: He's done it.
11: Come on, guys.
3: Attaboy, well done. But Dean, very, very good comeback, mate. Very impressive.
11: Thank you very much.
3: Also, needle. What a word.
7: I know, huge.
3: Tremendous. True.
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8: It's Lou and Judge on Triple M.
1: Sorry.
0: Hilarious.
1: Sorry, Lou's getting her nails done at the moment in the studio because you've got to shoot tomorrow. And you've just tried to pick up the story to read. You've got foil on all your fingers.
0: Yeah, Jack, you've got to get
1: you look like 1/40th of a robot.
0: It's because you've got to take off what's...
1: It's so funny to
0: oh, my God.
1: You're just trying to pick up that paper with all this...
14: oil on your fingers. Okay. Dear, oh dear.
7: This news story really tickled my fancy. So there is a dad online and he's mourning his 36-year-old fridge. So he sent a text to his family and he said, bad news. After 36 years, the garage fridge finally died. Been through a lot together. Outlasted 3 trucks, 2 wives. Went out quiet like a cowboy. Must have kept 10,000 beers cold. Thinking about giving it a proper funeral.
14: Went out quiet like a cowboy.
7: I want to have a beer with this bloke and I don't even drink beer.
14: What a weapon.
7: Does he sound like the funniest dad?
14: Our fridge was born when I was born.
7: He bought it in 1990.
14: Oh, 89, but anyhow.
7: The Australian's garage fridge outlived 3 trucks and 2 marriages.
14: Went out quiet like a cowboy.
7: Oh, no.
14: I love that he's like, he didn't make a fuss. There wasn't a gurgle and a splutter and death. He just went out. He went out on a hill,
7: oh, no,
14: smoking a cigarillo, hat tipped over his nose, just looking at the sunset.
7: See you later, mate. It's been swell. People online in the comments are like joking around like as if he lost a son. So being like, mate, condolences.
14: Hey, if there's anything I can do.
7: Yeah, can I help you out, mate? I'd love to know if we can find out at some point if he actually gives the fridge a funeral. Would be unbelievable. I'd love to send something into him.
14: Well, do you know what? I don't know if he should give it a funeral, but more of a rebirth.
7: Yes.
14: Now if I was
7: storage.
14: That's what I mean.
7: You could make it into like
14: a big esky.
7: Yeah.
14: So the old fridge, so you chuck her out the back, you've got a man cave or something, or you could even just, you know, make it smaller if you don't want it that big.
8: Yeah.
14: Parts of the fridge, turn it into a beautiful esky. When you have mates over, fill it with ice, fill it with grogs. Bob's your uncle.
7: Or a pantry. Put condiments in it. Because it still just opens.
14: Yeah.
7: It's just not frozen.
14: Just becomes a cupboard.
7: Yeah, literally. His fridge cupboard.
8: But its purpose in life was to hold, like, cold drinks.
14: And if it's had 10,000 beers in it.
7: He doesn't want tomato sauce in it. It's disrespectful. I take it back. It's disrespectful.
14: But keep letting it have 10,100.
7: He wants to keep those beers ice cold.
14: You know, you could repurpose the fridge into something beautiful.
7: That text exchange, I lost it. Like, that is so funny.
14: It's the best thing you've ever read to me. You know how, like, when you die, you can get turned into a tree?
7: Yeah.
14: Same thing with the fridge. Turn it into something else.
7: You were going to say he could turn into the fridge?
14: Oh, he can be his coffin.
8: when he
14: croaks.
8: Yeah.
7: He can jump in the fridge.
14: It can be his coffin.
8: That's great idea. Great.
7: So can we get Fridgy, a hold of him, codes? We'd love to give him some thoughts.
14: He needs tips. I don't know whether his family has given him enough.
7: I know. Yeah, we really need to get him on the line. Damn, I wish we had him on the line now.
14: Stuff him into the fridge and bury him.
7: Yeah.
14: Oh.
7: God, but you know what it did get me thinking, Jack?
14: What
7: non-human item are you in love with?
14: Your 3 koalas, Kevin.
7: I'm literally just thinking that. And you know how some people are like so in love with their car?
14: Yeah, yeah, yeah.
7: Or like so in love with like the cat, they've got a lazy boy or something.
14: Yeah.
7: It's like part of the family.
14: Yeah, 133353, call us now because we'd love to know what inanimate object you are in love with.
7: Mm-hmm.
14: But non-human item, is it just like a Pokemon card that you got?
7: Yeah.
14: Is it a drill? Is it just like a drill
7: something
14: you've
7: weird,
14: had?
7: Yeah.
14: Since you're an apprentice, you know, you've been working for 50 years, like, you know?
7: Yeah.
2: This is the Early Drive Home with Lou and Jarch.
8: It's Lou and Jarch on Triple M. Number is 133353. Give us a call. We're asking, what non-human item are you in love with?
7: Yeah, basically because a dad online is mourning his 36-year-old fridge, and I have to read the text messages.
14: Please do.
7: Sent to his family group chat again because it's that good. He said, bad news. After 36 years, the garage fridge finally died. Been through a lot together. Outlasted 3 trucks, 2 wives. Went out quiet like a cowboy. Must have kept 10,000 beers cold. Thinking about giving it a proper funeral. Unbelievable.
14: It's just unbelievable stuff.
7: So we wanted to know, what non-human item are you in love with?
14: That's right.
7: Tim on the line. Tim, talk to us.
4: Hey, mummy. Hey, daddy.
7: Hey, son.
14: How are you?
4: Oh, I'm good, mate. I literally just knocked off. Sat in the car and you were talking about cool stuff.
14: Yeah. Cool stuff. And what's the cool stuff you love?
4: Well, I don't want to detract too much, but it's not Pokemon because I don't really like that. It's more Yu-Gi-Oh.
14: Okay. Oh, you love your Yu-Gi-Oh
8: cards.
14: But Yu-Gi-Oh cards. So,
4: yeah, all of it.
14: Have you been collecting them since you were a young fella?
4: Oh, I was when I was younger. Got out of it. Got back into it. And I think what really got me back into it is Josh, do you know Yu-Gi-Oh at all? Like Dark Magician, Blue Eyes White Dragon, all that?
14: Mate, I know a bit of it.
7: Yeah, I remember.
14: I had a bit of it growing up.
4: Yeah. I was in Mackay one day.
14: Yeah.
4: And I just went into EB Games. They had a box, comes with 4 packs. just rip it open, get the chase cards worth $1,200 on the first go.
3: It's okay.
7: Yeah, right. Okay. Hey. See why you like them now,
3: so,
7: Tim.
3: They're worth a heap as well. Yeah, okay. Yeah, okay. That'll get anyone into Yu-Gi-Oh!
7: Makes
3: reckon.
7: Sense.
3: Thanks, Tim.
7: TJ.
5: Hey, Mummy and Daddy.
7: Hello.
3: How are you?
5: Good, good, guys.
3: That's the way.
5: Would you believe my most non-favourite thing is an orange microfiber cloth?
3: Wait, so like, what, like
7: just a little, like one that you...
5: It actually has a name, Wilson.
7: Wait, so you just wipe the, like, kitchen bench with it and you love it?
5: Well, Wilson and I became best friends when I flipped a house. And I had 12 days and I worked 12 hours a day.
3: Yeah.
5: Flat out. Yeah. And he hung outside my pocket. I became so attached to him, I washed him, and he's now under my cupboard sink, and I say hello to Wilson, and I open the cupboard.
7: That is so me-coded. Well, yeah, I love that.
3: That
5: it
3: is
5: was
3: you.
5: During yeah. COVID. It was during, and Wilson, like, cast away with Tom Hanks in the volleyball.
3: Yeah.
7: I love that. That's awesome.
3: Oh, I'd hate to see you, you clean the outside, there's a flash flood, Wilson's washed away.
8: Oh, no.
3: Wilson! Oh, TJ, thank you.
7: John.
3: Thank you, daughter. John, how are you?
6: Hey, Jargy Lou.
3: How are you, brother?
6: First time, long time. That's the way it goes.
3: Thank you, mate.
6: Not too shabby. How are you going?
3: Very well,
7: good,
3: thank
7: mate.
3: You.
6: All right. So I bought a R6 in 1999, brand new, third yep. one in Australia.
3: Yeah.
6: And she died about 9 years ago. My wife won't let me ride anymore, too many accidents.
3: Yeah.
6: Oh. So I told her I'm going to gut it, fix it up, make it look brand new, and I'm going to hang it in the lounge room. She can put those smell pretty things and go, psh, and candles on it. And she laughed at me, thought I was joking. No way in hell.
3: Yeah.
6: So then I came up with another idea. A coffee table. I'll turn it on its side.
3: What?
6: I'll cut it in half.
3: I can have
6: two coffee tables.
3: Yeah.
7: Or you could have
6: and it's like,
7: you could have it in half and then put a nice piece of marble on top of it.
3: What is with you and marble?
6: So you've got to be able to see it. It's got to be like see-through.
8: Yeah, so you can do glass.
3: Yeah, you got a glass.
7: Yeah, no, I reckon marble, John.
3: No, you don't want marble. You want glass so you can see the rig.
7: Yeah, but I don't think his wife wants to see it.
3: It's
7: like
3: his.
7: Best of both worlds.
3: Have you done that, John?
6: I've still got it. It's going to happen.
3: I'm proud of you, mate.
6: Mate, I'll send you a photo when I do it.
3: I love that, mate.
7: I can't wait to see your wife throw it out of the house.
3: Thanks, John. Katrina, talk to us. What's the inanimate object that you're just in love with?
9: Oh, my God, I've had this pillow for about 10 years, and I know people will say that that is gross, wash it.
3: Yep.
9: Its cover has broken. I've sewn it up by hand. I've cried into it. I've laughed on it. I've had intimate moments where the pillow has been there when things are going on.
3: Now we're cooking with gas.
9: Special stuff, a special time, you know.
3: I do.
9: Absolutely. But my other idea for calling was, I think poor old mate who's lost his fridge, which is very, very sad, and I feel for him. It would be nice if the listeners all could get in and maybe we could all donate a little bit of money, raise maybe $1,000 for him to buy a new one.
3: Get him a new fridge.
7: Yeah,
9: yes.
7: I love that
3: you know
7: idea,
3: what? Katrina.
7: I love the idea. I don't reckon he wants a new fridge. I reckon he's still in mourning. He's like, nah,
3: telephone
7: I can't.
3: For his fridge.
7: I can't.
3: I love the idea, Katrina.
8: Good on you, Katrina.
7: These are great calls. Thanks, guys.
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3: You are indeed. Now, I've had a morning.
7: You're a bit grumpy, aren't you?
3: Well, I've had a morning.
7: You actually have.
3: You know?
7: And everything's just gone wrong.
3: Well, it's just one of those mornings where I was going, what's doing? So get up. Look, Hank Elish wasn't great last night. So not a tremendous kip. Wake up and it's probably about, I don't know, 6. And I go, I'll change his nappy. So I'm changing his nappy. He does a big wee all over the tray table where we changed. I go, that's fine. So he's wet that. I sort of dry him off, put him on the doona right next to me to then, like, get it sorted so I can then change his nappy. He does one of the great wees of all time.
7: I thought you were going to say number 2.
3: So he pisses all over the bed. It's mm-hmm. huge. I go, perfect. Okay. That's the start. Go out into the kitchen. Brutus's crate, I left in Walker. So we just had him on the dog bed, right? He's inside. He's done one of the great turds of all time on the floor.
7: How big?
3: Diarrhea, probably the size of an extra large pizza.
7: Oh!
8: What?
3: With lumps in the middle of it. So I've got a screaming baby. Steph needed Kip, so I've got him in the living room screaming. Dog turd all over the floor. I'm wiping it up. I'm going, okay, this is just, it's a bit of an aggressive way to wake up.
7: Yep.
8: Yep.
3: Brutus has his farm day today. So basically where I drop him off, to a mate. They've got a van. They have about 20 dogs.
7: So cute.
3: And they take all these dogs to a farm day.
8: So
3: anyway,
8: good.
7: Their little adjustment.
3: That's right. So he was a bit late this morning. So I'm sort of waiting there with another lady who has her dog in the farm day, and we're just yarning. Anyway, this bird's walking along with this, I don't know what it was, like a border collie mix with something. It was a mixed breed dog. And he's on a lead. She's got it on a lead. And I'm like, sweet. Brutus is off lead, just sort of running around. And Brutus loves every dog. This dog, she let him off. She just let go of the lead. And he went straight for Brutus. And I'm going, oh, my God. And I'm like, I'm just grabbing Brutus. Brutus
7: like
3: takes
7: quite
3: off.
7: Aggressive.
3: Oh, yeah, no, he was fully cracking, punching on with Brutus.
7: Yeah.
3: So I call Brutus to me. I'm like, come, you know. So Brutus spots me, comes to me for protection. And this dog's having a full crack. And I'm like, get back, you mongrel. Like, get out of it, you mongrel. Anyway, the dog bites my knee, right? So it bites my knee. Now I'm fuming, right? And I said, get your dog on a leash.
7: Yeah.
3: Put it on a lead. I'm like, if you can't control your dog, don't let it off. Anyway, I'm going off. She hasn't said a word yet, right?
7: Was she not like, oh, my God.
3: She hasn't said a word, right? What? The dog's bit. I'm looking at my knee. I've held Brutus back. I've got the other dog, and I'm like, very cranky. I'm cranky.
7: Yeah.
3: Anyway, I go, your dog's just bitten me. And she goes, I'm sorry. And I go, well, just learn how to control your animal. Anyway, I'm getting Brutus in my ute. So I walk him up. I've been bitten. I'm checking my knee. The knee's sort of bleeding. And I'm like, oh, geez. I'm just thinking, imagine that was a kid and this mongrel dog.
7: Yeah. Like, you can't save that situation.
3: Yeah. But I just thought, you know what? I'm just going to remove myself from the situation. I'm fuming, but I'm going to remove myself from it for a second just to calm down. I put Brutus in the ute and it'd be kind of funny to see, but I'm now just pacing up and down my ute because I'm so cranky. And one of the ladies, the lovely ladies who drops her dog off as well, she was in her car, and she goes, did that dog just bite you? And I was like, I'm sorry, I'm very cranky at the moment. I just can't talk at the moment. I'm just very cranky. I'm very cranky.
7: At least you pointed it out. You weren't just rude, yeah. Looked at her, looked away like death stare.
3: Because I was going pacing. I was pacing like this going, oh, this dog, mongrel dog. So I'm very cranky. And then I saw, she's like, oh, sorry. I'm like, no. I'm so sorry. He did bite me. Anyway, the dogs bit me and I go, righto, I'm a bit cooler now. She sort of calmed me down a bit. I'll go and just talk to the owner and she's like, mate, if your dog's like that, don't. She dug it off.
7: Oh, she just left.
3: Oh, she took off.
7: She thought, beautiful. Got Jack Archdale on the knee. See you later.
3: Yeah. Mission accomplished.
7: Yeah, done. Great.
3: I'm feeling sick.
7: Oh, no. Oh, you're okay, but.
8: Well,
7: we'll have to check on Jack.
8: You know what? I was going to say we could wake him up by reverse the verse.
3: Hey.
7: Oh, he's awake.
3: Anyway, but the only reason I bring it up is because when I walked in here today, you were like, why have you got blood on your knee? Because it's still bleeding. It's bled into my jeans.
7: We have to get you some new jeans. We've got a fancy event tonight.
3: Yeah, we've got a fancy event tonight. Well, wearing jeans. Yeah. Can't be that fancy.
7: Yeah,
8: hang on, I'm just getting a phone call. Yep. Claire, we got him.
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8: It's Lou and Jarch on Triple M. Let's play this.
12: Reverse the verse.
3: I love this.
7: Me too.
3: I love this game.
7: I'm feeling quietly confident today. You know, I've sort of been going, shh.
3: Yes.
7: Yeah, I think. I'm going to go. I want to say the words.
3: Well, you've got, I think you learnt from last time and you've got like a 94%.
7: Enunciate. Words.
3: Yeah, that's right. Yep. Diction.
7: Yeah.
3: Now, basically the game is, if you haven't heard it, Lou and I, so hypothetically Lou, she'll sing part of a song.
7: Mm-hmm.
3: LP will then reverse it. I will then have to emulate the reversal of the song to try and get it back to its original form. It can be pretty hard.
7: Rewarding, though.
3: It is rewarding when you get it right. Do you want me to start?
7: Yes, please.
3: Okay.
8: Take it away.
3: Two strong hearts.
8: Whoa.
7: We stick together like the honey in the trees.
3: Well, bees. Anyway.
8: My favourite John Farnham song.
3: Is it? Star Wars twist. There are some twists in there.
7: No.
3: Star Wars twist.
8: Go, Lou.
7: Star Wars.
3: You said shush.
8: Okay, let's reverse it.
7: Shush our hearts.
3: Yes! Pretty good.
7: That was shush our hearts.
3: It was shush our hearts.
7: Two strong hearts.
3: Well, no, it was shush our hearts.
7: 80?
3: 80? Louisa, you've got about a 44. You got hearts right.
7: 50, call it a 50.
8: I'm happy with 55.
7: 55, yes.
8: Hey.
3: 55 is it? Okay.
8: Lou? Sure, hearts. Okay, do some singing.
3: Go, Lulu.
7: Be the one. Dua Lipa.
8: Dua Lipa.
7: Nice and short.
3: I knew that.
8: That is my nice boo. And short. It's quite nice to judge there.
7: Now the... So easy. Okay. Nailed it. Got to be nice to you today.
8: Okay, let's see.
3: And now we'll leap. Me the one.
7: Oh, yeah. Nice.
3: Go again, mate. Me the one.
8: Pretty
3: even
8: good.
3: Yeah. That's a 98%er.
7: I was going to go 99, mate.
3: Oh, well, I'll go 99. I'll go 99.
8: Getting the is getting, it, very good.
3: It was hard. I felt like an idiot doing it. I went, be the little.
8: Okay, next. Round two. Go, Judge.
3: You're the voice.
8: Oh, more Johnny Farnham.
3: I just saw Double Farnham today.
7: Yeah, double F.
8: Double F, okay. Yeah.
3: Silver the...
8: Oh.
3: Sounds like European. Silver the...
7: Silver
3: This will be 100%.
7: Really?
3: I reckon this is 100%.
8: Oh, my goodness. The anticipation. Let's find out.
7: You're the voice.
3: Oh, the voice! The voice, go again, mate.
8: Okay.
7: You're the blessed.
8: Pretty good.
3: It's 94.
7: Yes.
3: It's a 94%er.
7: Okay.
8: Final.
7: All right.
3: I've really got to get above 56% here.
7: Okay. And for Dolly Parton.
3: Yeah.
8: Oh.
7: Jolene.
8: Kept it at two, Jolene.
3: My lie, thank you.
8: That's very kind.
3: That is kind.
8: Okay, let's reverse it. Ooh. For the final reverse.
7: Josh has backed away.
8: He's backed away. He's standing in the corner of the room as we wait to find out.
3: Snowline.
7: I reckon we'll tie.
3: No, that's a 62%er.
7: It was Snowline.
8: Let's listen one more time.
3: Snowline.
7: That's
3: pretty close. Fine, 62%.
7: Okay, well done, mate.
3: Hey, great work.
13: This is the early drive home with Lou and Judge.
8: Triple M's Lou and Judge for your Thrust Thursday, but not for much longer.
3: No, not for much longer. Look,
7: you're going to have to do them, mate. My hands are full.
3: Well, you're covered in foil and you've got a nail technician, Cindy, doing your nails as we work.
7: I don't even have my headphones on.
3: Dude, this would be like me when I was working here at the desk, just getting a foot massage as I input a data. Anyway, we got some DMs.
7: Mm-hmm.
3: We talked about what did you accidentally crash in terms of weddings, funerals, whatever.
7: Yeah, I love that.
3: Damien_Allen, I accidentally crashed a wake once. So I was absolutely starving and helped myself to some of the food. Got caught out pretty damn quick. Yeah, bud. Probably Tez_Cruz. I crashed a work Christmas party for a company I didn't work for. It was at a pub and I was already there, so I helped myself to a free bar tab and a few pints.
7: I reckon you could get away with that pretty easily.
3: Well, it's genius.
7: Yeah.
3: Hey, we love the Lottie Art. We'll be seeing you tomorrow for Free Ball Friday.
7: Yeah, see you Thrust Thursday.
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20: 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Watch out for a breakdown at the moment in Bolivar on the north-south motorway near the interchange. We have speeds at 40 outbound there. Rockslide 2 Cuddly Creek Gorge Road near Torrens Hill Road. And just be sure to check your speed. Grand Boulevard Seaford Rise and Main South Road Morpher Vale. A Polish man opens up, asks for help and shows up because when they do, everyone wins. Polish man, strong enough to care and violence. Sign up at polishman.com. That's the latest traffic on Adelaide's 104.7 Triple M.
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21: Hey there, I'm Lauren Howarth. 392 people have now sadly been confirmed dead after a flash flood hit parts of Nepal and Tibet. Rescuers are racing to find survivors, with more than 1,000 people missing, including 35 Australians. The Red Cross has launched an emergency appeal in response to the disaster. Mortgage holders could cop their fourth interest rate rise of the year within weeks. NAB reckons the Reserve Bank will lift the official cash rate to 4.6% at its September meeting. The major telcos have teamed up to launch a new campaign aimed at helping Aussies connect to 000 in an emergency. It's been rolling out throughout the week via social media and customer emails. And a camper van crackdown at Australia's most famous beach. The local council in Bondi voting to limit nighttime parking to 4 hours in a bid to stop people misusing permits by renting out their vehicles as holiday homes.
1: Win $1 million cash. 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
21: A massive return to the AFL for D's vice-captain Jack Viney. He's been named to take on Carlton in tomorrow's wildcard clash. Achilles and back issues have kept him sidelined for most of the season. Tonight, the Western Bulldogs and Collingwood go head-to-head at the MCG. And Geelong will have to cough up $140,000 in fines for failing to officially tell the AFL about the concussion waiver in Jake Colin-Jasny's contract.
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0: it's not just monetary. There will actually be changes to the way that these platforms operate.
1: A two-hour daily limit by default, a block between midnight and 6 a.m.
0: And push notifications will be silenced during school hours.
2: It's being called the largest big tech settlement in history.
3: Yeah, landmark case in the United States overnight. Meta, which owns Facebook and Instagram, fined $25 billion. $1 billion, can you believe it? Let's go to our tech expert, Trevor Long. Good morning, Trev.
4: Morning, team. It's a massive amount of money, massive. And it's a big win for essentially parents across the globe. But I'll just say this, $17 billion US dollars is the fine. Over 10 years, they have to pay that.
3: Devil in the detail.
4: Hang on. They make $20 billion a quarter.
3: Mm. Yep.
4: So it's not even 3 months worth of profit for them that they get to spread over 10 years payments to the state. So, but the good thing is it's not just some fine going into the ether. It's actually money going into the US states, not Australia, but US states for things like mental health and child safety measures. So it's actually going to a good cause. And look, it's a bunch of really great commitments that they've made. All of which, by the way, already exist on the platform. It feels to me like what they've committed to is making them opt out. So essentially things that you can currently as a parent get your kids to opt into by clicking a few buttons, they're now making defaults on child accounts, which is exactly what we need.
5: Hang on, just explain that for the dummies out there. Did you just say it's an only still an option or they have to abide by it?
4: It's enforced on the kids. Parents, if they are linked to their kids' accounts, can choose to change certain things like time limits. And here's the other catch in this. That's $17 billion. They only have to pay 70% of that if TikTok and YouTube don't also implement the same thing.
5: Yeah. Isn't so the biggest win so here the actual enforcements? That's a lot more important than the money fine.
4: Yeah, 100%. So basically the big thing here for parents is that your kids will not get push notifications during school hours. They won't get push notifications after hours. They'll have essentially enforced time limits of 2 hours across Facebook and Instagram. So there's a bunch of simple things that they've always been able to do, but of course, because they put profits before people, they haven't done. In fact, there was one person that gave evidence that essentially said, look, this is a really cool feature. And the boss said, mate, that's great, but we're not worried about that right now. We're only implementing it so that we're ahead of any legal issues that come up. They literally acknowledged and they know that they did the wrong thing. They could have put people first and they didn't.
6: I don't really use Facebook. I only go on Marketplace, so I don't use my feed on there and I don't really have an algorithm there. I have one on Instagram. And I went on Facebook the other day to buy something on Marketplace and my feed popped up and I spent maybe 30 seconds scrolling. Nothing interested
4: rubbish.
6: Me.
4: Rubbish.
6: So I got off the app. Mm. That just shows you how much these targeted algorithms are making people. They matter so much, not just for how much money they spend on advertisements, but how much time they're spending on these apps. Are they changing anything about that? Because to me, that's the most crucial thing.
4: They've made a commitment, as I understand it, to allow kids to choose a non-algorithmic feed. So essentially kids can opt to, on Instagram, only see, you know, who they're following and normal suggestions, not an algorithm. So that's a commitment to make that available. It's not the default though. So the algorithm will still power everything we do. And you're right, that's probably a more important thing to be addressing. And the other thing I've got to say is, in the end, this still comes back to, in my mind, parents. You have to be a parent. You have to parent your kids in this space, because you can't assume that when Facebook and Meta and all these companies make these commitments, that it's actually still in the interest of the kids. They're just doing this because they've got to meet a legal obligation. So we need to be very careful not to assume that it's a safe place.
6: I agree with you that it does come back to that, but it does seem unfair that even in your own home, your children are being targeted constantly by something that it just feels unfair that that's the world we live in, that they can...
4: Yeah.
6: And then it's solely your responsibility, but this addictive thing is being pumped into the house and it just feels...
4: And that's the challenge for parents. In my day, we had the choice of turning on our growth card and connection or not.
6: Yes.
4: That was pretty much the choice.
6: Yeah.
4: These days, though, two kids sitting side by side, having just had breakfast or dinner, can see completely different things based on their needs, their desires, their interests.
3: And, Trevor, of course, the right decision was always turn aggro on.
4: What are we talking about?
5: And what's next? What? Like, I'm not on social media. What do we want next to be on these platforms to make them safer?
4: Look, I think the biggest challenge for me right now is still Snapchat. Snapchat is a platform that kids can essentially do things that their parents can never know about. I know pretty much everything my daughter's doing on Instagram because I'm a parent and I've logged my account next to hers and I see this. I get information from Instagram because I've set up those parental controls. But Snapchat, if she posts a photo, it disappears instantly and I can't see what she's sent. So I think, to be honest, Snapchat's the biggest risk to kids in a child's safety sense.
6: Yeah.
4: The algorithm, though, on TikTok, Instagram, if we can nail that and ramp that back, that's a good place for kids.
3: Trev, very informative, mate. Thanks so much.
4: My pleasure.
3: There he is, Trevor Long, maybe the start of a revolution around the world.
6: I hope.
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14: 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Watch out for a breakdown in Bolivar on the north-south motorway near the interchange. Speeds at 40 outbound there. Rock Slide 2, Cuddly Creek Gorge Road near Torrens Hill Road. Slow down for a speed camera. Elizabeth Road, Morpher Vale and Grand Boulevard, Seaford Rise. 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That's the latest traffic on Adelaide's 104.7 Triple M.
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0: always like to share, you know, it's special international day of whatever today.
1: Yeah, what's
0: you'll
1: today?
0: Love this, Root. World Rock Paper Scissors Day.
1: Oh, to that's be celebrating
0: internationally. I know.
1: Yeah.
0: And you're the expert on this.
1: Well, I'm not the expert. I just tend to like to use it if I have to or if I don't have to.
0: What's the strategy?
1: Strategy?
0: Yeah. You share us or not?
1: No, actually, it's too important. No, I'm happy to share it. Doesn't matter. I'll come up with a new one. No, I just like to, if we decide to go paper, rock, scissors, or if I think the target that I'm about to do it with is, you know, gettable, basically you rush them into doing it.
0: Yeah.
1: And then because you rush them, they haven't got time to think of what they're going to do, so they usually just go, and keep the rock.
0: Right.
1: So you always go paper.
2: So you go, all right, let's decide
0: quick
2: the rock, paper, scissors.
0: Rock.
1: Yep. Boom.
3: They
1: go the rock because so you rush can't them. Think.
3: I've had big arguments about the format of it. Is it rock, paper, shoot, like you go on the third one, or is it rock, paper, scissors, and then you go?
1: No.
3: Because that can be...
2: It's always on the
0: controversial.
1: That's what the cheats try and get away
2: It's always
1: with.
2: On the scissors.
3: Really?
2: Yeah.
3: I do it after the scissors.
1: Because you've got to
3: give the three names a shout out before you decide. Because if you go on scissors...
2: They get offended if you don't?
3: No. If you go on scissors, I feel like it skew-ifs the outcome a bit by just saying scissors.
0: Do you want me to Google the international rules?
2: Yeah.
0: On the international day of...
1: No, you have your own rules.
3: Or is it paper, scissors, rock? Like, is it rock, paper, scissors? I say rock,
1: it doesn't
3: paper,
1: matter,
3: scissors.
1: Because on rock, the third thing, you just go. It doesn't matter what comes out of your mouth.
3: Okay. All right. I think it's house rules.
1: It's the symbol.
3: House rules, whatever works in your house. I do think it's interesting. Some big calls have been made via rock, paper, scissors.
0: Mm.
3: Because it's like a coin toss. You kind of, you know, you just go, all right, rock, paper, scissors. Is it best of three in your house or?
1: Only if you lose the first one.
3: Yeah. Best of three. That's a good call too. Yeah. I know of someone who's made a big call with rock, paper, scissors.
1: How big?
3: They didn't realise it at the time. So these two girls I know, we were out. Now, I'm still friends with them, but I haven't seen them in years. This was maybe 10 years ago. We're all out one night at a, it's next to the Cranker. What was it called? Anyway, we're all there. And
1: the Cranker.
3: The Crown and Anchor. What's it called? Crab Shack it was at the time. And we were going, looking at this group of gentlemen, and there were two girls there who both had eyes for one guy.
0: Mm-hmm.
3: And they were sort of going, oh, he's cute. No, I think he's cute too. And they said, who's going to approach him? And they went, oh, well, it's rock, paper, scissors. So they did a rock off.
1: He's not a piece of meat.
3: No, it wasn't like that. It was just sort of they were both interested and they had to decide, you know, so they didn't have any tension about
1: it. Wasn't like that.
3: No, it was just
1: what was it for? Just to go and say g'day?
3: Yes, literally. Like they wanted to see if he was interested in having a drink or something, but they both liked him and they didn't know how to decide. So instead of having a big cat fight about it, they did a rock off and now the girl who won's married to him.
0: No!
1: What?
3: I'm not kidding.
1: Is the other one jealous?
3: No.
1: Still this day? I reckon,
3: no,
1: yes.
3: I think she found her love not long after that. So it kind of all worked out. And had the other girl won, they wouldn't have had any chemistry because I know them and they wouldn't have got
1: result.
3: On.
1: So,
0: jeez. Biggest call of your life.
1: We'll use it whether, you know, who's going to make the Milos at night or, you know, if I'm at the pub, who's going to pay for the schnitzel or who's going to kick off the round of beers or who's going to go and buy the ice cream on ice cream night if we haven't got any in the fridge. Just a little things like that, but not a husband.
0: That was like winning your husband in a raffle or something.
3: I can tell you by the vibe of the evening, no one was thinking about husbands. It was kind of just like, oh, just see if he'd buy me a drink. Yeah. And it ended up being the love of her life, which I think is so funny. I need to check in with them and see if they're still together, actually, because it's been a while. But they were married the last time I checked and very happy. So there you go.
2: Wow.
0: It is World International Paper, Rock, Scissors Day.
3: Mm-hmm.
0: Significant.
3: Or rock, paper, scissors, depending on
0: however you say it. That's right. What's the biggest thing you've ever decided by using this format?
1: Go to Warrendale. G'day, Mark.
4: Hey, how you going?
1: What did you decide with rock, paper, scissors?
4: We named our first son after rock, paper, scissors.
0: That's a big decision.
1: What did you have? Were you dead heat on a couple or a few, were you?
4: Yeah, there's a couple in there, but we both had a favourite. Mine was Bill, and she liked Hamish, and now we've got a son named Bill.
3: Oh,
0: Billy!
3: Our panel operator Hamish is very upset by this.
0: What's your go-to, Mark? Do you go the paper, the rock, or the scissors?
4: She plays mind games, so I've got to be tricky. So I mix up a bit.
0: Strategic.
3: Right, very good.
0: Very good.
3: Bill's a great name.
0: Okay, Frank at Golden Grove. What's your story, Frank?
5: Yeah, g'day. So I used rock, paper, scissors for a job to decide my career path, either to go down the construction or the commission.
3: Oh. Path.
1: What was the second one? Construction or what?
5: Commissioning.
3: Oh.
5: Commissioning and implementation, operations, handover, assets,
0: right.
5: Basically. Yeah, use the old rock, paper, scissors with the missus because we couldn't decide, and one turned out to be a fruitful, happy ending with a good team under me, and the other one fizzled out. So lucky the rock came up good.
3: All right.
0: Life-changing decisions.
3: Fantastic. Nice. Oh, love it.
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8: 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Watch out for a breakdown in Bolivar on the North South Motorway near the interchange. Speeds at 40 outbound. Rockslide 2, Cuddly Creek, Gorge Road near Torrens Hill Road. Edges, be sure to check East Bear Grand Boulevard, Seaford Rise and Henley Beach Road, Brooklyn Park. 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
23: It's Friday, August 28. Good morning, I'm Sean Maynard. 392 people have now sadly been confirmed dead after a flash flood hit parts of Nepal and Tibet. Rescuers still racing to find survivors, at least 900 people missing. There's been no update on the 35 Australians currently unaccounted for. South Australia's Nepalese community is rallying to support flood victims. Community leaders have launched fundraising efforts and emergency aid shipments. A woman's been rushed to hospital after a serious lawnmower accident at Springton in the Barossa. The woman reportedly lost several toes after placing her foot under the mower's deck. Two men have been arrested after police allegedly uncovered large amounts of illicit drugs, cash and drug manufacturing equipment at a Manningham property. And young South Australians are being warned to watch out for online marketplace scams on places like Facebook. Women aged 18 to 25, the most common victims reported to police.
20: Win $1 million cash. 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
23: Crows coach Matthew Nix says confident Isaac Rankin can be the difference maker for Adelaide when they host a knockout final next weekend.
24: The second half of this year, he's been outstanding. There's some things that he does we talk about that, yeah, you don't coach. They're things that he teaches us how to do. Yeah,
23: tonight, the Bulldogs and the Pies get the AFL's inaugural wildcard round underway on Triple M Listener and 7, and two key matchups for our AFLW sides looking to get one in the win column this weekend. Adelaide host West Coast and Unley the Power. They're away to the Giants on Sunday.
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23: Mostly sunny and 21 here in Adelaide today. Sunny and 21 tomorrow, mostly sunny and 19 on Sunday. And Triple A Rocks wildcard round tonight, Dogs v Pies. 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
6: Oh, good morning, everyone. Friday morning.
7: Friday.
6: Looking forward to one thing this morning. Loz is going to explain love bombing to us.
7: Oh, I don't know if we...
8: Care?
7: No, I care because I asked the question. But I don't know if we're... Hopefully we're not involved in anything like that behaviour.
6: Well, I don't know what it is. I need to find out.
7: Right.
8: It's a semi-complex reasons why people love bomb, but it's pretty simple outcome.
6: Okay.
8: I'll tell you good all about that.
6: We're going to give away our special DeLonghi coffee machine this morning. Our pearls of wisdom, thanks to DeLonghi and Harvey Norman.
9: First one today.
6: Yep.
7: Been some good pearls too. Yeah. Been a few more.
6: Corkers. We've learned. It's been educational.
8: Yeah.
7: Top five we love. The rumour mill we love. A little bit of confirming there, ladies and gentlemen. We've had a good week on the rumours. Get them ready if you've got one. I'll give you a little prize if you've got a good rumour today.
6: Yeah.
7: And the horny one. Jason Norman France is going to join us.
9: Oh, exciting stuff, live in the
7: might
9: studio.
7: Might hook him up on the lie detector today, I think. Let's find out a little bit
9: Do
7: more.
9: We always have to torture him in some way?
7: If I don't hook him up, he tells lies. Okay. I don't like it.
8: I mean,
6: wow.
7: Yeah. Really
6: big statement.
8: Big doozies.
7: Doozies.
8: Ooh.
9: All right, well, we'll have him live in the studio later this morning. Let's kick off your Friday morning with Roo, Dits and Loz here on Triple M.

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5: 35 Aussies still missing after the Nepal flash flood.
6: This is horrific.
5: And terrible news. They're saying stand by for another one on its way.
6: Get out of there.
7: So surely they can get out of the way and get the high
5: They're
7: ground
5: warning people now. Yeah. That's right.
7: Is it from rain? Sorry, Ditz, is it from rain?
5: I don't know.
6: I think the flash flooding. Yeah, because it didn't come from the ocean, I don't think.
5: It looked like a tsunami. If you see the pictures,
7: it came from the hills, didn't it?
6: Yeah, I think it came from inland at a water source.
5: Suggests it's rain, yeah.
6: But
0: it was triggered by a huge glacial...
6: melt?
0: Yes.
6: Right.
0: Yeah.
6: So
7: the heat.
6: Yeah.
0: Mm-hmm. Yeah.
6: And when you see the people... walking around, driving their cars, their motorbikes. They don't know it's coming.
5: No, there's no warning.
6: So it is just, I just hope that whoever is gone didn't suffer and it went quick because that was just so awful.
5: Something we talked a lot about yesterday, the Meta situation, the big, 17 billion US dollars, 25 mm-hmm. Australian, that they'll pay over there in the US. It's taken 24 hours. Parent advocacy groups here in Australia are saying, what about us? So three families in particular have come forward whose children suicided over issues with
6: bullying.
5: Yeah.
6: All and of access that sort of stuff. Yep. Information that
5: nude online pics that were threats, fake and false and whatever. Mm. So, Australian groups are now saying, righto, Meta, you can pay up here as well. So I think we're going to see more of this. I really do.
7: It'll go around the whole world.
5: Yep.
7: Won't it?
6: Yeah.
5: You'd think so, yeah.
6: And if you're suffering with any kind of anything like that, there are plenty of resources online to access to help you get through that because you don't have to take that route. There are other options.
0: Yep. 13, 11, 14, Lifeline.
6: Hyundai, what's going on?
7: Yeah, another car. We've been speaking about car companies that are just going backwards financially at the moment because of all the Chinese vehicles that are entering the scene that are a hell of
6: electric
7: a lot cheaper.
6: Ones.
7: Yep. And Hyundai is the latest just to have a massive bad result. $5 billion result they've lost. $5 billion. It's a lot of money.
5: Mm.
7: And they're going to say they now have to pivot to the other places where everyone else is going and hopefully they can survive. But as I said in the room not long ago, there's a lot of brands that are household names in Australia that will not be in Australia in a couple of years. And they're already started to go.
6: The status quo is definitely shifting, isn't it? Roads are going to look completely different.
7: Yeah, I wonder what the junk yards will look like in 10 years as well,
6: or 15
7: years. I don't think they'll be doing a million Ks.
6: Yeah,
7: but anyway, we'll wait and see. Have you checked out what's been happening with Kyle Sandilands and Jackie O lately?
6: I try not to, just for my own mental health, just stay away from stories like that. But this one was... It just seems fake, but it's part of the court documents. So.
7: The legal battle between Jackie O and ARN has taken a bit of a twist because one of the issues in there, she said, don't have to worry about it anymore because I got an exorcist in to clear Kyle Sandilands' demons.
6: So this is like an old complaint that she lodged and then withdrew because of the exorcism.
7: No further action required. I got the white witches in to make them go away.
6: Yeah.
7: Right.
6: It's just a really... I just want everyone to know that's not the sort of thing that goes on in every, you know... we could probably use an exorcist.
5: I haven't broken it to you yet.
6: Oh, really?
5: Yeah.
6: You've got a priest
5: it's
6: coming
5: in
6: with
5: it. Yeah.
6: My head's going to be twisting all the way around.
5: This wasn't a good way to break it to you.
6: You know what? It would actually probably be good. I think I need it. It'd be good. Yeah. Well, I just find that. Yeah, that's unbelievable.
5: I say this with some trepidation, I know, but are we just a bit normal here or not?
6: No, we...
5: What's the answer to that question?
6: We are so because boring.
5: I read this stuff and it just really go on.
6: But it's not just that. Like, the stories you hear about our industry in general, you go, what's going on at Triple M? Why? Where are these raging parties?
5: Oh,
6: and,
5: no.
6: You know, why is no one getting arrested at our job? Like, we are so boring.
5: Yes.
7: Just get something in to make the Crows win the grand final and I'll be happy. If you can get an exorcist in or a demon or bloody, I don't care who he is, just get him in
6: there. I think we'd have to get the Pope himself down to that.
7: Come on, John Paul.
5: Going all the way to the
7: top. Is he alive? Or is it,
6: I don't know.
0: It's rude. It's a Loz Triple M.
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4: 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Watch out for a rock slide in Cuddly Creek on Gorge Road near Torrens Hill Road. Works continuing later this morning. Gilman Eastern Parade near the Gilman Ramp 40 both ways in outbound Brooklyn Park. Henley Beach Road near Holbrooks Road. Check your speed, Airport Road, Brooklyn Park. 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That's the latest traffic on Adelaide's 104.7 Triple M.
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6: I popped in yesterday.
7: Did you see your security guard?
6: Do you know, it's been a while since I've been into this one. I think this was a new bloke. He looked at me suspiciously. You know, I'm coming in Ugg boots at that time in the morning. He doesn't know I've just done a whole shift. It just looks like I've rolled out of bed. But I sort of wandered around, and you know what? I spent 45 minutes in there. There's so much stuff in there.
7: How much money did you spend?
6: Not too much. I got some shampoo, got some vitamins, got maybe a present for someone, and it was good. It was under $100 for like something I'd normally spend $200.
7: Any fragrances?
6: Yeah, look, that may have happened. A fragrance may have been purchased.
7: Brian.
6: And I might have sprayed myself with my, because it's samples there, so you can go in.
7: Well, you're not one of those people, are you?
6: Well, you got to have a little spray of the little sample.
5: Do what Loz did. Spoil Dad with the Chemist Warehouse Father's Day fragrance sale. It's on now.
0: Yeah, ends Sunday, September 6th. It's Roo, Dits and Loz. All thanks to Chemist Warehouse. You're waking up on Triple M.

0: Our premiership player could be in for the Crows next week and in their first final. And, of course, the wildcard round kicks off tonight. We'll preview that and more in Triple M's Overnight Sport in 5 minutes.
1: Do or die, isn't it? When you're in football and list management, you got to do your research. So I thought I'd just read a little article about Lachie Neal and the affair that he was involved in, which cost him a breakdown of his marriage and a little fling with a girl called Tez Crosley, who says she was love-bombed in the Lachie Neal affair. And I asked Loz pre-show today, what is love-bombing? Here's Tess talking about it.
2: I think it was just sort of like a friendship that just got way too close. And I think I experienced love-bombing, which I think definitely changes your brain chemicals. And I think back and just think that was not me during that time.
3: Yeah, love bombing is it's pretty common. A lot of people have experienced on both sides, so not just men, and both have experienced it. And one of the main sort of, you'll know it's happening when basically it's early in the relationship and things are moving fast and it's intense and they're, you know, talking about the future, making promises, excessive compliments, maybe buying gifts.
1: Has action happened?
3: As in physical stuff? Yeah. You're pretty much at, like, you know, you're sort of almost like married already in this sort of intense, like...
1: Married?
3: Not married, but it's like you're completely inseparable.
1: You're all in?
3: You're all in, inseparable. And the person
1: you
3: being...
1: You think you're all in.
3: That's right. The person being love-bombed, because love is powerful, it gets their brain chemistry going. They're really convinced that this is serious. And then what happens is that... They build a false sense of security, high attachment, so that when they eventually shift to criticism or pulling away or, you know, devaluation or trying to control them, the person who got addicted to that original love will do anything to get it back. Because once it gets, it's like any drug. It gets taken away and you go, I need to feel that again to feel normal and to feel good about myself.
4: Now, I'm not picking sides here, but she said... It wasn't me. And you sound like you're kind of sticking up for defending
3: this
4: happens.
3: No, no. I think that what happened with Lachie Neal, you know, it takes two to tango, for sure. So if it's an affair and something like that...
1: She said she did the wrong thing.
3: Yeah.
1: Right.
3: I'm just explaining what love bombing is.
1: Yeah, yeah.
3: And someone I don't pretend to know...
1: She thought it was going to be... Like, going to go and get married and break up.
3: Like, we were only doing, you know, when people have affairs, but they're actually going, look, this is real. Like, I'm not happy in my marriage. I'm not making excuses for people who have affairs, but, you know, I know people who their relationship started with an affair and they've been married for 30 years. So it's like they knew that they were meant to be together and they had to kind of do it. I think maybe she thought that that's what was going to happen.
1: Right.
3: I don't know.
1: Right.
3: But anyway, not making excuses for them. Someone like...
1: love bombing is just making someone feel like they're going to be their partner, but
3: they'd be lost without you. And then so when they withdraw and pull away, they have much more control over the situation. They're in power in that situation. I got love bombed shocking in my 20s.
1: And, really?
3: Oh, yeah. And lots of people have had it. And I'm telling you, and she says in the thing, you don't recognise your own behaviour. Because I'm an extremely independent person. He had me climbing up the walls. Where is he? What's he doing? And I didn't recognise myself. He did that. He just was so intense to begin with. And I really liked him.
4: Over what sort of time frame?
3: 3 months is usually about how long it takes. And then they start to withdraw. And you're going, what's going on? And you literally feel, it's so weird. You'll feel completely like addicted to this feeling of when they're gone, you can feel it physically. Like, and then they'll send you a text and you get a rush through your body of relief. Oh, thank God. All right. It's still on. It's still happening. And then they withdraw and then they come back and then it makes you crazy. And it's when you see people who are like staying in a toxic relationship, often they're going through that process of they physically are addicted to the contact with this person.
1: Do you reckon the other person who's doing the bombing
3: is aware?
1: It's a bit of
3: a rush. Yeah, for sure.
1: Out of teasing,
4: a bit of power.
3: Yeah. So you're both experiencing
1: different
3: a yin and yang of toxic behaviour.
1: So they're a bit messed up themselves.
3: Yeah, absolutely. And they're not often going, sitting in their room going, you know what I'll do today? I'm going to mess with Laura. You know, they're acting out of impulse too. So they pull away because they feel like they have to. Like it's just, oh, this is too much. And then they go, oh, I kind of miss her now. And so they're not aware that they're doing it.
1: Yep.
3: I'm not speaking about Lachie Neal's mental health. I don't know what his situation is. But if there is a pattern of this sort of thing, he might have some attachment issues with how he feels about love and the emotional, you know, rush that he gets from that early stages of a relationship, and then he gets bored and it's not interesting.
1: When I brought up love bombing, I didn't think it was going to be this detailed.
3: I know, sorry.
4: No, it's a great explanation.
1: It's a good explanation.
3: But it is something that happens a lot. And if you don't go into a relationship with good mental health, you can really do some damage to people or be damaged yourself if you're not secure and you don't know who you are and what you need. So,
4: well done, Loz. Good explanation. You go. Thank you.
0: It's Reddit's and Loz. Triple M.
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3: $895 to $945K. Okay. So open tomorrow 2:30 to 3 p.m. Now, this next one, I just have to say, this is 11 Apollo Street, Woodcroft. Mm. Apollo 11 is the moon landing.
1: Oh.
3: I mean, you just have to.
1: Good for astronauts. Then.
4: There you go.
3: You just have to. 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
4: Buzz Aldrin's put it on the market.
3: Yeah.
0: Take one big step.
4: That's it.
3: Oh, Hamish. I just got goosebumps.
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23: Morning, I'm Sean Maynard. Well, more than 1,000 people are still missing, including 35 Australians, after that devastating flash flood on the border of Nepal and Tibet. The death toll rising to almost 400 overnight. There are fears a dam created during the landslide could breach and cause new flooding. A wanted man's faced court after police allegedly found four loaded homemade guns in a search at a Brahma Lodge property. 34-year-old Detlin Cairn from Elizabeth North. He's been charged with firearm and ammunition offences. He didn't apply for bail. An SA transport company has been penalised after advertising a courier driver job paying up to $32 an hour while requiring its workers to have an ABN. The Fair Work says the position should have been classified as employment with higher award rates applying for Saturday work. And campaign's been launched designed to help Aussies connect to 000 in an emergency. Now, Optus, Telstra and TPG Vodafone joining forces for the widespread campaign.
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23: Mostly sunny and 21 here in Adelaide today. Sunny and 21 tomorrow. Mostly sunny and 19 on Sunday. And Triple A Rocks wildcard round tonight. Dogs v Pies. 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
4: The AFL's mediocre, wildcard round, gets underway tonight. The Bulldogs take on the Magpies at the MCG. How's that one going to go, Ruth?
1: Bulldogs and Collingwood, we're talking about. Yep. It'll be close, I think. Collingwood just seem to find a way to compete most weeks, but they've got Pendlebury, Elliott, Maynard, Moore and Perryman out. Dogs really only got Darcy out and maybe a little bit more, and the Dogs were really good last week against the Demons. I think their biggest issue for most of the year has been their defence, and they have tightened that up, so I wouldn't be surprised if the Dogs knock the Pies out tonight.
4: Really?
1: And, that won't be happy for the Pies fans out there in front of a huge crowd at the MCG. But, yeah, my money's on the Dogs tonight.
4: All right, tomorrow night, Melbourne and Carlton.
1: Huge a game as well, this one. Demons vice-captain Jack Viney's back for first time for a long time. But they have got Van Rooyen, he's out suspended. Lever's out with a sore foot. And Jefferson. So they've got some big tools out. I reckon Carlton will probably knock off the D's here. It'll be a huge game. I think Demons play really well at the MCG, but I've just got a feeling Carlton are going to be a little bit too strong there. So, If that all happens, that means the Crows would take on the Bulldogs next week, if that happens.
4: Yeah, so it's a couple of important games for Crows fans who will be watching to see who you get to take on next week. Here's Coach Matthew Nix talking about their approach to the finals.
2: Where our form's been this second half of the year, and we go in with a lot of confidence that we can match it with anyone. By the time we reached that final series, we were really grinding our way in. We've come in a very different manner this year.
1: Completely different manner, and hopefully the results are completely different too. Down at training yesterday, Taylor Walker didn't get through the session, had a bit of a sore glute, but generally you can sort of manage those if as you get older, so not too much to worry about there. But Kawachi, who had last week off, was flying around down there, so it's likely that the change for Adelaide will be Zach Taylor out with his little hamstring, and Kawachi will be back. I reckon that'll be about it. So, yep, they'll be watching the footy this weekend to see who they're going to take on.
4: All right, bit of news of Port Adelaide. Coaching director Andy Collins is leaving the club after just one season.
1: Yeah, it says he's leaving for personal reasons. Hopefully everything's all right for Andy Collins. He's a great fellow. I've had a fair bit to do with him over the years. He used to coach West Adelaide and was a premiership player at Hawthorn. So.
4: All right, now the AFL has finally handed down a fine to Geelong, $140,000 over the concussion waiver issue. Former president Craig Drummond is confident the club did nothing wrong.
5: I was as confident as I could be. I knew my behaviour and my behaviours and what we did inside the Geelong boardroom, and I wasn't concerned that I'd done anything wrong.
1: Well, other than not told the AFL you had a concussion, whatever.
4: Yeah.
1: Okay, that was interesting. $140,000. I don't know. Seems like a slap on the wrist to me, but I need to ask more questions today about that.
4: Well, certainly where a league has been hell-bent for, 10 years now on trying to come up with a concussion policy moving forward, that's very, very important. We know that, in fact, they've changed the rules of the game because of this issue.
1: Yeah, I don't know. I just need to look into it before I make any silly comments.
4: Big weekend of women's footy. The Crows at home at Unley Oval to West Coast. Port Adelaide have got an important game against the Giants in Sydney. Ebony Marinoff will join us later on this morning. And huge SANFL finals weekend as well. The Eagles and the Bloods. Westies back in the elimination final.
1: That's
4: and then
1: a big one.
4: Glenelg and Sturt in the qualifier.
1: Oh, good weekend of SANFL footy.
0: That's our look at sport. All thanks to Weeks Homes with up to $55,000 worth of inclusions. Discover different with Weeks Homes. And speaking of sport, today Jason Horne-Francis joins us live in the studio following the departure of Zach Butters this week. We'll ask him all about it at 7:10.
1: I wonder if he even knows he's leaving.
0: We might have to break the news to him.

0: 6:46 with Roo, Dits and Loz on Triple M, and our Legends Lunch is returning for a third year in 2026. Exciting stuff. We're going to start gearing up for the next announcement. That's happening.
1: I've been sitting thinking a lot about Blighty.
0: Yeah.
1: Since then.
2: Yeah. Me too.
0: He's on the mind.
1: Yep.
0: Yeah. It's exciting stuff. Malcolm Blight, Dave Gleeson, and our next legend announced next Monday as well. Your chance to head along at 8, 10 and 1 here on Triple M.
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4: The top five things we learned on Roo, Dits and Loz this week. Number five, we learned Loz isn't worried about the robots breaking the 100-metre record.
1: But a robot called Lightning Bolt ran 9.32. Robots can run faster than humans.
2: I feel like the whole point of running is that it's impressive because of humans doing it. Like, cars drive faster than people run and no one cares.
1: Yeah.
2: I don't think anyone's going to get together and watch a marathon of robots running because you go, yeah, no shit, they go fast. They're made of machines.
1: Their lungs aren't burning.
2: Yeah, that's right. They don't have syndesmosis and they didn't do their Achilles. And if they did, someone just put a new screw in.
1: Yeah.
2: So no one cares.
1: I don't think the robot there is going to be on the wing for the Adelaide Crows and next year after the draft.
0: No.
4: And here comes Mark Robot. Racing down the wing for the Adelaide Crowbots.
3: Number four. Dits was in New Zealand last week and we learnt he had a serious warning about gambling.
5: I found this really confronting. Look, I went into a place and I had no cash. Wanted to back this horse. We're in a bar. Just wave your card at it. What they've been saying here in Australia for a long, long time, it was far too easy for me to wave my card. Limitless. Just go for it.
1: What?
5: Bet whatever you like.
1: In New Zealand?
5: Yep, and I went, wow, this is dangerous.
1: No limits.
5: No, so it actually frightened me, but I could have very quickly racked up a debt that afternoon.
4: Fantastic lesson in responsible gambling there from Dits.
5: But anyway, so
1: did you win or lose?
5: I won, so anyway.
1: So you're doing that again.
5: Keep waving your card.
4: Number three. Loz went to a musical.
2: Went and saw Anastasia, the live musical.
4: And we learned it got a bit real.
2: There's a lot of kids there, even though it is a pretty tense story. It was children friendly, I'd say. But there was a really tense moment where a gun had been pulled out from one of the military people and it was pointed at her and the music was at a crescendo and they were singing, screaming at each other and he had the gun pointed at her and the violins were going dun, dun, dun, dun, you know, and the big drum, boom, boom, boom, boom. And just at this point, the music sort of fades a little bit and you just hear from the audience a little voice go, no, don't shoot. And everyone started laughing.
4: Number two. We learned Loz has a hard time finishing things.
2: I sort of am a chronic for this, but starting a job with a lot of gusto and then losing steam and interest at about 80% or sometimes 70%.
1: Yeah.
2: When I can get a job done, you can't even imagine how proud I am. The point of this break is that I think that
5: you finished a job.
2: I finished a job, but sometimes I don't. And there are jobs.
5: Tell us, how big was this job?
2: Huge.
5: How important?
2: Well,
4: unfortunately, we've run out of time for Loz to finish that story. It's time for your calls.
1: Paralawi, g'day, Shane. What's the job you haven't finished?
6: We built a house. We had a lot of dirt left over. My folks said, oh, bring about our house. We'll use it in our garden, make a nice garden bed.
1: Good idea.
6: Trailer after trailer of dirt. Took it around there, dumped them in their backyard. That was in 2004.
1: Oh,
6: and it's still in the exact same spot.
7: I would never want to.
1: 2004!
2: There are people playing for the Crows right now that were born after this dirt was put in.
4: Number one, we learnt your favourite karaoke songs this week.
5: All right, your best karaoke song, Rob at Alberton, what's yours?
4: Just make sure when you call up, you're just out of time with the music.
8: And mine's Angels from Robbie Williams.
2: Yeah, nice.
1: Give us a little bit, Rob.
8: And through it. Oh,
4: nailed it. Then we were able to uncover a remarkable secret karaoke recording.
1: So we had some evidence.
5: We have run out of time.
2: We've run out of time.
1: Straight from Hindley Street at 3 a.m. In the morning. Chris Ditmar, aka Kenny Rogers, Laura O'Callaghan as Dolly Parton. Here we go, ladies and gentlemen.

0: available for weddings, parties, anything?
1: The top five things we learn on Roo, Dits and Loz this week.
2: There's so much footage of you around Dits and Loz. There probably is of you as well by the sounds of it because you're a regular at La Sing, is it?
3: Yeah, there are other videos of me singing there, but, you know, none as high stakes as this. Mm. This is embarrassing.
2: Straight after that, there was text on the text line that someone had footage of Dits in Darwin doing it.
4: Oh,
2: I've got footage of Dits in Port Lincoln doing it. Oh, God.
3: 1-3-3-5-3. You've got a video of Dits. Send it in.
4: Oh, God.
5: I'm going through that.
4: The top five of the week, all thanks to Stanley & Co. 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
2: No wonder you got kidnapped.
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8: 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Watch out for a rock slide at the moment, Cuddly Creek Gorge Road near Torrens Hill Road. Works continuing Gilman Eastern Parade near the Gilman Ramp shortly with speeds at 40 both ways, as is also the case Plimpton Cross Road near Maynard Road. 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That's the latest traffic on Adelaide's 104.7 Triple M.
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2: Just got the chockies at good odds again, and I'm going to break an official record tomorrow. 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
4: You've never done that before.
2: Never, ever done that. Righto. I'll tell you about that at 8.55. At 7.35 today, your last chance to get a rumour in for $500 for Rumour of the Week.
4: Yep, flick them through 0488 51047. It's Triple M. That's

0: It's 7:01, Roo, Dits and Loz on Triple M. Big hour still to come. Jason Horne-Francis going to join us live in the studio. We'll ask him a number of things, review Port Adelaide season, talk about Zach Butters departing, and has he gotten up to anything in the off-season so far? We'll chat to him in a couple of minutes'
1: time. I haven't seen him in the paper, which is a good start.
0: That's always good. Yeah. That's always good.
2: It's a good sign. Addiction's very serious and, you know, it's not to be taken lightly, but I have what I'd describe as an innocent addiction at the moment.
3: Oh.
2: And I do go through these phases.
3: Is there
2: where,
3: such a thing?
2: Well, it's crosswords, Dits.
3: Oh, okay.
2: So,
1: haven't noticed.
2: Rue doesn't like it. Sometimes I'll do the crossword in the last half hour of the show. You've been told off too.
1: First half an hour of the show.
2: First half?
1: And the second half.
2: What are you talking about? I always take it out after you've done sport. I take it out of the paper. Anyway, I'm getting defensive because when you have an addiction, you do get defensive about it because you don't want it to be taken away from you.
3: No, that's right.
2: And you don't want to admit that you have a problem.
3: Mm-hmm.
2: But I got home from work yesterday and I had to barter with myself. I said, you can do your crossword once you've cooked.
3: Yeah.
2: Oh, God.
3: I said, you're talking to yourself as
2: I'm
3: well.
2: I'm serious.
3: I said, howdy
2: up. Oh, that predates the crossword addiction. Though, right?
3: Yeah.
2: Doing that since I was born. But no, I think about them a lot and I want to do them all the time. Because you get so much dopamine from the
1: you need to get out more.
2: Getting the answer right. The challenge and then going, yes.
3: It's an achievement.
2: It is an achievement. You do crosswords, Dits.
3: All the time.
2: Are you addicted to them or do you
3: Yes.
2: Sudoku. Yes.
0: My name is Chris Dittmar.
2: Yes.
0: I'm addicted to crosswords.
2: Yes.
3: I go to a group on a Tuesday night.
2: Yeah. I think they just call that the old folks.
3: So when Loz spoke to Loz yesterday, what answer did Loz get?
2: Yeah. Well, when Loz spoke to Loz, she said,
3: I'll cook first and...
2: She did. She cooked. She ate.
3: Right.
2: And then as she rushed through lunch. She's got a bit of indigestion, to be honest, so that she could sit down on the couch. Because I take the one out of the paper from here to do at home. And then on the advertiser website.
3: So you're a kleptomaniac as well.
2: I'm stealing to feed my addiction.
1: This is bad.
2: I get home and then I do that one. And then the crossword, it has the crossword on the advertiser page, but it's different than the one in the paper. So I get two crosswords. And the problem is now I'm starting to Google other crosswords. I'm like, all right, well, maybe I could do the
3: Perth
2: one.
3: You're buying books now. I buy books out of the newsagent. They're all
2: kidding.
3: Crosswords. Sudoku books.
1: Do you really?
3: Oh, yeah.
1: Do you really or not?
3: It becomes an expensive habit.
2: How many do you do a day? How many? Are you chaining them?
3: Yeah, couple.
2: Yeah. But I was chaining these crosswords back to back to back.
3: And then you get to the point where you start timing yourself.
2: Yes.
3: So you've got
2: to
3: see, it's how quickly can I do this?
1: Oh, God.
3: Oh, yeah, that goes to another level.
1: Wow.
3: Start the clock, start the timer.
2: You get

0: anymore. Mm, wow. I mean, sometimes I have to look things up to see how they're spelt. Like, is the I before the E in that one? Mm-hmm. But other than that, I'm getting pretty good at them. And I honestly feel like it's not hurting anyone. I mean, my relationships have all deteriorated and I've stopped leaving the house and stopped bathing and stuff like that.
1: Your reputation's gone downhill.
0: My IQ's gone up 5 points, though. So there you go.
2: The man who invented the crosswords died last week and he was buried 6 down 4
3: across.
4: It's rude. It's a loss. Triple M.
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16: 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Plenty of works out there at the moment. Outer Harbour Victoria Road near Sir Keith Smith Drive 40 both ways. 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
5: Good morning, I'm Sean Maynard. The number of Australians missing in the Nepal and Tibet flood disaster has risen to 39. Foreign Minister Penny Wong telling the ABC that figure could climb as Australia commits $5 million in aid and sends three response specialists.
6: It's a very difficult situation. It's a remote location. We are urgently working to identify how many Australians have been in the region.
5: Emergency crews have responded to a serious lawnmower incident at Springton in the Barossa. A woman reportedly lost her toes when a mower blade struck her left foot. Mortgage holders could cop their fourth interest rate rise of the year within weeks. Voluntary assisted dying is now legal right across Australia after the Northern Territory passed a bill legalising it. There are growing calls for an import ban on smart glasses amid privacy concerns. And the most anticipated video game in years has dropped 27 minutes of new in-game footage on Netflix overnight. Grand Theft Auto 6 will officially be released in November.
1: Win $1 million cash. 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
5: All eyes on the MCG tonight as the Bulldogs and the Pies meet in the first of the two wildcard games. The winner advances to an elimination final next week against either Adelaide or Geelong. Tim English comes in for the Dogs, the Pies adding Quainer and Lipinski, and Triple M's Mark Rashido likes the Bulldogs' chances.
7: And the Dogs were really good last week against the Demons. I think their biggest issue for most of the year has been their defence, and they have tightened that up. So I wouldn't be surprised if the Dogs knock the Pies out tonight.
5: That's some concern for Tex Walker. He pulled up a bit sore and didn't play in yesterday's match sim for the Crows. Time is on the retiring veteran side, though, with Adelaide not due to host their elimination final until next Saturday. Callum Archie expected to make his return from soreness. James Peatling unlikely to be ready.
8: Harriscarf spring prices.
5: Mostly sunny and 21 here in Adelaide today. Sunny and 21 tomorrow. Mostly sunny and 19 on Sunday. And Triple A Rocks wildcard round tonight. Dogs v Pies. Don't miss a minute of the first finals clash from 6 right here, or stream it anywhere you are on Listener.
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13: Oh, hello on this Friday morning. Jason Horne-Francis is with us. Morning, Jason. No, he's not on. There you go. You're on now. Morning. Turn the power on, as they say.
7: Been off for a while.
14: We did that on purpose.
7: It's 21 degrees today, too.
13: Is it really?
15: How good is that? Oh,
13: beautiful.
7: Get the guns out.
15: Bloody hell, get the milk bottles out. It's nice. Going to be a lot of white legs walking around. And little shorts.
7: I reckon I've got a couple of them.
13: Hey, this morning we'll give away our DeLonghi coffee machine. Mm-hmm. All thanks to Harvey Norman. That's for our Pearls of Wisdom. But we still want more Pearls
7: Jason's
13: of Wisdom.
7: Jason's drinking one of them out of the DeLonghi right now. How is it, Jase?
16: Yeah, it's all right. Tommy's going off.
7: You're supposed to say beautiful.
13: Best coffee I've ever had.
15: Jason doesn't do nice. Cash for comment, all right?
7: And also, he's learning.
15: The guy who made that coffee, I mean, it is idiot-proof, this machine, but I wouldn't put it past Tommy Basso to still manage to mess
13: button.
15: It up. He didn't know how to make a cup of tea for the Umbilical Brothers when they came in. Sorry, Lano and Woodley. I got them confused. Phil. The anecdote stands, I think.
7: Gee, I've got a long list of questions for you. I'm going to hammer you next.
16: You always do, Roo.
7: 1, 2, 3, 4, 5, 6.
17: Oh, you're light on
13: six
17: today.
13: Questions.
16: Well, not answering all of them.
7: Let's get into it.
15: That's what a question for you. What's going on? Can't wait.
8: Jason Horne-Francis joining us live in the studio as you wake up with Roo, Dits and Loz. It is 9 degrees in the city at the moment as we head towards that mostly sunny top of 21. It's Triple M. Good morning.

0: It's 7:18 as you wake up with Roo, Dits and Loz on Triple M, and we are under an hour away from giving away the next tickets to our Legends Lunch back at the Highway in 2026. Your chance to win then, and at 10 and 1 today as well. Keep it locked.
1: They say great minds think alike. We say the greatest ones don't. Take your next step at Flinders University.
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2: Jason Horn Francis.
4: Oh, you've had Mad Monday, Wacky Wednesday. How's it all gone this week?
5: Yeah, it's been a good week. I think, you get to that this time of the year all the time, and you got to celebrate the year that's been a little bit, and everyone's in different boats. There's a few boys, obviously out the door and that kind of thing. So, we want to celebrate for them and that kind of thing. And it's been a good week. There's been a few best on grounds, but it's been a great week.
6: You haven't had your photo in the paper for the right wrong reason, so that's a good start.
7: Yeah,
6: you must have done everything inside. Someone's been well organised and evaded the cameras.
5: Don't you worry about that, Roo. We got a bit of sat down and
4: read the riot act.
5: Yeah, what happened previously? So, it's just good. We're doing the right things, making good decisions. So that's what we need to do in this whole offseason.
6: Who's your most responsible player and who's your most irresponsible player? who makes sure that
7: who you're most
6: right
7: worried about
6: and
7: who doesn't trust?
6: Tag?
5: Yeah. Willem Drew's really good with us doing the right thing.
6: He gives that energy.
5: Yeah, he's just like he's on it all the time.
4: Yeah.
5: Who wouldn't be
6: flipped to the other side of the who's hanging off the chandelier?
7: Who needs a chaperone?
5: Like Kane Farrell or something like that.
6: Kane Farrell.
5: Yeah,
6: you would have got long odds about him.
5: Yeah, Sunday night he was on fire Sunday night.
4: Three
6: really?
5: Yeah.
6: You should have been on fire Tuesday night in the All Australian. What the hell happened? They burn you.
5: Yeah, I think You always get to this point and you're going to have people that say that people are obviously unlucky to get in and that kind of thing. And, it's no different to any other year. And, everyone that made that team deserved it. And, it was just unfortunate that a few people got to miss out. And, I was one of them, unfortunately, but, we move on. Yeah.
7: You're injured for you've had some games off and stuff.
5: Yeah.
7: So if you were firing on all cylinders all year, you would have been bloody captain of that side.
5: I appreciate that, Loz. Thank you. But
6: when's your best and fairest? Because I reckon you'll win that.
5: Tuesday's our best and fairest. So
7: good
6: confident.
7: Luck.
6: Yeah, you're gonna write a little speech just in case, or you're gonna wing it.
5: Well, my speech writing will be horrid. So
6: just do yourself a favour and just. Remember a few key people.
5: Yeah,
6: make sure
5: think,
6: you don't miss them. Just
5: yeah.
7: Girlfriend.
6: I reckon you'll be winning that.
5: Imagine I missed her. Oh, Lord.
7: Oh, you would actually have to send someone over to check on you.
6: Put her first, second, and third.
5: Yeah.
6: In the notes.
5: Jack Watkins last year when he won the Sanford BNF, he forgot to thank his missus. So then Butsy went up afterwards and thanked her for him. And I think she wasn't too bad about it, but then all the girls around the table were like, "Nah, that's pretty pretty stiff." And then she just filled with you after that. It was so
6: bit
5: funny.
6: Of pressure when you get up in front of the microphone.
5: Yeah,
6: now, how is Zach's announced it on Monday? Flew in, dropped the bomb. Did he hang around for the week, or did he have a bit of fun with the boys, or did he?
5: Yeah, he did. He did. He hung around for a couple of days. So we saw him. He comes Sunday and. I think he'll be back for BNF and I'm not sure about today. We've got a few drinks today. He won't be there, but, he's been around and he's been celebrating. And he was still high spirits and, the boys were having a bit of fun with it and fun with him. So, it's still good. We still love Zach.
4: Yeah. You know, I was in bed last night and I had a dream. I was dreaming. No, serious. It's about the first time next year that you come up against him, whoever he's playing for. It was unbelievable.
8: And the Ruckman sweep goes up, gets the tap down. Horn Francis gets it, shows it to Butters, dances around him, takes the mickey out of him, runs through centre-half forward, kicks a goal. Who's Zach Butters anyway? Back in the middle again. Ruckman sweep. Oh, he's down to Horn Francis again. Shows Butters the ball. He was just a list clogger, surely. And Horn Francis bounds away, kicks another goal. It's unbelievable.
4: Anyway,
8: we're back in the middle again.
4: The things I dream about.
6: Look at that.
5: That wasn't very much excitement for a two centre-bounce goals.
4: Sorry. Bloody hell.
6: He was dreaming.
4: Commentary.
6: He was dreaming.
7: It's just fake commentary.
6: Do you
7: want
6: to tell him how it ended, or do you have to cut that bit out?
5: Yeah. we've kind of, me and Zach have already, we've already chatted about how it's going to be the first time we come against each other.
6: Really?
5: So it's
6: going to
5: be,
6: really?
5: should be good fun. Yeah, we've already,
7: What did you decide?
5: I said, we're not tagging you. I'm just coming straight after you.
6: Do you reckon you could nail him?
5: No,
6: he bounces up.
5: Yeah, he is. We've had a few battles at training, so it'd be good to, you know, do that.
6: Have you lined up against someone in the opposition that is your mate before? You played against North Melbourne. Were you close to anyone really there?
5: Yeah, a little bit. Like, probably Naz is probably the you know, my closer mate that I've come up against a little bit, but I didn't tag him like Jace did, so
6: we didn't really
5: stiff for him.
6: All right, well, there's plenty more. We'll ask you about wild card round and lots of things in the next break.
3: Yeah, Jason Horn Francis live in the studio, all thanks to Flinders University. It's Roo, Dits and Loz, Triple M.
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11: 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Works continuing High Marsh on the North South Motorway with speeds at 40 both ways. 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That's the latest traffic on Adelaide's 104.7 Triple M.
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4: 7:29, Roo, Dits and Bloz, Jason Horne-Francis with us. Normally he comes in on a Wednesday, but he had Wacky Wednesday and then Thursday, and then, yeah, so he's joined us on Friday. That's it.
5: Yeah.
4: There's more happening today.
5: Yeah, there is. There is.
4: All right, in a moment, we'll tell you why his girlfriend, his partner, Isabella, is under pressure. We'll tell you why in just a moment.
3: Great hook. Jason Horne-Francis live in the studio. All thanks to Flinders University. You are waking up with Roo, Dits and Bloz live around Adelaide on 104.7. 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

0: It's 7:34 as you wake up with Roo, Jits and Loz, not too far away from the state's most listened to segment, the Rumour Mill, where we've got to confirm some goss about a big music act coming to town, coming to the country, actually. That's on the way. And if you've got some goss, 0488 510 47, get involved. It's your last chance to put yourself in the running for $500 going to the best rumour of the week.
1: They say great minds think alike. We say the greatest ones don't. Take your next step at Flinders University. 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
3: Now, Jay said before the break that to your partner, Isabella, is under pressure. How many weddings have you got coming up?
4: Yeah, we've got we've got five weddings coming up.
3: Five
4: weddings. So
5: in back to back to back to back to back.
4: I think a lot of them are in October, and there's a few.
5: Oh, sweet.
4: Maybe one earlier. So
6: were you going to make the finals? Did you?
4: Well, that wasn't up to me. I was the one planning the weddings, Roo. So,
3: but she'd be right. Just the one dress, that'll get her through the five.
6: Yeah,
4: well, that's what I would think.
3: Just the one outfit.
5: Yeah, so Loz will have to. She's going to get five dresses and then potentially a Brownlow dress, a best and fairest dress. Oh. We're talking like up to 10 dresses.
6: You'll be broke.
4: Yeah, I know.
5: This is. Yeah.
3: Have you sorted the Brownlow out yet? Are you definitely going?
4: I think so.
3: You think so?
6: Oh, that's a yes.
4: I think so.
6: Bloody hell, you're going to be busy.
4: Yeah, it's going to be busy. So, yeah, I'm not sure we'll have too much time to pop away. We'll definitely try, but we'll see how we go.
5: I think.
6: Can you list off the weddings? Who's getting married?
4: Kane Farrell, Willem Drew, Ryan Burton, Joe Richards, and Miles Bergwin.
5: Oh, wow. Well done.
4: Yeah.
5: Cool. There you go. Bucks, so, all the Bucks as well.
4: Four of them, yeah, Bucks. So, it's going to be a big off season.
5: I was a bridesmaid in three weddings that were back to back to back last year, and we had the hens. So it was 6 weeks straight of just. And
4: sounds unreal.
5: I physically was not good by the end of it. I have a few recommendations. Buy a bulk pack of Gatorade, Panadol, Nurofen. Keep some in your actual bedroom, because getting up to walk to the fridge is sometimes hard in the morning.
4: Yep.
5: You actually need to take the Panadol before you can even do that.
4: Yep.
5: So I'd put them by the bed. Yeah, mate. Hydrate, you know, put some cucumber on your eyes in the morning to try and.
6: Awful October by the time. Wild card rounds on this weekend, tonight, Collingwood and Bulldogs. Who's going to win, Jase?
4: Oh, Bulldogs.
6: Okay.
4: I reckon.
6: A lot of thoughts going into that. And Carlton and Melbourne tomorrow night.
4: I reckon Melbourne will.
6: Melbourne?
4: Ah. Yeah, I reckon Melbourne will.
3: Okay. Carlton.
6: Okay. Yeah. All right. Well, we have a good weekend, and good luck next Tuesday at the Best and Fairest. I reckon we'll try and get you on after that.
5: Yeah, we might have to.
3: I reckon you might need to write a speech, I think.
5: Yeah.
6: How many games have you missed? You only missed one, haven't you?
4: Yeah, I've only missed one, yeah.
5: We'll know if ChatGPT writes your speech, by the way. We'll be able to tell. So keep that in mind.
4: I've never used ChatGPT in my life. So
6: that's right, Isabella on you.
5: Yeah.
4: Isabella everywhere on my life.
3: Don't forget. Good on you, mate. Jason Horn Francis.
0: Yeah, with Roo, Dits and Loz on Triple M.
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16: 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Triple M traffic starts with Adelaide's biggest delays. It is slow inbound due to a rock slide in Cuddly Creek on Gorge Road near Torrens Hill Road. 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South Australia brings you the simple pleasures of winter. With hundreds of experiences and offers, plan your escape at southaustralia.com/winter. That's the latest traffic on Adelaide's 104.7 Triple M.
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17: Morning, I'm Sean Maynard. Well, fears of another flood as rescuers race against the clock to find survivors on the border of Nepal and Tibet. Authorities say a lake at the disaster site could burst. More than 380 people confirmed dead. 39 Australians among over 1,000 people still missing. Three people, they've been charged after separate alleged copper thefts at Manapara and Unley Park. Police allegedly seized copper cabling and tools. During both investigations, the state government will fund training for another 100 GPs to diagnose and treat ADHD, expanding access to care across South Australia. Police have charged two Manningham men following the seizure of drugs, cash and alleged drug manufacturing gear in a property search. Seekers named some of the highest paying jobs that don't require a uni degree. A heavy diesel fisher has taken out the top spot with an average yearly salary of $167,000, followed by an automotive electrician. US President Donald Trump's latest swipe at Canada involves changing the name of a Great Lake, ordering US agencies to call Lake Ontario, shared with Canada, Lake America.
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17: 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Look for diesel for under $2.54 a litre.
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18: I was as confident as I could be. 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
17: Mostly sunny and 21 here in Adelaide today. Sunny and 21 tomorrow. Mostly sunny and 19 on Sunday. And Triple A Rocks Wildcard Round tonight. 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
3: 7:45, it is rumour time.
6: Yeah, we've got a little bit of confirming to do. Yeah. We dropped this rumour last week. And you can be anonymous if you like, just like this person who said Bruno Mars is looking to tour Australia in 2027. Dates will be announced at some stage soon. Yep, and yesterday it got confirmed.
10: Rumour confirmed.
0: Yep, bringing his romantic tour to Australia in 2027. So, yeah, that's a pretty big deal.
6: We've got a few big confirms this week. Mark McVeigh, we dropped a long time ago that happened. Bruno Mars and a few others. We also had a Formula One update yesterday. Yeah, and a bit of an update on those two that got cancelled. Malaysia has been announced to cover Bahrain. But right. They're now saying that our chances of getting one has slipped due to all the tree protesting that's been going on. So the tree huggers out there will be happy with that.
3: I've had a minor victory.
6: The Saudi GP, which was the one Adelaide were going to get, looks like going to India.
3: India?
6: Don't
3: know that they've ever had a Grand Prix.
6: Okay. I think that's right that they haven't had one, not to say they can't or will, but and the trees had another couple of texts on that quite rightly that we've had the Grand Prix in Adelaide before. If it's the same track, they wouldn't need to cut any trees down.
3: Yeah, that's right.
6: But it is a rumour, and we don't know if it's accurate or not. 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
3: In a moment, Peter's on the line. He's going to tell us something that's happening with speed cameras around town.
6: Oh, I don't want any more of them.
0: All right, stay tuned. 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The rumour mill, all thanks to Automasters. 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And call 1-333-53 to drop some goss live right now with Roo, Dits and Loz. You are on Triple M. Good morning, Adelaide.

0: It's Rooted to Laws on Triple M, not far away from scoring tickets to our Legends Lunch back at the Highway this year. And, of course, Monday morning at 8 o'clock, we are going to announce our next legend, a South Australian sporting great who'll be coming off the long run. Keep it locked.
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3: We got Peter from Gulfview Heights on the line with a rumour. Good morning, Peter. What can you tell us?
4: I heard last night that the vans that sit on the side of the road with the speed cameras in them.
5: Mm-hmm. Are they still happening, are they?
4: They're still around here. The big white vans, yeah. Mm-hmm. They're actually going to locate a camera inside the car to pick you up on your phone as you drive past now.
3: At the moment, we've got about four locations, haven't we, around Adelaide?
6: At traffic light.
5: I think there's more now. I think there's some out in the northeast as well now.
3: All right.
4: Set up in the van so you'll get a double bubble, so you'll be busted for speeding and for being on your phone.
5: That's how would they, like the ones at the intersections are the high cameras. How does the van, it seems a bit low to be able to get in there and see if you're on the phone.
4: Not too sure, but I know they're playing around with it now. They're trying to set it up in the van so that it actually, as you drive past, you can see inside your car, see if you're on the phone when you drive past.
3: Okay.
5: Bloody hell, I don't like that. That sounds a bit too invasive.
6: It's a bit pervy, isn't it? Yeah. Like, I get wanting to police it, but it's, sometimes.
4: You better start wearing some pants, Ruth.
5: Yeah. I'll put my jocks on.
3: All right. Thanks, Peter. Good room.
4: No worries. Have a good day, guys.
5: Good on you, Pete.
0: If you've got any goss, better drop it now. It's your last chance. 133353 is the number to call. We're still taking calls for another hour. 0488 51047 is the text line, though. Always open today is your last chance to put yourself in the running for Rumour of the Week. That'll be announced Monday with $500 up for grabs. 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
8: 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Triple M traffic starts with Adelaide's biggest delays. It is slow inbound for a crash in Fullerton on Glen Osmond Road near the shopping centre, Rockslide 2 Cuddly Creek Gorge Road near Torrens Hill Road, and check your speed, May Terrace Lockleys. 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That's the latest traffic on Adelaide's 104.7 Triple M.
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4: People find all sorts of things when they're renovating buildings, especially old ones, like a building built way back in the 1800s, and down at Port Adelaide, Dits, there's lots of beautiful old buildings down there, isn't there?
5: Yeah, for sure.
4: And they're renovating one down on St. Vincent Street at the moment. And the boys doing the work got a bit of a surprise when they found a bomb.
5: Yeah, I know.
4: A bloody bomb.
5: We're talking from, like, World War II,
4: 1870 or something.
5: Oh, was it that
4: far
5: back?
4: Or the building's old, but maybe they put this in there afterwards. But they said, who in their right mind would put an explosive device under a fireplace? They're obviously
5: had to start the fire.
4: Keen to hide it. Mm. That's one way to do a reno, isn't it? Blow the joint up. But apparently it was safe and sound and no real danger. But bloody hell, wouldn't you panic when you're knocking the wall apart or knocking a few bricks out and you find a bomb in your building? So, I don't know what else. There's always stories of cash and bits and pieces found. So give us a quick call, ladies and gentlemen, if you've found anything exciting when you're doing a bit of renovating. 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This is going to be an absolute beautiful bottle of wine. We're going to give one away now.
8: 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It's Roo, Dits and Blaz. 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

0: Drew, it's a Loz on Triple M for your Friday morning, which means we're not too far away from one of our favourite things on a Friday, the top five. That's coming up very soon. Keep it locked.
1: A couple of tradies down the port doing a reno got a bit of a shock.
2: They did get a shock and nearly got blown up. They found a bomb behind the fireplace in the building. Like, I'm talking a serious... Like, it's about a foot long and about bloody half a foot wide.
1: Looks like a nuke.
2: It is. It's a serious bomb, but lucky it didn't have any sort of detonation device there. But anyway, let's go to Craigmore. G'day, Matthew. What have you found in a Renault?
3: $1,700 under some carpet.
2: Oh,
1: nice. That is a nice surprise.
2: The old notes?
3: Nah, $50 notes, just normal ones in an envelope.
2: New one. Newish ones.
3: Yeah, fairly new.
1: How long ago was it?
3: Oh, maybe 4 years.
1: Oh,
2: okay.
1: Nice.
2: Yeah,
3: the house had been empty for ages.
1: Yeah.
3: I'm a floor layer, so I didn't need help that day. So my partner was on holidays, so she came out to help me, and she pulled up a bit of carpet and found an envelope.

0: You took, you took it down to the police station then?
1: Yeah.
2: Of course you did.
3: Of course you did. Let's head to Evanston Gardens. G'day, Michael. What have you found in the reno?
4: Hello?
1: Michael. Michael, what'd you find?
4: Yep, Michael. I found, well, it was my parents' house. We pulled out an old fireplace and found old World War II era newspapers as well as a World War II era helmet from the German side.
3: Really?
4: An old house in Largs Bay hidden in the,
0: That's a collector's item, isn't
1: it? Hang on, that means that person was like maybe a spy or something or like...
3: They brought it home, maybe.
1: Yeah,
4: I have no idea. They potentially moved to Australia afterwards. But
0: I'd say so. Yeah, good on you, Michael.
3: Gee,
0: that's
3: what
0: a
3: have
0: good
3: you
0: fun.
3: Done with it? Have you kept it? That might be worth a few bucks.
5: Yeah,
3: That's you a kept it. Yeah, cool. All right, let's go to Taparoo. G'day, Kathy. What did you find in the reno?
6: Good morning, guys. How you going?
1: Good, doll.
6: We were renovating a bedroom and there were two single beds built into the floor that we had headboard and stuff with drawers. And as we pulled it up, we had a rolling sound and thought, what the heck's that? And there were seven rolls of $1 coins from the very first year they were minted.
3: They might be worth $3.
6: They might be worth my ex-husband got his hands on them now, so God knows what. Hopefully he hangs on to them for the kids. But I think they're worth a little bit.
3: Good on you, Kathy.
0: Well done, Cappy.
1: Well done. That's pretty cool.
3: Let's head to Richmond.
0: Yeah, g'day, Rick. What'd you find?
7: I found a box, a case of 1968 Morris's vintage port.
3: Ooh. What, Jimmy?
7: So I actually thought it was in the pantry of the kitchen, and I thought it was a white ant trap. Mm. And I opened it up, and the old fellow that had the house before me, he'd open up the box. And he wrote on the top of the box when he had them and still said that it was too young and this and that. And I found that back in 2001.
3: Is that Jim Morrison, you mean?
7: No, Morris's.
1: Morris's
3: or is it
1: port.
3: Is that just the name of the port, is it?
1: And is it, have you drank it or is it still just...
7: Well, I got a little bit excited and ran out the front with two bottles, tripped over and broke two and come
0: to
1: Rick.
7: There was eight bottles in total. I still have one left. I was offered $250 a bottle when I found them.
1: Okay.
7: And it is very nice.
3: Just drink it. Just
0: drink it.
1: Smashed a few ports on yourself.
0: Ports for drinking.
1: Let's
3: head to Holden Hill. G'day, Kylie. What have you found in a reno?
8: Hi, it was my husband's grandfather went into a home, so we had to clean his place out at St. Peter's. Mm-hmm. And in the back shed, we found a landmine. So we had to get the army in, and they shut down the street and streets around.
3: In St. Peter's?
8: Yeah, he was a gunner in a Catalina.
3: Wow.
1: Home a landmine.
8: Yeah, and the army, that was about 8 years ago.
3: What did they do with it?
8: They took it away. We all had to. There was no one allowed around. The army just cruised in and took it away. And
3: took your grandpa away and the landlord.
8: It must be the war guys must like them for the memories to bring home.
1: That is wild.
8: It is pretty wild.
3: Good on you, Kylie. You can head to the Royal Adelaide Show, or you can have a bottle of Tex Walker Legacy Shiraz. You can make your decision up there.
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9: 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Rock Slide 2, Cuddly Creek Gorge Road near Torrens Hill Road. Works continuing Unley Road 40 Citybound and Sledan for a speed camera. Hillier Road, Morford Vale and May Terrace, Lockleys. 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That's the latest traffic on Adelaide's 104.7 Triple M.
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10: Morning, I'm Sean Maynard. Well, the death toll from that catastrophic flooding in Nepal and Tibet has sadly risen to 392 overnight. There hasn't been any update on the 39 Australians who are missing as rescuers race to find any survivors. The Nepalese community in South Australia is responding. Local community groups have already started raising funds and sending emergency supplies. A Springton woman is recovering in hospital after a freak lawnmower accident. The woman reported losing toes on her left foot after dismounting the mower and placing her foot beneath the machine yesterday. South Aussie seeking ADHD diagnosis and treatment could soon face shorter waits. The Malinauskas government announcing funding to train an extra 100 specialist GPs. NAB reckons mortgage holders will be hit with another cash rate hike next month. One of Europe's most prized archaeological collections has been stolen in a lightning-fast museum heist in Spain. Thieves reportedly made off with most of the 3,000-year-old treasure of Valina, worth at least €1.7 million in just 4 minutes.
7: Win $1 million cash. The early bird deadline is midnight tonight. 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
10: Well, the Bulldogs and the Pies get the AFL's inaugural wildcard round underway tonight on Triple M Listener and Seven. Collingwood coach Craig McRae expects Nick Daicos will light up the G.
11: What he's been able to do this year is he's gone to another level, which from where we're sitting, we think, how can he go this far? But he's quite sensational in what he's been able to do.
10: And tomorrow night, it's Melbourne and Carlton. Triple M's Mark Rashido says the Blues could be hard to beat.
12: I reckon Carlton will probably knock off the D's here. It'll be a huge game. I think Demons play really well at the MCG, but I've just got a feeling Carlton are going to be a little bit too strong there.
10: AFLW Adelaide host West Coast and only tomorrow. The Power are away to the Giants on Sunday, and Aussie Jack Miller will end his MotoGP career at the end of the season, fueling speculation of a switch to the World Superbike Series next
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10: Mostly sunny and 21 here in Adelaide today. Sunny and 21 tomorrow, mostly sunny and 19 on Sunday. And Triple A Rocks wildcard round tonight. 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
8: 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It's time to wake up with the team born and bred right here in South Australia. The unofficial mayor of Adelaide, AFL legend and Yabby peeling record holder, Mark Rashudo.
15: Yeah, I specialise in feet.
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18: Hello, on this Friday morning, very excited to be giving away the DeLonghi coffee machine coming up soon for our Pearls of Wisdom.
15: We've had a few.
18: Yeah, thanks to Harvey Norman. And Ebony Marinoff's going to come on as well. Yeah. Superstar.
12: We need a win. Noffy, the Crows, zipping too.
17: Well, she can do it if anyone can. They've got lots of new young blood, so it might be a bit of a new coach transitional period. We'll see. We'll have a chat to her.
18: All right.
12: I've gone from 14 different sporting and get kids engagements on a weekend to one this weekend.
18: Really?
12: So look out. Yeah, might just sit on the couch and watch the wild card round.
17: Does it feel like you've just gone from benching 200 to lifting little kilo weights?
12: Yeah.
17: I can do that.
12: Light and fluffy. Beautiful.
17: How good.
18: Wow, enjoy the weekend.
17: Yeah, that's great, right?
12: Thank you.
19: Not far away from the top five as well. This that's right after Billy Joel, kicking off your 8 o'clock hour with Roo, Ditz and Loz. It's 10 degrees in the city at the moment as we head towards a mostly sunny top of 21. It's Triple M. Good morning, Adelaide.

0: It's Rudits and Laws on Triple M, waking you up. Not far away now from giving away your first tickets of the day to our Legends Lunch. As soon as you hear the cue to call, get ready. 133353. That's how you score a seat at the most exclusive table at the highway.
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2: The top five things we learned on Rude, Dits and Laws this week. Number five, we learned Laws isn't worried about the robots breaking the 100-metre record.
3: But a robot called Lightning Bolt ran 9.32. Robots can run faster than humans.
4: I feel like the whole point of running is that it's impressive because of humans doing it. Like, cars drive faster than people run and no one cares. Yeah. I don't think anyone's going to get together and watch a marathon of robots running because you go, yeah, no shit, they go fast. They're made of machines.
3: Their lungs aren't burning.
4: Yeah, that's right. They don't have syndesmosis and they didn't do their Achilles. If they did, someone just put a new screw in. Yeah. So it's
3: oil.
4: No one cares.
3: I don't think the robot there is going to be on the wing for the Adelaide Crows in next year after the draft.
5: No. No.
2: And here comes Mark Robot. Racing down the wing for the Adelaide Crowbots.
6: Number four. Dits was in New Zealand last week and we learnt he had a serious warning about gambling.
7: I found this really confronting. Look, I went into a place and I had no cash. Wanted to back this horse. We're in a bar. Just wave your card at it. What they've been saying here in Australia for a long, long time, it was far too easy for me to wave my card. Limitless. Just go for it.
6: What?
7: Bet whatever you like.
6: In New Zealand?
7: Yep, and I went, wow, this is dangerous.
6: No limits.
7: No, so it actually frightened me, but I could have very quickly racked up a debt that afternoon.
2: Fantastic lesson in responsible gambling there from Dits.
7: But anyway, so
6: did you win or lose?
7: I won. So anyway,
8: keep waving your card.
2: Number three, Loz went to a musical.
4: Went and saw Anastasia the live musical.
2: And we learned it got a bit real.
4: There's a lots of kids there, even though it is a pretty tense story. It was children friendly, I'd say. But there was a really tense moment where a gun had been pulled out from one of the military people and it was pointed at her and the music was at a crescendo and they were singing, screaming at each other and and he had the gun pointed at her and the violins were going dun, dun, dun, dun, you know, and the big drum, boom, boom, boom, boom, boom. And just at this point, the music sort of fades a little bit and you just hear from the audience a little voice go, no, don't shoot. And everyone started laughing.
2: Number two. We learned Loz has a hard time finishing things.
4: I sort of am a chronic for this, but starting a job with a lot of gusto and then losing steam and interest at about 80% or sometimes 70%.
7: Yeah.
4: When I can get a job done, you can't even imagine how proud I am. The point of this break is that I think that
7: you finished a job.
4: I finished a job, but sometimes I don't. And there are jobs.
7: Tell us, how big was this job?
4: Huge.
7: How important?
4: Well,
2: unfortunately, we've run out of time for Loz to finish that story. It's time for your calls.
6: Paralowie, g'day, Shane. What's the job you haven't finished?
9: We built a house. We had a lot of dirt left over. My folks said, oh, bring it back to our house. We'll use it in our garden, make a nice garden bed.
6: Good idea.
9: Trailer after trailer of dirt. Took it around there, dumped them in their backyard. That was in 2004.
7: Oh,
9: and it's still in the exact same spot.
10: I would never want to.
7: 2004!
4: There are people playing for the Crows right now that were born after this dirt was put in.
2: Number one, we learned your favourite karaoke songs this week.
7: All right, your best karaoke song. Rob at Alberton, what's yours?
2: Just make sure when you call up, you're just out of time with the music.
11: And mine's Angels from Robbie Williams.
4: Yeah, oh, nice.
6: Oh, give us a little bit, Rob.
11: And through it.
2: Nailed it. Then we were able to uncover a remarkable secret karaoke recording.
6: So we had some evidence.
7: We have run out of time.
4: We've run out of time.
6: Straight from Hindley Street at 3 a.m. In the morning. Chris Dittmar, aka Kenny Rogers, Laura O'Callaghan as Dolly Parton. Here we go, ladies and gentlemen.

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1: The top five things we learn on Roo, Dits and Loz this week.
2: There's so much footage of you around Dits and Loz. 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
3: Yeah, there are other videos of me singing there, but, you know, none as high stakes as this. Mm. This is
2: interesting. Straight after that, there was text on the text line that someone had footage of Dits in Darwin doing it.
4: Oh,
2: I've got footage of Dits in Port Lincoln doing it. Oh, God.
3: 1-3-3-5-3. Serial offender. You got a video of Dits, send it in.
4: Oh, God.
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8: 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Residual delays after a crash in Fullerton on Glen Osmond Road near the shopping centre. Rockslide 2, Cuddly Creek on Gorge Road near Torrens Hill Road. Works continuing Penfield, Wamma Road near Argent Road 40 both ways and outbound Findon on Crittenden Road. 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That's the latest traffic on Adelaide's 104.7 Triple M.
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23: 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You are coming along, so Michael's won
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3: done,
23: tickets.
3: Well done, Michael. 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
23: Yeah, indeed. Roo's doing a bit of homework in the corner. He's talking to the horses just to see who's going to win at Moorfield tomorrow. But today is actually a very, very special anniversary.
3: Yes,
23: we need Roo to be paying attention for this.
2: I am. I've just spoken to a horse.
23: Yeah, I know.
5: So right. This special weekend is the Gawler Show, which reminded us of this moment.
23: How's the solar business going?
24: Busy, mate. It's all solar and batteries now, so flat out. Come and see us at the Gawler Show this weekend.
2: The Gawler Show? Where do they have that?
5: In Gawler.
2: I know it's in Gawler. Oh, don't say that.
24: You should know exactly
2: in
24: where
2: the main street or having the footy
23: at the
2: oval?
23: At the dog track.
24: Yeah, the dog track, which is the showgrounds.
23: All right. Gawler Show this weekend.
2: Are the
23: well
2: dogs
23: done.
2: Racing at the same time? So
24: no, I don't think so this weekend, really.
23: There you go.
3: God,
23: it's on
3: I
23: this weekend,
3: sort of
23: Roo.
2: That's ridiculous.
3: That is just...
2: Where is it? Oh, yeah, of course it was at the dog track.
3: Of course it was at the in Gawler. I mean, that's worth Gawler. Getting up at 4 a.m, really. Honestly, things like that, they get me out of bed. Just phone
2: I'm not
3: like
2: telling
3: that.
2: You the tip now.
5: Oh, he's not up in
23: Roo's. Boys out the cot.
2: Take out of context.
23: Right, in a moment, we'll give away the DeLonghi coffee machine.
2: Who cares?
23: Pearls of wisdom.
5: Yeah, we've been spreading this all week. Exciting
2: actually,
5: stuff.
2: I want to win that.
5: If you've sent a pearl of wisdom through on 0488 510 47, keep it locked. You could be winning that DeLonghi Aletta Ultra coffee machine. It's up next. Through to Longs on Triple M. Good morning.

0: 8:37 on Triple M. A premiership player could be back in for the Crows next weekend, and the very first wildcard round kicks off tonight. We'll cover that and so much more in Triple M's Overnight Sport in 5 minutes.
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5: All right, there you go. That's the sort of stuff we're after. Mm-hmm. Now, Harvey Norman has Father's Day sorted. 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And that is what we're giving away right now.
6: We've got one that we've been using all week, and it's been keeping everyone here alive. So we're on air because of that coffee machine, because most of this show is powered by caffeine.
5: Not just a coffee machine, by the way. 50 different recipes as well. You can get some really exotic stuff. There's a cold tiramisu espresso, mint and ginger ale cold brew fizz. There's caramel almond cappuccino. And you program your own at the touch of a button, don't you?
1: Never so you have put to leave
5: Loz
1: the
5: in
1: house.
5: There, touch the button that says Loz, and you get the coffee that you want every time.
6: Loz, that's all I have to press. That's all I need to know.
5: It's unbelievable.
6: That's
5: so
6: it all for me.
5: We thought that this was our best pearl of wisdom this week.
7: My dear dad used to always say to us, get a van, go travelling, take the kids, have an adventure.
6: Yeah.
7: And he unfortunately passed away in February this year and said to us a couple of days before the light hit, get a van, take my van, go to Port Elliot. So the week after his funeral, we went to the caravan and camping show. We bought a van and we get it in 2 weeks.
5: Well, you're listening.
1: And where
5: well
1: have you gone with
7: well
1: it?
7: Done. Well, we're heading to Sounds of the River with some good friends in January.
6: Oh, yeah.
7: We're going to go to Port Lincoln. We're going to go all over the place.
5: So there you go, a pearl of wisdom that turned into reality. It's just
6: good.
5: A great story. Robin from Stirling, congratulations.
8: Thank you so much. That will look amazing in my new van.
1: Whatever.
5: Yeah.
1: You'll have the old caravan park coming over to you.
6: Having a portable machine. How
1: sell
6: good
1: them
6: is
1: for
6: that?
1: $5.
6: Yeah. Open up the window. Yeah. There you go. Get an ABN.
1: That's what you call a working holiday.
6: Yeah.
5: No, there were many, many wonderful pearls of wisdom this week. But, Robin, we thought your story was terrific because, you know, it actually, as I said, turned into
6: action.
5: Yeah,
6: you did
5: action,
6: something with
5: and
6: it.
5: You did something about it. So well done.
8: Oh, thank you very much. And, thanks to everyone that's involved.
5: All right. Harvey Norman and DeLonghi.
6: DeLonghi.
0: Yeah.
5: Good on you, Robin. Well done. And we'll do it again next week. We've got another one to give away all next week.
6: Oh, that's awesome. I'm loving the pearls of wisdom.
5: But we are just really enjoying this DeLonghi Aletta Ultra Coffee Machine. If you want one, head into Harvey Norman's.
0: Yep, your favourite coffee at the touch of a button. Harvey Norman's got your Father's Day sorted. Get yours from there. Now it's Roo, Ditz and Loz Triple M.
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1: 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Huh?
5: There you go.
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19: 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Got ourselves a rock slide in Cuddly Creek on Gorge Road near Torrens Hill Road. Plenty of works out there. Outer Harbour Victoria Road near Sir Keith Smith Drive, 40 both ways. Outbound Everard Park on the Gallipoli Ramp. And check your speed. Main South Road, Orpah Vale. 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That's the latest traffic on Adelaide's 104.7 Triple M.
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20: Morning, I'm Sean Maynard. More than 1,000 people are still missing, including 39 Australians after that devastating flash flood on the border of Nepal and Tibet, where the death toll's risen to at least 392 overnight. There are fears a dam created during the landslide could breach and cause new flooding. Police have arrested 3 people over separate alleged copper theft incidents in our north and inner south. Copper cabling and tools were allegedly recovered from sites at Manapara and Unley Park, with 3 suspects facing court. SAPOL is urging us to slow down and verify online purchases this Scams Awareness Week. More than 1,000 marketplace scam reports were made in SA last financial year, with younger women among the most commonly targeted victims. There are growing calls for an import ban on those smart glasses amid privacy concerns. Some of the highest paying jobs that don't require a uni degree have been revealed by SEEK. A heavy diesel fitter is at the top of the list. A yearly average salary of $167,000, followed by an automotive electrician.
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20: 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Unleaded sitting around $2.06 a litre, a bit over that. Diesel averaging around $2.53 a litre.
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20: Mostly sunny and 21 here in Adelaide today. Sunny and 21 tomorrow. Mostly sunny and 19 on Sunday. And Triple M Rocks Wildcard Round tonight. tonight. Dogs v Pies. Don't miss a minute of the first finals clash from 6 right here, or stream it anywhere you are on Listener.
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5: The AFL's mediocre, wild card round, gets underway tonight. Oh. The Bulldogs take on the Magpies at the MCG. How's that one going to go, Ruth?
1: Bulldogs and Collingwood, we're talking about. Yep. It'll be close, I think. Collingwood just seem to find a way to compete most weeks, but they've got Pendlebury, Elliott, Maynard, Moore and Perryman out. Mm. Dogs really only got Darcy out and maybe a little bit more, and the Dogs were really good last week against the Demons. I think their biggest issue for most of the year has been their defence, and they have tightened that up, so I wouldn't be surprised if the Dogs knock the Pies out tonight.
5: Really?
1: And, that won't be happy for the Pies fans out there in front of a huge crowd at the MCG. But, yeah, my money's on the Dogs tonight.
5: All right, tomorrow night, Melbourne and Carlton.
1: Huge a game as well, this one. Demons vice-captain Jack Viney's back for first time for a long time. But they have got Van Rooyen, he's out suspended. Lever's out with a sore foot. And Jefferson, so they've got some big tools out. I reckon Carlton will probably knock off the D's here. It'll be a huge game. I think Demons play really well at the MCG, but I've just got a feeling Carlton are going to be a little bit too strong there. So if that all happens, that means the Crows would take on the Bulldogs next week, if that happens.
5: Yeah, so it's a couple of important games for Crows fans who will be watching to see who you get to take on next week. Here's Coach Matthew Nix talking about their approach to the finals.
24: Where our form's been this second half of the year, and we go in with a lot of confidence that we can match it with anyone. By the time we reached that final series, we were really grinding our way in. We've come in a very different manner this year.
1: Completely different manner, and hopefully the results are completely different too. Down at training yesterday, Taylor Walker didn't get through the session, had a bit of a sore glute, but generally you can sort of manage those if as you get older, so not too much to worry about there. But Cow Archie, who had last week off, was flying around down there, so it's likely that the change for Adelaide will be Zach Taylor out with his little hamstring, and Cow Archie will be back. I reckon that'll be about it. So, yep, they'll be watching the footy this weekend to see who they're going to take on.
5: All right, bit of news of Port Adelaide. Coaching director Andy Collins is leaving the club after just one season.
1: Yeah, it says he's leaving for personal reasons. Hopefully everything's all right for Andy Collins. He's a great fellow. I've had a fair bit to do with him over the years. He used to coach West Adelaide and was a premiership player at Hawthorne. So.
5: All right, now the AFL has finally handed down a fine to Geelong, $140,000 over the concussion waiver issue. Former president Craig Drummond is confident the club did nothing wrong.
25: I was as confident as I could be. I knew my behaviour and my behaviours and what we did inside the Geelong boardroom, and I wasn't concerned that I'd done anything wrong.
1: Well, other than not told the AFL you had a concussion waiver.
5: Yeah.
1: Okay, that was interesting. $140,000. I don't know. Seems like a slap on the wrist to me, but I need to ask more questions today about that.
5: Well, certainly where a league has been hell-bent for, 10 years now on trying to come up with a concussion policy moving forward, that's very, very important. We know that, in fact, they've changed the rules of the game because of this issue.
1: Yeah, I don't know. I just need to look into it before I make any silly comments.
5: Big weekend of women's footy. The Crows at home at Unley Oval to West Coast. Port Adelaide have got an important game against the Giants in Sydney. Ebony Marinoff will join us later on this morning. And huge SANFL finals weekend as well. The Eagles and the Bloods. Westies back in the elimination final.
1: That's
5: and then
1: a
5: it's Glenelg and Sturt in the qualifier.
1: Oh, good weekend of SANFL footy.
0: Yep, that's our look at sport. All thanks to Weeks Homes with up to $55,000 worth of inclusions. 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And speaking of sport, tonight Triple M rocks the very first wild card round ever. Dogs v Pies. 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

It's Rude, it's Oz on Triple M waking you up for your Friday morning. 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
1: Ebony Marinoff.
2: Yes, they're home this weekend at Unley Oval hosting West Coast. Ebony Marinoff, good morning. Gee, this is unfamiliar territory for your lot, the Crows. Two losses.
3: Yes, I can't remember the last time we hadn't sung the song. It's been a difficult period for us over the last couple of weeks, and like you said, it's not something that we're familiar to.
4: God, Dits, that was a harsh question straight up.
2: No, you've got to hit him between the eyes.
4: Make it feel
2: I'm trying to fire them up. I'm trying to help.
4: Are you?
3: Yeah. No, fire us up. Let's go.
4: All right.
5: Well, when you get used to things going really well, it can be pretty jarring and sort of weird when they suddenly aren't going your way. How's the reaction been? Has it been a helpful thing to sort of like, you know, get you going? Or is everyone getting a little bit, is it psychologically a strange time?
3: Oh, it's an interesting question, Laws, because reality is we have a new coach and we're playing a completely different game style to previous years. So as much as losing sucks and it's not where we want to be and we haven't performed the way we wanted, there was always going to be, a period of time where the team's adjusting, the coach is adjusting, and that's just what happens with a new season and a new coach.
4: Yeah, absolutely. It doesn't take a while, doesn't it? Tell us what's new in AFLW. Is there some new stars getting around in the competition and at the Adelaide Crows as well?
3: Yeah, well, we've got a couple of gun recruits. Chloe Bowne and Liv Gorman have debuted, and also we had Juliet Kelly. We've got Grace Egan from Richmond. God, if I rattled off the new girls, we had nine of them. So, again, we've got nine new girls in our squad. So, essentially, a third of our squad is new.
2: Well, that takes adjusting as well, doesn't it?
3: Yeah, exactly, yeah. It's probably just the performance and just our ability not to score. Obviously, Danielle Ponta is missing this year of pregnancy. Chelsea Randall retires and Anne Hatchard goes up to the Gold Coast. So we're just working through a few things at the moment, guys.
2: Yeah, last weekend I was told that young India Rashid kicked seven goals in a trial game. Is that correct?
3: Yes. Oh, well, yeah, she played in the scrimmage. So she's just been working in like a bit of a conditioning phase, but she kicked seven goals, and I think our team kicked eight, and one of the other goals was a Swans player, and India kicked seven. So you do the maths.
2: Is she in line to come back into the side?
3: I would think so. I think I'm not the high performance to tick everything off from that, but if she's fit and available there, I would hope so. But I think we picked the team later this arvo, so... Okay. Yeah, hopefully she's in. But if not, that's okay. She'll be soon. Seven goals, maybe another seven, or she comes in for us.
5: How many goals she have to get?
3: Ten laws.
5: Okay, all right.
4: It's going to be a beautiful weekend, this one. The weather looks absolutely perfect. So head down to Unley Oval and check out the Adelaide Crows taking on the West Coast Eagles at 2 p.m. on tomorrow.
2: Yeah, tomorrow. Hey, play well, Eb. Good on you.
3: Thanks, guys. Appreciate it.
2: She's superstar of the competition, Ebony Marinoff. 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
8: 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Triple M traffic starts with Adelaide's biggest delay slow outbound for a crash in Croydon on South Road near Torrens Road, Roxley, Cudley Creek, Gorge Road near Torrens Hill Road, and just be sure to check your speed ramp, Boulevard Seaford Rise. Harris Scarf Spring Sale is on now. 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Don't miss out. 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That's the latest traffic on Adelaide's 104.7 Triple M.
7: 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The Messiah, Malcolm Blight.
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4: 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Been backing winners left, right, right. And centre. So last Friday.
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4: Do you hear how he said it? Fast tempo. Yes. He just went by a mile.

0: It's a bit like Dits, actually, the first tip.
1: Right.
0: Loz, horses have to retire when they're 13.
2: What a life.
0: Mm, this one's 12.
2: Oh.
0: All right, so it's an old...
2: Guns are blazing.
0: It's getting better as it gets older, a bit like Dits.
1: Right.
0: All right, so race six, number 12, Nickerjohn. All right, it's been really consistent. I think it loves a wet track. Yeah, I just think it's a good bet each way. It's about $6 at the moment. So I have a dollar each way on race six, number 12, Nickerjohn.
1: Right.
0: All right. And then I said earlier, I'm going to back a horse for the third time. I've tipped it a couple of times here on Triple M. Race seven, number 9, the Cosmic One. All right, I think it could be winning again tomorrow. You can still get $5.50, and there's been a big scratching this morning. I had $2 on it. I've now gone to $3.
1: Oh.
0: All right, so race 7, number 9, the Cosmic One. All right, guys, so there's the horses. Let's talk footy quickly.
2: Western Bulldogs Collingwood at the MCG. This is for the wild card round.
0: I am going to go the doggies tonight. Wouldn't be surprised if Collingwood won.
1: I'm going on the Pies.
0: Oh, yeah.
2: It's a total... I just hate Collingwood, so I'm going Western Bulldogs. But honestly, I don't know. I really don't know. Melbourne Carlton, MCG.
0: Yep, tomorrow night I am going to go Carlton. I think Melbourne just got a few injuries, and I'm not sure they can replace them.
2: What do you think, Dits?
1: I'm going Melbourne. I've gone against Ruin
2: both. It's opposite day.
1: Yeah.
2: Well... BT was saying yesterday that he doesn't think Carlton are truly as good as people think they are because they've had, you know, playing, they've had luck.
1: I think Melbourne
2: have
1: been very good this year. I know you say they've got a couple of injuries ruined they have, but I just think they've been very good.
0: Yep.
2: I'm going Carlton just as good, a funny feeling, but it could go either way. I don't know how I feel about wildcard round. I'm a bit confused by it all, but look, I've put my tips in. As long as I stay on top of my family ladder, that's all I care about. So,
0: all right. Well,
2: there you go.
0: Hopefully you will stay on top. Have a great weekend, everybody. We will catch you on Monday.
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0: Have a great day, everyone.
1: Yep.
2: We'll catch you tomorrow.
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0: Your awesome 80s Friday. It's Adelaide's Triple M. It's Keegan with you. Coming up after 10 this morning, your next chance to grab an invite to our Legends Lunch at the Highway. Already got Gleeso locked in at the after party.
1: Are you going to be comfortable performing in a beer garden at a pub on a Thursday or not?
2: Oh, you bet I am. That's my happy place. Right.
0: Malcolm Blight, Premiership coach for the Crows, also locked in. And come Monday morning, 8 o'clock, Rudits and Laws for breakfast, locking in another legend. And evidently, now we're getting somewhere. Triple M.